Did you remember what the Bible said the other time? He said, if you believe in my name, the things that I was able to do, you would do even one. Is somebody hearing me? It means that it is everything. And the Lord spoke to me and said, many of us, we have been crying for a long time.

0: business in prayer has made kings become beggars, and beggars are riding on horses. According to scripture, 1 Peter chapter 4 verse 7 says, the end of the world is coming soon. Therefore, be earnest and disciplined in prayer. For this reason, Freedom Time Praying Partner, FTPP, is inviting all to join this power-packed prayer program every Sunday, Monday, Tuesday, and Wednesday midnight, 12 p.m. on... This Power Pack program is being led by Reverend Bernard Owusu Ansah.
1: Everything in you that attract evil people,
2: Jesus,
1: by the blood of Jesus Christ of
2: Nazareth,
1: we kill it by fire.
2: Amen.
0: Don't forget that the fervent prayer of a righteous man availeth much. Therefore, be part of this program. For any information, call 0244-115-618.
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1: The Lord has done it. Erabia Yewie.
2: Praying time with your prayer leader, Pastor Benai Osuansa.
3: My God, my daddy, my daddy, your baby is singing. We will be singing, shouting, chanting till the rest of our eternity. My God, my name is Pastor Bernardo Swansa. This is Freedom Time Praying Partners. It is Tuesday midnight. Let me ask you, how was your day? And then I would done it to say, and I would have done it to say, and I would have done it to say, and I would have done it to say, and I would have done it to say, my name is Pastor Bernardo Swansa. I am very happy coming your way. Idru, you're missing your baby umpire. You tell me you're brave woman. So you're not mean when you're born. Umpire, dear, yeah. Babu can was say, yeah, umpire, the biane da ara yeah, mre home. You bet me a kujuma bre. You bet me a tukanya bre. 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You bet me a nanti a bre. Then so. 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Yes, people who really pray, God gives them strength, God gives them power. They never worry and they never also get tired. That is the workability of prayer. Every man who prays a lot never get tired. Even though sometimes when you go to work and you return back home, you feel so tired, you feel so weak, you feel so exhausted. But sometimes you need to try your best possible never to let your tiredness overcome your prayer life. 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live on Light TV, and we are also live on Joy Prime TV, and also Angel TV as well. So please, you can join all these TV stations. If you put it there right now, you will realize that they have picked it live. All these TV stations are demo live. And you be biao, ye buao sa di ebe ya, bit me a bompa ye. Ti wuti mi hunu se imi wuti ivi buo me dem. So my brother Reverend, ye wani soliwate, nampaye di ye. And we are also live on Prime BFM, it's 104.5. And we are also live on Kasapa FM, 102.5. 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
3: to some few testimonies and then we will get back to business. I'm telling you, we are still fighting against the evil artists. Enra will be frame or say papa enra pa ene dia catch ene sana dwins won tie ne dia dia dia ba ne chenra

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Me, you drew a bay phone on this abosom near mana. I am in Fenia Group. Why are your boys at your betrayal studio cranias? Utim voice creating sending a bread. But quick one, maybe an any day they can maybe today happens to be your very first time. I want to take this opportunity and welcome you to the altar of freedom. We do pray from every Saturday to Wednesday, 12 midnight, on the TV stations and the radio stations that I mentioned. I'll be very happy if you join us every Sunday to Wednesday, and also on every Saturday. I'll be very, very glad. And my dear sister, you be my papa, da ma, wa papa wa brese de okra no mia wani asori kakra e mema ne tutu mema ye mpempai bokra ye ya pos mami pos reven mi kru de ye ya no wada wo pos mi de mable mamena o da bebrea o mo boni fo kwai mani wia wo o da bebrea o mo boni fo kwai mani se wo o da bebrea o mo boni fo kwai e ma no Ojijawa brabono. Whenever you sleep a lot, you give the devil chances to destroy many things in your life. Timisro, sorry. I want us to listen to some few testimonies. And I am an enchete senra. Yashasi and ten. And a testimony, no, a Jimmy Sempant and a Missami Bonum, you know. Mammy be or send a banra testimonies, Uti and a bear called Wun and a Bani Wuye. I'm yet numbered Nebanako to code rooms at 35 minutes. Ambulance, a Babe Fanako Shem Mochre. Also, a son of Fun Uti Freedom, he be bombire. Nebana or Kowono, Wu, Wakolane, we in Wu. 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Obi a wonya 56 years woman. 50. Etimi anyem awo twins. Can you imagine? Cause Reverend Minya or si wonya no menopause no say. 46 years. 46 years wonya no menopause. Wonya 56 10 years ago wonya menopause. Obesity freedom on what damn. The two that catch them saying, "Pai bo nye juma, what are you talking about?" What you say? Who nye ni saying, "Pai bo nye juma, ya join the freedom." We want to say, "Pai bo nye juma." All right, quick one. I want us to listen to some few testimonies now. Yen share, "Pai bo nasa den den den."

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0: Learn more at emory.edu.
2: Pastor Bernard.
3: Amen.
2: And then some of me din was sending me message or boom me din na me Jesus. And I'll say I'll call you in I'm see you. And me me wa wa frame me. No so me can say me friend na I'll call you. Na ni ame ko me ni say. A kolebia me ye the guardian na o te me nche. And an okul school, I see who bruises one once here, the child abuse, and the tone so. As a Bernard, Nasa no chimuno, Nanya San Catois. Nan yammy freedom yammy jinny free moon.
3: Wow.
2: My court I declare no. Innocent.
3: Wow.
2: Me deradiasse.
3: Wow.
2: Freedom yammy, me dawasse. Pastor Bernard, me dawasse.
3: Wow.
2: Yeah, that was it. So the freedom by it.
3: Wow.
2: Yeah, that was it. Wow. You mean sure no one you can see it. When you are so full, you mean sure no one you can see
3: it. Amen. Wow. Free. The Lord has done it. Child abuse, our brochure. Obey them. Obey them. Only a brochure and answer won't to acquire one shed and tears here. A brochure, obey them. Just say, oh, tete, ya kolebi. Obey them. The twins were so afraid, or say, I am really going through something, but one can't go to the answer. No, it's Miss Rocka, I mean, pipe boom. Not in about freedom or taste. The ham pipe bone, also, dear. It is where the enemies is always defeated at the altar of freedom. God being so good. See, you declare no innocence. I say, we need more shame. To God be the glory. Amen.
4: Freedom, the Lord has done it. Freedom,
3: the Lord has done it.
4: Indeed, the Lord has done it.
3: Amen.
4: Nama ye ni pa bonifo. 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On famine, see for moon. It's was same way by and papa and Pemini Marshal Craft, the girl never come and will be tea. Meanwhile, so now we'll get it. Now we'll be out on one day, number two, free up. And on the containers, you want to know when your baby are better. 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
3: Amen.
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1: Many a dana say, or no, I will quack or boano. On only Momaka Cunyan Munyam will feel running him. As I see Ra, the Yamias amount.
2: The Lord has done it. Yay, that Yamisha be brave, that the Minyanji, that Nami Pajuma, Nemoy, the Mukomsi say, they will soon pump by Bosana. We see a man for 31 cities, daddy. Me born for anywhere in the Monday now. Your friend, me say, Mr. Kijuman, to member office. Daddy, this time I know, because daddy, this time I hear Juma sister.
1: Wow.
2: In Najibi, bro, I'm in shock. I'm in shock, freedom for you, and I know, I'm so funny now. And daddy, oh, she's been calling me to coin. Me to coin, I'm roaching, daddy. Me born for you, and I'm so funny, and I'm
1: in. Amen.
2: That was it, pal.
1: Amen. Yeah. Oh, nice.
3: Freedom.
1: The Lord has
3: freedom.
1: The Lord has done it.
3: The Lord has done it. Pastor Bennett, the Bishop.
1: Amen. Amen.
3: My sister back to South Africa. And in the world, I'm back in Ghana. Back in Ghana, my friend is saying, I'm from the Empire, but I'm not born. My name is Moku Masia. My business is South Africa. Bagana and Ankara, that's my Ibiba son. Na Namiadum, we bedrew in South Africa back. And the banana we did, we back passport for two more UK MS. We bedrew South Africa, first week, second week. No more fresh air. Apparently, Saka Vesano.
1: Wow.
3: Now, UK there. Take a minute, say 1 year, nothing for. Yet, number day, I go to my private and I see 1 month prepare a visa yaba. In fact, I am 1 month. You say, Empire Bona Airborne.
1: A year, Juma.
3: If you can see the diablo. Freedom, Yami, I be a mammy. See, last week, you know, we shall see. Say, maybe we see. The boss half would be my crown. Yami Adam. Friday, Trem, ya Akrana could do UK.
1: Wow.
3: Just some of the answer to
1: the wow. Wow.
3: Freedom.
1: The Lord has done it.
4: Freedom.
1: Wow. That is awesome. My quick one. And then we can say, me, my yentua, so be brina, yet me, and your time.
4: Someone. I'll just sing it to someone.
1: About Empire, Queen Moka Craft. Enti ye be ra wo sori em na ya sori o trade yan pon yakopon ni aye ne kese e ba kwekwan ma me ma o san kai boy. If you are on Facebook, TikTok or Instagram, there are some scammers, there are some criminals that are trying to use my name to flood a lot of people. I beg you, I don't send message on WhatsApp, I don't send message on Facebook, I don't send message on TikTok. 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
1: Yes, Lord. We give you glory. We give you praise. 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

0: in Shrown, Baru. 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

0: Thank you, Jesus. 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
1: Manda na mahasoli.
0: Yes, Lord. Yes, Lord.
1: Manda mahasoli.
0: Thank you. 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

0: right, Father, we thank you so much. 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The way you love us, we can never love you like that. All that we are saying tonight is we appreciate everything you have done for us and our family.
1: Yes, Lord.
0: We thank you, King of Glory, Ancient of Days.
1: Yes, Lord.
0: We can never thank you enough.
1: Yes, Lord.
0: Papa. We thank you.
1: Thank you, Lord.
0: Open our tea and cast us.
1: Yes, Lord.
0: It is only you alone who understands our language. Only you tipe ya fo. Only you pe ya yeti chama.
1: Yes, Lord.
0: Na you nisu esa niwa.
1: Yes, Lord.
0: Ope pa ye neniwa nisu.
1: Yes, Lord.
0: Open ye niwa. Open ye wo. You need more Bibiara, can we brother home? You know Bia, you know what's it? Osoro Hene, you know what's it? Tumiwa, you know what's it? Iriasi Sura, you know what's it? Asasi Sura, you didn't mean your mom, you didn't mean your child, and you can continue. Amen.
1: Amen.
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0: right, get up and let's enter into the serious prayer section right now. So we are now, we are lifting it up, the prayer before the King of Glory, the I am that I am, the Ancient of Days. He's alone. He alone deserves our worship. Still, we still have 1 hour ahead of us, so we can still worship God and still thank God. All right, can you please rise up? We are live on Adom TV, we are live on Praise TV, we are live on GH1 TV, and we are live on Joy Prime TV, Angel TV, Light TV, Praise TV, and also GH1 TV. We are also live on Agogo TV and Adom TV. Share the page. Catch it will be 7Funny TV into her. We are also live on Kasapa. 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Okay, sorry na ye shempa bona si anesa. To sorry na ye mujano tu pa.
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0: Alright, we want to begin the prayer session real quick. 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That is our next prayer topic. 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Open your mouth and pray for forgiveness.
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We are asking the Lord to give us divine strength, supernatural anointing in our prayer tonight. 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Be on a bumper, Jamwadi, Jamwadi, Jamwadi, Jamwadi, Jamwadi. Limeria, Corra, Baba, Baba, Baba, Baba, Baba, Baba, Baba, Baba, Baba, Baba, Baba, Baba, Baba, Baba, Baba, Baba, Baba, Baba, Baba, Baba, Baba, Baba, Baba, Baba, Baba, Baba, Baba, Baba, Baba, Baba, Baba, Baba, Baba, Baba, Baba, Baba, Baba, Baba, Baba, Baba, Baba, Baba, Baba, Baba, Baba, Baba, Baba, Baba, Baba, Baba, Baba, Baba, Baba, Baba, Baba, Baba, Baba, Baba, Baba, Baba, Baba, Baba, Baba, Baba, Baba, Baba, Baba, Baba, Baba, Baba, Baba, Baba, Baba, Baba, Baba, Baba, Baba, Baba, Baba, Baba, Baba, Baba, Baba, Baba, Baba, Baba, Baba, Baba, Baba, Baba, Baba, Baba, Baba, Baba

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Oh!

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1: On Facebook, the name is Original FTPP. Original FTPP. Original FTPP. The Lord has done it. Go ahead. Go ahead and share it for me right now. Come on now. Share it right now. Go ahead. Share it right now. The name is Original FTPP. The Lord has done it. Or Prophet Bernard Uswansa. Or you can even type FTPP. The Lord has done it on Facebook. Share it for me right now, please. Be a blessing to people. Empire in the past, even though Yemen and the so can of cratch or say Empire Menoba Bonanaba. Best is San Yama. Yes, we are also live on YouTube. The name on YouTube is FTPP. The Lord has done it. Just type the Lord has done it on YouTube. We are live now. We are lifting up the first prayer topic, and this is the first prayer topic: every evil altar that always speak evil of me. Evil altar that always speak evil of me. 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That always speak evil against me. 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
0: 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Let it scatter. 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Every ancestral altar, ancestral demonic altar that fought with our panda, that fought with our mother, that fought with our father, and want to fight me,

Can I get every one of you on Facebook? Please share the page for me. If you are on Facebook, I beg you in the name of God. Come on now, share the link. Please share it for me. Be a blessing to someone. I beg you, come on now. Be a blessing to someone. If you are live on Facebook, go ahead and please share it for me. I want somebody to share like 5 times to be a blessing to someone. Our next prayer topic, every ancestral curse. 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You a liar. You a liar. You a liar. You a liar. You a liar. You a liar. You a liar. You a liar. And declare it loud and clear. 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
1: 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Whoever that has poured something on the ground and cursing my mother and my mother's children.
2: Jesus.
1: Whoever that pour something on the ground that curse my mother and my mother's children.
2: Jesus.
1: I'm telling you, if you were born black and if you don't really pray hard, I'm telling you, somebody will pour something on the ground and curse you for no reason. 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Only any shame. 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
2: Whoever pour something on the ground
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0: Our next prayer topic. Are you praying? We are almost there. Can I get 10 of you on Facebook? Come on now, please. Share it for me. I beg you, come on now. Share like 5 times. I just need 10 people on Facebook. Please. Share it for me right now. Share it for me right now. Go ahead. Come on now. Share it for me. Share it for me. 10 people. Go ahead and share it for me right now. My God. Our next prayer topic. Hard one. Your bono. This prayer topic, we are firing it hard one. We are firing it hard one.
1: The house is in the car.
0: Every wicked about to you. 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
1: Freedom.
0: By the fire and the tender of Holy Ghost, every wicked altar, may say, every week, I repeat, every wicked altar, every wicked altar. 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
2: Thursday, this coming Thursday, we are all meeting at La Paz, Race Course Park. And so, say Thursday, we will be our buffer oil black. Thursday, we will say, hey, crab, baby, we need to get our back. Get our back, and say. 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
1: I remove my head.
0: The head of my children.
1: The head of my children.
0: Can you tell me to say me yimiti?
1: Yimiti.
0: Me mati.
1: Me mati.
0: The head of my wife.
1: The head of my wife.
0: Head of my husband.
1: The head of my husband.
0: I remove our head.
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0: The head of my wife.
1: The head of my wife.
0: The head of my husband.
1: The head of my husband.
0: From every satanic and evil shrine.
1: From every satanic and evil shrine.
0: By fire, by thunder.
1: By fire, by thunder.
0: We lose ourselves.
1: We lose ourselves.
0: We lose ourselves.
1: We lose ourselves.
0: In the name of Jesus.
1: In the name of Jesus.
0: I feel Obetiema ka fire 5 times. You yani aka amen. And so 3 times. Why you ready? Fire, fire, fire 5 times. Are you ready? I feel Tiamunia ko want to go.
1: Fire,
0: fire, fire,
1: fire.
0: Last one.
1: Fire.
0: Yaka amen. 3 times. Why you ready? A fire, yanko.
1: Amen.
0: Put your hands on your chest. Can you make able to me to say, declare, say, by fire, by thunder,
1: by fire, by thunder,
0: the desires of my life,
1: the desires of my life,
0: will be fulfilled,
1: will be fulfilled.
0: Desires of my destiny,
1: desires of my destiny,
0: will be fulfilled,
1: will be fulfilled.
0: Desires of my future,
1: desires of my future,
0: will be fulfilled,
1: will be fulfilled.
0: In the name of God the Father,
1: in the name of God the Father,
0: God the Son,
1: God the Son,
0: and God the Holy Spirit,
1: and God the Holy Spirit.
0: Shout amen 5 times.
1: Amen. Amen. Amen. Amen. Amen.
2: Amen. 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
0: We have come to draw. 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

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My name is Oo Chen, Obeti Sofo Sevon Khan. 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Tumadie ni di ebusuane mpaibo. 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Ah, wutie Adom. Hey, Adom. Hey, Adom. Hey, Adom. Hey, Adom. Hey, Adom. Hey, Adom. Don't beat in a my atiasi. Say a kind atiasi foa. Yes, we are Kahumbi. No one ya quenya uti mini. Me didn't the promise to Gwate. DJ promise. What is semi boomidin? I just say, oh, unqua. Oh, your tiasi fo. Oh, your creatiasi fo. Let me at Chimu radio no. I am to Adom 106.3 FM. What me who say Adom no? Frequency near 106.3 FM. Let us say, oh, unqua. What tiasi? Let me kick home. I Adom. 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

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For listening to Adom, we will be a Michiao. I'm a Bruce for you, and I'm a Michiao Munina.

0: say, Mammy, this is a mafu, eh, kase ya don't be teachers and Yamia, you be a man. 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

0: 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I am a Bosumbiana. What's in your Sicilia Kaye? 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And yes, you are. I see then, sir, Udi Winibes, Udi Rebeshen Nipemo. I have big mistakes, Udi Rebeshen Nipemo. The Bible says, Lumian can not in Rebeshen Nipemo. Because Nipper Betty will be a more. For when you see a radi as a for radiso, for ringing our shas of a radimo.
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A different mission, media different, be there a different. Obi there ya ware, obi there ya juma, obi there ya ministry. So be see, sorry, dying. Obi there ya say obi nya asase. Obi there say obi toka. Obi there say obi tu kwain. Obi there say obi nya sketchy ni mass school fees. Obi there say obi nya ye for awuba. Is it normal? Sometimes it's not normal. 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Now we move a bit for radio. 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Elijah Bomb Pire, a just free through by. 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Delay, delay, delay, delay, the word delay.

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0: Wake up, yeah, yeah, boy.
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0: Team Akesia and now countries Akesia Akesia with your Mudia Bebo shake. 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
0: They have to talk about one of you adding. 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

0: was with you at the 106.3 FM. I didn't the promise to bate. Gospel DJ, the gospel DJ of the year, yeah. So for David Waha. Yeah, I'm sure I said with you, yeah. So for Aquaba.
1: Yeah,
0: yeah. But sorry to say.
1: Yeah, I'm not sorry, Boko.
0: Yes, then I'm not sorry. And then, Ebusiani, I'm sorry. So for sorry, Ebusiam Pibo. Say, yes, and the dear 90.
1: Sir.
0: Let me say, Ebusiam Pibo.
1: Sir.
0: A Sofu Segu. Sofu David Segu. 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
1: Sir.
0: Ene. 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
1: Pibo.
0: Oh, it was pie ball. Yeah, and to say the maker no abrabo. 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
1: sir.
0: Yes, ubia pe bibi wan abrabo,
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0: Now so ufia niyamanu e delay,
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0: 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Yeah. And farmers who will scow. But Bibi be here or Braboma. 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That is a brabo. Life will never give you what you want, Debia Mika. 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
1: oh
0: and net be preaching Choman, I
1: say.
0: Oh, Abraham. Joshua chapter 18, verse 1. Was in Israel, fasting for Nina, Bishia, Zion, Lucy, or she and Toma dying, no ho, no obre as I say, no, I say, what when a name. Now, a car Israel for no moon, one ah, watch a japa de ma wono, Monsieur Coo in song. Now, Joshua catch re. Israel phone say that pain na mo betwentwe mo na se akosi na meko fa asase a erade mo nyankopon de amam no nyankopon e de ade pa bi amaye wasase we so
1: that is Joshua chapter
0: 18 yeah
1: 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Even also the pain na akosi da pain na mo betwentwe mo na se ever saying
0: eh verse you say verse where verse 3 no na Joshua ka kire Israel phone say da pena mo betwentwem nan ase akosi ansana makwa akofa asase a erade mu agya magya me nyankopon de amamu no
1: okay brofo no see and Joshua said unto the children of Israel how long are ye slack to go to possess the land which the Lord your God the Lord God of your fathers hath given you or see how long are ye slack? The word slack, between two and us. So we were slacking.
0: Yeah.
1: Just say, what delay? Aha. For inkosi dabe.
0: Inkosi dabe.
1: E di asasi amamu. Asasine ye mudia. E ye, or see, your fathers. Just say, e ye, weje padie.
0: Yeah.
1: Weja die, ye si kofa. 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

0: 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me yeah and it's a baby derby so best story I swear for radio on so I crowd so with you so what's your crowd so best story and nante or training you more I share radio so it's not money at Dawson no no no couple genie friend in your name said no bet me a story as for radio or training in pie bomb or bet you the here one a we ready in some the ocean a we ready in some niawe ay de usu ohon ewerade 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

0: 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Yikes. You could hire the guy your neighbor recommended, but I'm pretty sure that's just his cousin. Do we know if he's licensed, or does he just own a ladder?
1: Listen to your home. 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Thumbtack. We know homes. 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
2: No dinu karma ne bosomono. 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
3: 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Christianity in kwa de maintenance here.
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1: yeah.
0: Be disciplined
1: discipline
0: yeah. Wow, who is so disciplined? Who call your minimum echo beside who's roughly like Bibia? No, nothing will stop you,
1: sir,
0: from praying. Oh, no, Nyangumo, oh no, Uba walk around him now.
1: Yeah,
0: but you don't position yourself well. Upa, through Acha, and did 40 days, not Tiemu, Nanya, I am crew, own few, own you, Upa and Drew Bibia,
1: sir.
0: Ninyina ye abrabo a obebbo a ebe ma ebe so nani a ukasa obeti wanya ni sa delay na ye ka no delay no niam be delay sa niam be delay sa niam be delay sa eti se police any drivers there see road sign we e chere se Mfaha.
1: Yeah.
0: And yet, a zebra crossing. And a hano, you know, overtaking her. I hire no parking. I also uninam now. Oh,
1: yeah.
0: Drive with lances, uni lances now uninam.
1: No.
0: Policy chua. Obed delay, baby, a wukono. Obed delay. Before Obeja, maybe a Obeja will, but before Obeja will never delay with the one wasting you. Maybe an account of Cranopo, a UB car, or so on your sales. Well, wasting the whole day. When you say. 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
0: 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But we are failing to do that. And I hear bre.
1: I said, Nanya Copon, a car Israel for no. A war a destroy chapter 10, verse 12. For no. 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Then a radu in Yankopo, a power wind chain. 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
1: 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Because I see men run away.
0: And run away.
1: 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Oh, and to send Tabra Bonnie and Coupo per se. You be dinner said yes. Dear Kuma, near sooner yen a pedie. No, so dear per se, or sin a see ye. You dinner send me so a be see ye. And it's a delay no, a dear brabos because of so you be delay. So when dinner may ask them was soa, she sent thousand make I say. Na meet me ya sorry ye deliverance. 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
1: eh
0: and we pron sama the life when we deal with school
1: no one why you we was lucky say na bible can so when I was lucky
0: nya media ho fena ma o se twen mi urade na me mo aware o se mi ko twen pran
1: the baby you where you see where you see ah
0: need a self life need a delay
1: self ready me see eyi obi posti a wedding eh nyankopo hu ye mobo Ghana yeah the wedding oh eno posti e wo social media so for comment section na
0: rebel fu
1: he said my boy said churro. If he said, oh, so he be in Mariam. He falls oh. No we swaba. Just say, Gian, you swear.
0: It delayed in life. It delayed life.
1: Wait, no, we be my comment. We be just say, comment. Yeah, meaning me a short passes our video, it's our in all medility. Because say my boy said churro no. Minim say be so betro like they don't even know them but metro but and you're right
0: sir
1: because who as a lady no say na wa born ibran no obi anim say say not here enti okay wa anya aware hwe nse mama for etrotro e wo conversation we say wa you suda we say wa you suda we say hey boy na ya di o we say hey enti and you're fine one position ne hu yi one position who ye Shadrach, Meshach and Abednego. Daniel, ye pe bibi e jinasu.
0: Edia
1: counter Daniel. Chese yempenasem.
0: Yeah.
1: Daniel. Okay, Daniel, or ye young guy, Dame Pana. Because any super not Daniel sem. Oh, any penasem, send your tear. And so, Monompe, be at the convicts or Hinuna, in ye Danny Frio. A share in Sanum, Danny on Gown, Cronobo on Gown, a Jamambo on Gown. Just send your opposition, Hunu. Who in your tree and farm and far can't say, say, no, ye na, or Hinusu, and ye. Then a young pipe, or more convicts, or Hiniam, or Hinish, and Rasa, Bia, and beside being free, Yamifu for you. Now, no crown name says, say it impose in a cophonia. A honour, I didn't ya, Daniel. In Tisa, a winner maker, say, lady in position, we are. And can comment session, people will be happy for her.
0: Yeah.
1: But she and some are much rotten. Just say, what boy and tra brahma will be any minu. And never worry, in Tisha and some are a mafia kicker. And a social media, so nipa, and yet, on Gina Winima. Because I'm a very same maker. What in the baby or find the phone apart? No, what? And not in a obit me, dim and penny at him on Shanida. No, can't send me basa because they're social media. Sana quiet. When you position yourself well, before NDC Beba power, campaign time, if let's say 2 years to election, NDC for a year campaign, you see. Obia eye campaign no obia e kasama NDC ebi su ye smart omo ye nyina no mu ko school no mu ye courses no mu ye courses omo weni that say okay that be NDC baba power omo ye ene nyame ya dom NDC baba 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ye chiche positions ye my juma who na wuti won near wa work smart near wa think smart near wa position we obi na ya di na baby

0: no ye juma na fi why disappointed eh ye na ye ye campaign ma mu ye na ye ye say afi mu ba power no. You see, you are not smart. You are not smart. Now political career or say political way now you delay sir enko si da ben
1: say Daniel be smart okusua nyansa ni ni mudie.
0: That's right.
1: Well, until you put be one yes matter, will life best delay a bit delay your life. Would you be more fear before? Would you be man crow for? Now soon the life, a DBS out me, yes, smart. Let me take a step. Never did be a tall man. Oh, and see, a dear, you can say, O Christo near would see ye. So we never bound also. No, I'm sorry. I'm master delay, no, I may delay. A brain in ye 2026.
0: Yeah.
1: Julian,
0: say me kind of politics. So who ye MPP ni wutie mi MPP young girl, young guy, when eji politics who wutie mi. Nan say ya yoko tu aba. 2 years mu na yoko no. Ye wa July. Say the kanu 2026 wu aka 2 years. 2028. Whether NDC bet was who MP bebao, MPP bebao, different force ne bebao, Sesia de ye nim. But who no. So far, since MPP and NDC now, omo change, we flow now we aba. Okay, you find say MPP be power 2028. Who ye politics? Who the social media? Who ye ni who ye biya? Then now who ye? How are you positioning yourself? Now say, Ochina yego tu abana MPP we niya. Who be ni amfas who be? Because in Penifono sebi omadwi ye juma wo. Before ye di. The bread be ma obino. Yes, share would be like opposite. Send a what package you send a position. Yeah. Now, decide the bread now. And you will be a keke.
1: Yes, sir.
0: In this, who your MPP now with him here? Politics now, you know. You are Obianka saying, call your politics. Your politics. Yeah. You're clean. You're in a way, now position call school. So, you are na se Namia wa domina wo party pa power. Yemfa wo share baby pa. Now, as we say, what is social media? Say, obey the attempt na police, I bet you. Obey the attempt na I bet you. Sabe, wana 2028 aba. We party back our cross. Still, baby, I wanna one obey one. Until look smart. Don't work hard. Work smart. Who your politics now? Ben, in fact, and you be able to use nyansa na fire. You're free politics, so I'm bra, bro.
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1: I lift you.
0: Be answer na wo be bo ampai. 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How do you position yourself?
1: I lift you.
0: How do you position yourself?
1: Ali.
0: Ah, nyanko ponti e sa mpa boy na be ma omo aye.
1: Ali you are. God.
0: It baby your time no call there but.
1: I lift you.
0: Your baby phone line.
1: Ali.
0: Na se wo adwen kire bia. Wo dia support ni aye ka no. So I say, be say,
1: I lift you.
0: No way, be say,
1: I lift Papa.
0: I prefer 5 calls pay. So I drink Tribia now with their support. We are seeing you now, 80. Dr. Sharp Bessie, I have your information center. I am Adom na Wutino. Adom 106.3 FM na Wutino. The whole world is listening. It's a beautiful and nice old friend. Me yasima si mi frefi ahasei. Say na misu meka. The whole world will listen. We yasi nina 8 ye. 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Just 5 calls. 0302-216-5661. Hey, it's your baby. Hello.
2: Good morning.
0: What's up? What again? Do they do?
2: Yes, sir.
0: I'm sorry. I'm a DJ promise.
2: What's it?
0: Me a DJ promise. Me a sofo.
2: Yo. I'm a DJ. I'm a DJ. I'm a DJ. I'm a DJ. I'm a DJ. I'm a DJ. I'm a DJ. I'm a DJ. I'm a DJ. I'm a DJ. I'm a DJ. I'm a DJ. 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And now make a sass maybe now be so. Do I then I have a sass me? Some of the same car. 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
2: I'm just a little bit. Hello, good morning.
1: Good morning. Pacho Odini, baby, or Kasefri?
2: Pacho Odini, man, we're not saying
1: Krobo Dumasi.
2: Pacho, you.
1: No, for no, I'm going to say, I'm going to say,
2: I'm going to say,
1: Yes, you had a sipa, and your minstrel pass it, who's what frail, what travel dream. Yet I was a pa, and your minstrel. Praise the Lord. Me, your hini and pa. Hello. Auntie Julie.
3: I will love my mom.
1: I judge them, pa. Mm-hmm.
3: Yes, you are wada, fofa, wadala. Nenane, Ada, So, Ba, Swami.
1: Auntie Julie.
3: Yes, you're bad down for bad. Daniel. 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
0: 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What's your phone?
1: Amen.
0: Patcho di ni biu.
1: Ya adoma mi ka sase bi.
0: Okay. Auntie ya adoma nyame shira o pa. Christopher ya ba ye nsuru awade. 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Ka anye ne hwe. 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Even after say di ni two mu no. Aja ye yi nu aja ta na anye ne hwe no. One hour more to China, and now my assembly see you know. The Omuku Gugum, maybe a Jatanuna, or mommy, and I said, Dane. Yes, I'm one drew from home. I'm a shroud. Hello.
2: Hello.
0: Hello.
2: Hello.
0: Do they do? What's up, Babu?
2: DJ.
0: Yeah.
2: So, Miss, so, Pacho, you're making a noise. I was a mammy, the orchestra say, about to sue. A Christopher in Sweden radio. A Christopher, you were done as a gunner. A bit of dear Fonto Crasse, Sunday, go for Bocas and China on your banner. I had no kind of who say, Gunner for your car at the church in Roman.
0: Yes, but a man can say, Yen Fa Busum and ye. Oh, yes, I will preach Busum. Yes, you're preach Busum.
2: I am busum na
0: mekeze. Wo si ansana edidi brebi be ma obi no. Yam yam onfa busum ensue.

For your phone calls, it's 0302-216-561. So for David, you can wrap it up. Time to cry a call. He's my bro. Time to cry a pound cry. Ogusuti at the 106.3 FM. Bush Empire Ball. 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
0: be an idiot.
1: Then you are some kind.
0: Aha, you should, oh, DJ promise, Miss Median, say, my bone. Median, say, my bone, would it ye?
2: Senior David de Bonnum, a man whom 823 saw Muno. Senia Israel fono eton nyum editwa Jericho afashion usia ye timi bubugu ye no sana DJ promise bo nyum a oha obi timi firi wo so amane bi timi firi wo so wakoma timi twa wo yem hwan na timi bo nyum sei ema osoro ni asase ejitu mu se eyeyi aw promise bo ye nyum na fa ye kobo sha asase ne so
0: odi. 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Oh, Tina Jingle Nakano. Send a David or two new ma whom a 223 saw mono. Oh, send ya Israel for a dinum to a bubu Jericho fashion. Send a missumi dear new our radio so. Me bone, you ma, or how be to me through so. Or come at me to with him. Oh. Adom FM, the whole world is here, Adom FM. To be says, why not me born you? Now we are singing, Eji Tum say, Eji. Sir, me go G award.
1: Yes, sir.
0: Gospel, sir. Best gospel DJ of the year. Me na me G. We are singing, Eji Tum say, Eji. Inti G award, we. Sir. Eji, me, Oh, inti who be from me software, who diverti, we calling, no? 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I'll play you music. Yeah.
1: Okay. 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
0: Who did it?

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0: 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Na me shira se wete adom 106.3 FM. Yeah, ye die djuma die ABC ha se. 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David. You are the right place. Nyamin stop. It is so for David.
1: Corona.
0: Hi, Nyamin Adom. 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Okrani phone, ni nam social media, TikTok. 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
1: Sa.
0: Enye mejuma na me ye.
1: Yeah,
0: but I love what I am doing se. 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I love it. 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And yeah, me ferry and say me. And yeah, me ferry na, me who are na, Jesus Christ don't catch me say, my ferry no assassin to don't so be ferry one agent. That be me, yes,
1: sir.
0: Oh, but yeah, man, yum, soon I be in to say, ubi be ye be can yam, Miss Amano, or ferry, be a beckon say, eh, Isofu. Eh, so for and I will now preach ye. No, just say, I'm very. Ain't he? Who's who digest the seminal? Catch it will be near Obehiano. Catch it, no. Say any. Ubi a winning movie. Ye can, or power you. Or power ye, the dindy. 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Neck or say, one your message we.

0: on into sani pano adichia. 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
1: sir.
0: Name Buanya, Jumana, yea, no. 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Very so easy. Ya Michel said, Uber, yes, sir. Ya. Hm, Edu,
1: sir.
0: Edu,
1: yes, sir. Yes, sir.
0: Bear ya pass, sir, Dano, the last day. Yes, Christo Becker say, ya ferry no awo, nippenimti.
1: So no, yeah.
0: Or no so be obe ferry awo, nijeni. A bear rose him. A bear rose him pa Sunday be a mica. Say, Drew Sandia. Just say, say the amount for quite sorry. Nife, ubi a bin in a pavement to a pair of air stoppy taxi. A bit in a bus stop air train some foot trotro. A bisuti private car mo air call. 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
1: yes eh nye easy
0: Aro.
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1: Sir.
0: Se hana mi ba eba asore. 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
1: Yeah.
0: Then o ye manyami, then o ye ebi ana wasore hono. Send ya mu ye mu doctrines ni ni mabino. Or maybe ana neni jinyum tu on. Musu mu masore mu focus ewo nchere chire hun pa. Or no su inti asore bi ya you to know how nyum nisa obeko ho. And there you can't take it from him or her. Inti allow her na make it u search say is he or she doing the right thing. Then you know how to control him or her. But baby. Yeah, my baby, oh, I'm far more. They go to church, all right. Their children doesn't go to church.
1: And the mamma friend is saying, "Tis a test. I'm the only quiet man who pa. Now, your dream, your money, Tom. 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Who goes to an up? Some man, then up, you check you. You check you. We have a friend who, if goes to a question, they check. What car, sorry. 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
0: Once said the Okayano, Titino, Sanyamana Okayano, and Yanya soon fast war. 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
0: Those guys, Edu san ne ma nkwa sori a. 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Ayo, mumma, but ene, we are not looking at that.
1: Yeah,
0: sir, near ye, and I'm here for it, sir. She shared number two or no, and then up, why, peaceful country. But ene, no, we are deviating gradually. Ye deviating kakra. They say, even school cra syllabus, or more, ye never be awa, or more ye from. First part Bible we learn Bible we study Bible this is a textbook textbook or be to Bible count but ene niema bibiri ye ye free o
1: but
0: a gradual process we be hu na e be dru bre bi na fe de but o say yen kan hu say free titi sa niema na ye ye no ene aboa ye
1: sir
0: am ene we are enjoying our peace ene Ghana baby at 12 a.m. But this about three. Upie, ekobofo, ukofoni nam. 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But other countries, enti sa.
1: Sa.
0: 8 p.m. ground to me pie. 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
1: Never show ya.
0: By nam sa adina ye nanan ye fretiti. 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Na we dey mess ramp in for say mo omo ni be cause a adino na ye install sa niema no
1: ehuhia pa
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1: 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To change some mobile is training, is sent some way or course.
0: Suffer.
1: To beat me at the ope, see, quite the ope, could bock or no, could munipa, could bow, could ye never be for soon. So, oh, a dress sick cry, and if you're dressing their course, and that yantinantinantinantin. Ah, but Bible say yant soon if friendly quine, and them from me near Fran or Mobano.
0: First pa say ye kwa bontina ye kodin se ho a obit mi chiye ehwiye obe buye pa no de ya be fie
1: sa
0: obe fie so ma mi be bu aka ho but and therefore won sako ka obi ba na
1: ra
0: eh for won sako ka obi ba even teacher ni a o chire nkola na depo see ma ye nhwi bebere
1: and Bible say Jimmy batabo fra ho ye ntenta bo fra and a man kana and then my etu a jajamono. And I meant to me, Queen Sempany for no such as she says, and she say, because we are seeing your door and in Kabumutana.

0: Guided by a shared purpose and a spirit of collaboration, Emory University students push each other to think creatively and work cooperatively, knowing that different perspectives lead to new ideas.
1: What makes Emory special is that it has very rigorous academics, but a community that is willing to support each other. People are always willing to study together and work hard together.
0: Learn more at emory.edu.
2: Because ena unti minti anu suzu emrase enti anu bebre inti timude sa na wa jimi ohun obeje ni ma biafe na wa kire kra ohun but ho no system ni ye okay se onye ejuma kra na oye okay oye okay inti adwimboni bia emma ni tim se mami ko bokro no mami ko bobra se mami ko dabi ye ndru ho ye but ye if Senior, you almost leaving your person, you copy. Me, why you do? 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
3: M.Y.
2: And so count
3: M.Y. 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
2: you,
3: Tianica.
2: You see,
3: only sick cow.
2: It's a day, Behiano, day, Behiano.
3: Answer. I only my menu be the pied, never pay the idea. I saw 10 times of Fana Dutch, you see, Yan Tiano. A moment developed the Marana to Trat War. 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A hand and penny phone, and mutia mumpy for a mufraca. You will be a utianica. 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
2: Gabby, young Gabby, your boyfriend's Bakubaku 5. 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Saying, Cow no, ye Tianica, be the home, or the boyfriend, yet. Oh, and ye, eh?
3: Oh, and Tigan and Penny, if I say sorry. Your bomb person, Penny being son of Fasa, and she's an emra, because the way I gun a corner, ya may any and that why your generation,
2: imagine some.
3: Why she ya, woman Penny, maybe be so much, and I had a sample forever. Because you are entering from one and you have a bad because this is the time. I say, sorry, you're the one to talk about a phone or may say, yeah, my I say, yeah, mufra because or mono or more than marato, you two more maca, you show more ma. This is cat to a mom, but here can I fee. Mumpany, penny phone, this is a beer to say, a mutria and mufra who are frappy, you two more coming over briefly. Hold on, I want to maca. A money free better high gun, eh?
2: And this anipano say, I see my mbunu squa.
3: Oh, Nisikao.
2: Yeah, I come here and dino. I have come near my yen, maybe uncle, maybe apart from Abia, a same beer, obey you want to do back as I rough, rough, maybe be. And look, I said, and look, I'm with you. I want to tell you, I don't ever feel. Hey, don't do this, don't. They listen. But, yeni, so for time, no coin.
3: Let me show no, your case here. 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

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I'll pay your crown. 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To be kind, I said, to that church, Richie. 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Yes, so Dr. Kesia was when you know. Bishop, who's going to say, Papa? Dr. Kesia was when you know. So what time class you pay and now name the friend or doctor? I wish I'd doctor be nursing. And I said, "Yeah, now I was going to share Doctor Biasi." And now we say, "Yeah, the only way we Doctor Nasi." Said, "Yes, yeah, but our Doctor Nasi, yeah, so good too." Doctor Kesia, I see when you know. How Susie? I'm going to cross my mouth soon. I'll crown. Show the end when you're better. I see any of you in coding. We go ask for you now. Say, oh, show the end when you're baby. Come. Hail for you. I'll cross your mouth soon. Crown. Then when you come, shrank come. See you Yes, you didn't carry on. Then there's also a good time being sure for Muba. Call me a sucranua is off one nomino. Was a mini butan, I'm a nemonam. A butan won't until you. Pension woman, you be a young coupon, you who are young coupon catcher, Mussy. The one who sab one or honor. You know, fat, while ban a trick. The dig was for a barno, with a fat ball, the bubble tannins you were by. Quitting out the bubble tannins you never be. Israel for. And no one is going to watch it.

0: nyame a edu akowie so a me is you no obi is you no sira so crowd with me is you no show the end when you want to pay crown no pay you na sian why you in come for Judah Mujata, Judah Emu Jata. All right, Abusia. On the side of Radia, you're sorry, me. Onoa.
1: Oh, Jesus.
0: And Tiadia Channel pay, oh, sorry, yeah. Yeah, one, I do pay sorry, you're riding a boot in front of war. All right, Abusia, no pay me more. Che, Eba Adum 106.3 FM. Adum, I ain't got any Jumedi. The guy was on Fendi doing for a time. No pay. 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Yeah, we ain't shrubby, baby. Dima, Debbie, Ada. Oh, has say, so penny, be a mechanic once again. Stephen, Eba Kuna Winim. Stephen Johnson, Ejikum. Stephen Johnson, Ejikum. So, Penny, our dad, sorry, friend, Banner of Grace Family Chapel. Our Fise, Pukwasi, Amasaman, Pukwasi. Fise, Udu, Mauku International, Honwa, Asona, just say, Isi, we, fe, a family church. 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
0: Ama Emma Furiata. 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And I said, Yame, why ye wo? 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Yeah, India, yeah, man. And ye be what we are, mate, and ye,

0: Tinquancho, Timma, I cried, you could cry, Mrs. Yasunati, because the woman here can't train. All right, Mammy, and I am a moment the answer for some more by Barbara time. You didn't watch it. All right, and then you may yes, I trust you. A baby, and this is Cassiada. And you, and rather young couple of finance, I'm so a cassatra and be brave, shame, crying, be brave. But so many had a coffee, and crying, shame, grand, your day, my war. 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Tenra or catcher, Joshua say, eh, my cancher or say, you deny them. 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Because Yamia show, boss, I will be a good beer. Baby, your hot book could be, and baby also an hour crying yet. To baby, I'll be could be as me, Raddy, baby, what she. And of a her scripture back one, and also a she in Christ, Galatians chapter 6, verse 9. The myself of Stephen Johnson and Jacob, I can come. I don't know what watching.
1: Yeah, yeah, Papa.
0: Now, what to say?
1: Christ Adam.
0: Eh, who are you?
1: I'm Adam.
0: The Jesus.
1: I'm going to go
0: Adam. And Adam Adosso.
1: Ah, Adam Rosso.
0: Adam Rosso.
1: Yeah, me can say. Say, Obi num a drew, Mane Brosso, I can't say a fat overdose.
0: Overdose.
1: As soon as Obi Nya dum, the Mane Brosso, I find Adomos.
0: Adomos.
1: Adomos.
0: To overdose and Adomos, Adoma Brosso.
1: Adoma Brosso.
0: Eh,
1: when you are Doma Badomso.
0: And you are Dum Abo Adomso. 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So Bamba Jomaji.
2: Bamba Jomajos.
0: But you'll be a hoya dear.
2: Operadia
0: Dominion. So said, become Biasco. Maybe I'm a kikako. All right. As I'm about joking, come on, young granny.
1: Yo, at you for your dear radiasm, our galati for Romano, it is young teacher moo and crown, your dear radiasm. Was in a mum, mumma, yemre, papa ye mu, nasayam pa ba a, a big chaswaba nibrim.
0: Nasayam pa ba, oh, Kasami and San Waka Honu. 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
1: Papa yim.
0: Daddy kind. And was his nasayam pa ba. And toss me. Ye be chan ye swabba.
1: Swabba.
0: Nibrim.
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0: Ha. 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And then ye be to mu. A casatro. I said, ye shepherd, I said, don't grow weary.
1: Weary.
0: Ha. 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Empa ba. 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Also, who said, Nipa, eh, ya papa. I didn't tell anybody, ya papa. 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
1: 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Etre say, Mumma yemre, what papa yemu. Papa yene say, a juma pebby a wolf rasia wo ye. Papa, me free bibi pass at the assay, may bob
0: and your baby bonny,
1: and your baby bonny,
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1: 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And never radia some see young country of say a mob because Sawu Bremo Mua, Mikai SD and Numbi or Yatu, or Biregu ya ya, or Biregu ya ya, or Biregu ya ya, and Tisumia me ye, and then a radius Baba Bacajo say, oh no, a Juma ye yenes Nesino, and Faba Pamma, name ye ye could do asia,
0: you could
1: say ye Tibiano. 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
1: Because Yashe, infant is a young Morty Media, Usha, Nashasia, not Antisa, and no. It has gone through a lot. But and let thanks be to God. 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Abba. And then all international. 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Oh no. Multimedia is one of the strongest institutions.
0: What it is central for.
1: What it is central for.
0: A pesima kafu. 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
0: yeah
1: but the good news here is you have to face it you have to go through because adia na e ba no e ba mo atena se but omo mu ye den no e bubram
0: e bubu.
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0: Show un cry.
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1: Eh bia, now you are the verge of giving up. Please don't give up. Brother, ni say let us not be weary.
0: Weary.
1: Hey, we shouldn't be weary in well doing.
0: Abro.
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1: Unia menya. 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
0: Aye.
1: Oh no, 7 times. Who can hear two as
0: a man? Just say
1: you
0: hear
1: two as a man. 7 times. But oh no, you know, you know, you know, you know, you know, you know, you know, you know, you know, you know, you know, you know, you know, you
0: know, you know, you know, you
1: know, you know, you
0: know, you know, you know, you know, you know, you know, you know, so verse of mommy obi anabamu abu obi anabamu abu aye kasa akire no obi a enipa we say yetumi ne ye adwuma ye anabamu abu so fami ngasa
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0: 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Na anunti na ye show crying, General Radin and Copansim. About from say a cassa too for ye show crying. 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Also for seven. 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

0: 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If you on an MBI, one Ken Cranchen, some bamboo, send by the bendy.
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1: my bro Uncle, we
0: and the
1: Yaman in Sika. So on Fanyajuma, and I won't go on my Sika, and that Sikan Munaba, Munuswaba,
0: and Baswabian Fimumba, sir. My bro.
1: So, what's it say, Yamre?
0: Yamre,
1: the Chaswaba.
0: To be maybe I won't want it in
1: one year in
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2: 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Was the second August? Ubi year radia, a dance to my PIWC. 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
2: 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Eh, 1 minute here, call Radi Yanko Penny. Now, wow, papa, wow, bumwabu, my bomb pious, sir, me pepper, me nyayarissa, eh, me persevere quap me to come, come on it, my cobacco, my commune, I've heard my bumwabu, my papa, me bay and buy a ben, I mean, more man's uncle, Debe Sacra, me crew, and tears you, eh, me bomb by a man, grandfather, and Nanyamano, no yet, me jay, my papa, ah, and I pay a no call, Radi.

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1: Apart and unopens, you are also the new Yama with Dinkon Crow or Wassama would they am my papa winning more Marco than that winning me a how and until an unopay who say and cry say my empire ne my abemun boo. 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
0: 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And then you may ask us from Woman.
1: Be who you are.
0: Woman.
1: Be who you are.
0: All right. 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A friend, I'm a chumwa. 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
1: Wow,
0: I'm a happy birthday. 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I mean, from Fradum, Guadum, and Papa, the way be on Yamiahu,
1: I mean, no,
0: I'm a Ubichan swabba. Ate, I mean, Kaho, be an old birthday, was in your mission of Papa. All right, Abusha, and we see.
2: When the old
0: made in the Ufriata. I mean, count on 10 turn on Shoso. Our Jesus Christ in Midwest, he has say, Yamiad Mochina da Ubeti, a sofu frost rabbit toss at your man Sabri, your papa, Bishop Yahusuan, son, Yako, a cofano on the Council Latina.
3: Your friend is Salamat Mohammed. Pastor Mitiopa, may a Muslim, but Mitiopa.
4: May that. My mommy, I've done a question. I'm a chassis. Oh, wow, plaque. Misha, 31 or 32 to you. Now, yes, I am much here. The first thing I best of the battle, I'm saying, I was joyous a day. But the battle, no, we're being home, winter, a bit, yes, sir. I first let me jump, sir. Then, mommy, papa, wait, yes, sir. Now, first, you should not be sure. It's one day I'm gather a carriage, could be sir. I want a little bit with your radio station back from us, yeah. Also, for who's answer of whom is here. Teacher, I mean, she has a meet ye, what some it is preaching, more bumpire, because you're so much in the moon bumpire the same thing. Did you want a medibini, a mucus screening, or mammy radio, or say fatu hanum say? It's ya don't buy and no new frequency now say. What is our radio for some catching one? And see, me, you should station with your number, but see me, you may search it. But me, I'm sure I'm watching that. No, my searches are me. Why not? I did you mean who was the Sasha the next day? It's in less than a pressure, neighbor, I'm too. I'm not sure that I'm searching, and I'm starting 17. See me, you say I do my 106.3 for so many years. The story of Machia, the station mean change. Fiti ahu machi wana ya boso wia medibeto wana memite wana medibeto weti twichi mbia ni osofu vio webi bia yesu ya ono pa nwe bisa mse ni uti osofu usu ansa mse hai mwuse se ya nwa kane ye bebo wa brobo ye ni se mwere uko seseng obaka cha mse u tuwe usu ansa tuwe usu ansa onye sana fa usi tuwe usu ansa ala usi mwami mitie nebe huye nebe breki ita agab na ihuna na mene woman ono. I feel that obey my downfall. Miss many are my womb, may. Menusa men and may, they be our do my family, and then and it's a ma, minimum relationship. And then church, I obey you, and now I saw you. Almost on Colonel's and I'm said that I remember that the Russo and I stuck in you. Menus surely, I was my phone to open one because I'm back with me. I park was assisted ever got to station because they are two way in change. Me, mammy, introduce you about my bra boom. And bet ye will preach him. A be ye, yeah. Oh, mamma Ben Christo.
5: I will radima when in Huno Nipa. A fim. I will radima was on Sutia Sunday. Odofopa. I will radin to one among senior chrome. 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

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I said that a shame no no and he said a brack your tie no ah a shep car national tie no I confirm and I said I drew and I said I say you better be a parking na yasasa

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The duo TTM from South Africa and Ramo Frey, South Africa for me chiachiamo. 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Wa wo kra minti me more yeah, we join your TikTok and watch the baby cry. What name me awesome. Minti me ma Facebook and YouTube dear if you say. A damn man, woman, that you know. I went to mean so for you. They can't any yo, and so soon you had them. I can't yo. I can't be pursued in any of my home. But me, I can't answer me yo. Paul, if it will be our demand, Timothy. Paul a foot you. 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Na a branty, and a Greek. Na baby, you free no. Na ya woo, I in chow chitia. When they give birth to you, they don't circumcise you. So this boy grew not being circumcised. They in China Kritia. Between I join our TikTok, we join a TikTok, so I just double tap the screen and then let me know some more sound on the okay or ha. Thank you. And if you share the program. One between your social media. Only on a TikTok, of course. Me will gadgets will have me to me day and mama on Facebook. Let me see if I can do that for you. Yeah, I can do that, but right. Let me see if I can do that. Me dear gospel, and me baby, a kasam person nipa be 20, 30, 40, 50 beans in your tea. I know, dear, I don't joke with it. Anunti and Nanyamia Freme. And to say my Kasa good year, and you're part of my life. In Kasengu. 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Timmy baby, I'm a Nembia, Macheda Boka, a to gadgets. 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
3: My way, I dear Chinswa, I'll fire you out. No, me media for him. I dare say not the next day when you're here, I fire you. No, I don't entertain those things. I'll fire you. May you wait. Tell me as a church member. Because can you know the bed man? The answer. Then the finance people will process it. No makoto, won't fix it. Why any bet them as a congregation? Principles 60. Because if I lose one sewer, they're very expensive. Right. Technical. Into Paul Abranti, I'm so uncircumcised in Chinese Chitia. To Paul, Nene Yami Jumano, Paul is shared number one, was his see Chow Chitia. Me person me quote is our dinner all the time because Nyami Jumaye, a Yama, a big sacrifice. So, Besubi Nyami Juma. Timothy was a young. Strong, energetic, young man. All bunny bro. And the other friends who may be juma. And then here comes this kind of job. I say, just say, it shall treat you. I just say, it shall treat you. And I treat you, channel. And yes, simple. See, I can see it shall treat you. To circumcise somebody. Ebusia, aye, Jumadin pa. Because no way, Nini. Na ye be trauma mujaba, the pain of Befem. But the boy was ready to sacrifice. Or the Nunina am I. Say, you walk and a minute, and they see you could chow chit here. You be one of my chit here channel, aye, chero senior, obe bobra, obe cassa. Senior, obe your near mayo. Your circumcision may not be the same as Paul's one. But for you to be very productive, for productivity's sake, for the kingdom's sake, as I say, you chow chit ya. As I say, when you come to a crew, a company, when you come to an area, now you're a woman, you are not a good leader. You are not a good leader. So you're here, or you're here. In fact, you are a failure. My global network in cancer, we are the best leader. Maybe Jina Hameka Joseph said, you are a failure because you won't mean Kasan Chiren Kwadai, what was say, and near mouse, umujayo. You are a failure. When I am a manager, when I am a director, when I am a financial director, when I am a general manager, you are a failure. Into Paul Shia Timothy young boy no was oh say nyame adwuma so be ye dia this ye twa twetia a this ye twa twetia esi ye yibi bi firi ho na mmoja pram wo na fe no you will not be limited say ye circumcised who are advantage woman say you Timothy you will not be limited ade wono ye yifri wo life mu a wo pede Nenko ni jihon de, weni ade na nanted ache de. 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E de beka ho because scripture me ba abeka. 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

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Your castle will be a jeer, radia dia. It is not gents who committed, who can Greek and who call Pentecost, who call Apostolic, who call ASDA, who call Apostle Continuation, who call Mozama Disco Christo Church. And you know, but Gia would you already Jesus Christ ready? But would you do we are? I all call Cassia. So for checky checky other versions, checky check a theologian. Theologians and the dear sir. So you are no more cross check it. No, she said the version we can say, we can say, we can say, but we a tree dear tree no ya another version be. Could you dear copano? So damn.

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1: 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Se obi je radio no, ye wo pai muka. Em pai muka no ye the same. Ensesa ensachira. It is a national anthem for a nation. It doesn't change. Oh, baby, I'm do free. Ni baby, I'm do akwa akoshe. Sapa imukano. There's a wind to me in Casio. Me a Christo near me, me wa bua buja. 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Ye wa pay muka. What can we ni pay nim? Hello.
2: Hi.
1: 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Wa pay muka. 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Ni padu dua ben ni jina ho. Kuje dia kopano. Also, for now,
2: yes,
1: I'm a bro for now.
2: Yes, fight the good fight.
1: Fight the good fight. You fight.
2: Fight.
1: But it must be a good fight.
2: Fight.
1: This is so nice. Kosha, le korasta praya deso. It is. It, fight. Fight. When you come to Christianity, it is not gentility. You enter to fight. But Paul said, and you're cool, dear buddy, you must fight the good fight. So what is a good fight? So you need to sit down. Now you're as a Jesus of the scripture. Yeah, near for Bible school, near my near the Ababata Bataho. Do as a Jesus of the scripture. Say, you're not going to say, Kundidia Kupano. My bear, Radimana, you're cool. Ete Christo, some will bow remua. If you're anya titi so. It is a battle. Now, Paul, okay, I said, Jidia Kupano, na so down kwa awo bo din fre wo, na wo pae muka, ye wo pae muka, the international global anthem. Be a Christian, there is anthem. Huh? Aye ba kope, e demufwa. What TikTok a double tap the screen. I said, when you design, I'm going to tell you, I'm going to end tap the screen and answer with tell. What double tap one, not just will be a swim and say, well, eh, not just one who's right joining. That is the purpose. Now, so I share program. No? That is the purpose. 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Okay. Yeah. 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

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And Ramesh da and no ye yen nanti mwa can send you be ye gan and ya. As I say, we were what Adrian was say. In your mindset, in your sub.

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1: 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God bless our homeland, Ghana. It will be to me a citizen. No one knew me ever. God bless our homeland, Ghana. You cannot be a citizen. As I say, you're part of you. And let me slow it down, say, I am general. When you're Mishira, you're mine, Ghana. You can't curse Ghana. Near Cassie Shira, your mind gun, who can't you in your meal? He said, number one, one more tres are seminal in him, say, in Shira, ah, or may be a binano if we radio. In Shira Biara, a radibe Shira or may be a in Shira Bia if we radio. If you out here,
2: yes,
1: 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Omi and Yansa for pa, I'm say already Shira, your mind gun. If you out here,
2: see.
1: And there one if a part.
2: The Dimidas.
1: Why now, Pommy?
2: You patching you.
1: A radish shire, my Ghana. A two year will be a witchy truck when you're Mishire, my Ghana. Oh, by yet, Chirichirini. Wouldn't you mean Chira, dear Wagana, while Bra wouldn't the Adjinia, I can say, Yamishire, my Ghana. Oh, your driver. Oh, could you drive a license? Wa bre wintu minka se nyame shira ye man gana. Oza fwa na wone me nyaje.
3: Papa me no yaje.
1: Bebe na, ana wone me nyaje na.
4: Daddy me no yaje pa.
1: God bless our homeland Ghana. Esese obi be di policia, ye man kan we. No kan wa adwene a went. So, God bless our homeland Ghana. And you say ya man nkrofo be bosenku pa pa pa pa pa nyenu esese ye recite with understanding. God bless our homeland Ghana. Media enu abi me propose as not trouble thing say itwa se aban awo so say mo somo ye recite pa pa pa dia say ye recite pa pa pa dia. These are some of the things I was here ye coin ye dive into. No citizen will work in this country while by a national anthem. Intiminya wadjinimu. Senya minister. It would do parliament in this year, Shemrebia, and Kaso Ghana crown, the Indian state. You treat a national anthem, there is a God, no small God. There is an almighty God. The existence of God is not debatable. Timu aya mu kugura parliamenta na mu adwini mu aya mu se e Ghana de nye ye national anthem kura kire ye nse wonyame wo ho wo mu twere ne me bo wo ma baso itwa wo mu prese wo ma ye adwuma pa. Number one, God bless our homeland Ghana. Na je se se when you can say God bless her, just we jive our mind. I do you be as a radio, and don't just say you be lazy people. And we be our band, but when you're men, you the Hebrew folk money tonight was in Nipper Sidai. Nancy, do you see a day in our radi? Nipper Sidai. But do you see a day in our? We'll be between a sedans, we'll be see a day in our. We'll be limited. But do you see a day in Hebrews chapter 4? 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
3: Be national ante. Want to be breaking it down. How comes we'll be to my base again? Want to be breaking it down. One could I hear for woman, you could recruit, you recruit woman. Else what to make a national anthem because when you're gone and you're back, you want to hire to tell her when you know her, or go to school her. Me koko bin Presby, sorry. Me koko bin Presby. Me kwada abrim, the 70s, I'm talking about the 70s. And the 80s. Me be say kwa efijase Presby, sorry. Presby school. Efijase Presby. And then we recite some of this. Ye paimuka. Ye paimuka. Iti ye nkweda abrimu mbano. 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Wajini nye nase nye mishina gana. Nefe ma ye maeno. Make our nation great and strong. E nise ankura ankura be ye great and stronger than the nation. Individual, we are president, we are vice, we are minister, we are chief of staff, we are a council of state. You can never be stronger than this nation. We to be your danger. Timrano, it do be a make our nation great and strong. yourself. Do you have this in your mind? We will make our nation great and strong. Bold to defend forever. Bold to defend forever. Bold to defend. And you say, yeah, bold. Okay? Yeah, you bold. You need to defend your man. And you have soldier for one to defend your man. And you have policy for, and you have custom for, and you have immigration for. The citizens must be bold to defend the nation forever. Because pimps will be free here. Defend this nation. Won't carry. Bold to defend forever. Bold to defend. As I see a Gina Pinti, as I saw a man baby, Gina Pinti, no, because on my way, me defending. So, defending, let's say, so be obi, be a touchima, a woman no more. The citizens have the right. Banga say, to insult, to defend. That is why so woman kwadam kwade bia mo de atemdidi awura wo mumu ama wo musika no yetimi ka kire mo se mo sai wa my Ghana. You people that destroyers, because it is my right to defend this nation. But I don't defend it with cowardness. We defend with boldness. Be bold and defend. Bold to defend the cause of freedom and right. Eh? Freedom, freedom, freedom, freedom, freedom. So be a gun and you crown what can I say? Yes, you have a chin in the aquatum. Well, yes, and one, we are a coward. You are a coward. We are who for? And you are ignorant. We are posting, we are soldier. You are a coward. You are ignorant. You are not a citizen. Who cry when you're gone? Any so you're gone? Any and carbon say citizen be a no, they must have their freedom. Though there are borderlines, emra war, but you cannot put the citizens in the cage. I think there's something is wrong with them. TikTok or no?
4: Yeah.
3: See, there's something is wrong there. Yeah. Edit the internet. Urahayana. I see that.
5: It's a tickle.
3: Something is wrong here. Right. Asafa. Iniko. My pulse is a crowd.

0: Right. And I think by 6:45, I mean, a piece of formal reporting. So, President, say, they say, your football is no. Untminka national anthem. And you can't say, my mom, my screenshot, and I'm going to forward the mouth. I'm saying, wow.
1: I said, I don't know my number.
0: Number, oh, I mean,

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0: Yeah, you just said that.
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0: Yeah, I'm cutting you off.
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3: But as I say, you're coincate in our spirit.
4: Good.
3: So far.
4: Auntie, and Robbie, we are manager. Enti after say ye nyinayaka, God bless our homeland Ghana. No, we need to protect the blessings that God has given us.
3: Yami odin sira ne ba.
4: You have to be bold and protect
3: it.
4: Enti yami sira yansa na say na nipa mienu nipa miensa na we enti they create as if say what dia won kan ho se ukon hu se o mo se ensira no anyankopon o dia ma o man no enti ene nyame se se ya bompa ye de bia ye ka ready sira ye yo na we sira ye nya. We have to be bold and defend it, protect it.
3: Ensira na ba citizens na ba embrante ene maba wa mo talent o mayi mo ese se nya akoku dro ene nam ye. Near her saying to me, man, quadam, ranting and mabang in the street, boys and girls. As a so many jumaye. As I see it to me, catcher, bind be over basso say, Uber, Bubasso said, the bayer will be created jobs. Mam ranting, we will count any politics now. You are being a good citizen. Let us differentiate being a politician and then being a citizen. I'm a citizen of a great nation. I am defending it.
4: Wow.
3: And this will be bad. Sorry, now, sorry, Obano. You say, untia tight. And I want your welfare. Why, yeah, sorry about 1 year, 2 years. Unyejuma. You won't find it out. Unyejuma. Ninti, ni bibi, we are. I sorry, say, yeah, they are young. Then it is not church. Near ye occur to be. Because the church, Obu Onuma, unisika, but Odwe Rade, Ode Nabra Bwenye Na Esom, Etu Mwacha Wade Esom. So why can't we, to me Yegane Niba, Ose Mini Party Card, Wa Wakasa Ana, you are sickling. There is something wrong with you. Me Yegane Niba, Adano Nanado Kwe, I'm to be almost say your friend a drip, right? It's a drip machines. And I'm share potemo. 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Ye the machines ya big ho. 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Yes. Any regional metropolitan assembly be a mobi. It is a quano, potemo. Yin to ni in CSI. We in here my eco fre or man penino. Obedient is what I do about what on your mana baby go. We need to defend this. We need to talk about this. Let us not just yen ye Christopher and I'm one ayam monyo. Let us talk about some of these things. It is nuisance. It is nuisance in the country. Also, my cool down, a yawada. Kayawada, you say, I'm a corner. But also, you to me, you say, bold to defend forever the cause of freedom and right. Share baby, or can I also fill our heart with true humility? Check us out, where you know. Because we want your pretender. Oh yes, Papa. Oh yes, Nana. Oh yes, Mr. President. Oh yes, Queen. Say yes, or per contract. Oh yes, Papa. No go to. No bring muase.

ufri wenche ya ose ose watria ne wala eti ye hinye bibia fill our heart with true humility so be a humble no take a decision who kuna se nipe wa ya humbrasie ni me me tudu utine kwenye biso wo ye penyin wo ye hene wo ye ohema na wo ye bibi to please certain few number of people up me hunu se wo ye nya

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3: Me ya usu ansame tu. 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I don't have true humility. 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If you can be a software kind of a jailer, a jammer, and I'm here. 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
4: Daddy, on my moon, a name of a brie, a rying. Yea, na mo sa mucha to wa. 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I hope Brassia okay. Daddy, Ira, and first, no, I mean, name so pain. What's not? Transport him up and yijin a hout me sorry map and meet nursing. Bene, there be dead anyhow. A fee mucre bushemu cassa mumpo. A crowd to me sorry now I can be a chirp and ye keke. A home brassy anyhow because near sheer war, internet social media soon tea, will be a trick camera sin and a cassa, a chirp and ye send your pe. A home brassy and near mobile. 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
3: odi ayin kai mate odi ayin kai ro de ya ya ya no ya ka piece of for the world
4: na ye be ni ye ni be ba ye ho so se se o man ya mi shira wa o de ahobrase su e che wo mu Nyame hira wa o ma o ma obeti so Bible say Ewurade hira ne obre ne ho ase na ne o ma ne ho so no Ewurade bre na ase
3: Ewurade bre na ase
4: and he say o ma ye bre ye ho ase o no kremu no kredie mu a
3: true humility
4: o ma ne ye hira dada
3: true humility
4: nya fere be ye hira ya mi hira yin
3: true humility
4: that's daddy
3: true humility fill our hearts on say ye pura I do a cambia. Fill our hearts. We be a duo man named Ubina, baby, a jina, or some ye, or can, or say me, me, moka crown there, moka crown me any more. You don't have humility. Rich can be now your time, and so.
5: That didn't mean that's it. That is some of you who came. That didn't mean to what? Me, old dream at near Koswa, Andra. Me dear, yeah, can was and say, oh, my penny kind, Michel video. I'm sure video, Miss Ray. And I may down not, may dream, Jose. And also, near, your can was a mina. I could do one of my said, no, my penny, so no, no,
3: the Canada.
5: Ever Canada. Now, my sign, some video be obi can say. Now, sir, or so much in our cats are same way, no. Or no answers or cast as a mini be. Only 2 minutes as same way or can be. Na both to defend, you know, or no one aspect of a debia unco ye and our old true light was to say, ah, and then way cross war mine. Na ye yen is say ya, a be ye, and will be fair video, no. And what the other two was, sir, only per way on such sad ye will can be. But, sir. If we will be bold and defend forever, and you know, be our home clients or also train our journey. Na being Treno, among a munisa woe to me chain, Sir Nipano, who ye nipper chain, Sir Nipper, and I say, oh dear, Niaoba canon, as I say, ye unity. Obi our 2 minutes will defend your minor, no defend your minor, a ye in our interest. Ba won ku a won interest ba ku bi no entim me ka say asɛ ɔkasa tia maaban asɛ ne ɔka no egu maaban no animtia na egu me party

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2: mate mame nko banim me time na so the time and us will be actually be from GTV.
1: Okay,
2: as a solid message, Papa, this morning. These days, our schools do not even sing the national anthem and recite the national pledge.
1: Mm-hmm.
2: Hence, the lack of nationalism. Asimi Dikampa from GTV. The old Peace FM. I it goes all over. We'll be at you. I don't give attention to our own person. No. What's the son of the crowd? I important. No. In my work for 31 years, we can't be a family. My mouth response because you are not important to me. You can criticize, but you are not important. But this is what God wants us to do.
1: Amen.
2: When your mayor catches, say, God bless our homeland, Ghana. God bless our homeland, Ghana. Are you away? Abra, are you away? I'm so in. I'm hope baby. I'm here now. I'm here now. Yeah, dear mommy. I'm a time also. I'm Israel, sir.
1: Amen.
2: Shreya.
1: Amen.
2: And I know, pay, baby, I will be on 1 minute.
1: Bless
2: our homeland, God.
3: Bless
2: our homeland, God. Bless our homeland, God. Bless our homeland, God.
1: Thank you, Jesus.
2: Bless our homeland, God. Bless our homeland, God. Just me to back could be one of baby. I would be a
0: radish.
2: A nation, I see here the sense of agency.

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0: Yeah, you just said that.
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0: Yeah, I'm cutting you off.
1: I can't have any more? 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
1: And they were a challenge you have. Internet. That's what I'm doing. Internet. What's what they are? You are. Are you our hard drink? Wow.

0: Sinya Boha Yadrum 106.3, Inshra 104.5, and now affiliate stations, Ghana for 90 Bebroha, and Rapano Sinya Kasibui, Wama Fatwa Pete, Mamma Watson, Nayan no Boadi and Nasi, Ayenepe, and in a drum, what she is so, Wama de Patiye, Tete Mada Bojemano Pay, Nahua Dio Hodia, and Yasida, I said da. And yet, my chedian pony ding, and then some of your debanus to Jedrosso. Did you mark what's near Beko South Africa? Wamu Kruba cry friend of Deban, so I better just say, Gana need be a friend of Fajay, Yanoma will want a sickaya, but Biodano Emoding.
1: Abra, who ye pa, the National Schools Inspectorate Authority. What would ya to just say, Sukusubesa, how crony at your numiansa, and Yaka said, Desk and Krabet Nasuya Diano, Wamu Enipe.
0: Nanya was of Opinia, Roger City International Ministry, so dear name, and your prophet, Samuel Roger, and what. 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
3: 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called the FM one or Yafem won't crater so Nagana by Ensom. Nanuna can be my inspector general. Yeah, what the inspectorate authority no ano Professor Tahiri Salifu Azako, what the atom some draft when we say, we shall be ye padia from primary one, equipped in primary six, and Quadrado Duanoa, Wabo Cosqua. 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desk ibia ma wono mu a ebe boa one woman's young seminar, to me, acronym Professor Tahiru Salifu.
4: We are looking at the inspection and recommendation findings that we had last year. We inspected 953 Gallup schools last year, and then there are a lot of recommendations and findings that we have seen. I think most of the pressing issues are that although there have been improvement from the end line inspections, and we all know that Gallup has done very well in terms of support, and then we have seen that is yielding some tremendous results on the field. But there are some key issues that we think that need to be resolved, especially if we want to have this culture of education that we are yearning for in the country. One is infrastructure. Infrastructure has been a problem, and especially furniture. You know, without furniture, how can learners have culture education? So we think that this findings will want the government and donors and partners to support us, see how best we can get infrastructure, get furniture for these schools. I think ICT lab and also library are also other important things that we think these schools would need. But overall, I think this is a very good thing because GES are the manager of the institution, especially for the public schools. And we think giving them this recommendation findings will also let them know what's happening in their schools.
3: Wayne in a bro for our kaya and see a bring pobini by the cassi tree and watch them wanty basic social amenities. Yeah, Bwama, Kwadamumasunya, Ekwan, Kan, Muba, Konya, Konyan, Tabula, Wabetraswa, Eti Professor Tahiri Salifu Azeko, Wanina Inspector General, Emma National Schools Inspectorate Authority, Nane Kremono, Anagana Manswaf Wabediatra, Washemumasuya, and Samso, said Deputy Minister for Education, Dr. Clement Apak. Sudia tuja, sa bana sane when it's to say, a banu mesuya papa, ya kwede be a benya mwaka dia, and ya dia on the bekame Ghana as kufu.
5: The issue of furniture, we know that we have a challenge. But as a government, our policy to address this is what we have codenamed Furniture for All. Those of you who have seen our NDC manifesto, you probably would have seen it. And His Excellency the President gave a directive that we need to move away from using wood to looking at other material for good reason. One is to make sure that we save our forest. As we know, it is being decimated. Unfortunately, Galamsey is also playing its negative role. But if we are to move from wood to another product, we'll be saving the forest. At the same time, we would be producing furniture that is durable.
3: Anya wuti ye aye Dr. Clement Apak wa ye Deputy Minister for Education.
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1: This launch comes at a significant moment in our nation's economic journey. 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These achievements are the results of difficult but necessary reforms undertaken by government. So today, SNIT serves more than 2.1 million active contributors and over 260,000 pensioners. 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
0: Deputy Finance Minister Honorable Thomas Nyako Ampem ne na wote ye no na ne kwekwe mu no panyi kwankyerefo se Director General ya wada snit dwuma ko na no ye rekwese afre ba ne enso di tu dwa se gidia na dodo na eni e wo snit mu no se se be catch fire se ne be ya contribution no e betumi akosro
2: and asati and omo ye partners en so a omo ba ni no ne omo kan anom se ah asem dia asem de de it is a sad cards in the cry, you've been shooting free, no maintenance fee, and one so by Baba Joe card, no loody, walk or shop. Now we enjoy benefits. No, sir.
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0: 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Still! Phone, papa! Is he?
1: Do you know how money moves in Ghana and across Africa? How it really moves? It doesn't move once a month. It moves 100 times a day on Ecobank's digital platform. Airtime for that's your sister. Transport for papa. 500 Cs for Saturday's funeral. 2,000 Naira for the cousin sitting jump in Abuja. Because we don't just move money, we take care of people. Money moves in every direction. Uncle to nephew, nephew to uncle, sister to brother on Monday, brother back to sister on Friday. And it moves together. The funeral contribution, the susu, the wedding levy, the hospital bill in the family WhatsApp group. In Africa, money is rarely one person's transaction. It's many people moving small amounts toward one purpose. That's how money moves here. And there's one bank built for it.

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1: ya mia e free bra wo de me call thanks to you computer clinic ba ye no e na ma me ho aye fe na me ye de nyina kosa no
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9: Herbal and Alternative Medical Hospital Bena Black History and the War America China Africa ne Ghana mpeni fo abona baso se o fire re mo man for tia popa
10: eye Amin Scientific Hospital ayere sabia o won fidie mu aso o de woda so a fidie ne kire o yade na nu asan so sa o yade
9: amen eye expert o kwan kro yare ho won ran no enam na wa doctor for ne nurse for so o wotima
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3: 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Francis Amo, Eddie Heavens, ever bad down. Mix Master Gazin, so any crew no, or Mobema a ho eja aso. 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Yaka Wuntieno with Samuel Owusu. Belembe with Bessa Simons,

0: Ebusia, shana way you went free, so my season, a grand finale, mo, and your Christiana, 12 July 2026, and what West Hills Mall, I and what a crack, swap quantum ponoso. Kai say, time no, and your 4 p.m., na you know, yats nasi, 6 p.m., near picking a live, and what Doom TV, so, and Stroma, yes, Sheree, a Doom TV, yeah, was oh, yes.
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0: Friday, all other political activities must be suspended. Everybody must be on board. All markets and shops must be closed. And this one, the CDS is on board. And the IGP is on board. And the Controller General for Immigration is on board. So if you go and open your shop, you will be on fire. This is not just the normal thing that we've been doing. If a president speaks and you want to take it for granted, the law will deal with you. He is the commander-in-chief of the Ghana Armed Forces. All shops will be closed. All markets will be closed. And the market, when the flood came, it entered most of the market. So if we don't close them and sweep and clear all the debris and disinfect most of the places, they will be buying, selling all those things for us to eat, and there will be outbreak of diseases and those things. These are some of the things. So the technical men, come out with your best roadmap and we'll meet again. This is just the initial.
1: So I am walking from Tudu and descending towards Mokola, and this is what I see by the roadside. It's quite disheartening, and it's becoming a normal thing in the heart of the city now. Filled everywhere, filled everywhere. And if you can't really see this in town and think it's normal, then it means that we've almost become used to the situation. My worry as it stands now has to do with the season in which we find ourselves. Now, don't forget that we are in the rainy season, and this filth can cause some outbreak, cholera, and other conditions that I'm beginning to be afraid for our children and even ourselves. Look at this. The filth has taken one lane. Yes, so cars find it very difficult to negotiate or maneuver through town, as you can see right in your shorts. It is not about just an ordinary dumping place. This time, it is in the middle.

0: of the road, and as you can evidently see, as far as this shot is concerned. And so at this point, right in front of the traffic light at Chudu, you know, it's become a dumping place, and the cars, as you can see, as in your shot at the moment, find it very, very, very difficult to get through.
1: I can manage one of the bit. Mum bala ne wahano. I beat you. Mum bisam say yale. I had the or mine mum. Inti, what are we doing to stop this?
2: GFA in their wisdom, the GFA in their senses. Now, today, people run away from the pressures of Accra and they go to the outskirts just to go and cool off, just to go and have fun, and then they come back into Accra on Mondays. No, it didn't occur to these FA people to use that money which was coming from FIFA, to build a 3-star hotel, a 4-star hotel in Pram Pram, a story building in Pram Pram, and you have your library, and you have your museum. Yesterday, I used a picture of Otto Fista and Abedi Pele on my WhatsApp platform, on my WhatsApp as a image, DP, and people were calling for the picture. We don't even have a museum. This country, we don't even have a sports museum. We don't even know our history. We don't even know our history. Azuma announcing launched a book. Where is the book? I went to the sports ministry last week to see the honorable minister, and I went there and I saw a book written by Dr. Emmanuel Usuasa, and I asked the gentleman holding the book, where can I have some of these books to buy? Because a lot of people don't even know the history of Ghana sports. People don't know the history of Ghana football. Even the FA, where is your library? GFA Secretariat, where is your library? Where are the pictures of Agrofin? Where are the pictures of CK Jensi? Where are the pictures of Kukudazi? I spoke to an Egyptian journalist who told me that he saw Kukudazi when he was playing for the Black Stars, and he's one of the finest defenders ever to be produced on this continent. I don't know. Where are the images? Where are the pictures? Where is the museum?

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3: 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Positive energy for the day.

Well, that's very true. It's a Thursday. The trade and production company is already in the chain. Jason Simon Adum, 106.3 FM. Always a pleasure to be serving you in Tiano Pemichel. Baby, be able to be a insurance muna. I tell you, yes, and you know, and then maybe one man, I am shaking a crabby at you, but calm down. Just make sure, sir, your life, you know, it's in order. Now, baby, I could come and come at the amount. And I quite, yeah, one day. July na the show and kuno I said that the cost of trade and ponyakupon number sa kai will say a marry if you say the National Holy Ghost campaign and run a shot say same Fuji Media Wani D and Reverend Steve and Afe Pastor Stanley and Afe the main speaker so for Eastwood Anaba and to get there today Rehoboth Temple now for the Unyame Nada the Unyame you know I tell you can't believe it you have no idea the course, the wave and the move of the Holy Spirit. Did it? So for Steve Mensah, Pastor Stanley, and the team in Inano, kudos, great start yesterday. The National Holy Ghost Campaign, Charismatic Evangelism.

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3: 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The Fawa Kuma Humbiano, you know, Dr. Rubuati Mbejibre, na a free of charge, Sprinters and Tema. Kona Kwesa, and when I tell you, it's going to be great. Kejua Tinasin, and Altinas Nano, who say, a whole breakfast. It's the animacy, Kejua. Hey, Kofu, Shazis, over here, Dresa. No, it's a problem, Naba. Hey, Kofu. Nibes, Shana, Pano, the whole breakfast. I will see you at the amount. Are you adding to that? I'm call life, my mom, who the echo see. Ah, I didn't see, I don't know. I tell you, but what did I mean? I didn't know you were Coco, you were Hintia, a Suisa, Formusa, you were. Oh my goodness, be grateful to trade up on Yanko Pong. I've heard me who say, whoa, Bambara beans, you were. Super cool. My whole day been okay. I want to be a who they make a game now. That's how I'm going to production team. Oh my goodness.

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3: You are falling into this area. And so they are mine. 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Dear Ediba, dear dissensus and sonny baron, or be catching. Now, Fain, I may do my chinano, a quaint ebe fasua, ibisia no quaint, ebe brena secrana, enya quaint yametiti di pediano, and also oniaca. Baba may wish a happy birthday, Emma, Kufiampedu, ne ba, wedi. 11 years Kofi Ampedu is senior producer ewo eye multimedia group and say 11 years ago today I received a message. Kofi, Elsie is here.
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3: Well, Beck, I pray that God's grace will always surround you. May you grow, glow, and fulfill your divine purpose. May no one ever stand in the way of the great destiny God has prepared for you. And may He guide and protect you all the days of your life. My first fruit, my best friend, I love you deeply. Happy 11th birthday, princess. Daddy loves you always. What? Ha, Dr. Nana Bush, Doc, Wadaruma, Midas, Uji, Bre, na, and Yabutre, no, Makinkai, Minue, Neba, Udika, on a Brabum, Nawada, Bigidi, say, Oye.
4: Yankupon, Adum, Akra, Nahoya, Pa.
3: Yet, then Yamia, Sena, why an anonymous wooden out there, eh?
4: And a dear, Nimbi. Yeah, minimum your princess, yeah, coming. Princess, baby, I will be a doctor. Say happy birthday. Say the other can I mean, show that near what the old boss has also said, Branabe, you know, won't mean you could do not in Ciason. Say a pay if Ghana could be a what be tenacity. Are you be pa? If I can see where the empty be that, princess. Now be a man.
3: Doc, chia hon Kenya no pay.
4: Akra, emi ebi nyambai.
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Say, ye, dear, he moon. Alcohol, no. You won't never be no more. Unum et was so called a chilia. And also so a wicking a year of blood vessels. Na emma ain't no coin and supply or nerves, no. Originated blood, yeah, yes, you see. Emma ain't no coin. In ya sa vitamins na or channel because of the alcohol content and as a nyoma ya diafrano a tumiko kwa yesa a human. The same time we obia u smoking, we obia u smoke ya, and also so shen ye because and also to me the sa or how ye and the back the two nipediana eso. Se we obia sabre when ya infections which is HIV, infections be at say gonorrhea normal, infections be to say tuberculosis. And I said, yeah, I can't. I said, Anansi, yes. Say, oh, HIV, HIV, no, virus, no, what you cause immune cells, no, and my uncle attack it, and your blood vessels, no. After you don't say, oh, nerves, no, not oh, weaken, because of say, and you're my own, yeah, now what they are in the human son, oh, yeah, in Pinipediano, Sana. The shingles, no, and I say, Anansi, or no, Abua or Debano, or ne, dear, or the chicken pox, Eban, or my pet. Ain't you know, so on us in your quine, in ya, in pediano, a quina, now fee, or no, so ever by the affected in the pediano, especially a nerves, no, now my and also ain't me ending the juma song, and the amani in the pediano. In the best shred, so you'll be a who HIV need what to know, so far. 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
1: come with your sample and work on all your corner. Yes, yes, it make corner bear one on the pigeon move
0: in that umpija. Hey,
1: ha
0: the pressure at Babble to a children monk as I know as so pa into Uber.
1: Wow,
0: say,
1: wow.
0: I have brand your pa wow. And so of my complaint, dog. I am a coachy,
1: me coachy,
0: me coachy, and I say a city dissonance as shocking me.
1: Now, when you dog and any part of doing now. Omo ni mo muzo.
0: Yes.
1: 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Sa be be 45 minutes.
0: Yes. Yes. Yes. 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
1: Okay, so doc
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1: doctor nana bosu em say I am sheshe ne basise cause a text messages eba no we can kind be actual. We know, no. But maybe question can maybe say, "Bimse, efa ubia na from one to the last age na efa ubia."
0: 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And say,
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0: yes, we know what injury was from birth now. Yeah, Jack, right now, one was a bit more oppressive, it's in some way. Now, I can't affect me, and one of the bones are clown. Yeah, deforming.
1: Doctor Nana Bosu,
0: one more deba.
1: I want 2 Mira Herbal Research and Clinic. Doc, almost all the text messages here, but I say we are in trouble. He should give us solutions. We have worked too hard, and that's the repercussions of what we did. Enti pamchomo amode text message be nyina monkama komantum yem nyame ya aduma enti na ochre odi ediba no nyame ya aduma de esia no kwan anae.

0: bo aye intin ho ban no or the better join me at the match. You can't miss this session. And which is what the number, because you might not get all the time here to get to understand how Sadi we AC and ye boho bind. Into ordinary numbers, you better join the amount. What's on the chair coin? Now, also what you bre, now what you may call on walk away. Say, the Yaki can be not me who you and I say, me filia now. Dr. Nana Bonsu, you're the CP, Tumira Herbal Research and Clinic. What are your number now that you join it?
1: Yo, Akra. Yen numbers a yedidi juma son ewo yen IRS abia on doctor me se miami personal number ofre ba me ho direct 0543 0543 282 282 0000 0543 0543 282 282 0000 And that's a 0244 0244 96 96 16 16 96 96 Yes, 0244 0244 96 96 16 16 96
0: Okay. Yes. Dr. Nanabonsu, Tumira Herbal Research and Clinic. We'll wrap up tomorrow. Kwame Befasua. Ebetri and Wolfrey, Yadir, Neuropathia, Watch it, I be saying, Yawada, you didn't come in. When I'm into the name, Cho, na Uncle, when you're at maybe Shia.
1: I mean, Nakra.
0: Well, that's our health segment, a anti Mary's gripe mixture, manufactured and distributed by NS Chemists. 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near that vega term so asi one day a draw one was so abedwa so true panacea pharmacy a ekutia eye malaria or kwansu nkusukura nti obetimi ne eye panacea pharmacy for akasa on 0593 802 668 0593 802 668 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hospital there but and wako here so show a common one there so I should you know in free of charge for endpoint four it was 0244 867068 0244 867068 na 867068 na what you mean one Eddie a year in Kitahom. Well, Unimus Amiadumachina, a year a and then a directives you free, a year man paying who are basse, a critical cleanup exercise. Very critical. Mia mia and soon, which the regional a year areas in soon. Na and the local government minister and swat talk or swat can say, Ubiya Kasan, she say, we who. In your chin, in your door. Did you owe piano? You have to cease and attend to the directives from the presidency. Mrs. Sudia, there might be.
2: Friday, all other political activities must be suspended. Everybody must be on board. All market and shops must be closed. And this one, the CDS is on board. And the IGP is on board. And the Controller General for Immigration is on board. So if you go and open your shop, you will be on fire. This is not just the normal thing that we've been doing. If a president speaks and you want to take it for granted, the law will deal with you. He is the commander-in-chief of the Ghana Armed Forces. All shops will be closed. All markets will be closed. And the market, when the flood came, it entered most of the market. So if we don't close them and sweep and clear all the debris and disinfect most of the places, they will be buying, selling all those things for us to eat, and there will be outbreak of diseases and those things. These are some of the things. So the technical men, come out with your best roadmap and we'll meet again. This is just the initial.
0: 19 minutes after 7, just with Sema Dum 106.3 FM, just in from the New Patriotic Party. New Patriotic Party joins nationwide general cleaning exercise. The leadership of the New Patriotic Party directs all members of the party to actively participate in the nationwide general cleaning exercise declared by the president, scheduled for Friday, July 10 and Saturday, July 11, 2026. In view of the party's constituency elections on Saturday, July 11, 2026, members are encouraged to participate in the cleaning exercise immediately after casting their ballots, as voting is conducted on a walk-in basis. The party calls on all members to demonstrate their unwavering commitment to environmental sanitation, civic responsibility, and national development through their active participation, and is signed Justin Kodia Frimpo, General Secretary, New Patriotic Party. Lawyer Machina, what is
1: saying?
0: You are not abiding by the directive from the presidency, and that's very worrying. If you listen to the local government minister, I'll say all political activities, all political activities, and the instructions and directives from the president say a critical national exercise, very critical, you can say regional exercise, national exercise. Why do you want to be actively involved on Friday and then Saturday do what is not the directive as it's been directed?
1: Oh, my mama does not mention your chief for you now. Sebi, Emmy, they say, okay, come in Katan. Me Katan, baby, no, what? Me Katan, say, you enjoy this exercise. No, now, oh, my Sebi, ka ED NDC, a band with a chia. 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
0: but you want to you want to direct how governance should be when you are in opposition.
1: Aha, but so governance uwa ya juma eso uwa so amount for susu na uya momo it is uwa omani nyao na omana el kankwa eda wakuma suwa na watu minu chwe ke eda wakuma suwa ke eso uwa na uye. Now, the Abani, you know, any letter about Bontino, it's just an attempt to disrupt MPP elections. If it says Abano, a drum man, what I'm a catcher, say, now what you mean in the trim? This Abano, Abani will say, emergency, this Abani. A tossubim exercise are ever coso, or my messy MPP, ye bay ye be. Now, me boy, it's not young call for more, a bit my journey, please, for never boy.
0: Mm-hmm.
1: Saturday, Aba Yetuno, Sebi, Yanka said the whole day, and Yakotuabano, and think MPP phone na be busy that day. No, we see the American walking, Sebi, Aba ye walking, Oqua, 10 minutes to Crano, or mind him, Wundi, or baby a Tuabano. And yes, see him call for Nameboa Saturday, Oqua, now Kotu Aba Ria, no, I join the exercise. No, yenya yendim se Ghana nene da ye clean up exercise am a papa ne shase o man yemeboa.
0: This is not the normal clean up exercise.
1: Say normal clean up exercise no intime ka say Saturday the whole day 24 hours ye clean up exercise e den ya e be shase be wi en exercise no nipa ba ko fo untime ka to aso am pa no nsia o pra sa akopena na dwun no nsia.
0: But general, what is your challenge? Some shift here, or maybe what's your challenge?
1: Abano, and who said I tried to see 2 weeks ago, and to a free emergency 2 weeks ago.
3: Well, who said last week, obey my emergency a ye. Not this week and a person or ya. Then, or my, you are trying to say, sir, we can near bay and crying, say, a ye be uncoso. Our ye be uncoso, wedding be uncoso. Say, be no, maybe, but no, or more car. Mama may stretches, as he said, the whole data crowd in the whole country is coming to sandstone. Say, be end this in 4 months, or my ban was we. I didn't say in Saturday, obey uncle wedding, obey uncle a ye. Min obi a oyen di ti na se bi Saturday na busha ni bi wo yi na kosi no enti eno so so yen tu eyi ni hye da na enti eta ni o ma ni ka ma peni en di si for card ya na Saturday no ya fa to so mo bi anya 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million.
0: Mm-hmm.
3: Saturday, your mom to about 330,000. So over 4 million to about Ghana. Now, 4 million will be a year. You must have nipa about 3.7 equal to echo your cleanup exercise. Nibia. Sandy Pat 330,000. Then no, and then mark cleanup exercise. Ninkoso. Moreover, I can say, the panel to a benny we are, or bed journey exercise. No. Now, my mom, me and Fawi, and 2 foot to Ghana for him. Ye be ye exercise Friday, Saturday, we. Sa ban no am fast sebi, akadia ne resources, ne funds. Am ma assemblies na nye juma, o man he de ye nyinano, e be ye gu.
0: But that's where a ban ne kase mo ye ni ye, nke nye si ye jina ye gu.
3: Aha, sep se ya jini ye ti na woho. An a wo ba in film ye ni, de na wa ya, e te abu a ma sebi, a tranchem si ye no, e ye fluo. What they compare MPP, you must say our attention is MPP, but not at this level as NDC Air Force. So it tells you, say, fundamentally, you know, about no maybe in Kuyi Waho. Opa check it, the last 8 years, flood is MPP. Never check it, NDC 2 years, flood is in Kraha. And if Kuyi Hunsun Sansua Abba. Say, hold the debate, number two, more Kuyi Bet Miyako. You ain't checking in Ra. About no sky, that's what the mass assemblies near Juma. On far more, Sebi, ye nimsak assemblies or more ha, or my hand, if Sebi be disorting, so him disorting.
0: Yeah, yeah,
3: and no Sebi, our contract, no, a best job for the boys. We amount, ABR, Bosoni BR, your mamma 7,000, 8,000, Mofa Gatas, you put a momentary. Then you come my scabanko for 7 months for Mamma Yerjuma. And this is by El Coso. Na sebi wo nye wo ye gates wo mo ndi soti. Na sebi atwentim si a, na Ghana fo ne be huna mane. Wo tie nko ye cleanup exercise. Isati di ebe ye cleanup exercise e wie. 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O man hwe be ye ni. Enter banish should not run away from his responsibilities. No fa ne responsibility be she Ghana fo. Ono ye to aba ma no. Ka sebi di soti e koso wo mem ha. Assemblies no, our traps are the air court, ye cleaning a ye montem ho, baby a gattes one, ye young Wajuma. O my came with baby o. Taba won't mean your Juma, say Ghana for the big Raman. Tia yesterday, the new year, ye shesa ban, sitias for the mass assemblies, no, for Momon Yajuma. Nem quest and a busuni piano, Ghana for Tisa, but inco ye gattem. The assemblies now ban on getting a traba man, sitana wadi or the other. Managing
0: Janifuni,
3: your responsibilities to
0: cry enough.
3: I'm
0: a second. I see. So, your take is that Ujidis are buying a from the core responsibilities, you know, and upper say, oh, they that collective responsibility, but you know, so is that
3: my pepper and this idea. Only I'm more no more fan of politics. I'm more be a no more fan of politics. We a idea of better because who and I buy any drink and I for and I buy any yes. A politics normal day. The core issues near Ohono, a yes, car, any resources, as I buy the mass assemblies, no more Majuma. Dating assemblies and go for a Jomaka. My assembly be any environmental and sanitation need to all.
0: Mm-hmm.
3: Ejuma Ben or Moye. Ejuma Ben or Moye. The Komoy Yomoye, Juma assemblies near Juma. I am a friend Ghana for say you can see about this and you can you got this. Abano should take up responsibility. On a Ghana for a trouble man, or my penny mama, proud to 2024. We did not fly the whole decassum, so a bar or better says I fly the new question. It move for Ghana for so. One catch a Ghana for say, obey president, ebe do abaka sin ko ti si abontin.

0: Nayanko kidnap exercise.
1: But you seem not to be appreciating the effort of this government because clearly
0: what can
1: about an engineering problem, waka about how our citizens, you know, you behave in the disposal of our refuse room. Again, was actually say baby I do never again into our other assemblies, you know. Obia structure be a dime be an amount to be a year a coincidema and a year who the uno, yes, into one more.
0: Sebi, idea and this are my way idea plan to identify problems. I do a idea pa. So what cause a problem with but solution they be on Febima. Any implementation kwa onfebi ma. Normal work can you hand in the go for to see your damn baby, it was so pound. One in the same baby, I will say be a feeling ball and an idea cause your problems. I buy or my penny mamma name this for your bro. Ghanaian wants resource, your per resource, your per action. And that casa de be an a sinisi. The carcass I'm quite as it will be a bit my cassette.
1: Yeah, it will be a cassabi, dear, but my own hunu soon, our tiffy. Emba na fo me busa say na ho na hunu so knowing very well say one of the major challenges aban we anya eye how am manage the economy of this country.
0: I said to no mobile am so meet me aye at least MPP wo ya economy ne kwa anya no say sa flag na esi wo memwa and then this year council a say bo ye na to Ghana for ebi hu bi da no MP council ni bi ni ho. Yes, in Subit Mountain, Subit May, but not to that scale. A woman buffaso, a man for cars, a man for dying, and no, maybe you said the name so cry, tough, like the crown, cocker, the big cocoa. It's abandoning responsibility, and there's woman in the call. Or my catch was said, be so thin the idea assemblies be our way. To abandon first to come assemblies, no, it was too forcing. It's kind of man in transo. No, you really this kind of assemblies, no ministries, no money. On my own now for 4 months this month, on the switch row. Who ministers are they almost trouble complaining? You know, in the next year, it's a kind of a finance minister first can in my ministries in Yajuma. And then you have to be all, but assembly for and say, a bank could get a new budget in the scale by the scale, but it's kind of a infant.
1: The
0: problem is solvable. Ninja and say, a bank for resources, but anything to Abamano, anything to Chiatuano. 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
1: Yambra, back to your new patriotic party. Edi ana nami adma moye na memenda.
0: Hey, o man said you met so na me boa me meda no ifi na no na wotwe e kopi no nan omo a se omo to aba eyi e part no executives no be sia ti wo share constituency bia e police station executives electoral area executives constituency for executive for more constituency council of elders council of patrons founding members of more constituency ho. Any national and regional executives or more tribal constituents, you know, or more about what tribal a year party executives or respective constituencies, you know. Now, I said, I'm a church, you know, you could share and which you could and quite some far and cassette party penifobi by the cassa, you know, report, not the whole dear tobacco. In the panel, quano pa, or tribal new year, no aquaco joining cleanup exercise, near Kosu. We are clean up exercise, we are where you be an hour call, or wedding be an hour call. And no na yes we say because I may boy the meme da and you could say that in him. So far I read maybe be our coso 276 constituencies no because we have about 20-25 constituencies be our more the mountain to banibi a boa internal issues or mountain survey and I want to be so I'm the court meaning I know you are fighting the share a coso but so far there. Two-thirds of the constituents need there on my back 20 because so now what we hear.
1: General, are you able to put us on notice and be intimate because of a court issues?
0: Documents no in here, but on top of my head, I say baby it is Asante Akim Central, if you just search east K2 North in fact, Akachi South.
1: Sunyai, is it west or so? Ekahuana?
0: Metomen, but my indication is I'm sure my battle name, but when you assert Yishia, bear Tuesday, fat Monday, yesterday, committee, the Abato Yanina, may come with him. But at night, he needs a beautiful phobia, but can be a bit of officer and a boom. So finally, it's our consequences are maybe born and I be a Koso.
1: Now, we are sure, sir, by September 19th, no much more clear parts for national elections.
0: Oh, sir, the guidelines number, you go so. Sir, it's my police station, if you time, they say it's my and now what you hear, yes, so yes, sir, you be a constituency, no. Number one next week, you be a nomination for region, no. Now, it's August, now you go see a be for national. So far, we are on course. A BBC now, say you're true quality as well, and then nothing stop us, say you're between quality, but so far, there we are on course.
1: Well, forgive me, but another worrying factor, a unity amongst some of your party members here, the consistency of using languages are offensive, and are some of them very abusive on radio and TV on and on various platforms from war. Ah, and who could hear for no a invite you? These people no, mina makansa, are they your party people? The latest one is Nano da Obeya, a young girl here, na Okasa Bibri Etia Mampain.
0: Sebi, Okasetio Mampain is wedding. Ada Mampain no been to Minkasentian. Sebi, there will be a dinner term now, Oka, any as and Fufo. That's all yeah, then you'll be to Makasetia, said the Oyen. None of Pacono Waka Bonnet. Unless it be our word specific, say be our Kasi or Kasi or Kasi.
1: Some of the words not repeating it on this platform is so difficult for me.
0: Yes, but on my Sebi, me nantia seven idea. Mammy Sebi me encourage you be said will be a attacky or my penny, say be a wounding at Tema and Edia Sebi and Nadia Messrs. Also. Nemum will be Chenadrin for a banner. And they mean who reason here? I say be a man because they want me and tolerate it. But they are because I say more say yeah too full. Now see the casachi will be ashamed because we are. I say shanty for a man and then them call for NDC force. In fact, I saw more crazy a chopper and my gun a phone in a. If it has say be on mutuye and I'm on be on mutuye. Be a normal position. And they be do summary. Now what they said be no maybe I will hear you chum and send me our kafao. Said with me share you recu for adwenum. Ekasi you recu for the plena or team and question for new wung. What me cast you about me? I said the idea names to me tree. Said be about for obedi proco. On a sebo numsa. Ekasi you about me, I did proco numsa. What make it can't send FA MPP a balance here a kufa the name bush and for your man is the Kenya can't send me him. Then na. Table nurses and I be drew so dear, or the old complaining. Oh, my, Sebby, no, maybe we are no quassias or so. Eh? Sebby, no quassias or so. No, ma'am, we hear this if one Sam could tie. Now, would be cabbage, my yamoya. If you can say, because I buy no, I bought my penny in the NDC for, oh, your old position, and send me a kaya, and I dear, you can't send me any cray. It did be gun a phone penny first at them, I suffer for, and for 4 term. It will be to me, Kasa, not say be enough for court with the court at them, now court in the engine into Oban and this Abai in the SD assembly a year floor. And he said, Besides, no man, they said, be MPP for the Mojanimo. And to my messro, said, Be you are to a man of food, a man in Babon, to no patcho, send on maybe a year, and che, and send me an uncle for the kind, and quee, the Ghana from Fanche, and some member Kasa, the MPP force to AEB.
1: But almost every time, you are at the police station.
0: No, yes, you move here, and move here and complain. Maybe I'm a counsel. Say, if that has become the norm, say, I'm bound by Tina Kunyaso. Now, say, freedom of speech, with those who want to tolerate it. now we do better to open it. We become casual boys from here. So we need to make it easier. But we need to make it simpler. No,

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1: ba oye general secretary of the biggest opposition party. This commentary is not healthy. That you do me, I do you. Is that the case?
0: Ah, na said on my immediate moja ni mimo. Na said this before Ghana force here. And I also want to amofo. Kawo kan yo said this before. Say normal mo here be we be am opposition no man yade. And say we can find people for penny for man yade. Nti mudi mu nyina no mo mbra me pa cho mampeni emfa on qualify apology mbra the party for famra ene do man e won kan de say ndc for de omo ye ni passing ye to man me catch lo say ndc for e jai no mo mo ya table ni sesa ye beto aso.
1: Is that how you want to rule the country?
0: Is that bill say ye nyina ye to man ana ye say ye nyina no ye di atum say de omo ye ne ye asuma mo man make wo susu asama say ndc for ye de ye wo de. Because omo ye na nya acho omo se nye me me tumirfo me me ni abe omo de wa abe en konfo omo bai omo yi omo di fra ba so ye obu e ni onye shi ye shi ni so ye so e se se e bi before na fa unti apa mo for edumem obu o wotu ye se a transfer do kwa no mai sa no ma we ni na e kos na wo hu e se ntọ fo nkasa o ma e di na omo sho omo de no aka se bi before bai enye nye shi nya manika. Or mine, I said, men out. To be being now, I'm in the world, them. They have all the state resources, they have all the opportunities. Say, no, my engine, or make my correct naive. Say, be a tribunal, MPP, because you're a true man, I'm a chair. Women now, that's why I say, ah, the mamma, yes, sir. Then this is Bayano, or Master San Oma, Sebi, and no man, then ya, where you're complaining, see, you're in your foot, mamma, for your quietchy. Or when you're foot to our man, yes, or the mom, let me have more position.
1: I see, Justin Kodia Frimpo. But more input say, there are donations in support na more ma air flood victims. More
0: the
1: Well, okay, I'm going to share Wellington boots because I have to change it too much. That's not sure.
0: I say, I need the wire idea. At least one man could not play more. When I'm from now, what should the cost?
1: Now, I'm not paying what boy wants to make a be able to be Manuana.
0: Oh, say, you're common, and I will be some question. I'm answer. You are about me. I turned to two Ghana for no. I'm going to play more washer form. One don't know them and washer the cost. Or any bona basso pa, say, waiting who I fought for my Ghana phone to Ojuromo.
1: All right, lawyer Justin Kodia Frimpong, yeah, that's it. Just for the clarification, that I'm here to mention, mo jumedia, memen da mo jumedia mo dino, ebe basunti. Yeah, that's it for this clarification. Thank you so much. Yeah. So that's Justin Frimpong Kodia, general secretary for the New Patriotic Party, and Ga East Municipal Assembly for so the way Abetudra invitation to participate in the upcoming presidential post flood municipal wide cleaning exercise. As part of efforts to ensure a clean and safe environment after the recent nationwide flood, President John Dramani Mahama has established a 2-day post flood cleanup exercise to be held nationwide. The exercise shall take place to the following schedule, date Friday 10th and Saturday 11th July 2026, time 6 a.m. to 12 p.m., venue, all electoral areas throughout the municipality. In lieu of the above, we wish to inform and invite all residents, business owners, traders, schools, banks, churches, mosques, traditional leaders, lorry terminals, unit committee members, and other stakeholders to organize themselves and participate fully in the exercise to ensure its success. Kindly take note of the following directives. All honorable assembly members and unit committee members shall encourage the citizens in their electoral areas to partake in the exercise. 2. It is mandatory for all the stakeholders listed above to participate in the exercise.

0: 3, no shops will be closed. No shops. Abena, no shops. Local government ministers say shops will be closed. No shops will be closed, but all shops and businesses are required to be open latest by 6 a.m. and must actively take part in the exercise until it ends. Any shop or business who delays in participating shall pay a penalty. And it goes on and on. It's signed Engineer Charles Asabre Ampoma, Municipal Environmental Health and Sanitation Officer for Municipal Chief Executive Ga East. Well, Fabesia, na menim de jare ko Fabesia, kedwa ti sey.
1: Ya mi ato. Wa. O se. Wa se mi na o kache mi na.
0: Eh, it's yours, bro.
1: That also was the
0: same to
1: me. Yeah, me head.
0: Ahwini. Hey, and yes, baby.
1: Yeah, go to mpa.
0: Yes, baby.
1: Obi ati microphone.
0: Are there baby or is yes, baby?
2: Nah.
3: What is what?
1: That is fine.
3: Clack it.
0: Wow. I see.
3: Oh man, clack it. Yaba.
0: I have an idiom up me. No, stop that. You okay. Take. You always take advantage of that. It's not good.
3: Beme namba cho.
1: Stop. Now I'm an akwaba.
0: I don't know, but for an idiom, unti mi ma utu
3: ni
0: sebi nana. Wadi ma namdi uye.
1: Oma hine ni mna ogo.
0: Now I'm banana ukasakisakis.
3: Wadaroma.
0: O catch the beme so unkanani.
3: Yeah, we imagine. So be crazy.
1: Oman
3: wiki tao namu.
0: Nkuta bema ne mwa bounti mi. 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
3: Hey, ene mekoto.
0: Debi. 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Ibi anna oku nyufra ma.
1: Uwe zihu. Oman. Se oba soya no pao.

0: Then you who?
1: Oh my son,
2: make too much.
0: Then you who?
2: What is what? Fasoso.
0: Auntie, won't you be at
2: the exact? What is tea? Clacky.
1: Hey, am I? Me catch you once one.
2: Then I kai. Ma ba kanu miti.
1: Se oba pastor ano pa or prano or to di wohini.
2: That's the one.
1: Se na unim di esi. Se unim sa. Di wohini.
0: Se wara me no kula sa no. 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
1: Se ne poku ni jina na anyari. Di wohini.
2: You
0: use very abusive language against women.
2: God bless you.
1: Na me kan
0: if you careful.
1: Oba pra no to nyuma abusive.
2: Oman benya
0: I am sure. Don't pet

0: Oh my goodness.
1: I feel na mokasa.
0: I feel na yabefi.
2: Yes, we are home.
1: Our first day away.
2: Hey, man pacho.
0: Oh, two mami.
1: Hey, I feel na yabefi.
2: Hey, but man, unimse na kejo akan sembi wa no se ye wo school no ye school prefect.
1: Oh, of course.
2: Na me nyini.
1: Ah,
2: enti.
1: Hey,
2: I'm a school prefect.

0: Okay. Oh, I'm afraid Gabriel Asante. And I'm saying, ah, Gabriel, you're school. When did you school pick it? I know so.
1: I'm here.
0: Oh, there be a man, a man, a man, a man, a man, there be a man, a man, a man, a man, a man, a man, a man, a man, a man, a man, a man, a man, a Eric, and I'm so no crappers, Eric, and auntie Oh, no, see, and I'm so key. And see, I then obey school prefect. You're two man, and I say, Bonnie Dean.
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0: Okay, so my main for me, I do my chassis and ra. The National Holy Ghost Campaigner, Reverend Steve Mensah, and Afay, Pastor Stan Lene, are showing paying for more charismatic evangelistic ministry. So paying a East to Anaba, we thank you for the move of the Holy Spirit. Indeed, Reverend Steve Mensah, Pastor Stanley, and all others, more and more seminar, more and more by, you know, by Friday. That's the ultimate density, we understand. But make sure you're a part of it, and then so, and you may a shasenra, a baby, you may admit, you know, be part of it. My main car also said, Ernest, what time for your chair, you know, or Abena, or till naked, you are be you know, and I foresee a Jumusha Bohana, a Yeni so, only so call about two or that number four or so. Kennedy appears so, Abrochi. Friend of Mr. President, O'Neill and Ponsa, yeah, say, in fact, your program today is the best for the year. Because Edwani Abaha. Kejua, good morning. Good morning, Oma. Hey, you and Kejua always brightens my morning.
1: Aww.
0: I see. Mr. I don't know what
2: I'm not dear.
1: Yeah, what do you do? You want me to do?
0: Yeah, yeah. Yeah, yeah. Yeah, yeah. Yeah, yeah. Yeah, yeah. Yeah, yeah. Yeah, yeah. Yeah, yeah. Yeah, yeah. Yeah, yeah. Yeah, yeah. Yeah, yeah. Yeah, yeah. Yeah, yeah. Yeah, yeah. Yeah, yeah. Yeah, yeah. Yeah, yeah. Yeah, yeah. Yeah, yeah. Yeah, yeah. Yeah, yeah. Yeah, yeah. Yeah, yeah. Yeah, yeah. Yeah, yeah. Yeah, yeah. Yeah, yeah. Yeah, yeah. Yeah, yeah. Yeah, yeah. Yeah, yeah. Yeah, yeah. Yeah, yeah. Yeah, yeah. Yeah, yeah. Yeah, yeah. Yeah, yeah. Ye

0: Minute in soon temna non go tree e boanesa yeda onyamiasi. Jason Semon Adom 106.3 FM na gusto uti. 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Ye be way we minute bako ansani atwaso. Yes, Abna.
1: Na man unse nanu n so to ya e yrifa yina yen kanasa. 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
2: Okay.
1: Vera Ohiniba Safua Esquire. Mm-hmm. Your friend Queen AC. Ghana's most beautiful. When we need 2015. Iti Queen AC abekanye ho oha Queen matching.
3: Yeah, nia.
1: Neti saying.
3: Boko wa se.
1: Nya me adu. Mati so ye kwa uni wawo.
3: Me a fancy nye me for Cape
1: Coast. Oh, oh sir.
3: I'm a Cape Coaster.
2: Oh, already.
1: Yeah.
2: Oh, I'm impressed with Tia.
1: Yeah. Yeah. Fire, but it is so. It is
2: so. So fantastic. I'm you.
1: It's a queen, queen, and see what money ever won't come off our quarters. So, and the money swaddy who knew Nebuam Babuam what media was at the chimney to queen. Why ain't you?
3: Yo, I'm paying for me down when I see your bear on my hand on my beautiful big sister Abina and your Adam McKenum or your aquatops or your multi-purpose tablets. When I daru mantina mabaha now with the introduction of some pocho nine, I'm the brand ambassador. Na yeni na your money muhana about a week ago, let's say two,
1: a week ago,
3: a week ago in your at a ranchem, Macandoya at a ranchem,
1: yeah,
3: or Sunday as or Ben or my mooning in or my. People lost their homes, people were misplaced. Into Sawabande, or yeah, multimedia, Adum FM, work a come 1,000 hours, a boy in your nom here, mamma, and my papa fool, and on ye a dofa, or ya to ring to me while to one is a non here, so yantanassi. Yan so, as I do woman, I as a boy or man,

0: Oh yeah, aqua tabs tablet no yen so yes be baba ni yes a baba boa. What's wonsum one yin pa. It is a wonsum no one yin pa za. No, no, I can't afra franco bo do obiazi bibi or the bani as a boy in ya no.
1: Yeah.
0: Now generally people know, the world knows that Eba Ghana, her Ghanaians especially know, we are hospitable. Ye why him ye, ye ni more do, ye treading yo, ye bob why ye
1: home. Yeah.
0: And so my Ghana, Saban ranks in hospitality. My poor child, ye was rope. We will not place, I mean, after 10th. First to 10th day. I believe that Ghana will place into ne dem into aqua taps. No ye ni ye aqua taps Ghana yin. Yen so ye pede ye bo boa hin nua no. Minta na paisi o ye ti ya. No bi bi said na nche wa jijin ze me na aqua taps ze abazi na wasere be ye. Mpo chom o ye tablet I was it treating so.
1: Okay.
0: To make water safe for drinking and then for use. Into basically aqua taps djumo ozin ye de obatun su na nua. Na wa boy and my ya prevents or your waterborne diseases. Eh, when they say you want to tuber.
1: Yeah.
0: No, nam outbreak no bay no intino. Or yeah, flood and some na zo bay intino. A lot of the water bodies have been contaminated. So what say we ma cholera? See, say there's an outbreak of cholera. Mm-hmm. Now one purpose of aqua taps and so near the over treating in so,
1: okay.
0: So that it to make it safe for drinking to prevent waterborne diseases like cholera and then dysentery and then all the other waterborne diseases. Intina here so ya can yen sa na pay. Yen so ye bo boa adofuma ya papa wonin you soa and a pay in you.
2: Yes, empa.
1: Yes, a better chi and so hey ya me did see a kwa nimu no future engagement be a wo be an so no ye be n sa pepe into man.
2: Well the mechanic say ye better in your phobia be see yes
1: aqua taps. Yeah.
2: Yeah that's because you are here brim. In ti se unya ubina or shano pana uhuasem dana kumasu.
1: Yeah.
2: A jumeku kesiesa no or no wa daji. No a jine ye hung in times like this. What we can do and get back say Ira Nyamin Shirao. Nyamin Shirao ni nazuna aqua tap products ni nazuna e bribia da Ghana for yen patronize it.
1: Yes.
2: You know, obasa actually mu adia potia. Na feel shuma sa kachi on the juma yofo ni nazuna mumwa na brand aqua tap ni engine ye enye generational.
1: Yes.
2: Na fi enko sunya that positive impact no ne kra kra kra no. Me dasa se min kwa no bo mi din e di breakfast.
1: Ah. Oh. Aqua taps.
2: Men kwa no bo mi.
1: Oh wow. Aman.
2: Breakfast. Oh, onim. Mesro.
1: Mate.
2: Me woma.
1: Hey. Aman. Amuni.
2: Amuni.
1: Amuni.
0: What is
1: that?
2: Edi aqua taps ni poti na ye.
0: Yo, aman me dasi bebre. Da mama ken no. Aqua taps ni main purpose here treating water or for water treatment.
1: Mm-hmm.
0: Now the basic component of oil tablet ni chlorine.
2: Mm-hmm.
0: 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Yesu sona ni ye integrated science so watch and there are some organisms bi a yenfa yenwa yen hu. That's microorganisms.
1: Yes.
0: Inti aba nsuma there are some that ebo hu ebi o ma bo nsu ni ma afi.
1: E
0: wo de nsu wa afi. Ba nsu wo ma ebo nda o ye krogen. Nso so na o nye krogen. Onti na aqua taps o ye Medintech ye mother company o Ireland through USAID. Na was abo baze. Inti aqua taps o ye international brand. Your aqua taps Ghana ba

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3: Uh-huh. Or no treaty, or your 100 liters of water.
4: Mm-hmm.
3: 100 liters of water, no, your kufuor, a gallon, or 20, so your 5.
4: Mm-hmm.
3: Uh-huh. Aha, and jerry can. Jerry okay. can is 20.
4: Mm-hmm.
3: So no 5. And Adama can't, and I was a
4: blue, you know.
3: Anyo,
4: uh-huh.
3: On a drop, a crew
4: when you find a drum, no,
3: watching your drum, okay.
4: And then I know, say, so near my now the aquatas back or tomorrow, it's a treaty, no. Oh, wow,
5: okay,
4: that's nice.
5: So
4: that's nice.
5: Yeah, that's a power. Yeah, that's a pee. You just said, but when I be in Tintia,
4: yeah,
5: now I must say, it's a final men to be. Here, aquatas, that's a so I didn't mean to meet it.
4: Well, no,
5: that's it. Men to meet it, me, man.
4: Any other near.
5: Yeah.
4: And well, no. Mami AC, a queen AC, yeah, that's a pass by your auntie. Yeah, that's a pass.
5: All right.
3: For all the benevolence, Juma, why you was a boy, your money.
4: Yeah, Theodore, thank you for coming.

4 minutes after 8, just when Samadu 106.3 FM. So, Amanonia, just get ready. You be beautiful lines, you know. Amanoni phone call for the next 30 minutes, and then you share with us what you think can be done to save our situation in terms of this flooding matters and any other matters of interest. Say, oh, Amanonia, that's the caveat. Oh, Amanonia, I say, oh, Amanonia, outside Ghana. Hello, I found number 2 oh, Amanonia. 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

0: communicate na yet media to because munya no so na edin e wa lo afa to so mine ha ya
1: no me that's very important so British share quarters na so open do do na open at a retail price am for chon fre line or 0266112313 0266112313 or box in Hunter. We are going to give you the prompt response and attendance that you need.
0: All right, so yeah, that's CP. Quick, Akwaba.
2: I'm Fantina.
0: I'm not going to
1: do a canoe. You're
2: Malamanta.
0: No, I'm not going to do it to me.
2: Nala. Well, Fantina, we're a lawyer there. Nala.
0: Back, we said that you're a lawyer.
1: Open your chrome, right?
2: I'm not going to be able to do it. It is not about all your Jumani.
0: Okay.
2: We can say who is the president of God. Say president is nearby. Oh, yeah, this one. Yeah, you should know.
0: Bouncer, my brother. No,
2: nah, fuck off. Bouncer, I'm not here.
0: FIFA playing that because referee no this a match no.
2: Oh, the way the president in the end is just like John Dramani Mahama.
0: I don't see
2: the. I say so her World Cup no.
0: Yeah.
2: Now she countries need be see a born national anthem and the place no
0: yeah. Yeah.
2: No her yet the idea. A hard dream.
0: See,
2: I'm saying going forward. I say your best at your home. And I say I didn't cry. I'm not going to.
0: Maybe they've not come to understand.
2: No, the omnium. They're going for the omnium.
0: Oh,
2: Debbie. Omnium to. Are you for Morocco for
0: America? Okay, yes, I'm better. I'm not going to come to bear 20 with him.
2: Maybe many $100,000. You.
0: Ah,
2: no. Okay, Janet, I could say a name. Oh, my moon, and then got $100,000. Tommy and Quarles, Mento. But we'll be pretty important.
0: You're not going to be a man. The gem out to the sea and send me
2: sign. Oh, man, for Scatos.
1: God bless our homeland, Ghana.
2: Oh, sorry for me.
1: Action. 3, 2, 1, action. God bless our homeland, Ghana. And make our nation greatest. Oh, man. Oh, man, Kejua, distracted me.
2: I want him.
1: I'm sorry, thank you, I get it. God bless our homeland, Ghana, and make our own. Oh, what's this? Who confused me?
0: Go.
1: And make

0: 13 minutes after 8. First stanza crying, Timina second stanza. Kejua.
1: 18, that is what the president is saying. Bibi na do madwen cha ba ne adia. Morocco phone place dey bebre ho a. Omo anya kru mu okra na ewo wo mo.
0: We
1: confirm they said they confirm Kevin Prince Boateng mo ne omo maka de buy ni. But edu so mo bobo a ha o mbe to nwom no. Wetin mo say yes, omo ya de pan ya de adia. Na na na France ne Morocco ebo. Wetin mo say Africa phone ne bebre na afim, aka Morocco pe. Africa phone ne nyina afim, aka Morocco pe. 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O ma na ka ene ke Africa nyina anta Morocco che say Africa na ebo. Morocco sports minister And then match and the audience said, "Oh, but such as if a 19 from the South Africa, they need team from Nana."
0: There be na say Morocco be free, Maka.
1: Hey, because how can you say you are not represent? Oh, go.
0: Morocco be free, me and Koso.
1: Hey, okay.
2: Amen. Amen to that.
1: Hey.
2: How many
1: Africans? I'm a former captain. The man also get a monomotomy and yet the chance are.
0: Okay,
1: and yes, I'm get to a grant and really what it took. I didn't want some and so ever and so. Abu Salam Yakubu, New York BSC United.
0: Yeah,
1: I also need a club and I feel it was bread or tongue.
0: Oh, or
1: tongue. A bread.
0: On your natural, you have your digiman.
1: Aye. Also a bread or tongue. You are better to be an. Aye, really, what they are doing to four.

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1: mo question asim
2: acho mo question
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1: o de so wan no ye nema bebre ntimi ntimi
2: eh o man
1: no ye nema bebre
2: okay
1: ye
2: e de se bia keju na
1: mani wie ni sports ye be kwa ma no ne ko ti de mo kam
2: acho acho mate
0: oh debi no Manchester United for Omani Omani Abrese Chomeni Omani Berwe the Eban Real Madrid for Chomeni is a good player 26 years old do I bet so World Cup yes no it can be a sorrow omo atete na contract mti wanya nko United no yes is a Bruno Gomes and Susana Kai Edema Brazil or Newcastle okay. About to ni Arsenal for any ni Rihanna sa I want to be say Ruben Amorim about to AC Milan you naturally yeah, Ruben Amorim, former Manchester United manager, mm-hmm. And the AC Milan in the VV, or the Bojima, and the other. Philippe Luis, and can you see a kind at the matches, or see a kind of Let's Go Madrid, or a Brazil, and Brant, and Nimunako in the VV, and also Abbey Omo coach, Nabi Piaz, and so on. And we are hoping for the best. Nabi, say also in African.

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3: 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And over 10 million Ghana cedis I eche. And crop for the MTN for the Marseille. So I'm okay. Oh, my tumuno. I have funny. I'm a firm. Rexona. And you're there for more tumu. And Pacho, I know power jury. I always say, you're not a Rexona. You can't find more tumu. Now, if you watch Shatari and Aguso, I said, now what you are in 72. I've been at 72 hours. How many days?
5: 3 days.
3: Okay.
4: Yanko.
3: Okay.
4: Yeah. Okay. Okay. Okay. Okay. Okay. Okay. Okay. Okay. Okay.
3: Okay. Okay. Okay. Okay.
5: Okay.
4: Okay.
5: Okay.
4: Okay. Okay. Okay. Okay. Okay. Okay. Okay. Okay. Okay. Okay. Okay. Okay. Okay. Okay. Okay. Okay. Okay. Okay. Okay. Okay. Okay. Okay. Okay. Okay. Okay. Okay. Okay. Okay. Okay. Okay. Okay. Okay. Okay. Okay. Okay. Okay. Okay. Okay. Okay. Okay. Okay. Okay. Okay. Okay. Okay. Okay. Okay. Okay. Okay. Okay. Okay. Okay. Okay. Okay. Okay. Okay. Okay. Okay. Okay. Okay. Okay. Okay. Okay. Okay. Okay. Okay. Okay. Okay. Okay. Okay. Okay. Okay. Okay. Okay. Okay. Okay. Okay. Okay. Okay. Okay. Okay. Okay. Okay. Okay. Okay. Okay. Okay. Okay. Okay. Okay. Okay. Okay. 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

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And then we've come to agree and accept to say now Milo a part of a daily breakfast, that energy release now they might to get us going for the day, and that energy to go further. Milo for their mind is part of our breakfast in the barbecue. Am I ready? Now make sure say maybe I'll come come Eddie amount Electro and Sugusu one World Cup promo Electro and Simon Kyle say. And they say, Okoto, Smart TV, BFR, Samsung, TCL, Netscoa. Now they say, I tell you, Sunkupa and Aunya. And to make sure that you are a part of Electroland World Cup promo. For 1-0503-159-739 and 050-289-894. No, it's a year. In Kitahon, Electrical Corner, so Koso Kyle said they are giving you 3 month subscription to so 50 inch or bigger Samsung, TCL, and our Nesco TV. If we want a one man, well, Absan so Koso Bon Kaye said, any a dime was him Ayakana in the Absan Simin Kyle said, one of a bit of a mouse, 5 million Ghana City. Now the Bosumi in num a copy me dunum etim in fear in num a copy me dunum at the Etiaka, a fixed interest rates.

shenin so ye be dia tum ne eno an ejina so sa fixed interest rate di shenin so absa say your story matters to them wasem e won hear sem and of course they describe 2026 as a year of yes so ura absa aye monte so o say absa mortgage and on our page that way ko absa in krawatabia now the one enkidi aye enkita ho na bibia nko kama enfama. I tell you much about CBG wono new mobile app no and afi telecell fixed broadband no we dey every Ghana Revenue Authority honaba domestic tax revenue division the payment of withholding taxes June 2026 all withholding tax agents to note Ghana Revenue Authority ekai

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3: Are we in Akwaba? High tension Akwaba.
4: Busy me go school. Me can't grab your number. We do the interest.
5: Oma di F.
4: Chese. Uni an F.
5: Usadie.
4: But usadie di best. Ye di best. Remo sa. Tuwa mama.
5: Yes.
4: Don't worry. Na u chip on ye na hunu say yes.
3: Yes yes yes.
4: Sa hunu feni. Ati. Tuwa mama. Omama chese mi di biano. Feel proud.
3: It makes you look like an African.
4: Oh yes. Oh yes. Oh yes. Me chese mi we are. Nene wa as a South African. But I'm saying that me nye xenophobia.
3: Hi Tension. What is saying?
5: Kakra nyame adumo kwita yimpa ne makoye.
3: Oni di enyo me koso o my name echi.
5: Mani di echire kakra fine na mom na think say yesterday dual citizenship issue be a me hu ye our portals no so na mani anye hu say obaga na ha emrem no we have some sensitive position bi o honum o bi okuta dual ontumi enho di na senemra no esi e ka say yesososo.
3: Okay.
5: For me as yesososo nti na hu behia
3: say ompese obi okura dual nya sensitive position aso pese onya
5: me mpese obenya
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3: okay
5: yeah.
3: Hmm. Eh, hami. Eh,
4: hami. Oh, man. Oh, me wahu, your friend is saying, when editorial kasan ye debeba on this issue.
3: Sound.
4: Because you say, since February na, ekoda parliament, sponsors ni bi ye ray manama kofibua, OPK, in price to MP, ni adie. Oh, man, me wa, me reservation was sa, bi we hon. Na said the medical cano and no anaka ye de ba with vimpa but ye pe and won't come up about man de my because the council of state to proper advise parliament against the passage of this bill.
3: Say and your papa.
4: I say I was here ye shiny ye. Ninyin tumuno I was here shiny ye. O mana woka a mini be omo practice. Yet ye nim say a developing country. 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They were developing now, no, to me, didn't say, yeah, Juma. And if you crumple no man say, yeah, for my bit to say, USA, and penny for an ass or mom, we are sponsors of this bill, eh, come on, Samoa. And she say, and she shamua, a batter, sir, do a citizenship, no, no, or man, and ya de ketua. Ye, me say, and who say, sir, vigorous, yeah, and she say, na processes, na, da one, and sana, who bet to me a bit near the BB or honom, in terms of security, near, dear, no, yeah, in your wife, and he na ye drew. 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
0: 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We appreciate you so much.
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3: Akwan wasem, Adishuan wasem, Apomudin wasem, all of them. Was Akwanya and Sutu. I tell you, Krata Benny Crown.
4: Ah, dear, quit tell me overseer. I'm saying, Krata, I don't know. Yes, news.
3: I said, yes.
4: Kakra, what day, Abano, Emissa, what company, Kosono, and Nakaju, Kabibina, Emissa, when ye. And I'm saying, so see about that what the Abba has said. Was the Morocco Education Ministry denies claims that country does not represent Africa. Yes, see, Morocco for what you saw more money Africa for World Cup and across one one. Africa for near year free man come on quiet, see a bomb payamo, Monaya, the Chitama one. Yes, so almost a more Ghana for an echo on the Africa for being there, Cassie Morocco for so many Africa for an so. And we must see, yeah, no, yeah, Morocco, man, would you better just send some no, and yeah, dear, no cray. Morocco, ni being in a baby and kai, penny being in a baby and kai. Only Africa for any to know, baby, on which I send no money France for a shame. But any other set will be one my frumino. Yeah, for more support. And my now quick forward. My answer, why, yes, why, why, why, why, why, why, why, why, why, why, why, why, why, why, why, why, why, why, why, why, why, why, why, why, why, why, why, why, why, why, why, why, why, why, why, why, 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want me as him ketua. And see for near the Hussay, a year require me governs, Guja, while no and a year rose and how West Minister, what they are to just a contractor and this our contract, Yaman Wano, a quan what ye, Yaka Sebes at 20% progress in ye, a quassel. Nemum sheer bomb with any who say, I feel back where we had ye now, a quani beatitia Kamua, and what white Wano, where to me I shan, where to me I and come, my Yama Wano. 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
3: 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High tension. Dasipa, I'm on the phone. Mission my name is 0302216561. And I say, what's up now? In here 0545. Wait, my friend was so cry 0545511063. Friend was so 0545511063. Mrs. Studio, wait, my friend, I'm on here 0545511063. Okay, a brass one, Yanko Almanason. Yala Hene, yes, first caller.
5: Aye, me patro, Yamuachu.
6: Good morning, Michelle. Preferably Italy Modena.
5: Wow, okay.
6: Maybe I have a friend Spelambeto, or friend Masood. Michelle, panelist, only I'm Chubian.

show man ini Michia attention na orang kesa. Benar. Seriously, concerning this flooding, so kau dua kah na yang. Nipa wahana sa osha oya low oya titi. Sometimes from oya nisung because. Election kofa wona chona wona hihi. But unfortunately, a major problem here. Your policy size to be our Ghana. But flood in your bay, flood in your MPP, your MDC. And sometimes they are.

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3: I see. All right. Thank you. I understand your frustration. Why are very frustrated? 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Get that privilege. Na fafa ona fi enunim koma. Good morning, apom ti sen. Hello, good morning. Apom ti sen. 0545-511063. 0545-511063. Fafa ona fabre. A lot of you, most of the voice notes in so by yebe bo ne back at the amamo. 0545-511063. Now what you mean the brain and soon what the yeah and kita home. Good morning, Apom ti sen.
4: Good morning, Omani. I come away again.
3: Then I'm yes, now cause free. Okay, so free. Ote menia mebusa se okase free wadaroma. Oh, I'm say your difficulty has raising them. Ote menia nanka wetimi abemi wa onim ahwenia number wa onim high tension number bia wa manani bia no get through to them. Ernest amwabe ndudu for Ernest from Taifa o se ne de wa block here enzo kai ma hwe phone ti phone ti se me number 4 communications officer yate Ernest Dom Kwabinya constituency. Good morning, apom ti say. Oh, I don't know any alliance. Yeah, man.
5: No, hacking.
3: Okay, so concat them quickly.
5: Yes. Yeah, now, it's a try. So friend and man, now between my voice note so.
3: Yebebo.
5: Okay.
3: How did they get this opportunity?
5: Mammy.
3: Once, hardly did they get this opportunity. Once, I'm there.
5: Okay.
3: Good morning, Apom ti sen. Hello. Good morning.
6: Good morning.
3: What are my two?
5: Okay, Mate. Ti Brayvan se wo Italy.
3: Amano ni fono de omo ni abri.
5: Wo Italy e na ofre no. Na
3: good morning, Apom ti sen. Hello?
6: Hello?
3: Ya ti oni ma chi na o ka se fi yin.
6: Am pa so ni ka se fi yin me. Ya ta mo se ndo ka tra.
3: Wa dar ma ye ti o.
6: Na the Kaisan has been in Bagana. Now, when you show

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3: If you think you have come in at 9 a.m. to come on to you, I'm going to come up with that.
4: All right. Yeah, that's it. Oh, we be free among the other one. Or the idea to you. No, I just
5: feel that. Oh, I had the anticipation.
4: Yeah. Morning.
5: Ravens.
6: Good morning.
4: Yeah, Ravens, it's you.
6: Oh, my, let you say.
4: Yamia Dumboko, Yamu Yoha.
6: I'm naming you near Sweetio.
4: Yeah, Josu.
6: Mobuguma. Abra, so the girl that you.
5: Yami Adam, we ate you.
6: Well, I pray the Muti and Kawa brought you for to our island, you may be high. But I've been saying, sure, toy. Na, Daco, you sure toy by a community, na union, more when you're being done yet. Yes, like Muka, yes, Leka. And I've opened you for money, you may be a politics, my own chili. I may at Mukra, I say, Babasi, and but. Yes, almost a senior maybe. I will tell you, we instruct me to the Democrat won't it. What's around the peninsula? Because it will be beer when you come. And on this, there will be a window, and I'll show glass moons in Suto, and also be before I get in Suto. So, which man the best is ours, and Yami Admana the Petro of a peninsula to pa, to soon be beer. You can say she took a flower of any beans here. They see her the beer, and she told me baby before. And she said, the form. A year near friend, maybe beyond the local. You should feel so basic in your mind, Sufin Anka, Ghana for obesity in your mind, Sufin or to grab on till. Yea, Kiaka. Who changed Sufinaka? Was so many, it will be a bubble, no change Sufinaka. Your company also do Missica. Into Sufina, Adia, the grab on till. Cause who should feel a number four, Nerco, baby. One year between Ned Co. Omina, yes, Edgman, and two says to think car cram. Who I also do it to think ever good car come by your ever more bed.
4: Yeah, that's
6: a ball as so, sir.
4: Yeah, that's a high. I had no trouble, yes, and when we are Ben Quang Hung, you know, I bet you will see. And yeah, that's a power for your time. Good morning, I'm to say. Good. Now, Casa Free.
7: But I'm going to do Germany.
4: What are my two?
7: But I'm very real people. But now, if you are saying that one, Ghana card now, who's Ghana for you now, who's the Ampersoyano? Every Ampersoyano, up to this, every moon you Ghana card. And one chamber, so well, the Ghana card, you can't have one more, the other taxi vehicle, shows you my little home. But when you the use of Ghana card, I don't know who are my own friend, now we can learn accident. Now we are conscious of anyone, where do you come from? Secondly, then I can't know, sir, why I don't have this, you know, we are carrying me now to be very controlled with you. Any time more than 3 months, you know, as I took on what I've been to address, you know, one, right? Secondly, sir, you have to call me over there, what is the question, you know, 1 year to be your ambassador. America, and now Germany, and now for England, who is addressing the Robert President? You were presenting you or her, who is addressing you on some month. If you is addressing this, you were even to her, who's doing yet? But there was this day, September, that the Ghana vote, any US vote, But the idea, one hour, Parliament, you know, it's like what was the way of preventing, you know. So we to me, men call over the being now in the two media. You will human your heart and that's what we get me dancing.
4: All right, yeah, that's your child is held up for you. Good morning. Apomti saying, good morning.
8: Good morning.
4: Yes, sir. Now
8: I'm here.
4: Hi. Namia Dumboko.
8: Oh, Hiniba Nio.
4: Hey, Yaga say Hiniba.

The key word is discipline. Ya nye discipline. Ya betu mwregu abonting. Ebe

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3: Bottom box, yeah, or my a war a goom a pum a good baby who the fine. A yeah, baby. So it's a matter and Cassica. Problem me by my penny a chance a friends of a problem. One penny copper posia. Yana a year to my bumbun conya three. A young pretty sentence. Oh my, baby, I'm a wimpans at Accra. And I hear you, Jumo. A day baller at Bahano. 20 ton. That is, I say, a Ghana, a day baller, and you fire the quantifier. 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It's your best trick. 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So, now I'm a pebbiano. Your casa almost year, Juma almost a bolano. There was Santa Cassier, a hoddy, a hoya cacra, bowling in our honeco, Nayalo too near dispatching. And the moon in Anno, yes, the Latinum may be frim, a cartoons of frim, a depressive frim, it be a torret true, it be a jacket, it be a pobwa, a yen near my bibri. But oh my, the Ayanesta, nay, the goom would say, baby, a problem bar, interesting can never pass over the air. A crack. So, we have a baby, I'm a wolf, and a baller, a baha.

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1: So, you have a friend who chat to a crap because of time, no? Good morning, Apom Tisei.
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1: Yami Adumboko.
2: I'm a patron maker from UK. Concerning flooding, and I'm a person.
1: You.
2: Met you, Uni Abraham, some time ago, concerning the way your draining system, no war, Ghana. No. Na me hu sem penim fully be wa un betin betin aso kase obies if you know at all if you both compound ne a yini na look uche UK has ya baby a Ghana embassy wono yata wini na I work the draining system na umuye me ba Ghana some time ago na be hu so umuye M1 me nim di about this construction but me common sense chile me say gata na no umuye. And that will go to be. I had no draining system. Omo timisim and antimu mani yeye. Oh, in this I will be better. No knows why expert no cancer. And I will be a sedan or a car or no. I yes to me no. Aye ura. Because all share baby I'm making a. Aye more than. Hello.
1: What you?
2: Aye baby I'm just a Ghana embassy. We London as if. Granite crane is on the higher paving. Ah, you be on the but the draining system. No, what mean 90 money ye. Oh, and then ye construction no ye kwanya. Near ye gutter to get a road on both sides. 21st century. And the how long? And this thing will carry on. And the Ghana pumping for no more no. Umba will be can earlier on say. School. Fine, but we need a man who are dreamer. Omo ba they line their pocket. That's all. On the draining system, so because was if I repeat myself, was if he na wata ona kana. To me, I'm.
1: All right. Yeah, that's it.
2: Oh, I'm from Kwem. Draining system, I'm here now. And they are poor. They are very, very poor. Oh, in the past, basa. Oh, it is. They are making me a kana.
1: Okay. Yeah, that's it. High tension.
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0: 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I want your body on double double seven fee and mano will be a winning my sorry ba or what typha Dom Kobinya potem wadum no na a genoa fra sorry ba. 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
1: yeah
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1: madam wasi
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1: You have a woman, you know.

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And your Enshoma Season 8 Grand Finale. Wait, serious artists and a music icons and a airbus here. Bisa KJ Eden Hamano ever vibe a or Doc Carpenter. Francis Amo Eddie Heavens ever bad down. Makes Max the Gazin so any crew no or mobile ma eho eja aso. Contestant Ben.

0: Instruma Season 8 Grand Finale imu o eye kwesiara 12 July 2026 ewo West Hills Mall a ewo Accra Kasua Kwantem ponu so kai say time no eye 4 p.m. na yenyina yatena se 6 p.m. ni a picking a live ewo Doom TV so Instruma yes sure a Doom TV ewo zo yes.
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5: Tepia, send me muffy school ba. 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Now, so science had any socks ya, are you fee? Ne, what's ya no pay you? Hey, Bibia, sasa. Now, so me tia say, school con nafum. Intimation say, Obenya Milu, I can't open Biani.
6: One couldn't do for ya, Adrianoni, and one day. For Milu, and one day, Kawa, Adriani, Afi, Milu, vitamin D, a broad energy release, the broad one, Tepia, that it's my Milu, and one day, whatever kind. FDA

0: is FDA approved.
1: Charlie, you know you. It was serious meeting.
2: Hey, Allah, Mochi.
1: Now, so ended there, Charlie. You ain't free.
2: Oh, we need a trouble.
1: Momo day.
3: Hey, what funny.
1: And you, magic a card, I am in your baby. Mitya, na free or sharp.
2: Hey, say, ho.
1: Ah, Minia, what you have with your day? And you, send your baby, a prebiara or be being here, Sikano. 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Asiminya, mejibio.
2: Hey, Abrante, ngogun hweni mwa so hot.
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5: Ubo bisian, na wu sentria, enu na utimi de wa wa wu. 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

0: Well, we are back 12 minutes after 9, just for 7 at Doom 106.3 FM. A lot of your text messages about but way free Elder Samiho Finland. I'll say Elder Mahini, praise God. Please, my warm greetings to Great Domas 1990 year batch, which is known as Supremus. Our get together at Domahin Crew Eclipse was super duper last Saturday, and we are grateful to the headmaster and professor engineer Nana Damoa Aferi, Doma Samahini, Sanahini, for gracing the celebration. It was a good time and good memories shared. From 1990 year group president Elder Samuel Yao Enin and the executives. And I'm on phone in the Wahai. Hey, and I'm on Jimmy Ampa. I see. Lea Pedro, what you say?
1: I'm in here.
0: Bibia, come on.
1: Yeah, me at Dom. So, boy, home by.
0: Yeah.
1: And so, yeah, they actually is opportuno.
0: I see.
1: Because they ain't to me, in fact, Yahoo didn't any Bibia was as is. A young coupon. Not done any more brunti. And I yet yassi, me to me coba. Until you all know, yes, I may and yen soon to me, ain't yana J. Mokwa, or say ye be supporter. Did ye de Babuano, a she ye, the young cofa sembi, emre yayon, young coca, semi yanka, young cofa dea ya dea, na ye be she a brabo mui, until no, and na.
0: Every time be a mehuna, but he did me nurse commission. Very bad. I think the woman is smooth in terms of, you know, educating us to understand the realities. Every time I'm seeing you, number say the minerals commission. How well the Motima regulate in terms of cooperative AM mine in mind? How well the Motima Abuabua know?
1: Yo, man. Nti edano yedin komo ewo cooperative mining ni ho
0: asan fasha o se a time with minerals commission abi ajami adma ya wa de be mo ba betuaka then we start educating them because they are Pedro they already take advantage of the cobra 20 minutes minerals commission so yeah but it's good for the good of the country
1: yeah last week yedin hun komo kakra about responsible cooperative mining and skills development program a secretariat and no attendant and she minerals commission I say for now share the ministry for lands and natural resources I say na but I yeah any you know and say to take community mining na abandoned down the buyer and actually the national alternative employment and livelihood program for illegal miners in the year now see who be a woman be a no dear anto ye ne dear ye susu say ya ebebo na ye mfa ni nyina mum na ye mfa implement ye program with them aim say ebebo na ye tumi ati to galam say ase and ase ya teso because me catcher will say when a man for needing come over mining communities no mo say alternative to mining air mining however no they want to be
0: the alternative to mining
1: air mining however they want to be guided on how they can mine responsibly. Then the government took it upon itself, saying, secretariat. I've been out of the place for about 7 months now, but I know, sir, in terms of the Minerals Commission, no, you say your mandate, ASA, you regulate and manage all the natural resources. No, what it also means, they say, Ubenya, lease at the cooperative mining, even though a minister for lands and natural resources in the background, you know, it will be based on the recommendation from the Minerals Commission. If we na yamao grant ni we are operating permits, I will be using so and also will be given by the chief inspector of mines. I will also be Minerals Commission. Then no krata you be here free who be your emergency response plan, your mine operating plan, your reclamation plan, and a decommissioning.

0: because ye pese ye ade ni ye nti wo kwa kwa ye adwuma no ye pese hu from the start and sankra na ade afso bebo from no wo ba bia ade afso bebo no ututu efiri ho wi a ekwan be na be kata so na mine 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us to look at areas, potential areas, a bit to me, they are cooperative. No, see, make us say, so far, so good.
1: I see. Adia Bakosu Abribia, actually, my dream say, what is that big challenger, government after government, you're facing in minimizing the front of these illegalities in terms of mining? What's the big challenge? One big challenge. Because in opposition, it's easy. You get power, it's difficult. Now we have to approach it with that nationalistic approach now. What is that one thing that is very difficult now?
0: My dream, for instance, say Oshe DNT ma illegal mining cost of power areas now. Okoha, now you could din come and yes, omun nim say nsuo no a SNO a how mo and yes omun nim say effect na ebe bomb also no flooding year by a BCU. But a bit more catch row say omun near you may be apart from mining a woman patemo.
1: Omodiano.
0: E dano me call Nkrofu na me call Kwame Nkrumah Nikrum. Baby Nkrofu senior high school one wura bi wa chi ho. Na me nam ho na me hu se mranti bi ehye baby a nsuo to ebe to me abuogo mo so na me bi so mo se de ben pa na be ma omo aye adwuma we. Omo se omo ni adwuma bi a. Nti one of the key things a ma illegal mining ne ko eye den eye do tenitiva. A buying successive government into me provided here in terms of employment.
1: The alternative.
0: And now regulatory infractions. Enforcement. Me call Tanzania. I dear bakwa me who honor me be so must say I didn't na omoha illegal mining no any prevalent no. Omo say ehano. So mo tise kwabra as a mine kwabra sante ye illegal mining woha. Ye bebaho. Ye baho near be who say ye no cry. Yencho. Ye be register o e free na ekọ no o wo e book mu ye be regulate o be bia wo ye bia no
1: ye
0: ni wo ho nti na wotwe say ye weekly inspection na e monthly inspection e quarterly inspection e yearly inspection o ka ho nti be ye what is right e has some of the challenges are where I sit as the titles mineral titles director ne land concession ownership nti be bia wo hu se nkọfo illegal mining. The reason why you are not able to register them there now, and they say, and your modia, beba no, you are granting me no right to obi. And now, my hene kwabransante, akwashe hoko de no ye juma. Into uka se uko register kwabransante se, baby a woye juma, my register if
1: you never be the other
0: legal implications. You will be the other day. Some of the challenges are me who no be no. Inti me was some proposal be a mad dream when Mrs. say yeah a bit me a boy. For instance, baby, it was small scale blockout areas. No, some of the country about the history of a concrete by a PNDC law 218. You said that being regulated small scale any artisanal mining. No, and until then, no, now you're mining. At least I did mine in an acquiesce last skill for Nkwano. Into those areas, no, you will be because of alluvia, no, into social galamse per se, no, a backup form, even if say a bambia and fighting with time. The reasons are that, omo more ye galamse, no, baby or more pepper assassin and treating no effort. Mostly alluvia, umbransa, because omun ni sophisticated processor, umbe to me they enya good no. Inti mostly no alluvia no nitriti no airfo. And also ne sense you pa no so ne sasa se pa. Ubi bet me de bosom bakon kok umemre ha ebia bosom bakon bet me de di area hanyina, obedu wokra beyon wanwa. Elfesye a

0: alluvial no. Most of the alluvial you know areas no S. Into this ya rocks no reef no be we say a deep seated into we say we ye adwuma kakra e wo ho ansa na wotumi kura e de all naba. Now the bar it doesn't end there. We say cook through process, either you are using the CIL or CIP and no you be ana e betumi aye. So I've seen say now there are other people so omo person omo boa with the system say yen set up some mini process plants a be treaties are tailings no and also no baby a omo and also minerals commissioner a regulator into person will see tailings planter I was say with the application eba minerals commission the support services directorate under the local content now you go through the process now the minister responsible for mine say lands and natural resources minister now granted sana now in nina muno I was see who baby albania will tell in snafri and you know never correct you know say be a mine is me no me in some way or more do more more you need to say or more tells no you treating ya and consume you so you bet me as a planter you debate your word because I dear back one a year very critical in the fight against illegal mining and you processing no
1: processing
0: yes on my own say about mining now you were either surface mining or underground mining and then you know is to get the ore aye kwako treaty but what you say the communication process na ye nini na ni say ye pese ye nyaboba na ye kwako ko treaty nti bi o ha e surface mining na ye cutting sa ne bi a yatete bems be 25 meters na ye towards be bi a all ne won nti even large scale mining companies na 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I was me call Abraham bebo me takwa e ka chiro mo say sab e no emwa. E wo say nya a centralized process a year. But we are load in you now. We are in media. Yem Franco Facon. Now yem process ye we are near Chenwo. Then see a bet Cheno be a de a beconi fee. Now, Osha say proper process plant na ye ye tailings dam. Ya jib biae. Ah, sir, you know, process na ye de. I netie ne be famuni nyina no ne last end product no e be kwa kogu ah eno no it is well contained nti en free mu en kogu ba bi en sio ton so a emu mfa so because I was say a meeting certain standard eno so minerals commission inspectorate that division no e be ba be inspect it en hu say a meeting that standard and sacra ni aka say tailings dam nti ye wo mra no ye wo regulatory bodies no I think say the other thing I was say ye ne da urubo no na sisi ampo de say painful na ne come asem say ni want me wet to tone to Moses say.
1: That's correct.
0: Sir, baby, I a ye illegal mining, no. Nan ko fo nun shed down hunsons or so. But I'm say, me ni junior, I
1: can't make a cry. Some reporting was a couple.
0: Oh, apart from Achim fo. Oh, that area is be a while.
1: Ama,
0: you baby cried, yes, Sabby, or more a ye. Tete sa latrine
1: driver
0: pejan is in a pian in yinaniade. Inti they have experienced themselves.
1: So there's a way out, responsible mining.
0: Yes.
1: Anna one yan should ya is so told the who should be
0: here. Yen yen ye mining no a bambia my intia mining da. Both in power and in opposition. I mean, you say you are not in your opposition. Our monsu see any say on best or doctor about me, I be a president, you know. Your corner selectioner on be a campaign, a catch a gun of winning. I say, Montu Abama, your motto Abama, a baby tram minimum. Then virtually what they are telling Ghanaians, they say, on mobile baby tram Ghana economy. Nimu.
1: I see if you've just joined us at 28 minutes after 9, just on 7 at Dome 106.3 FM, lawyer Frank Pedro. Minerals Commission, no sa ewo eye National Democratic Congress home communication team, no. Yeah, shared him say lawyer Kwesi Kwarteng, so member of the National Communications team, Ebeba Bekayense. I'm sure you are aware of the directive, and I may admit that 2-day directives, no. Say yemfa enjoying hands, critical cleaning exercise. Na yem proper your mountain so na yem hesi ebe said yehuni na eja insui guani gusua etoto. What would you say? At this point, baby, I be doing. We've done enough, Anna.
0: My, I am with you. 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
0: 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Saturday. Now, my senior brother contested vice chairman, MPP Mu or Bia West, near Mr. Omontoman. Many opinion,
1: is that so?
0: Yes. Inti Enya dia mimi susu se ebe ha dwen bebre bi num kura bi sa se aden is the government targeting or munti na man menyi ni se that even
1: they've issued a statement
0: yes,
1: to it
0: yes menyi ni se by se aban kura e de na dwen ko ho se because MPP for e your mo election ti yem for program in show that be there is always omo aba no omo se mostly party elections no e ya enye from 7 a.m. to 5 p.m. You can go and vote with me akoboa kwasa for adwuma no because kwasa kwasa for adwuma na ye ye no ye nye ma ban ye ya ma ya ye ho the majority say sir issue no ye one of the things are it can be rectified ye a simple matter ye nko to aba no obi anka se obi nya na battle nemum yenko nso na yenko boa national sanitation program nti obetumi akọ yes sanitation bi ansa no 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
1: Okay, so just this morning yene general secretary for the New Patriotic Party Eddie Nkomo just after the release, and the release they say New Patriotic Party joins nationwide general cleaning exercise. The leadership of the New Patriotic Party directs all members of the party to actively participate in the nationwide general clean exercise declared by the president, scheduled for Friday, July 10 and Saturday, July 11, 2026. In view of the party's constituency elections on Saturday, July 11, 2026, members are encouraged to participate in the clean exercise immediately after casting their ballots, as voting is conducted on a walk-in basis. The party calls on all members to demonstrate their unwavering commitment to environmental sanitation, civic responsibility, and national development through their active participation. And it's signed General Secretary Justin Kodia and Anissa Shesa Kratayasi. So it makes it very
0: great,
1: simple.
0: Yeah. Great. Not me a statement, but yeah, it conforms it with whatever right. I was saying. Because, I mean, you better to but yaba ya to no enye say jina ho for the entire say 7 hours da bi abanu po de be ya critical pa ne say bedu say ye be bue ballot box ne so no to ko to wi no akoye o cleaning exercise ye ba be bue so anwa kwa kwa support o candidate
1: lawyer Kwesi Kwati machi na ho ye
2: o mai me ho ye me jo so kesi pa ma me ntia me nwa yuso me
1: ba na ujina ba bi ana Ujina batu bi ana.
2: Constituency elections. Odebi.
1: Ujina national na.
2: Odebi.
0: That should be over call parliament into what.
1: Oh, okay. Constituency ever.
2: Asante Atim North.
1: Eh, what is all it tawe duro? Eh, ho na yiwo no.
2: Ho ya.
1: Eh, ho na wosi sey.
2: Se, eh, ho na MP nanya.
1: Ah, ho na nya cha. Na ho na se mo do so pa go pa
2: o.
0: The war ka say na oni bi ansa ne de. Me madre mu no.
1: Yes,
0: almost man
1: na me ni nya encounter but na de bia me catch Dominic say about kasa kama kama
0: kasa ji papa papa
1: yeah mti eh ho na ko free
2: eh ho na me free
0: what you say over here where the black kwesi what you say ba bia wo free nti emfa ho ni wonim de na we yet me e ma wo ade bi e chepa obi su to be ko free ba bi now to me say say nipa wo yo ko free parliament e de
2: mama ngaza bo mai eh ye mpp ya wo mun
1: yeah
2: obi e ka tell me say hey ugo free ndc mark wa ma you to know e kwan pa kwanya ba bia yede ashe
1: ashe
2: initially ne it was a concern to me but upon further thought no me dwen ho na mse debi nya me okwan a
1: ofashion
2: say en bi bia
1: that's true
2: me assure say 8 years ago obi hwe ko suma anim e ka sa che ndc ni bi so when people mark about the sanka o bia secretary to the president and then penny focus say bio ya wo say be ko so na unko tutrimika enko prawo bia kusi ana se
1: kusi na do ana o twimi
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1: good na ay party mu dey say
2: o bibia boko se sese de consensus elections ya na eba so enyi na eba ko akoboa me mi kurum sa santia chimlo me ko akoboa And
1: now what is now MP, what's the latest update on that?
2: OMC file a process to halt the extradition you know process, you know.
1: But I'm saying
2: I'm successful. We say US and Casano. One more come after you are adding to succeed in any form of challenge.

0: against them. I mean, you know, they are born by a man, but I mean, from hindsight and from history, no, you know, they say it was very, very difficult. Say, US are buying power will track you down. Yeah, na one more in private brain, no, they believe say you have questions too.
1: Oh, my, yeah, you man, said no more, but
0: also almost system now, quite more adversarial. One more at the evidence or when you court, no more quite.
1: To me,
0: say to me, yeah, the opportunity in private brain, yeah, na omun nini na soa, yeah, na
1: emumba,
0: and now here omu history. And me kai mi senior ne rafu Japan.
1: Oh, okay.
0: Rafu ti ame ne ne koko tuni ade. Mi say case ibo peni ne mi money di. Na say ya US for mi say on SARS coming issues ya. Omu ba ne ni omu ba eh ni sikapudu zo peni di mumba eh ne just say kwenye biya yen hotel tradition process umia. US they bearing. One more will not come after you without having any basis in your mind.
1: Ever,
0: you can't call Nequadi Tum. Nequal sentence, and them, we are young. Oh, so yeah, they funny, they funny, they funny.
1: What chan was?
0: Oh, what chan was? Oh, no, I'm betrayed 2-3 years. Who can
1: you? I'm
0: more about tennis. I'm more about trainer. Who can you put tape video in the mouth? And I feel transactions, you didn't know I chewa. Yana, a hadry. Minya, okay, from Pondia, and I'm a hadry. I mean, I've had an encounter with him. Say me MP, no. He's a fine gentleman.
1: Mm-hmm.
0: So, media, you say, as a lawyer, they may say, there's a presumption of innocence that accrues to everyone. And we can only hope, say, we'll go back to my day at a tenor. Now, they have some joy there. But, media, Mr. Susie, be cry, Jamre, Papa, be no quarrel, no be na day at my name. But, Nina, no, I'm rasem. Tim Paibona is here.
1: So, what does it mean with that vacancy now be done?
0: The constitution makes room for that. It's a constitution over here, Article 97, it talks about situations like this. Because the framers of the constitution, almost envisage it to be visited by the AC. And you know, the HNSS, Sebia, Nipasa, and also absent in the home for about 15 sittings. The speaker may, obitime declare sitting in a vacant. But the Kakakui, it doesn't look good for him, even though it's quite an unfortunate incident at the AC. Sometimes you know from his own will and his own accord. No, usually, no, here, Obiti say, Nkranza,
1: MP,
0: I'm watching.
1: Yeah, I'm watching.
0: I was starting the process, I said, legal process now on my truck at Abbas, said, maybe a drunadier. I'll be so focused on the legal process, said, maybe you'll bring your full attention to that. And sometimes, you know, there's no history of Obi acquire successful. But let's even assume so corner is successful. I say you did rape charge already. You won't mean to tell Honda. Because the public sentiment and the perception of the people is any non starter. And we are MP, there is an expectation of you. So be a word drone. And no more cry say why you can say I don't hear day. A free frame. And it's quite unfortunate. Yeah, TA yeah. Empire Bonnie beat him the other day at Tanity.
1: Beyond Empire, but the constituency is suffering.
0: Yeah, certainly. But maybe I don't think it would be appropriate for me to make such a call.
1: Yeah.
0: But maybe an interesting way, now maybe say make it just a minute.
1: Yes.
0: On the dual citizenship.
1: Yeah, dual. Yes, you have been on
0: there. Me too. I'm saying no, Ukraine, not to be unfair to them, but I really didn't get the argument.
1: Mm-hmm.
0: I think we say Omon Pankasa.
1: Pan Omon Pe. Say, with me. Gana or Wapa, what's a cock for Kruby, dear Abacow, dear no, na a child of the dear, who was only a chinny pepper, yep, yam, yabia, a cotton, also your mass,
0: maybe send me the semabaco pe.
1: No problem, no problem.
0: May advocate for dual citizenship, say one more should be eligible.
1: Enya Quenya
0: to contest and run for any position in Ghana.
1: Enya Quenya,
0: yes. First of all, Nipa Crow, your dual citizenship, no, and a dual citizen. In the first place, or citizenship of Ghana first. The fact say, was I who got another national passport, you know, does not make him so a citizen of Ghana. That's from the legal perspective, you know. Be our citizenship by birth. You want the Ghana, and never mean the bush of one in the VBA. Be cool UK. A lot of the times, you know, yeah, let's look at the policy rationality almost switches citizenship, you know. It's not based on allegiance. And as a lawyer to say, be a fidia or any lawyer to Ghana, be it has most to do with economic. Even than allegiance. Ebi obu oha oku school ho. Obu oha ne busi afo yede ho. America school fees, or call bitch school fees be $100,000 a year, not $200,000
1: a year. Be kruni this
0: year. He is like
1: a bonus
0: of a bonus. Be a few behind will be 17,000.
1: The circumstances that lead to becoming a dual
0: has nothing to do with that.

0: of time in allegiance.
1: Economic, yeah. Most of them. Semenyo. I mean, I need confirmation. But Semenyo, I understand it's a dual citizen. In the Ewoba, between Ghana and England, boy, into Nyabo Obese Ghana. Ewoba Obese Ghana. It has nothing
0: to
1: Obese England. Because well, your citizenship by birth from Ghana before and sana or nationalize and I say will be oko holder other citizenship. Again, we even have to also look at expertise that you lose. Well, I remember Papa Bia recently free mo near friend Dr. Mensah. Almost a fiber optics, Papa Bia.
0: Would they have a panel radio
1: Sunny TV so the in-depth knowledge when ya if free man on the contribution why you were US and even Europe and other countries. Yeah, catch it, say when it comes to a position like science and environment and technology minister, say Papa no qualify.
0: Because you do.
1: Some Papa no, in terms of making decision between Ghana and the US, he would rather side with the US. I mean, to be very honest, completely untenable. Again, and finally, let's even look at the motive in tia and the historical and the political motive in tia. Side was in the plan near the buy. We share your memoir. Before one more drafting 1990 constitution, you know, it was more or less like a political decision rather than a developmental decision. I didn't hear. Kwasi Kwarteng, hey, a member of the opposition, or Tete Abayano, because he ran up in the corner, and when you caught in the US, or Koyano, Wakwa naturalize for his own safety, said the baby behind the entrance. And then, Obiti ha, on Bessie Kwasi Kwarteng, a co US, when Jessica, and Jopas over contested the NFA for the base to prevent racism. Mean who will be at what might advance a strong argument to say said as is a bar, the allegiance will be questioned. Indeed, the highest form of crime or a constitution will be a treason. Meboa, see two abaya de
0: ego.
1: In our history, duas is a bend to abaya guagana. To the highest form of offense, if you are questioning allegiance, the highest form of offense and crime in our so far as our constitution is concerned, has it ever been committed by duas citizens? Corruption issues now, yeah, of course, will crumble. Yeah, the Gary the Sika, yeah, we say, you could say, you know, when was the last time in our records and our history, you one dual citizen or Ebi? So the facts does not support it. And for me, if you ask me, the dual citizenship law preventing Kofo from running for key positions and handling key positions, Omudom expertise Bebuano. Sad dual citizenship law now, yeah, prevent and I have a for me is outdated.
0: It's at our expense, crowd.
1: Yes, at our expense. Yeah, the emotions about it.
0: I think emotions are leading emotions.
1: Yes. It's outdated. In the same way, you're Ghana, England, boy. In Chuanya, boy, Baba, say Ghana, now, so when you're planning your own way, we travel. We are just emotional about it. Mete Bakum, so I say, Omo Bedi the position, Samo, Moma, Esa Bedi the position. But if it's a Ghanaian, what is wrong? President.
0: Or Chefahum.
1: Hey, Rollins, so you're doing this thing. You're the man, you're the position, see. Huh? Professor Michael Kwe. Only two citizens. Neba enkontese. And can you look into the bani face? Can say because any papa is citizen, won't mean serve one. Obiti must serve there. Why can't you extend the same courtesies to a Ghanaian? Or no, you can now US. Old was the especially when the premise of dual citizenship has nothing to do with allegiance, but has more to do with security and safety and economics. Or be in the bush who are located and send a metimical school or ho, and also you see Nipanenya expertise, a high level of knowledge to meet the boy US, meet the boy UK. But Obama,
0: the Chrome DSM,
1: also was going to be more.
0: So they are outdated.
1: And a certain positions, so and not every position, no. Then they hide under the umbrella that they are sensitive positions, so their allegiance will be questioned. No, it's because they don't want to give it to them. They just want to be conservative and protected. Or more there, and this are the former. So that's my view on dual citizenship.
0: Well, make one of Piama too.
1: May against it. May I like
0: strong advocate?
1: Yeah, me against Salon, not say a restricting microphone. No, I'm against it. Me, Ghanaian beer, or so a dual citizen. Or bar when making a decision, I will make a decision that will be inimical to Ghana.
0: No. Let Frank Pedro, what do you think? because
2: you have a press and one
0: because I've been here already, just a crowd.
2: I think after Council of State decision, it has become topical, and you know, for it to have had its way into our constitution. You know? Let's just say debate now koswa.
1: Even predating the constitution.
2: Ebinom ehodi the view say Yeah, man, comfort more cotton a brooch, that's an so acquire citizen. We enjoy certain rights. Into a bit to me, or yeah, Jumo, the benefits of being a different from ya, ya, ko hassles, no, into a bear band in some wood.
0: Yeah,
2: and then you could election, baby tea, yeah, yeah, baby. It has been, oh, share your constitution, ne, yeah, mrabi briasha.
0: Yeah,
2: at the time, no, the thinking of such leaders, and then conform being your mom, obey to me, mobilize your mono, and then echo into our laws.
1: Yes, then, not now.
0: Sabrina, yes,
2: yes, yes, yes. Into, for instance, constitution be a yenye biano. Apart from the 1960 constitution, and on the Yaba Republican, no, Kayana quay after say, are you cool?
0: It's you too, yeah.
2: Me na my cool ni wey. Yeah, yeah, bibi a cool leaders no any better ho ban. Omo ni anye ho dia. But what they say? There have been this contention on dual citizenship. And you see kwasi when him dey ntia currently ankasa no. You will be mo pa first no. Na omo to say dual citizens should hold different position be a woman, yes, yes, including the president.
0: Mm.
2: But dear Kenu Furiata, a yen is siano. At ma ubi ma drinka kwe se. Na papa, on ya dual citizen, and a sisia wakwa presidency.
0: But it is informing some very important.
2: But remember, it is informing some conversations, say. Na yenya ma omunya dual citizens po no mudi esika wi no mo omodani
1: no, but assuming this is an offense,
0: yeah.
1: It wasn't committed by a dual citizen, it was committed by a citizen. So what is it, where lies the argument? Even treason has never been committed against by a dual citizen. It has always been done by citizens. About your 12 citizens there. What's your name? Minimum, what they can tell you, Ramudia.

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1: But in terms of investment, we can get our dual citizen to come and do any manner of investment here. But when it comes to more expertise or whatever, we feel no. And I'm saying, the evidence doesn't support him. Because evidence, you know, indeed, the fact that Obi a dual citizen, you know, does not mean, say, so a bonnet or her, the law still cannot deal with him. But what do you mean?
2: I mean, yeah.
1: And for me, that should shape the argument. I'm going for them. When you dual citizen, you say, you bonnet, the law cannot deal with him. The law can say, you can't say, but what do you
3: mean? Petie mini argument no. Na mi tie.
2: So su ka sa wetro betrasi, we ba betrasi.
1: No,
2: we won't say. We won't say, but we say like akwasi kwati wa koma ne back.
3: Awozu a omoye against na.
2: Ehe.
3: Emi hu ni se obi a ewo point. Ah, ojina so de ye
2: na. But the okan.
1: Odo wa ya careful
2: go okan. The okan. Eya fo akwasi de so okwan bi se. But kwasi chere se e ye nipa and a committee or a citizen of a country.
1: It's not yes.
2: A citizen. Dual citizen. I feel no
3: but onye dual citizen.
1: And indeed, this year 1992 no. Ofurata was not there to probably commit the supposed allegations leveled against him. And what was the intention then now?
3: I think Osha intention no any the Supreme Court case on Sakandi. Apart from Asare and AG. Say Asare there, he has been consistent. Say I was see a mad dual citizens this because they are citizens in the first place. And every right be other citizens are enjoying, they must enjoy same.
1: Yeah, political that has been equality, everything.
3: Argument.
1: What is the point?
2: And she said,
3: Adamu Sakandi, the fact that he was a dual citizen. Now, we'll share the argument and the reason that's always been on allegiance. However, there are some school of thought that say most of these dual citizens are not there because they owe allegiance to the country. However, we'll share the documentation to be a citizen of these countries.
2: You owe allegiance.
3: And in
2: allegiance.
3: Fact,
1: what is greater allegiance than being a citizen by birth in your own country?
4: Argument they say. Obi in sequin, but a wodientia census you know away your mum running. The argument in penny for no sponsors of the bill no ma no mu the US AM fato home the US AM fato home. Or man many say level US adre hona ye drew. And if you so be so, you draw citizen ever one man. US is the same, no, and who took my crumple now? And was so US passport now? Did you, Juma? Who to be fact, so we again and you get a passport, a kita hona, or Mudian over riding and yet, you know, a chess a supreme over the Ghanaian passport, a kita or no
2: passport,
4: passport, no. Sir, who can draw citizenship? It is your choice, but it is

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1: So you see, I am not supporting his argument. Say yeah, yeah, yeah, my point. Say
2: I get it.
1: Say yeah, yeah, my point. So you're not supporting
2: him. Have not even been given the opportunity.
1: That is it. Not so we cannot justify it.
3: No, but you don't need. Okay, you don't need to be a soldier and stand why you cool. Okay, go for your must say sa a voter ho baby.
1: Oh,
3: must start some mate. Minimum, the team of our must some mate Togoland.
1: So there's Western Togoland
3: for. Some of them.
1: Oh,
2: MacPam. So there's the Republic versus MacPam, and some of them were even sentenced there.
3: Yes, they were not soldiers. In the end, they were some okay.
1: Debbie. Oman, may say, any problem.
3: Unfounded fears based on outdated perceptions.
1: Our opportunity, no, kita passport didn't be what we are.
3: Oh no, this is not fair from.
4: But we are sending money
1: for development. And I'm say, the unknown number, come on, any sound, come on, ye ding, and on, and tia siemono. The unknown, and Sasun, a chair, Jerry, or to me, charm, and ticket, and money back what's in a brooch. And call over one, no, no. A man, yes, he can't. But the fact is, yeah, oh no, we are what to see soon, say. Well, no, I was soon upper hand over the other two friends. And then, no. Me say the lay person number one thing.
4: The beneficiaries of these particular dual citizenship, you know, is our class now.
1: That class.
4: I don't pay this.
1: And you mean I mean pay. Ne me say, who do you pay about here? Be so be when you here. I say.
4: Okay.
1: The penny for you near or back at you say. The other can you? More than a mother, more than a mother.
3: One question per man.
1: Man, you can be said the layman on a pro. A man, the other can say, more than a woman for my world, bro. And I'm also to the moon, some more quality. I was on my best man.
3: I'm the wrong person.
1: That is it.
3: Do you know what she's doing wrongly?
1: I am. What did I am, man?
3: Was selecting a certain category of people. I was to say, or your more or more table, which is our more bit mother contest. They are in the political class. And then generalize it. To reflect every guy, it's not true. Who tell you? Who a journalist?
4: Who bet me a man?
3: Who a bet to me? Be a juma seminar debate.
4: And you go to
3: school name crater.
1: Daddy, man, I was so CDS. I was so by your president. I was so by your friend saying member of parliament. So now we be the bargain. Now advice be and answer we expertise be a person we share with us. What to me I
4: know.
1: That is my question. I was so by the post answer. Now better take decisions, okay, my procurement to hold decisions.
3: In raw sense, indeed, you know, most of these foreign trainers, they have more expertise than those of us. If you are being very fair to ourselves,
1: into bonya systems, niye na systems, no so no. Into me my enya that expertise, no.
3: Oh, is that enya nyepe?
4: Oh, anyhow, enyo da.
3: Enyo nu.
1: Ah, saon.
3: Enyo nu.
1: But you do see, you do citizenship, you be here too.
4: You do have no.
1: Okay.
4: And you're from Sobian said
3: anymore. The provision, it was more political than developmental.
4: Okay.
3: Because also cancer question, we say, Ebrebia, constitution, via Ebebano. We should look at the history behind it. No, more to abide the ego. In the other side, you two abide go, more journey, journey, quarter man on any other.
4: Oh, my mother.
3: And it's not developmental. Nipano, Obia Shia, dear boy, beer, or your season pilot, or you say, or you say, or expertise.
1: Unless they want to tell us, say,
3: and
1: Penifone Ghana for ne, a D kind to two of mine, between a year and 69 years, no. Oma mwaye, inti ye hiyo omo oma konya expertise, no, akwa jini mdiye nu obi maensu lebe tuwebe developa gana
3: from ha. Minimdote biyo mwufi kumewu ha.
1: So tell us that.
3: Minimdote biyo mwufi kumewu.
2: Sister Abinane, Oma, make the ane say, if it is not broken, you don't fix it. Already, no. Mm-hmm. Yeah, well, certain positions dual citizens beat me out.
3: And the more occupy among say Ghana, the allegiance is
2: but
3: you see the
2: inconsistency. So there should be a reason. At this now, yeah, my client
3: they can
2: said
3: occupy
2: the CDS
3: other positions in Ghana. Chief. That one, the allegiance is not questioned. But when you're a member of parliament, there's
4: a member of parliament. Dual citizens, no,
3: Adam Musa Kandi, so they're in life. Adam Musa Kandi, almost at turn on for Burkina, no, my passport in the other.
4: But
3: they're Germany. And this is a guy, in life, he's

0: serve respect for someone. Me see a castle will be being new money there. All of a sudden, this guy became member of parliament, serve his good people under the name of dual citizenship. No, Obi will not assume my heart. I mean, even to me, children be better. Drew crown, Nedi, who wasted his life and in prison, all because say yes, oh, a certain dual citizenship.
1: Say no, I've been a by election or not.
0: It doesn't make sense. Me, it doesn't, I don't care where it falls. It has, and it's our same papa, no, or make a decision between Ghana and Togo, only maybe original.
2: Original Togo.
0: Look at this.
1: This is your renouncing citizenship.
3: Look at that of Canada. Say, Utia, Cecilia, you say, so we can do our say, we are Ghana in our sense, your mind be so for this year. Your positions are between me occupy.
0: And the
3: only one. Oh, what do you remember? We between me, I'll be a minister, and also between me, I'll be a deputy. Between me, I'll be a MMDC. Between me, I'll be a Benjamin. Between me, I'll be a teacher. Say, your university crown. Between me, I'll
1: be a minister. No, you can't become a minister.
3: Okay. We are doctor, nurse, nurse, public sector. And also,
1: to be a minister, you must qualify to be an MP.
3: Yes. Okay. Uh-huh. It's a man. Positions I want to be occupied and say, now, one assembly, I'm not you. So, Baba, the president. Baba, your vice.
2: Baba,
3: Baba, your member of parliament. Say, a chief justice. Justice of the Supreme Court. Your friend is saying, chief of defense. Staff, yes. CDS, yes, IGP, commissioner, and one IGP, no,
2: what's wrong with this?
3: Prison service.
0: Okay, but just being conservative about the position.
3: Ain't you know, man? I didn't think that more person will occupy, more person will make one or more occupy.
0: I didn't know Ghanaians.
2: I didn't hear.
0: I'm not Ghanaians.
3: I think, sir, somebody can't say, Nyami Aduma, next week in Komoe.
0: I didn't know Ghanaians. I didn't know Ghanaians. Me a Ghanaian, you have a baby, I'm a man in a dream. Never say my name for 2 years, no, I'm America. Maybe I'm a qua America and I'm in school. Maybe my school fees in the sense of security. I'm a qua naturalizer.
3: I'm not sure. So I
0: say, oye doctor, you don't know me.
3: There me person mo.
2: Oye doctor, unku
0: patients.
3: Oman,
0: there me person.
3: Oman,
0: there
3: me person mo. Omo my tiasi.
0: It doesn't make sense.
3: Say, sa position way. Yesi asume si entu mi eme wokopai.
0: Oye doctor, they obey unku
3: patients. But yesi en sacram ready mna ni panin tu mi met na sa position so.
2: It is a dual system. Oye IGP, oh how nse.
3: Sound.
0: Obey ku Ghana phone ni na. Oye doctor, they unku Ghana phone.
2: Oh, yeah. Oh, sir. Frank Pedro, I did.
0: Oh, no. Oh, no. You say, I my level. I came here because maybe we did not know.
2: It'll be here. It'll be here.
0: I just want to be in the middle. You need to think about it.
2: We'll have a full conversation on that.

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0: Oh, pow! 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
1: Oh,
0: me fear for my bush and for would be a ya dear. And why, dear?
2: Oh, sir.
0: Aye.
2: Oh, and your way, dear. A bush and for, and a dame catrano. A train and send a wire for when you're tough for a crow of a fever saddle. 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Fidia sort will be brabacano. Yaria would be brio also. I was a towns to you computer clinic. One more criano. A fish whom cross a manca's acquaintance upon a super. 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Thanks to you, computer clinic, our friend one who makes 0545252880.
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4: Time as so. 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
3: So,
4: what are some of the risk factors? Say, I'm pay a chile, and share name po yan, you ni pedium say, ye develop bi. Na empo, sebi share hunkrani and tuas ya. What are some of the risk factors? It's me by so.
3: That's a pa. 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engulf it na aye kese na no and it me de ba ya de efe say obi o tie anemic all the time it me de ba obi a or medical condition, you can say cardiomyopathy. Let's just say the muscles of the heart, you know, I can see it, it's me. You'll be a friend and say pericarditis, and it's me. You'll be a friend and say myocarditis, it's me. An answer, diabia, a bit my bunny passo. Ah, the more coma, I shall say a bon tentum piano. So when to say, after a while, no, it's me ma. Who could not be a friend and say, and large heart and answer, and also be all crown on a genetics. I want to wish him. Will be also crown noa, just as I inherited. And now be all crown noa, lifestyle be a one of those smoking, excessive smokers, or more pet, or more smoky as a piano, and also crying my necklace. And now say, or more, yet excessive, a friend say, or more known some man of bros and Sagam for no. Ninano, aya dia, a bit in Yakofa, a dear friend, say, and large hat, a rubbish year in the Padassini. And you hope you beside me, and not basically, no, these are some of the causes and the risk factors of it.
4: Doc, ye so obia, complications, na ye be a timidity man, if you are crown one, Nipanabit me, and Yanamqua, Edidim.
3: Medasapa, obia, the complications of cardiomegaly, Akuma, Ekasi, and Mark Manning Yajumi. And you won't say what could be a friend's heart failure. Let's just say, Akmano, the function of the heart, you know, a coffin. Akmani, you might be 100%, you're near 60, 50, and now 40, dependent. It's Akmano, I said, a bus slowly into me pumping with an ankle. Today, the animal did in Akmano. Now, Akmano, bus of Bua, bus of Muja, and I say, sure, a bit in Akmano. Why we are, I do a double quantum crab. The fit, the idea about home, because I say, and I'm Sakmani, you may be in. 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Oh yes. And then today they are making say, so Obi Adin say, Obi Adin yell juma, Oba Bodam, Obi Tima, I will go taho, no number so, now one number be one just one shot be, but Obi Tima tonight we are saying, Obi Timi, any niya, Obi Bodam from Kolabrim, and then when you na manafan from Mapa, when

0: command no a type within a matter of 30 minutes. You are where you are made there. When I'm getting in ICD, and then the doctor be a workers will be a woo, not doctor be a person was says the same if any woo. So what I say, Oba, we need equipment to be a ekuranoa, we need. 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
0: If you say, no be bring wa, anybody be bring test be bring, but test be wa ubi any be bring. We mean from mama be yet. It was on OPD's request. Tigana for mobile pies and ubi amano.
2: Thank you.
0: Now, omo anybody be bring one, two and a more. 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
2: 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Adam 106.3 FM so and Sabri wasugusu awati enka wuti emisrew. 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

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Two times what fever nina so I say kama. Eddie amount. The virtual number be friend penny for GBA 0246 595 256. 0246 595 256. Now one so agbeve in no one sa et me I can be. Na bwao. On set me the kind. Sir Dr. Edubuatin, the founder of Endpoint Homeopathy Clinic. Akuma ho e check in no. Machines a yede ye akuma no ho. Sir okwa mi etimi a check wa akuma no e dia ma wo no. Machine no biwo. 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I get Oko Shell signboard. Ah, and no war Spinters Road, a ho. 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

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Now we also handling a catering services a hold for all events. 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You know, you need to sum up your number, be friend. A 0244 971099. 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

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And you're my panning in AB. 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

car prone the Nanke, share any more currency at the Bebefee. 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And oye se ye momo din obi bia wope television a 350 inches aircraw. 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Tiano pay sa otem and can. Yeah, blaster free. Mwasi there be still now promotion ngu so enko so. And unti program na sube tobi wati. Number bet me a friend pending 4A 050-315-9739. 050-315.

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Yemfa. 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Esa eka ho ansa na watimi e dia hwe eye nneoma ahoduo bi. 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I said bring the World Cup home.

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2: Time has swung. 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

0: Ebusia, shana way you wear free Stroma season a grand finale mo and your questiara 12 July 2026 Ewa West Hills Mall. I ewa a crack swap quantum ponoso. Kai say time no a 4 PM na yinayat nasi 6 PM near picking a live ewa Doom TV so and Stroma yes shere a Doom TV yewa zo yes.
1: Work and happiness.
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0: okay Adam 106.3 FM so ena otemen kan ba bibiara wo se wadwumam ofie wo ka mu mene prophet roger we simple mene no nkomo ahodo bebre a anopai me pese yedi bebre no aye enkom sha washe de wo hunu ye 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
1: And unim say asem na
0: and sometimes say ebet na ho na bibi say be ma oyene asia me so do ba bia. 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

0: 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I was Santo Odom. I walk Kumasi. Na maybe some won't say, I dear quarantine any papa be mini a yemen. 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SAS Kayena, a year so I am my year. It is a who be been a bear hydrant and a bear say, and I be bear ya. I was seeing in a barb wanting. When you say, be back as you for some cock who cry a bro, there be a ne say, a china say. The question is, and they say what china say, and I can a see. And I say,
1: a see.
0: Oh, dear, what dear, all can, dear, and see, and for all cry a different, oh, papa. May me come as my catcher say, record the idea with a two, mommy. Record the fat to a mammy. A die a bay, ye ba ya na ye ye ya. Mimi, I don't do football because me ni mukra.
1: Yeah,
0: but dana, ye ba no monanti and why.
1: Kobe Stone, unless Kobran Stone.
0: Yeah, sorry, Ajinan, I'm catching, say, ye first, you know, me can't, me chile de oku, you know, but one found Kotujo because me, I don't do sport. Me and yama jumano, and you know, your mom, we almost yes, I didn't, but me assembly a me can't chile wubia, jiddy.
1: It's papa say I'm fine say me OP me di animo a office bay na person ka me lead na me fa won ko na
0: ko me fan to just say who di animo a me ka gu asum
1: mate
0: eh
1: any me penny phone di me nim bebre say the bay a we betimi aben om na nkom okro no
0: and ever boy nyina
1: eh ya won sem ni bi ho eh conditioner we unconditional eh prophets no to say
0: your head time no me ka your head time no me chia Prophet Tevin, where you be your default media. Yeah, right time. Ain't you know? Ninja now in your main sem. Hey, Papa, it is high time, sir. The youth that is coming, I radia more domino, and penifon be so youth in him. Whether they agree or disagree, yeah, your pains with the radi de Monanti and Mabawa and the Bay. Yen, nananom near Papa number dash from a die. 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
0: 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Anna Omoye, I dear way, I do in a wash on we, I dear way, I do in a basi. 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

0: 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Yebe said ye share vintage Friday work and happiness back to house. 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
0: 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a poor near sea asset the autumn point on two sem feelings were baby pa and ya grow. Sazon or the CCTV camera by need all cray. Your furniture come for what TV is who are no one a wallet up we. Ya de air, France boy in the eye and one yet ever. It got a brood, Franco Trading.com priest, what Daniel Fambro, Abuano Pay, DBS of Fosse, where born I was all Tanaday Mujo, and then ya is what I am union tree where the Kalalan Plaza by Chesapa for Krupuda. So was to from a jump and through a grand Iramun another battery. Now, a fee, and now, so a possible when you would die, a 10 years warranty. Never one yet, they are two forms said, Tim. A catch a quarter twist, a possible papa, one umber the hall, one umu to whom you another free or 7 5 feet are. What we are casting some thousand of Congo want to mentee. Where the yans row your mom mock into Bomadias already, Mahun here.

0: by Kia Watch, where you Mavis Malaika more. One more idea that's so much a Congo want to mentee. 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
1: 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Ya beje brake nkadi ya mause ya. Na wuti ya na say ye online no show and a wootie ye fra and na send ye radio station say hin a wootie ye free. Wa may ye fret ye chesa chifi ebesin ana for ye brezi wa wanu muse ya prem trobre kasye bonumu eti ne we wootie ye na ye radio stations a wood wani bison a wootie ye free. Ne ye mfimfini man temu dia and ye abushia ye did muse ye mfimfini man temu wa drin cheno. Ube to me di be at one bresim ya ken kadia mau hin a wootie ye free. 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you for Prasso, oh Bunumankuma, oh Bunumankuma, and what's here them, we say, ya, Mankasim, and Fimfri Mantem, why drink Jenna for big Faho, Nebresim, Yankin Kind Faman, and your Bunumankumanko, 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One more, so no, yet the more I drink there, who were to me at the beer to one mona brace him, yakin cardia mound. 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
0: Yemongra is Hemnaka somewhere, yes, I said Yani across South Africa. 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Thereby, any as woman, what brand ye se can you are any agro cra. 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
3: or responded to treatment, but the condition, you know, is very, very bad. But also responded to treatment. And see, since the empire in the air, but say, a radio bear, and I don't know.

0: Agent of Bedia, I think we esteem of Umlan, a Honor Sar Papay, a year. Nasa, a Honor, a year, Zulu for no net home more, a honey yet, the view move free, the view move free, Yawo more, ha, because there banned yet, a year crew, ever say a city, and you name me to see by Papay, you know, or not a township, and I know no pecan of one bit or up to now, it didn't that sort of you. And I say, and Ra, and you break, a Honor would be sorry at any given time, no more cobble. Bia a hot water here, and no more when you mean baby a hot water. And see, the almost quaho will be brave. So if you know what to meet Jane, now we know why you like an almost boon, the punny coffin, no more the war, no more war, the Kayan, and so we got and they said the gun of only BM to no more.
1: Wei e asa menyesa bia wo pia bo ntio enu okwechi ankwensha wo chene demo ena brebre

0: Thumbtack presents. 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
1: Bibi fan fan we sans wo ya yepanyum bone a wo hama mo frare na kana de nkwa hi ka kum ya jini kwaku anu mo panyina wa hab wa beka yensa o panyina kwa ba
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2: okay. The ANC is saying it's no more a demonstration. And it's no more march and march. But it's rather, it has turned into the usual South Africa and the South African's lifestyle. Criminality, any robbery, attack, any other offenses are very relative to the South African and for that matter, the Zulu boys. And for that matter, of course, our boys, and also the general South African public, boys, you know, a living on second of history activities, criminal activities, any all other manners. Accusations say Nigerians net on drugs. Accusations say foreigners and Abejumajuma. Accusations say how many Africans and Yachiwomu in South African jail? How many Ghanaians? And the South African jail. Any Ghanaian or South African jail, no, immigration related issues. But in terms of robbery, among they themselves, if we're talking about, say, even rape charges, South Africa tops all the whole of African continent. In terms of criminal activities, South Africa comes next to Sao Paulo. Johannesburg comes to next to Sao Paulo, more than the Bronx and the New York and then Brooklyn those days. See, I can't criminal activities. It's the first on the continent. No country has that kind of a record close to South Africa. America and then Brazil, these are the hardcore. And then Manila and then some other few places. Thailand, Bangkok. In terms of the lifestyle of the South Africans, Nankasa, it is not only a matter of say, Nipotuntum and as a fellow Africans and as Omuko Mukrum. They were looking for a way out, almost politicians, their assets. So go out there, mon covering your lapses, mon covering inefficiencies, mon covering your incapabilities. Yen Timin Servo, the South African youth, dear Mama Juma, now they don't have any answer to produce and give job. Your kind of creation of job. If a government is to create a job, does it mean the government and take company? No. The government is to create enabling environment for individuals to thrive and have companies for individuals to do and not to employ. South African government, since, as I mentioned yesterday, from Nelson Mandela in 1994 up to today, you're talking about 32 years, South African black presidents or black ANC government, Omen Timin produces 7% of a stock added to the employment, your friend is saying, record. In such a country, a better Omen Timin Jadi Omoyen. It is goes beyond the immigration issue that they started with. They were looking for an avenue. So also Obinko Nkrumah, now it's all one a second. Obinko Nkrumah, it's all Obonichu. And these are things that they do, and they're doing all the time to themselves. Look, in 2010 and 2009, South Africa, 6 months into Yebehu's World Cup, me, I was a fan member of Lucky Dube. We had a fan club, Lucky Dube fan club. It was based in Paris, way back in 1992-93. Tabo released his slave in 1991. He did it in France. We were there, so we became fan members. Lucky Dube was voted to be the person to unleash, to release the 2010 World Cup. Shakira, Ebaba Yaya, or Saudi South African dancers, or DJ close to $10 million. Look at how they killed Lucky. How can a South African claim say they didn't know that this is Lucky Dube? Meanwhile, school no go see the man. It's the same place we see in

0: Siwomo. 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What happened? You can go on series and series of high profile personalities. Woman kase kumomo.
1: And ye reni say yo, eba ye, woman for reni musanka, emrabe ye, jumananki, ya tiam womosa diamoya, and ye, omoman penini, and one is oba, ena diamoya no, ena xenophobia diamempeneso, ena mempeneso, and so as a woman to me, danka, mori, into anamobia.
0: Ramaphosa has no answer because he is the cause and the originator. He has done this, he has used it, and he knows how they use it to gain and to continue power. Why? A Zulu president, their friend is Zuma. Zuma did it two times. Even the most efficient, quiet person that one would have said, say, one cried, they know, a little bit moderate. I had Thabo Mbeki. When Thabo Mbeki mounted, pressure was mounted on him. Vote of no confidence, and then Lusu, own free presidency, Abane Vice, Zuma Abano. He also used xenophobic attack. At that time, we were stretching towards on there, or yeah, against the frontline countries, or yeah, against the Zimbabweans, or yeah, against the Mozambicans, and then the Namibians, and then the frontline countries. But Zuma never started with the foreigners and the West Africans. Emra, Unya, the first problem. The second problem, also in the second election, the same strategy. Ramaphosa, one of the first elections here, winning the first presidency, all back on the second election. He did the last one, Omukum Nigeria, Niba, Onyima, Obubi, and Stomach, Yak, and Turkney. And then Ramaphosa, how many deaths were not recorded on the street? At that time, many of me in that conversation, they need Ghana to me because not Ghanaian citizens were not much involved. Ghanaians were spared. This is the first time Oma started. There's a lady, Minumokasewi, I met Sandy Ninyum Eddie Abram. She released a song about what? Own friend, baby mother, and baby father. I'll send a song for you to play. The first country already, I don't want my son to be like, I don't want to have a baby father like a Nigerian. And this is a popular song in South Africa, released about 6 months ago. Where is that induction coming from? Where is that orientation and those things coming from? Mm. It's an idea orchestrated, supported, and then also sponsored by the South African government, which is very much complicit. And for that matter, Onu Ramaphosa. Because, Omo try so Omo kwa the white neighborhood. It will me ensampe, so watch it here. Me ensampe.
1: And I know you didn't come on an uncle or Baha and then Penny for Cassa, one train. I say, dear.

0: and I know ye din come on an uncle or baha and empany for cassa, one train. I say, dear, ya quatri, ya zoo, and ya sabia, ya brand is a man and magano, nemum, ya sister, ya no messi, runo, and cabayank one train xenophobia, and a mujoka crani, a mana ba as a crocro binomia de. Now, so you come Ghana, this year, Ghana as ya nimriwana.
1: Now, catch the government on through the medium and the media, lines. Say, obey you know, no, you know, obey she and why she. This is a rebuff on the face of South African president, which was enough to disgrace him. This is a state visit rejected, stated as such. And then there is also a diplomatic protest, stay by it. And he said, Oba and Tessa, whom are you trying to pamper? Oh, pamper Ramaphosa, or are you trying to paint yourself? And as a government, and Tessa, Exesa. You rejected the state visit originated by Ramaphosa. Now, when we turn around and say, now visit in the Dahua, yes, yeah, the visit in the Dahua. Let's see how the Trump na kasu oba Ghana, ube timakache nsema oma. Now, oma suswa, nwe jagana Ambassador Smith, Washington, yenche. So I've said it, sir. Even for it to top it up, as quoting, ya ye, ya si ya mane ma, Kokofa High Commissioner, no Deputy High Commissioner, if you come home. Then they will know. They continue killing your people. They continue with the atrocities. They continue with the mayhem. They continue with all the things they are doing. And to one man, you should be very bold and stand by it. Say, ma'am, one man, some of the reasons which some of us have said, say, they will not stop it. And to just punish them diplomatically and they make them feel bad, because what presidents of the world do not want to see, even Ankiya no no say maybe now remember for solve problems related and that's affecting my nationals. And then KFC and then Ramaphosa on Kaso or Nigeria and the citizens also change.
0: Hey, someone say, Missana de Adoson, Yada was a young Fawinsia, Wapanina and Indinkumi, or your international diplomatic consultant, Farouk Al Wahab.
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1: Excellency, the President of the Republic of Ghana, command directive, and I want to declare Friday any Saturday, sanitation day, actually, this is a presidential sanitation day. Now, when a police for all the security here, I want region, they are meeting all the assemblies, MMDCs, they are meeting all the environmental agencies, a share assembly, that name, and everybody involved, all the 29 districts, our greater Accra, Accra district, all the constituencies, there were 34 constituencies. But when it comes to districts, there are 29. The event of serving presidential sanitation day, there were all the 29 districts. So then, by institutions, deploy OBR staff, there are institutions that all the ministry pass across OBR, the staff, the event. All the 29 assemblies now community by community.
0: Way and Krakrofomu, as well for Anon Linda Ogluna, that is what is a move to Ganyanka Santimantamu. Dr. Frank Amwakwine, one on this one for.
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0: You go so you heard doctor. No, I as a time to be no. I.
3: Said ye dear Trudia no. And now oba Facebook na obi dum be a GH and I say we have watched where ye are dom on Facebook na dear to na dear drinking be at one near King Kai Eddie.
0: Abba.
1: So far, so good. Issues that concern the president declaration. No, you need the BISA, maybe so now, I make sure that the prayer and the BIA will now come. Now, we have much, no, yeah, Friday, no. And see, I'm sure my all government institutions, schools, and all other institutions say, among any workplace related cleanup exercises, mm-hmm. 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
1: As Antimantam Swafo, Dr. Frank, I'm walking in any in your quotier, you know. Now, Kopiamu, Triamantamuswa, and then your Swafo, or your friend Robert Bentum, Wapany Bentum, so church in my home, Wabwa, or my head attention.
2: Governmental Affairs Manager, Ernest Morgan Akwa, one of the churches in Fidia, Echina, Omo Tiegu Montino, my Edwin.

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1: The man in Jamaica and Nemi, you dear, eh, ye, more poor quassy, a whole baby. To the Miffin and Mim for Kamma, may I kill you, ha? 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Ball and dolphin.
2: Sad lawyer, no, also good problem, beer, problem, beer, brothers. Cosa Lago, Cosa Blukuma, Cosa da, a yina is so far over. 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Omo to find, Omo shed their country, Omo Kau, the Lama de Black Lazar, Omo Cosette, Nomo Omo do a new work of shed. 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
6: 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And 1% in go. 0.5% in go in do. Over 2025 and so fit free 716 ever 472. Naturally the banks na then she say you will not claim one or more reducing this kind of risk. Over amount na amount are a year 2024 na 75 million. And so over 2025, as well as 257 million, which means that you can keep your phone so online and I say for risk in the air control because OBI will say, and one of the OBI and Kikapo, and you know, OBI also across the angle. And no one of the air control more in the end of this guy. I got to come back to the first thing I got to, and not am I more confident because a whole room, no problem, and so.
5: Wapanyini wa manazwa enwe chirei wotugana adeshefu.

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2: 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We need to work at it. So today, the Director General of GES is with us. You are empowered under President Mahama's research agenda to deal forcefully with any act of indiscipline in our school.
0: Abusia so afo haru na idwisu no no na samo a worker wo wi ese pe ena inspector general ye a chese be school so awodo ye wo ma yi mu nyina national schools inspectorate authority wo no ena odi animu 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

0: public and private schools, pre-tertiary schools in the country, when hopefully we want to start from awarding from KG1 to senior high school. It is a bigger picture we're having, and we feel that this is a way of helping to reset the agenda that the President John Dramani Mahama have for the country. And we hope that, again, as the Minister may mention, in this place becoming something very, is becoming rampant here. And again, we are going to listen to GES to ensure that part of our requirement for the award, discipline is going to be one of the key factors. The only hope that Ghana have is having quality education. These are the children that we're yearning for. These are the future president, the future minister, the future member of parliament, the future speaker of parliament, and the speaker and the future ambassadors. So there's a need for us to lay a solid foundation for them to grow. They're saying that Kaja Young is yours forever.
1: Mzuyani Awuti Yei, Professor Tahiru Salifu Azeko, and Watene Neno.
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3: World Cup

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1: 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Numere uno.
0: She. She. Kwamra boyan koma. World Cup minute. And then I remain.
1: Wakumi. And now. Unimse. The big game. Ewa hose. France and in Morocco, a bit me at the Apple so. We the second quarterfinal game, Morocco at the Apple so. Okay, sir, the year 2022, Morocco, a bonoma thing, a copiemo, our quarterfinal of you all, a san copiemo, our semi final. It is a nay, ultimate qualifier, yes or no. And the only African country wako semifinals back to back. Nasa wako numi no eso. Na coach Didier Deschamps and so and then Mrantier and the Kita France minor. Uni se clear ni mapi aya branchia bakwa. And the bono dutwana a war a year Boston Hano. E can one sem se 19 World Cup goals in 19 World Cup appearance, no. Eya dear bakwa omu henim se and net. 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
1: No, no. 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I think it was a war. Demeanor. Ah, just a bonnier munsha than your drew. Your fan is a beer will be a coat to be bunch, will be a coat to be body, and as a beer will be a coat for Biaco Coco Crow, the Camadui, and as a point you remember will be a quack of far. Yet goods and Yenin was a munya dua. 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
2: him say open organization the border rule paper over the years on the passage of the non-custodial sentencing bill into law. Air Crime Check Foundation, the lead advocate in the passage of the non-custodial sentencing bill into law. Otherwise referred to as the community service bill. And the Nyamia Dom Abeya law or a crime check in the you are free prisoner. Or more na ye petty offenders project ye de ba ye no. It came cause na ye ni community service law. In Tianhe ye prisons ne be mabuso. It didn't introduce the petty offenders project. Nature Oma won kujina quota. Ye de fine to Thomas Roman to Mintrian. We go in and pay for them. Na ye you are my abwa epinum under our integration project. Because now since the inception of multi party democracy in 1992, Osha Ghana, the BIA China in the Committee of Nations, Kabi Mamin Kabi. Na ye ni community service bill. Na ubinu ubi kun Tokana or Bako Tredia Broba, which is a petty offense, Nenny Panier's uncle prison. So we realize that Yibijinum, na Parliament, M5, Mrebima, Sadia, Yemeni Pepi, and Kodefi after.
1: Ibrahim Wamanaso was here, will be your woman who will be quiet. One, a cobana, sir. Ebia Yakasa, yet will be a cocotro, Yabon and Tansa, and Tansana Abono, Yachinton to Ashina Pompomua, Neakas Wambra Mayakasa, Fujuma, and Okrabi to me a boa, and the crewmate to me a fe.
2: Na, the Amaya near Jin. Prison why a bit de congested. Na the Ama ye near Gibi Bray, a yet development, sir law, ye at the Pepper Ghana Maim. Ukwaman on near will be committed petty offenser. Yamani Yachuma, Ghana Hansel, na Entessa.
1: And here you could hear your penny power one on a crime check foundation, Wadano Ibrahim, Wapon Quatin, a penny one also Wabin pay you, Wamramu, your friend, and Abodu. Nana Wodu Swakasafa Simeon.
3: Community bill, yeah, the bomb fire said, Abuba party. 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
1: 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to you computer clinic and one out quite ya red ye hinted your summa nanny ya de fidia bach uber to pay ya cho ya lie won't have ya more drought at her near ya catching now what this from quit me a bar DBS a color and pricing chance a perfect crude that's over boy culture go toothpaste and I was here and on us how did you choose here and poor man won't go in another flu of my saint a pipe fit a congo 120 with ya by a fair what a corner radio but my son sabbat you can be frank trading enterprise and one electrical prices papa panini you know that yeah quite you free and ballo yeah baby no fancy ball no hey and no yeah the franco tv where you can't was a young kebia with me www.francotrading.com now for wow that online near the abroad what media show when you saw your pavili gaduchi was also for so at the speed of taba what person that your man's and cabin with me and did your ballo and my fat and so ho a 3d between us the amount say what ama hode sunko etimi aba wo me so ye 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
2: Charlie, you know you. We were serious meeting, bi.
3: Hey, Allah, Moshe.
2: 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You're in free.
3: Oh, we are to wasse. Monday.
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2: Anu, magic a crack your menu, maybe. Mitya, na free or sharp.
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2: thanks to you computer clinic bra beji ahoden
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6: Honey, say, say, Congo ointment, your enemy at here, yet your good you must say, come on. 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
3: Me. 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
8: Oh, ubet me anum. 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
8: Hey, who could cry, madam? 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
0: KV orange flavored vitamin C and zinc. 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

0: Sir, don't do a sad year and number call Ossons Chemist Branch BM.
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2: fa wona wo pe ana ya re ne te same pa nya me adum nti ya re expert Amin Scientific ebe boma inshallah oho ato na wo so di adanse se de Ghana for ni abrochire fo bi di adanse no
1: akra

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Don't call up home meeting no and soon. 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
1: 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Kuyanu suhum asama kese kwantem pono so and I'll be who thanks to you computer clinic. 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

0: 503. My sense is account number no a 025-142-788-03-503. A UBA Ghana Tema Industrial Area and a branch no account in the dear also a the Multimedia Foundation. O pay a track quite so. Obetimi Abba, the Multimedia Group Limited, Ewo Kukum Limli, Ewo Nkran Hanom. 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

0: 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Thanksgiving service. 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
2: God will change your story. I said God will change your story. Your test is going to change to testimony. God is refining you, preparing you, adoring you, cutting off the excess.
3: Thank you, Jesus. We bless you. Savior and the soon coming King.

0: Father, we glorify your name, and we thank you for sending your Son, Jesus. We know, Lord, that you care about all our problems and all our hurts and every disease. And Jesus, we know that as we release ourselves in faith, trusting only in you, that the power of the Holy Spirit will be released, healing and wiping away all doubt, disappointment and fear. Father, let the power of your Spirit move upon every man, every woman, and every child, from every tribe and in every nation, as we await the coming of Jesus Christ, our Lord and Savior. Let your living water flow.
1: God will change your story.
2: I said God will change your story. Your test is going to change to testimony. God is refining you, preparing you, adoring you, cutting off the excess.
3: Presence. 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There's a heart desire. 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You have good shepherd.

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There's a heart desire. 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
1: 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And your Enshoma Season 8 grand finale. Wait, serious artists and a music icons and a bass here. Bisa KDI and the hammer no ever vibe a Docker painter. Francis Amo and the heavens ever bad down. Makes Max the Gazin so any crew no or mobe ma a ho eja a so. Contestant be in a betonium. 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

Ebusia, shall away you went free so my season 8 grand finale mo and your Christiana 12 July 2026 and what Westdale's mall. 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Kai say, time no and your 4 p.m. na yin yat nasi 6 p.m.

0: Madam, ni a picking a live ewa Doom TV so. 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
5: Che, send me chisa visa man we are won. A damn it by Yanonu. Ushen in the crown, only say on one.
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6: 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I don't think Wakana for Kana.
5: Why, Wakana?
6: Aye, Wakana, a banner so peso to cry. Equa me able to say UK, Dubai, China, and any Kikanwa. Wakana for Bebwa, Obeman flight and a boar from, say international, and I said domestic. Afresu hotels, Albeda, Emiambia Hodu Albeco. You hear and say Obebo www.wakana.com. Na washasi.
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6: 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And now bet me from 0242-435515. Se banisa kwentu on wun sem kwa dia. Wakanao, NSS about you.
7: Yes, I love us and a 100 tomato mix. Yeah, better. Yeah, you one Ghana CD. I di boa happy sunshine education.
8: No crap. Ain't it I say? I bring you a better advance and a 100 tomato mix. No. Yeah, you one Ghana CD. I di boa happy sunshine addition. Echumedi. Lavons tomato mix. Love day inside. 100 tomato mix. The chef's choice.
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9: Ah, Martin, what? 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Oh, Papa Tofum, let me be here, Scan. Now, only Scan here. Oh, my Missus, you're not coming to Musa.
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4: 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Eye Nsoma Season 8 Grand Finale. We serious artists and a music icons and a bass ye. Bisa KDI ede ni hama no ebe ba ebe bo o Doka Painter. 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Sisi

0: Ebusia, shall away you when free show my season a grand finale mo and your questiara 12 July 2026 ever West Hills Mall. I ewa a crack swap panting ponoso. Kai say time no a your 4 PM na yen yat nasi 6 PM near picking a live ewa Doom TV so and stroma yes shere a Doom TV yewa zo yes.
1: Of the Inkaibo Kessie Biaba. A fade, a duhama who drum and need your horn. A buy an ultra concentrate bottle for Fronim. Ni Hamni and Pendu Duan. A show much a pa. Impawa Messensi was senior maybe. A Hama a show on Sadiam with the morning in na. Yabusian champ for bottle in Mousika so fast. Na a sign so chey. So stay soft ultra concentrate bottle in a shenne. Nani Hamno. A chey pa. Eddie, a jay a jaddy and crats way at him. Cranny will be a yam of front to me for one sanka.
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11: Ubo bisian, na wusentia, enu na utimi de wawa wawo. 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

0: been too flying, been a mean from one any. 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
1: Okay.
0: Now I say, in the name of Jesus, and the friend home, too flying him. 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I rather fancy, yes, I did. 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
1: To Miss A.
0: It to Miss Sion was a how.
1: How, yeah. Aha.
0: Me de frown, me teen, and I say, to frown any be. 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
1: yeah.
0: Sanny, I hear you, my ebon, intimate two bacco pet. 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

0: when you are so popular, tell me chimbaku every foam, made a born up, sending Yamaka and
1: I imagine what I did in so much.
0: Oh, so just 2 weeks in young guy, we tell a fashion designer, or so a tear or by nanny, or so a corner of a ye. Tom Frey, ye buy an any back off. I feel back on so no, and also I feel the cry. Ain't he? Was it what voice cry so any as some problem? But won't and also me my anki ya my friend eba ni mo no o ba na mapon
1: okay
0: enti me catch an so mra Wednesday mpa but Wednesday so ba me di me anki say gu na pampam am say me free so ni me instant no eno kwa de o me page ni so
1: okay
0: ubo great bishop Dr. Bonagas just 2 weeks ya e dem page ni so e wo Facebook ni TikTok me di me anki gu enti me ye pen ni bie
1: wow
0: anti e test si pa
1: okay
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0: 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Say, e jani tawu se giti giti giti. Come she. O mbeka we dey who be do.
1: Who be do? We are no present after there. Okay. Akwa ba bi o komo na.
0: Mi ya me joso, me joso. 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
1: Eh, yana. Me pese me bisa. Na no na edi sa nkomo we she.
0: Yeah.
1: I say, what I can pa, what I can be so
0: handsome.
1: I didn't know Debbie. I said, oh, boho, you were out. I boho. So, or to inform our born idea, say, a bisa who here, a bisa who here, a bisa who here.
0: Many are my king, I mean, shall. May you be very prayerful.
1: Okay.
0: Sans will be and obey deliverance, a juma. Our young pie waffle.
1: Okay.
0: Any sans a deliverance, no, and empire, and I'm. Anna, or so for be a ye deliverance, no. Attack here a quick teacher for a soft also. Obi Oye, pastor teacher.
1: Okay.
0: And your prophet.
1: Yeah.
0: And your deliverance minister. Mm-hmm. And your evangelist.
1: Mm-hmm.
0: So offer prophet. Offer teacher.
1: Mm-hmm.
0: Offer evangelist here.
1: Mm-hmm.
0: Attack here, call deliverance minister. So no.
1: Mm-hmm.
0: I know a danger. Attack here, call our soft for a canning in us.
1: Okay.
0: The woman NSA.
1: Mm-hmm.
0: Obi O tutu how money be and our life here threat.
1: Yeah.
0: Sansa homo ne no siye djuma fa nipam.
1: Mhm.
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0: Na so na ho ade wo ba bia pem.
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0: 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Collect for 3 points chairman. We ye generous ya. What been?
1: The devil dey say.
0: Good. Mami be centurious.
1: Mhm.
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1: Mhm.
0: Church member be esi kanka ho.
1: Mhm.
0: Now one of the synagogue no see.
1: Mhm.
0: Yesu ko ko preachi.
1: Mhm.
0: Na bra Yesu gusu preachi wa saw them all.
1: Mhm.
0: Centurious no e soje ni panin.
1: Mhm.
0: Na ne nko ate ne nchen ba ko yare.
1: Mhm.
0: 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Na yare no e ye closer to the death owuo.
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1: Okay.
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0: Jesus here, but and was some say, Monka can't say yes, Samoa Hano Homa. Mimi, your sojourning. Me ma order, me ya commander. Me catch him a soldier for some mon fire, on fire. Me castle mona, on my da. Me castle mon quail perishima, on my ye. And to ma on my uncasa, be vivacy. And to yes, one cos and tidos of you, a quansu, or general baby, or general cassai. Or cassayana pa. I had a certain key prince.
1: Okay.
0: And when it come to the smart word, yeah, so walk by a partner be a person, a yes, and implement it. And to some may test you. I'm all receiving a part. And you know, yeah, yes, I can.
1: Instant.
0: A yeah, instant.
1: Okay.
0: Now, obi yari chari yari. A man, I'm a man, I'm a yes. Was an amid not quit chichi, baby, when I had a son. Yes, a tenant, so say, chari yari, pa.
1: Neko.
0: A ye instant, a smart and I smart.
1: A smart.
0: Or banning my dear two friends shared to me. 12 years, when I arisa. What he Jesus in car. Was him because son Italian. But your son Italian, Bible said, a ye pa, mojanitra instant a pa, me patro, and a ye smart and I ye smart.
1: Smart.
0: And ye cast smart where the patro one at the by.
1: And in
0: a
1: issue.
0: A ye Jesus here. And to a because I rather find a born tune and tell my yanukre.
1: Sir,
0: yeah, you
1: know, the main, David, by an amain to that.
0: Eh, David, I'm the dada.
1: I didn't have a chain.
0: What's the answer? And check, and say, Woon is such it. By me, Woon is such it. Might be me when the dinner, a friend, Mr. Appiah, or Yuki, or Benya cancer, I want bones cancer. And now, doctor diagnosed in the say, what now watch for the past 1 year? Yaliana start here, and Yana or Mondia be drove free Ghana. No. And I take it 1 year and a fee, a quantity ban a longsum. Into a quorum of diagnosis, I didn't a cancer, a ban a longsum. And a papa who twist through a tear me a chair, no a trauma number to one for me. And who call for me, who miss a quick, Bishop Bonigas in ye. Nipper, we do a well, you're checking.
1: Aye,
0: Nam, sir, open yard and our homessa. Was a papa, papa, papa, and a bad news, my miss who had a nyabotre. Nyabotra day. No, so this is the issue. Or call hospital, my diagnosis, say a cancer. Now, Bunny Langsim. Now, I'm sure a stage in Edton, an Ukrainian group, or
1: non
0: so a lawyer educated. Well, really about cancer. Into whom's a stage in one? Diocese and a Quran Oko. Into you, a person obey your business. Well, a friend will be Wunu.
1: I want to be wonderful.
0: A friend will be Wunu of Evisa, and I'm so case and a picture. Na for a full name come home. But for the Akakratus into Mancasa Kuanusi. Just in America, I'm persuaded. But your mobile money, nobody has only a fan of my chance.
1: And I'm a
0: papani. Now, oh, yeah, you know. A friend of me be fras, so I quit in a
1: cam. Okay.
0: Now I'm say, ah. Mammy Samachi. Mammy, your papa, Mammy, yeah, Germany, because me did you know fresh spirit within a cheap pa, pa, pa, too many by your bony dean, so me minimini pan. My wood, your home crop won't do to too many by any animals. Oh, yeah, so for even care the final corner, care a pa, and pay your bid and a nimina, a bad hit 2020-17. Carried a yinna power, they watch the asofo. And I'm a shedding one papa pan with ye. And I'm besides printers on your day, no, oh. Catching so on for we, on for we. On yen is say, I can't tell you 7 days. Uwe on sanko. Papa, I can't tell you, me yaman, we can't tell you 7 days. Or sanko ya, pa, adena, aba negative. 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You can't believe it. You believe it.
1: You believe it.
0: And to a fry. 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

0: pages on YouTube, Facebook, and TikTok. And to show Papa and Men Shianada. Share me, share no one better than Yamiasi. By Yaria cancer, Nissan Yazi. By me, didn't pitch any German year, Bissa.
1: You,
0: a Yadian friend, so pa. And to win a radio and in town now again in town. Sans a radicha young Casacans will be cool. And to send a cassa. Rather fun boy and turn and tell China Becher, Yab Debbie, a depenny and was ra or was he?
1: It is a obi power. What you are to a radian, Ubu or Nipan or Paw one or crown. Utimise or your devoted member of a particular church, or ya dear or bomb pie. Enna, ye chen is a rather fun boy, Chet Obuasi, or I can 15 years, 20 years in ye.
0: I won't go on, and correct.
1: And I guess a BB Cremana.
0: On said depend sofo no award na sofo no ai adwuma no anyame de amaye no se we ya sofo no wote ho ase ya woni wo so nua sofo kra nkonta de enti ameka ne san se e ya adoma chede
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0: 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Aha, your uncrophobia, why you almost set the example, my bin.
1: Okay,
0: not been my jankwas, a summity. Auntie, now my farm, so yes, I got an assign, will be on

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1: Yeah, but Zovo,
0: aha, Zovo, or be bedding quasar somewhere.
1: You have
0: a Maya Wachirawati, no shaking. Oh, by your watabe. Sabi be Antonua, and combat demon and combat to me if you.
1: Come back on Kahu,
0: and combat to me if you. Bambi Chibam to me, on bear, madam, and to your uncle Fubia. Sending your bay and coupon when you're bedded in Tedom set example.
1: Sabena was chassis and puno.
0: Ah, no, my chassis, and you mean, and me, I check. What I dominated that.
1: Wow.
0: Ah, so me, I cram myself over, come catch us money in Bemashe Akokoto. 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
1: Daka.
0: Ah, your friend would. What Dinkwas, I'm say, brother.
1: To was you.
0: Now, but tell my talker, my woo. My rented down, my ma private car, mono. One I call register. 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
1: Okay.
0: Aha. 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
1: Mente.
0: What is who be kasi be shoboni gas? 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
0: 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Sankro for normal yaranom call hospital. I ashe. 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
0: hear. 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
0: Uba musa, obi ani acidity or call hospital pa.
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0: 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Do a beer shop, do any one ye, dear when you jumay ye, your cobba, dear war, one only here ready. Job chapter 2, verse 1. Or sit Debbie, or so may be she aye. Now, but on some cohobi.
1: Your copper,
0: was an a job with your only patrinini, or you know free bonim, when ya basa basa, let Debbie, or so may be she aye. Job wounds with demo by, now but on some cohobi. Was no young coupon to an initial crum crum beaho. No, who say Satan did at Job in chain. No, besides, say, I then a witch Job in chain, within a cheer yet day. Why dream bonnet yan one now? Job chapter 1, verse 2, Job chapter 2, verse 1. Okay, can some of me can you now? And no, brother, some say, whoa, we are hopo. Now, shall crab on some crony, yes, you are fine.
1: What in your fine?
0: What in your uncle, you are fine? No, be an any alphabet in our bonco. So twinning of uncle.
1: Okay.
0: Who knew being your fine cracker son was home well? But when your coupon be sabre and some question we nano.
1: Wow.
0: Job chapter 2, verse 1. And my quote to quotation, who phone the Bible was so close to me. What's an opera and some can say? Was an opera when your coupon is so which Job in chain.

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1: Oh, yeah.
0: Yamin Shrau. When you're dad about
1: David Bukrua.
0: Once I'll Bukrua and a few. We am crew.
1: Bukrua bit.
0: Okay. Once I could to Yam or friend a kutubria. A sonna bra. Who's I to a boo?
1: Oh.
0: Who drowns I a bans war? A quintima. I done yet to a babu. A kutunabri.
1: Mango, no.
0: A mango bra. Yan to a bamu.
1: To boo.
0: Nampacho, a man went so emray and I out to a bacos.
1: David.
0: Oh, compare the old. And to the 1 year yen is soon shed an infas one chair and my bronzam.
1: Or nonsense, or say a quarrel.
0: I wonder on what come to form that. I want you know, among what it would do, what the net also. So that you are the atosu, bonin or the atosu. No moment, the awa wouldn't want a bunny by a cassia by Shannon Winamano, why in a target. And tell me, Bebrawa, ye dear banwa will last it.
1: Bibi, ye cassa abacanfo.
0: Aha,
1: I know. And Nibre almost or how come so Montagne ye?
0: What
1: is sir?
0: And a cray,
1: and a cray, then an amanabasa.
0: And a cray, Abba can be our take it a case. Bible is Adam would the country as
1: it.
0: Adam will toss me no Jesus Christ would deny.
1: Mm-hmm.
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1: meet you.
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0: a special number 0557 93 52 60 0557 93 52 60 and I'm the Tigo Bakucha to pressure line so Yalandia Patro Debia for a pressure also. Ufra, Debia Sanity. Okay, and 0277 0277 24 24 31 93 0277 24 31 93 0277 24 31 93 or Chano Pani Ebisan, Nani Omisabisan, and check. I had 10-15 minutes near Rie. Will be on so over Bruchera, and Yafin, I'll try to take it to your boat. Santerio said, you know, baby, I want a castle, baby, busy. Tom, I'm well bruched and Odian is a wooden new picture. No wabo afore kakra so obo ni ya de picture na jinum ma ye ni nyina na ma ye video ni me di atoso na ma drop ama u be sun kin
1: simple
0: ye be very simple you say wa dwuma we busy we are very busy enti o late time no be nyina o time sha ba no nche se eni kwan so benefit enjoy of the fruit of the benefit we nyame I was so enjoyment 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
0: your digital word your smart word
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1: very easy number. Number we try 25 to 30 years.
0: I swear.
1: Into a crow, police and co-chief inspector.
0: Ah, I've been asking.
1: Mike, Miss Wither was here. Made our tear for Swassy, made our penny for us. Say it to me, Babby Swinadi. Sans addition with ABN Padre, Papa. Na
0: Yadache.
1: Oh, yes, Yadache. Yamin Shrapa.
0: Yamin Shrapa. All right, Bishop Bonegas near Tain and Canon. But what the answer of a friend number is going to be 0257 0557 935260. NFA 0248 644 7776 and 0277 243193. Na and it's off on the Kasai and Abway, Ewa, Yan Comodi Munti, yeah, Twanamo, Nekoho, Nekoji, a year, Ebisemun Seven. Na Ebraya Drew Sidia, and Yena Sasso, Sasso, Cum Tum Tum Preco. Oh, madama, Edna, your day around the world in 5 minutes.

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1: Onuga na. Eh,
0: obodo FM na DJ B ho, na obo oh DJ B, DJ B. Baba, DJ B obodo FM no obo nyum gidigidi bizarre. Lalu, DJ Lalu.
1: No, the words even. Ebene, who's your day? See what I'm saying? No, what I'm saying?
0: DJ Lalu.
1: Yeah.
0: Okay.
1: It's a mwen. It's a mwen. No, can grand. Oh, to me, the general. But who's that guy? Bobo was an animal. I said, you're Muslim to me, you're Muslim, man. I'm
0: Muslim. I'm Muslim. I'm Muslim. I'm Muslim. I'm Muslim.
1: I was a man. Come
0: on, oh,
1: but na me banana. I say me besi me trim say. Imagine being born because your mother wanted to change her phone.
0: Hey,
1: I didn't go for. Hey, yepa.
0: Imagine being born
1: because your mother wanted to change her phone.
0: Which river? Which
1: river? Ah, now we are in the center. Now, like to me, I better not. Imagine being born because now your mom wanted to change it.
0: Okay, iPhone 17 Pro Max.
1: Pro Max. And then, now, so I'm not going to do it. Hey, what's wrong with you, Papa?
0: So I question so a bit to be super.
1: A CB, ah, now, I'm going
0: to cry. Just say you cry. Yeah, look at that.
1: Oh, chida. No man, no man. Yeah.
0: No man, no man. Yeah. Then the call restaurant. Yeah.
1: Umpo di odi ni shawarma. Shawarma ni
0: pizza.
1: Any. Adi even is a book. Bona is a book. Very affinity.
0: Shawarma, pizza. Any day.
1: Omo ye jeans be a book.
0: Smoothie ana.
1: Debbie. Oh. And no put the no dear drink a woman. I guess and so pesa. Omo papa. Imagine being born. Because your mother wanted to change her phone. A yarehu. A man for baby nasa sanity. My two.
0: Yes.
1: What do you say oba or can saha different? Now I can hand so colour different. Offer what you own.
0: Offer what you own. Different colors, one people.
1: Yeah, unza or kahano. No, a kahani different. Everything so better. Omo ya very clever. Everything so better. But you wish you about what you said.
0: Who
1: be? I me say. Me be some question, but I let you answer.
0: I'm not.
1: My main fancy, because I wanted to be raw pet.
0: Kasa nyumu na minimu tu dia.
1: Se nyema weze wuko asori ya behunu tu.
0: Na asa nyumu ya sapo nyumu ya ntuwa pentikus.
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0: Se nyeme kontia. Wuko we.
1: Me. Me kwa Spirit Revelation Ministry. Me prophet hidi the prophet Derek Kwejo Kwaten. The Ururu Master.
0: Okay.
1: The Hugana.
0: Okay.
1: And come said the Jay.
0: Obiye no odin ni sabi ngube chene papa.
1: There be meme dia ni sanity. Ya ya the wound ni on the ni sa. Omo mu nim nim nim na.
0: Ole ko
1: nim. Bye. Bye. Me ya daw. Mike to wuni mi bi. Me pa cha wo. Wuni mi sa adie yellow. And red. In shia. Where is you? Imagine say sin ye yellow na. What can I not read? Mm-hmm. In my-

0: Imagine for when you book as near yellow bow, now I call on red for any boy.
1: Mean for any more
0: for any boo, may some mamma coin for any boo.
1: When you're the way,
0: and on K. Why?
1: Never for many name go, many of me are
0: so Debbie. When he for any cobble wouldn't for any two, I say, and I would you be able to do any better anymore. My two, Emma or more dimple, according to research. Spams now for me. Until only two mukakra.
1: Wow.
0: Oh, sanity. Yeah, some me will be kakrentin. With the amiens may come at them.
1: Spams now for me.
0: For me. Not quite a crabby about better home. Sanity. And yes, I do much idea and I say, I'm going to my kitchen and then the bachelor.
1: Spams
0: now for me.
1: A crabby.
0: I am for me. Sanity, we know. Okay.
1: The formulation of the sperm was
0: not fully.
1: No. Yeah, before I'm better.
0: Okay.
1: The formulation of the sperms was not cotyledontic.
0: Hey, we are Greek, na. So Greek, na. You go here, you take cotyledon. That you tears you. But we are Greek. Oh, I am pa.
1: Oh yeah.
0: We are Greek. Yeah. Now you tears you. You tear. Now you are stressed. But I prove you are not Indian. Cotyledon, we are Greek. We are.
1: Cotyledon.
0: But once again, your mindset in it, and a idea against your diato, your qua home be in now, I won't tell you, crew movie. After my Yakutu, meaning you crew.
1: Oh, yeah.
0: Crew.
1: Am I asking in a.
0: And who's your crew?
1: Am I asking Quanta?
0: Oh, sir.
1: Oh, incredibly, I'm going to be a mufi.
0: What's your dream?
1: Incredibly.
0: And your book, you're a helper.
1: Oh, me, incredibly.
0: Oh, sir.
1: Kroni bi etokesi krum bueso hataso krum baamu semiso ena womeden ehwo nyina ye nkru womeden
0: my team me found see and chelpi why my way I get a phone but no bobo nkru no no ma hwe ho asama
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0: enti oti region wo kwa ye fe kru bi kedie bi na tesa wo kan na waje bi French ni nyaka che o se cheval capella. 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Baby!
1: Yes, baby.
0: You be sharing your mirror much.
1: Okay. Ain't he by the kindness courtesy of Sasso Mosquito Spray and Quail. But more than answer on sa be can be 20 years, sir. Womo ba or my gun ye market muno. Omo I a juman omo kun tuntum pass and yes so cradia. Can don't my yin and I a diamond. Na sasun ti. A boa so would this spray and answer quail no. Ebuapa, I wouldn't say so no cry and a quail no. Baby, and one son will be a trouble by be any of the DB every now one son or Hanwa Subi. Now, with your sisters, you are a Pamon one son, just and one son about no, so no cocra. Senia, you couldn't turn to mono. And one son's a Pamon woman, which is a Omon Pecra, ain't the money answer on Sabeca, Sasso Mosquito Spray and Quail. Now, at me, Abwa. Now, ye can say, Nana, a brass on say ye day. I alligated a bro into by the kindness courtesy of Osons Chemist. One more ukrumwa, ye de eba na fe. Into Osons Chemist, Eka Horn, ye de alligated sports, a bro na fe. Duffy's Health and Beauty. Syntex Tank, a strong, a tough. 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I alligator them right.
2: Well. Please, I alligator sports. A perfect program, perfect engagement, and perfect unrespected. I alligator sports. A papa. So listen to I alligator stop. You grow old and you die old. Thank you.
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0: I'm listening and I'm here. 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

0: right, Adam 106.3 FM, time for Ayar Gage Sports. Na yeka say Kwame Obadie Aba Ababidru ye train a ye and kayafono. Kwame.
1: Yeah.
0: Akwaba.
1: Ah, me do so.
0: Now what to say?
1: Then I do me a tempo no idea. Na yet yemu and yemu anesa. Na me by name to say only a sofu e din komo. And I'm beside me who says Abo Freddy from the Bible when I womb. There's a wood at the capo. Who know what can move because Abro, no one will be a zip at all. I know you are a bonko.
0: Now, Baba,
1: it's a quiet chimney and he bought one or so. I said, what's a bow float? What will be there at the same?
0: That was about the middle.
1: Not the Adamabe. I didn't have that to my bed. Pabiso means Santias, and so say, oh, my dear, go to the machine acquire.
0: Some
1: was on my new monument, Hanam Papada.
0: Some of the cheek,
1: Mike, two meti, I'm sitting my cheek at the graphic key, bro. Maybe must a man who's my two tia at the graphic. I'm
0: not going to be that of.
1: I said, I almost said, I'm here. So, one and you and he power, they will say, Papa Shuani and Akataso. Because Papa Niti, our home, then 9 hour home, now so, Nekomu, what's my turn to woman? I go go away so. I'll play a one show, and as I call a basketball, I'm American.
0: Na ma wa hwe wo hwe aso gaga so anu me be egre.
1: Le mese me chekwa so akwa no timi kata hwe so abra wa hwe ni papa no. 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
0: Ke wala no me no wo.
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0: Oze.
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0: Okwa na wo ko.
1: Okwa so wasimudia no wo kwa na ba na wo nru ye. America, they be womb kakra. America, you almost 9 hours because depend on the state. I didn't beko.
0: Menen a lawyer, no, a mumba kokasai, a lawyer kufi isel.
1: Yeah.
0: And I may be sad, no, sir. On also catch him, say, Omonim baby, or na rumor, na, and no matter.
1: How can you tell me, sir, the lawyer does not know where his client is?
0: And it is
1: how?
0: Ain't you, sir, Omo, if I was, sir. Ewo baby be bro mo do ometimi do akọ ah mo mpeso obi hu o kira kwan e na mo so ometimi ba se
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0: ah se lawyer obi akwa ba
2: ye ye nua mic too
0: boko de
2: nyanko pa do na nzo e
0: nyame adom ti
2: still ah
0: eh ti answer na no ontimi lawyer ya na no your reason eh
2: andi
0: apia kubi yoko fochi ontimi a bread kind. So be can say maybe on the client on come
1: and no a legally right.
0: And you legally right but
1: I was who for me client as a lawyer.
2: Say a barber chew nipa no.
1: As for kwa no lawyer ni wa client in kasa.
2: Ba chi de be chew.
0: Ye we no.
2: Ye chi is different from say obeka sa na won kasa.
1: Na be watch me. All right. I have a right to a lawyer. And my lawyer cannot even find me.
2: Ti nyan toto wa no. There be now one no senior lawyer na nam.
1: There be the moment I say I am under arrest. The next thing is to provide me a lawyer.
2: Nyam na me provide o.
1: Huh?
2: Ma chi wo de wo.
1: The state must provide me.
0: Ansana police ba be chew na so police ye hwehwe mu hunu ansana ba be chew.
1: Da bi
0: say ya obo. Enya suspect pa.
1: no, you the warrant be fa ho.
0: And there be warrant.
2: You warrant, you be chiwanka sa arrest.
0: Yepa, obey invite you. Ana se obetu ana mo abe hwe wa chi obebia wo sabe na police nyi hwe mu hu ye
2: yesusu
0: se wa ye bibi. That is why court mo na etumi kire se
2: enko
0: awe no bo awe no bo ye no
2: ana be ma judgment
0: police chew based on suspicion eno mo de a chiro or an allegation.
1: Okay,
0: eno mo de a ba chiro ti sa time na police ne ba ba chiro on allegation no na they had not even finished with any investigation.
1: Yeah, investigation.
0: And you know much we are almost a gusu yeah.
1: And I say, and no chicken about chicken, me what right to a lawyer.
0: Yes,
2: yes.
0: That is legally
1: right. Oh, that's legal right.
2: Oh, do you back catch almost say? Say, yes, memra, Marty. My name lawyer, Beba. Because young fan say, you invite to Sebra.
1: Only you come away by, let's say, you come away by, say, Timmy, you become a lawyer in baby. I want to come away
2: with a lawyer for me, Bromoboa.
1: Ha!
2: Eh, come
1: here. Sir, I want to get
2: a lawyer for me, Bromocas, I did that, oh my, eh,
1: how
2: many baby Omoboa?
1: I put a lawyer so when I saw a
2: lawyer and Ancasa judgment in a person on Nigana.
1: There were about a
2: damn, and yet you
1: put Oliver Fama, Oliver
2: Fama, dear. Oh my God, baby, I'm going to deceive you.
0: Nah, Obiti.
2: I am telling you.
0: Obiri.
1: I don't know why. I mean, but I'm trying to
0: Obiri.
1: Why would I do
0: lawyer
1: that?
0: Lawyer, there, in the chamber. In the chamber, no, and you don't want to go.
1: Debi.
0: In the other lawyers,
1: yeah.
0: Hold brief for.
2: But in your case, be another lawyers.
1: I'm going to say, there will be a
0: case. Your
1: case, my individual. You're the chamber.
2: Your case for the chamber. As law. A Supreme Court judge.
1: Aye.
2: Law firm no. Uh-huh. Emfa se no nya nya Supreme Court judge. Your case bi o ha wo no. As a senior lawyer no. Won na be kwa ni.
1: Won na person ko.
0: Won na person ko.
2: Na make ya enna make.
1: But junior lawyer ko.
2: Enna se won na person ko.
0: But enna se won the other lawyer so pa.
2: Won ni se judge so no. Omo hwe seniority.
0: Oh.
1: And
0: then
1: what do you now do you?
2: Pa me. Omo ko.
1: But what do you now do
2: you? No so. This girl, lady. They were call court e ka che nse. Onko no be from run.
0: When e ka sa.
2: Lady Kokoi.
1: I said, Okona, so Okoy misconduct to be a team.
0: Okoy
1: misconduct.
0: There's no way. There's no
2: free ban of Crown, Unru, Cotna, or Bano. I feel glad
1: I know what I don't know. And I misconduct the Alan. And I would just as a focus.
2: You will find a catch or say, and your lawyer be an a case you have.
0: But I'm not allowed to know.
1: Let's identify the law. Hey, me among Colonel
0: Chess, yes, not
1: the case. No, I'm not
2: legal. But Chambano. Chamber na panina or chamber hono or no ankasa
1: a kufu
2: as a lawyer
1: from chamber
2: sa case na na medi
1: na do case send wadi okrumu a
2: bebre
1: na do bi
0: ya no ankasa but
1: no money any chamber na edi
2: no no ankasa your case you are so ready on a case you
1: men case on case there but a good to a time
2: come come
1: the president me man or a president or court da
0: obiri momi establishing is
1: but a kufu chamber still working.
2: Oh yes
0: obiri momi establishing
2: is the first your case you ho a o she case in magnitude of the case.
1: It's not about the magnitude. It's who knows about the case?
2: And I make a
1: no. Okay, for the chamber, you have civil cases. One master.
0: Land.
1: Obi so marriage.
0: One master. One master.
1: Into a beer in the oil.
2: But was here NPP. Omone Elko Court.
1: Yeah. They buy Omiyako Obi no.
2: Uh huh.
1: Ah,
2: they NPP or lawyers.
1: They buy from Benin. Yes, yeah.
2: Omo lawyers be brave. But Omo Shemua She.
1: Eko Sisi.
2: Oh.
1: Eko Sisi. Program.
0: Obi. I never
2: go to see. Mr.

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2: Muntia debacle, Muntia debacle.
3: And a crew will make a phone. And yes, Supreme Court case now. And Gabumia and Nimuno.
2: Obi, Muntia debacle, Muntia debacle, say. Senia, what can you mean, dear? Unse lawyers, a do baby, and our judges, mechanics are. You were that discretionary powers now, more exercise.
3: Yeah.
2: I know this woman anymore. Into your share contempt case here a day
4: hope say no
2: a call debbie na sabe na ye and also say ye
4: supreme court
2: case here and a day contempt and ma ye
4: hope say ne
2: samuel say john sabe no kai ye wura tatia aha ye wura tatia e ko jina mu bi na lawyer michael kwe was a whatever
4: are you quote
2: to the posture no
4: yes
2: so and on chira say Eyo onuntia but onu kita different strategy
4: only mdano only say enye onuntia no papa no na waye attorney general pen
2: eh
4: na osan won anim e chen lawyer tachia o ye senior to the bar so ho until that is the difference
2: which is respected in court. No judge is going to pass a law against you because you are senior lawyer.
4: No, no, no, me can say me say case bi wo ho a nipa na chamber na ye
3: he's just well versed
2: mo made we are
4: enye case bi a no de be ma
2: Send your car and I've any ideas.
3: Erasmus or Joy FM. Obey to me report to Galam saying, Sam. You defend some in your year. And to say, Galam say, be a ba, say, I'm Benny Crown.
4: The same desk and I have Nipa Brio.
3: Yeah,
4: and she says, wait, dear.
3: He's so vested in my issues.
4: Except Papa, we are
3: exactly.
4: And I make a choice. And this woman lawyers will brew.
3: They can yam it yasio. Chachu did not win the case because he's grown or he's a senior lawyer. The facts were.
4: What's happening there? What's
3: no, there were both facts on the floor.
2: But to them, say, I say, ball, I say, boy.
3: Yeah.
2: Usia, known players, umwa.
4: Yeah.
2: Una kan ga krebi ani ajefa. Ono so na kan ga krebi.
3: Oh, ano de ajwe.
4: Pame. Pame.
2: Ah, but ni okan wo mu say, okwa court wa won. Okwa court na say.
3: The facts na kasa.
2: Ba okwa court wa.
3: Evidence.
2: Unim say when it comes to
3: sequential evidence.
2: Unim say ba ai ebia. O file for applications or pe bail.
3: Yeah.
2: Court na na judge no e wo ho kwan se obe grant o.
3: Yeah.
2: Ana so on grant o.
3: Yeah.
2: No anya bibi de agina so.
3: Yeah.
2: But okwan offer so a wo sre court no.
3: Yeah.
2: Ana wo kasa no.
4: Ano nko akra timi
2: e na ya
3: mfa. Adwuma no.
2: Ana no na me wo court na enkomo bia sei. Na me person de san komo no betuja. Ana wo mu debate on Bibi ketua bi o stamp ho. Ana other side no.
4: E wo court ho.
2: E wo court ho. Enti wo mo ne wo de ma menye ne clear na ya bu tricker ya.
4: E case
2: na.
3: Ese de ko bu die ne ko na se no
2: betu. Enti no mo ye omo abu tricker lawyers no say attorney general announce the state na file application bi a stamp ni so. Enti wo mo agree on say any stamp no.
3: Yeah.
2: Na wo share omo argument na. It was good. But maybe I'm too honor as
3: layman. Yeah, I mean,
2: when you say one more a posture, no more day corner.
3: Yeah,
2: as I know a day.
3: I was like,
4: I'm not saying
2: that.
4: You want to say a trivia? No, it's a trivia. So,
2: because in two tier quarter, ne utia quarter now, utia jaja, utimusa opposite. Calm down.
4: Opposite, come when you
2: have a trivia. But opposite, the Maria Juma. Into another person, the Maria Juma, or Chile Muse. Nyoka ni nyina ye na so so ense bibia san se afa a process bia mu e wo court ha it is a stamp ni si so a e no ma na fi David application enye invalid
3: law for you ya chimeka wo me kwa ba kamoto court oba me number no ye mr

0: I'm so happy, your lord, my lord. But you know, because when you move in, you the car, ma. You are getting less money. But you are 12 million.
1: What do you mean, dear? I'm here, sir. So, sir, what is discrediting Nipana?
0: Yeah. Don't pick around.
1: Undavi lawyer, now I don't know. I didn't care. You should be lawyer. Then no, but so discrediting, sir. Evidence, sir. But
0: you
1: are not judge for it. You are judge for it. Judges,
2: sir. Lawyers, no. Aye. And the abundance, sir.
1: Who say? It's just a
2: one. You do go pre bail. Now. Who ye kukukukukua? Emfa. So, judge, you know, nipa.
0: Judge, you nipa. I'm saying, or the Abu Fuka, I'm saying, on just a Sunday, on one court, maybe a quarter, no back a kick. On Thomas, I'm supposed to go to 12 million. I'm cutting out. I'm trying to maintain me coins. I'm coming to court.
1: When I've got to the court to the only.
0: I said,
1: that's why I read this.
0: Oh,
1: I said, why wouldn't you write?
0: I'm so, my lord, number, I need to say, and when ye.
1: Movies out.
0: That one was something.
2: I'm not sure.

0: I was ready for everything. But Obo no make can we mistake. No what did you matter? One truck is costing me 12 million.
1: I say,
2: aha ni eti o kana sa na say e be bo wa ma technicalities bi wa otumi aye ndiga wo die enka na enka akiri o enka betumi akọ file application for appeal
1: yeah
2: ama ne o kekan aye nyina no
0: the term you the cases be na sa na do mi so obi anka sa wo ho unka sa
1: traffic offense
0: unka sa I kwana ko parking baby and no parking the action and you say okay ta what do you call it license B one of one can you answer me adachi Monday because do police station because come asem no na yeye ready dey call court
2: ni nyina ne say
0: tesa not to abeka so una ntekra abeko na so dem yen call let me go see what happening na me call ya
1: police ni nyina kan yes on be yi ana na
0: driver na no ni nyina sa ko si nyina me yes so so no nyina sa still ah
2: come
0: here ya true no parking o jam ya look court
1: e we no say we yeye
2: I'm not going to be able to do this. In two coin, and Nipado said, I follow your womb.
0: Be any lawyer, and no packing for any of our lawyers. No packing for our father,
2: and desire of father, and can lawyer come around.
0: And I would tell you, Bufu, me a brahmin,
2: and the lawyer hung at the boomfu. Kaloya or crack as I will get technica, and to go back to me, I resolve objection.
1: Carno crano,
2: and you're not here.
0: Come on, for lawyer, no, your money boy, I had. Yeah, I would take a case. You move to Belusun, you know. But I can't also bet you on the school fees in Dino.
2: I don't go hospital. That's it. We will grab doctor. I saw boardroom.
1: And you know, they got you.
2: I know more. I know more. I know lawyer for Yanka. And go, Okodem and go.
1: Lawyer be home. Lawyer be your friend. And grab your father.
0: Yeah, I'm a kind of
1: fine. One of them cases are already. For the sound, one of them cases. One war loss, no. One case here, we are seeing now who's Ed Dino. Ah, Nipa, where is Kawa? Where then you are? Now be free alcohol for the Sanko, so okay for the Sanko lawyer. As you know, D case in a man.
0: That'd be one
1: time we are there. I don't know
0: what we are debacos are not for the Dia Badasso.
1: Yes.
0: Ha. I said, if we are Gadivoya,
1: yes,
0: who cooperate with us, oh, I gave with you. We didn't call
1: channel.
0: I'm a mouse service.
1: When you're fed in Cocradia, I'm waiting there.
0: Opening, what does Afonso say? 7 years here.
1: Quaman and Sana, ever cock you, Safonso. My main Fawema, Yemabuna Ebano. May can seem for me and say,
0: what I didn't have to my blue for this.
1: Efa Abudiano. And Penny say, Shinch, my dear, who are caught.
0: Sro. 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
0: 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Wan abutrika. O America Franka so onye hwe.
1: Okay.
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0: Captain Akai wa Bwame Bwa. I see America Franca so document I just say America for say on Yashi. Efe no kunu kunu.
2: Naga sana tia dia. Se gave an ungwa. Because ni omo contesting in as I am pass or qua. Near lawyers near contesting in for some more extradition. Engina ne se omo susu se onye hwe ana mpozo so ai bibia omo si ye ontra gana ha ya
0: ye
2: kana asem ero na court anya antum
0: ye the gana court be kwa anwo ko
2: eh high court kan se na wo ai gbese district no o se the committee orders no e ye lawful
0: and you make a for the no
1: just na ono
2: gbese for the say ono de omo so so
1: as an attorney okay
2: na we no say inisi ya mwende niko, na mwende niko na gana
0: haya. 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
1: ko na that's what I say and all the yamane ade no free ha e de ko na wa oben ho
2: na
0: ono me say America for na issue we say for them
1: bro for
0: America
2: for na oh ono de say e German court na I can say
1: Holland court Netherlands court no say for
2: kwame
0: ya de ya oba fie
1: da
2: I'm say for na ko
0: anko America America isu na ko aye mei o
1: enye na say obi say captain say
0: captain Akai video no wa say
1: the crate nyina
0: so all document ya just abuti kan ya hwe
1: unim say abrantie ya omudi kan be fa no friends that the boat o say so ono work o say no kan
0: so akwa video ni bi wo
1: so mo kan so ko beba
0: make say no
2: say no one say one say o ko mu mfie nkunu
0: ono wanya wi na case no
2: amo wi eno mama amo di window bi abeto no say otumi wo mo kan example o compromise there one better so kakaba
0: ana America compromise so bobidin yo
1: e
0: di na di
2: eti na aman for so so e je say em say ewura koko e
1: okoy ano ano okoy
2: ano tuli compromise
0: oron e because ono ko ba ye no e ni be ye 4 months
1: yes sango
0: ana ati chache baka ye obeduru ye pe I ni be 4 months
1: se ba ko no omo fa no moroko no na wa ye ya no dia bro ni dada no
0: ah ono so ono oyewe estate won chair se moroko ban no be so osi adan

0: And the way your gun and tea, when you so.
1: Oh, see, I don't
0: know. I walk by the tea. What do you need, dear me?
2: Oh, see, I
0: only a salon. Don't we know? Let's come.
2: I
0: can't know what jar to
1: hold.
0: Yes. A treble chicken. It was jar to a salon. But
1: come on, say, maybe. Okay. And that's what I say.
2: But lawyer, listen, who will be your woman? Many lawyer, as I am.
1: And
2: I go face.
1: And I just offer
2: also a moon who will be your woman.
1: I'm fine with
0: you. What you say? And the papa, next question, Baba. But who will be all the only human being?
1: That's
0: right.
1: I'm going to be a good one. I don't see the.
0: And now, let me say one
1: implications, no? I need the year.
0: I'm so more half a milk crabby a moot there. And I'm returned to one hour paper to sell
1: out.
0: Yeah, I'm
1: going to crabby. I'm going to crabby. What are you going
0: to push? I'm so normal. You're doing it. Just a union. Uniska, we are there. We are.
1: Omo properties omo aye ni ade na abrofo no behwane atoni nyina
2: omo omo nye ne sa
1: omo ya
0: na dojo so so betua 4.5 million dollars
1: omo ya omo to ni ya
2: oh de bi na se eye wura ya ntse ya toni
1: ya ti ambo tre
0: ti daddy jo no so betua 4.5 million dollars
1: na visa de omo ngwa ni ya omo
0: sa ska nya so se ada ho e ne asset bi na oba
1: ba ye ba beton to dia kotua
2: aha but I'm manning she we say ye ba beton oja padie because un say ye man mu no and your mind may turn your party, Mr. Bakwam, and you say what tone of money.
1: There you, FBI for omonim BBO.
0: Corruption,
1: what's that?
2: Bakwam,
1: well, mask, I'm away.
0: Let us see a ton in your mind, see a ton, yeah.
1: I'm a ton,
0: but you're
1: a ton
0: idea. There, I'm going to say, oh, what? And you might be bringing out, we'll be all this headman. On funny man, and she did him. Why not play a yard in your man, my Vezay?
1: Hakim.
0: Hakim, the enemy, oh, yeah. So, only me, oh, yeah. Oni se beti mati jete mbiya.
1: Oti ni oyase.
0: Nyame obo ni wiase. And most of them no they will not put the asset into their names. And to be able to kwa na ne ka ba akopa bi na ni din da so.
2: And then so din na so so a.
0: Amra. But one thing I love about the law.
1: And unim America for. Omba timi.
0: It impose mak to dia but amra mu no.
2: Say and ba.
1: Unim se baby am we ka so a. Guy bi ono no oy brutal sa. Onde ono
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3: to me be any throw out this cabre ni pa
2: I mean
3: I mean
4: ne ne ya adwen
3: odema me kan you come back to us
2: oh yeah gidi oh
3: ha saw that to come say 2026 I say sikanya eh lock and I say to me be the ma you are mistaken
4: to me be
3: I said because I can't go hospital
2: to me dey
3: here mami ka
4: to me be sir
3: enye to me o pese onye sika I say o pese sika na o be nye sika
4: we pen say
2: come back na first of april
3: investment
4: investment
3: na you if say once obi to me enye sika da
4: to me ben to me wa wa for the yeska
3: to me ben na chairman
2: na
3: ma me see ah na ma
4: ye ni to me
3: abrew
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3: fa no ma me see
4: ah na untese untese
2: ye bunum boys ne ya mo kan so wo ye ya odisi ka no ba
3: ye to me ye saka wa
4: na no ne to me
3: saka wa ye to me
2: na de
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2: meti o mani ya se
4: me de meti akamfo yesu kristo
3: amo getting money is a deliberate attempt you make to make money
2: enye
3: wey or rent car or ton car
2: yes
3: oyi tre
2: yes
3: other thing o kwai first physical sunsun bi o bi o dis car
4: yes na nzo so
2: enti ne ka
4: cha ya me hun ku ku tu mi bo hon
2: ba no dia problem no ah wan no believe
3: you na me hun ku woni skam ah spirit don't buy spirit don't buy
4: me no nya dwen
2: wo se wo no de nya me o de no ho to ne so na ma
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3: hun ku ku on to hwe
2: ti o
4: de mo so bi ma me
3: ni pa pe na use skam
4: enti na
3: e wi asa pa from ni pa obi anyi skam bi
2: ya ba
4: obi gidi enti se wo ye
2: agbe
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3: gidi gidi
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2: ara na wo de na ye no kre
3: kenya. There's nothing like luck. There's nothing like a spirit be bringing you money.
4: But when you say,
3: that's all for pretty young for bones.
4: When you say,
3: when you say,
2: na se ni ko bebre ne hiska
4: me me de menya menya
3: e ya
2: dom na me na wo de ma no
3: da bi
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3: where's your mom
4: ah me me gidi e che me say na me won kunkun to me e mesika
3: how
2: say
3: okay okay o mom don't know so mom selling
4: sana so mom fam o mom mesika na me won kunkun mom mesika o your don for
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1: Yes.
2: Name mono obi bia. 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
1: Yeah.
2: Obet nya say abonti su.
0: Anya wa won kan.
2: Anya wa won kan. And say me ye agya. Anaso me your yire. Ay me me oba. Anaso me your yire. Ene won mon keka ho a. Metumi akọ challenge wo court.
1: Yes.
2: Na me the reasons bi aba.
1: Yeah.
0: Ose ensese. 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
0: amfa obedifo no
2: ne ma but omo kwa so betimi dia ko
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2: ko wa na mo hwe
1: lady no be ku mo papa
2: omo hwe ne health condition And I'm
0: not going to know what you're
1: doing. Now, Papa,
0: what is your problem?
1: No problem.
0: I'm not going to say, I'm not going to say, I'm not going to say, I'm not going to say, I'm not going to say,
2: I'm
0: not going to say, I'm
1: not going to say, I'm not going to say,
0: I'm not going to say, I'm not going to say, I'm not going to say, I'm not
1: going to say, I'm
2: not going
0: I'm going to go to the house.
2: Yeah, we are betting
1: challenge.
2: We betting challenge. Now, who challenge you so? I also so called Winyang in our
1: evidence,
2: yeah. Uh-huh. I would go challenge. A man here may be assessor.
0: Hey,
2: beer, that's a crown, they say. Oh, I buy you here now. Be my idea in the Diabashim, say, and you see, you know. Or no crown, pun, say, any, and this uncle Beckham. Now, I teach him to talk to us, Mudia. And the betting
1: as well, may they come.
2: And obi bia so amrakwan obi bia ni wa amrakwan obi timi akose san bibia papa na ka
1: obi bia won timi san no
0: because unless probably adena ya wodia no dia koma obi and all the evidence kwa kwa
2: ah
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2: 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Dia no say Iran dia no ceasefire bi any hobby. Say dey we ye na ni kro we ye. E be cause bi a we che say one no dia wo kan bi a na no oti.
0: And the Supreme Court to rule was one say anya reconciliation.
2: One say na say we dey open man. Oh, you are fantastic.
1: Your man play a red card court become your jury card
0: friend. But why court no rule is out to say anija ba kro no mu.
2: Oh yeah. Say yeah and yeah ni beje.
0: Ni beje.
1: But adia na say.
0: Yeah ni akwa wrong ho.
1: Adia na say.
0: E me ya say me yira wo wi. Ai tie me ma wo wi.
1: The tie na say yan so abibifo no. Ye adapafo. Ah, so say you should say be boy your bread.
0: Then be enke ye.
1: Say anya sa, e dey tell me when you say say
2: oba
1: e kwye obi krom ni.
0: Say ho na dodo dey wo.
1: Say ayi anoma e kwo, so me dey be padwam buo mu. Dey be kawtie. Omo mu yes and they have their own reasons, but ayi ahano a anyama enkoyie no. Na no we mo kofa Libya ya, boat come ni ye, nipa 140.
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1: 20 pen survive ye.
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1: But okrom ya, won dey turn by loose so akọ Europe. It a lesson, ma yam penny for him put a quiet first of difference a crown. Yam penny for no dream, you want as almost only your crony ye. Mark the walk, Nanuko Canada. Look at the processes. What drop with me? That it will cost Andrews can be $100 plus or something.
2: Now, who's your Canada and Angus?
1: Me, my woe,
2: it would be a connection man or your Canadian connection man.
0: Canada visa there.
2: Oti na zene mwagu frigiti connection may be an finance mwagu
0: sa mwa yesu so matese o mwa yesi sa 10 years ni 9 years ni bo baba ye no o mo se na AI
2: sa
0: any design you might
1: see
0: ndi wa wa gye ato ho a wo nko ye no ese won wuduru ho a wen mche dampene
2: eh
0: wo zo me ma no u book no aka
1: aka
0: bia sa na mate
1: na na for be be no na wen di kwese she mu when I say anya mu aye tawe ka crap na wa bone na chi na okọ e won so ye say wo
0: I want to say,
1: I want to say, I want to say, I want to say, I want to say, I want to say, I want to say, I want to say, I want to say, I want to say, I want to say, I want to say, I want to say, I want to say, I want to say, I want to say, I want to say, I want to say, I want to say, I want to say, I want to say, I want to say, I want to say, I want to say, I want to say, I want to say, I want to say, I want to say, I want to say, I want to say, I want to say, I want to say, I want to say, I want to say, I want to say, I want to say, I want to say, I want to say, I want to say, I want to say, I want to say, I want to say, I want to say, I want to say, I want to say, I want to say, I want to say, I want to say, I want to say, I want to say, I want to say, I want to say, I want to say, I want to say, I want to say, I want to say, I want to say, I want to say, I want to say, I want to say, I want to say, I want to say, I want to say, I want to say, I want to say, I want to say, I want to say, I want to say, I want to say, I want to say, I want to say, I want to say, I want to say, I want to say, I want to say

0: Hey, UK, for example, unsa na say ibi buy. 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
0: 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Say say wo twam wo.
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2: Oh, nyo bi anya.
0: Omo say 3000 something.
2: 3000. 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
1: And I say 6000 plus on so. Hey, omo afafafa no boni. 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
2: Omo mo mental problem na 6000.
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0: And I be a good one. 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I'm
1: money. And almost say, almost day or more, no more 2,000 plus. Aha, and sana, almost more. I dream how on the end of by.
0: I dream how I'm going to check here.
1: And also, knock off for another.
2: I'm going to check you here. What's all guessing smart in the other?
0: I someone what can about to fire my I was our bottle to fire
2: me at the fan
0: oh a man who did here for
2: about you that hasn't been time no I didn't get right like I see
0: Donald Trump here can ask me here or case person can Trump call
2: eh oh
0: two strong cases here
2: America
0: evidence nyan na
1: mommy anko e be aso
0: at ho
1: nya me
2: ya kuna ye ko ino mike ye ko yi me hu video bi a brandy bi was so ka so na nasem na meti ye no e ya mare ho ye me na
1: Mm-hmm.
2: Osi dabre, one girl be we at the age of 17, a girl so 14 years.
0: Mm-hmm. Ah,
2: so
0: I'm saying in Toronto.
2: Yes.
0: I think I'm the age in Toronto. Age no.
2: Age no. And now one no, any say yeah, or we. Osi 4 months pepe na, odi akora no bre boy no.
1: Mm-hmm.
2: Boy na shi akora na 4 years ni. I feel your basso obedi akora no.
1: Nenye ne ba.
2: Oh no. What is it? Yes, odi akora no sisi skenti obedi ne jena ko. Oh no, ni ho ni akora.
0: Na I am pastor akora no sisi ska.
2: I am part of the police. Because of who person would jack around, I won't find my Munti Crown and Mako Fali case, what defile a Koran in
1: China. 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

0: 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A Doom TV. Ye Wazo Yes.
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4: 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Because we don't just move money, we take care of people. Money moves in every direction. Uncle to nephew, nephew to uncle, sister to brother on Monday, brother back to sister on Friday. And it moves together. 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In Africa, money is rarely one person's transaction. It's many people moving small amounts toward one purpose. That's how money moves here. And there's one bank built

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2: Chale.
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0: tablets, watches, fridges, washing machines. 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And a little share edge with this will catch us battery platform also. 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
1: There are many reasons to connect, and it's all to put smiles on the faces of those you love.
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0: Ekobo 6 ya ma ho ye ha se obepe bibi adi ma ho ye ha se obepe bibi adi onya bibi pe bi di so a na wa da latest form so o da wo ho atumi adwodwo anya rubber rubber mpa bi a latest form de e fritete ya na ya ti latest form ka na mo da so di o mu juma papa mu Papa Mili, latest form, Odini Juma Papa Mili.
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Hey, then I go see and put our broth lights, you say. Cassiani McKill. Yes, Cassiani McKill. Yes, yes, Cassiani McKill. Yes, I sort of. I sort of. Hey, I sort of bunny. I can see any McKill. But I couldn't be that. I can see any McKill. Makoni. Makoya. Cassiana McKill. I'm a fan, Jack. I say, and come on. We be out with you. I bet I could be up. I'm a person and Penny were home to me and come on the sounds. I bet the mummy. There be some assembly. Oh, my baby, forgive me. Assembly, I'm a kind of say. Mijina. Mijina, me mammy, and name, Mijina, my sister, name. 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And my name, your bay, Baba Demuina. Hey, you ready? I'm going to sour and I'm going to tell me I'm going to tell you. I'm going to tell you. I'm going to tell you. I'm going to tell you. I'm going to tell you. I'm going to tell you. I'm going to tell you. I'm going to tell you. I'm going to tell you. I'm going to tell you. I'm going to tell you. I'm going to tell you. I'm going to tell you. I'm going to tell you. I'm going to tell you. I'm going to tell you. I'm going to tell you. I'm going to tell you. I'm going to tell you. I'm going to tell you. I'm going to tell you. I'm going to Inti enkaba me de baye na aye star fm ma no anamu ana me gina me de ebrebo me da mase bebre cassava for two aje baby I'm for you aje I stay away from this ere raka abin bo baba ku adwo bana minya na namu enda gana fo gina asese butie ofie kwa so

Yeah, I'm going to go to the house.

Na mame ko marketing for no marketing for ma no say from relationship officers Mejina relationship officers man and one more media ni nyina na mu e da bu gina se say bu ti program no na o baba kwa se ni ni wase me so ono so me nyina na mu na Lavenda gara for you that's Vigina Joy from Crow, why never now? 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Joy from Crow, why? Hey, hit FM Crow. Ah, now hit FM for Baba, hit FM for many girls. 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Aha, mammy, good news room. 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
1: I'm a farmer trustman. 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I'm a baby. I'm a baby. I'm a car. I'm a dream. I'm a doctor. What? Aha, ena me demu enyina esi.
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1: 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President ya tete.
2: Into pep.
1: Pep. Pep student.
2: But be kind of pep student.
1: Pep student. No, what kind of sign there? Pep student. Pep. No, they ain't mean can pep.
2: A brand.
1: Pep student.
2: Who now was kind of pep student.
1: Pep student. What kind pep student now in go front? And the pep student.
2: Is that pep to be pep student?
1: Oh, I don't know. Yeah, my president, let me come, baby. It's a mobile. Oh, my America. We were 2 minutes in the.
2: Ponyo.
1: Better than Kawaii. Okay, so. Yeah, that one you know, say, yeah, call your me at the our transfer, your best sign, baby. Now, Ghana for, we're gonna bring up a cool name, a money, you know, name, and I made that one you know, sir, our transfer, your best sign, share. If I'm a marker, you didn't know, see a castle, you're not a brem, I'm see a castle, you know, or bring a boy, or cock out, so I'm not a friend and from another best also. Only one ever. What's that? I only am before a day. Yamia domo, Yamina and Baba. I'm before a day, Yamina and Baba. Until you may call your friend Mark.

No, see, I'm born at 106.3 in Shawan 104.5. You feel it to memo, and you're my hood also. And then, unim say quarter finals, no, a France, na Morocco, and France, and a de boy, ni one ne coffee. 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
0: 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A ya bear for quantum poor quans of it my first to be. And I'll be download Franco Trading app no. Mr. Wa, Uko Adabraka, Roses in my shiny more honored humanity war. Then Krabata not to appetite your mayor for Nanyan as you be ho, who could be a Kumasa Crown Krabata best and nine. If an abefa wish ya Franco, to show much a quine penny penny bito. DBS Industries, only can chancing, papa, and a 10% discount, ed and chancing, papa na, and popo every national so 20 hour warranty so sabbatary. 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
1: The DJ is giving the regional chairman Mr. Richard Sedu a 7-day ultimatum to do the right thing and restore confidence in our democratic and media environment. One, he must publicly admit that he acted wrongly and undermined press freedom. Two, issue an unqualified apology to Obatampa Radio and the wider media fraternity. Three, compensate the station for the revenue lost as a result of the unlawful closure. Four, report himself together with all persons who accompanied him to the police for the appropriate action to be taken. Withdraw the slap suit he filed at the court. These are our demands. If he fails to comply within the stated period, the GJA will have no choice but to escalate the matter by utilizing our weapons and constitutional means and treat his conduct as a direct attack on press freedom. In that event, association will publicly declare him an enemy of press freedom and will pursue all lawful and appropriate criminal and civil action against him

0: others involved to ensure that accountability is enforced and that no one is allowed to intimidate the media with impunity. The increasing use of lawsuits to silence, punish, and financially cripple journalists and media organizations. The GJA recognizes and strongly affirms that every citizen has the right to protect their reputation through the court.
1: Wey any someone Albert Kwame Adwom for our no air penny pa woda eye GJA ano wode atu idwa na ni nyina mu no osaka sae e de finance ntem ensuyiri etisi wo mamu ni assembly hodo wo mamu a wo kire se 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
0: Recent national flood disaster, colleagues. A major issue before us today is the flooding disaster that has affected several regions of our country, leaving behind death, displacement, and destruction. The reports before us are heartbreaking. The report before us are heartbreaking. Homes have been inundated. Businesses have been ruined. Roads and public infrastructure have been damaged. Families have been displaced. We also commend the government decision to organize a two-day national cleanup exercise across the seven flooded affected regions as an important step towards restoring environmental sanitation and reducing flood risks. Will they continue to sit down for lives to be lost and they'll be going around pretending and acting to be doing something? We are going to follow keenly and closely the activities of MMDCs in this country starting from today. We are going to monitor and we'll let the people know the MMDCs who are sleeping on their job.
1: Eti wei eye Albert Kwame Adwom for Penny Power on a domain central for Kubatano Anno, GJ, and what's in the country. Say, Ubetimia Kayaho, Facebook, Ampo for a J Band, Ampo for J Band, Facebook, Warno, Ubetima Kayaho, and ye, and Samno, baby, I will be on what's me. 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
3: We want to use this opportunity to assure you that we'll do whatever it takes to make sure that the bank is operationalized this year. For your information, ma'am, we have paid 400 million Ghana cedis, being the capitalization amount, to an escrow account at the Bank of Ghana. And so the Bank of Ghana is now beginning the process to assess the bank so that they can grant license for its operationalization. And so be assured we will make sure that bank is operationalized by the end of the year, the latest. And so what we will now have to do is to put in place the management and the board of the bank. It's all part of the assessment that the central bank will require. So, ma'am, I'll be coming to you in the coming days to get the nominations so that as soon as possible we can nominate them for them to begin their work.
2: Any year, I am a Kuma Kumwachi, I just say yes, you are. 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
2: Been sending me videos that, honorable, we are eating everything. But this is not meant for that immediate consumption. We just wanted people to rear them, sell, and reinvest so that it becomes
3: honorable minister, businesses. That's the trending story, that they are eating the bird. You've seen it. That trending story I've just mentioned.
2: It's trending?
3: Yes.
2: Oh, okay.
3: That they are eating the birds.
2: Oh, okay. But, Mr. Chairman, even though we don't encourage that, because we wanted them to capitalize on this, to earn something for their livelihoods. If that is what they have decided to do, at the national level in aggregation, it also helps. If they are able to build a good taste for locally produced, that is a big plus for us.
4: If you have a code, you'll be any over because I'm good, yet good is be any. I could be any if you be any more the champ portrait, the anti honorable and the yenim dada, nemum said, and more de at yes, you now more and read or more, I didn't go call him more. No, over I read my swatims and we ended the papa. So, you know, on Sunday, twelve yanny and then be over as well, you be the count. 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
5: That policy na ankasa no. Ku say in the first place yen ye can say the agri ministry or say yen minister ni shia na implementation no. Ko mu engage ye na ye nyina mfa ye adwene ento ato then we know what to do. But it's like yeah ye a major stakeholder no. The agri minister I don't know the word to even use. You know the implementation is what is causing all this. And some of us are even saying that if Ngokong thinks you know the objective is to actually reduce import dependency. You know, this is not the way to go at all. Households. That's not the way to go. All those households that were beneficiaries and can say yeah on some basic education on poultry. This is something like a starter listen for them. So look, the whole thing is shrouded in politics. What you say? You know, you might have heard of situations where it's being given to party faithful. And this is how it's going to be. And not engaging the Poultry Farmers Association. We should be seen as the implementers of this all-important policy. The main objective of that policy is say we reduce importation of chicken. Now, and some of us have been saying, and it is we have a proposal we are ready to submit to the ministry. Say, even before you set the eggs to start the hatching process, you should have gotten the market.
4: Eti wey eye Ghana Poultry Farmers Association omo epenim pa ura jodasa ena oti se wotre ediamu a wose yeye nye se oti medase abra no amakura so na osene sansa kwenti fifri tu anko wa in hawo ena kudi nkrofo ye mo sise ye ntimi mu ho akonta no nti we ni em confirm na seven no we kan se se confirm ni de yenya anwe
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2: Committee has repeatedly demonstrated that many of these irregularities are preventable and they arise because the laws, not that the laws are not adequate, the laws are adequate, but compliance is weak. And this is why initiatives such as the Public Financial Management Compliance League Table are so important. Assemblies facing challenges should equally embrace the findings as opportunities to strengthen their systems. The objective is not to embarrass institutions, it is to build stronger institutions capable of managing public resources efficiently, transparently, and responsibly. We are the public accounts wish to assure all stakeholders that Parliament remains committed to promoting financial discipline and accountability across the public sector.
1: Mo ebu nkonta na mo die nkoyi a yekeka kire mo no ye ye nya se bia ye twimu anim yenim se die nkoyi bia mbaye ahyehye ni ye kama se die pe no maame abena ose asare panim pa adwam trene de ma public 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
3: Public financial management is not only a technical matter, it is at the heart of public trust. When public resources are managed with integrity, transparency, and accountability, citizens gain confidence that institutions are working in their interest. Local governments are better equipped, deliver quality services, and the private sector is more willing to undertake the long-term investments necessary for the country's development and the well-being of its citizens. The European Union remains committed to supporting efforts that reinforce accountability, transparency, and effective public financial management. We also recognize the important role of civil society organizations such as the Center for Local Governance Advocacy.
1: Musa Muhammad Ono and Europa Mankabom Kuana Musinia, Owa Mayi Mujimuma Wamudin Dendin and our Tian.
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1: For many years we have discussed how to develop Ghana. We have debated policies, budgets, rules, ports, industries, and investments. All of these matter. Yet, development is never only an economic project. It is first a moral project. Recent events remind us of this truth. When drains are choked with refuse, when rivers are poisoned by illegal mining, when public trust is traded for private gain, the problem before us is not merely legal or technical. It is moral. The law may punish with such conduct after the facts.
0: Now, openly justice, Bafo Boni, and the brother in the poor. 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
2: The church's involvement in national development is not a distraction from its mission. Rather, it is a natural extension of the gospel's transformative purpose. Thirdly, many of the developmental challenges facing our nation are not merely technical or economic problems. They are fundamentally moral and ethical challenges. Corruption, abuse of public office, indiscipline, examination malpractices, environmental destruction, dishonesty, and the pursuit of personal gain at the expense of the public interest.
0: Eti ya hao no ena sopeni abo boso no. 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
3: Apostle, I have one request to make as a minister responsible for chieftaincy and development. The true architect of our development, per our laws, are the chief directors, and the directors are the ministry. They make things happen. It is not the politicians. So maybe after the politicians and the chiefs, the next moral development conference should bring out the chief

0: in the choir. The story is here, the song would date ya. Now, I'm my story. Last Sunday, so for now, Pentecost of no, and the catcher said, week radio was received to your deco, because for Nimpa in Fonacasa or DTC, week radio record. And now, so about how much you need to say week radio. And the platform of Matia, and with information better, so me, I am with your call. Who are about the better, so say, so be end that so the quality you can win any, while you can try ticket saco. And yes, I'm a better person back on in our community and San Yakumi. If you can hear the Coco check it, and now mobile, you know, you be so much, you know, I want to say, Omunya anti di biasa pe be ko wiki ya ati en ko wiki
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2: Rama has no answer because he is the cause and the originator. He has done this, he has used it, and he knows how they use it to gain and to continue power. Now catch the government on through the medium and the media service, lines. This is a state visit rejected, stated as such. And then there is also a diplomatic protest by it. Whom are you trying to pamper? Oh, pamper Ramaphosa, or are you trying to paint yourself? And as a government in possession, and Tisa, Exisa, you rejected the state visit originated by Ramaphosa. Now, let me turn around and say, now visit in it, yes, yeah, the visit. So I've said it, sir. Even for it to top it up, as quoting, yes, yeah, man, ma, fuck off our High Commissioner, no, Deputy High Commissioner, if you come home.
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4: private institutions security services MMDEs and waste management companies they are going to have it on Friday. All government institutions including the minister of local government, chieftaincy and religious affairs, all private institutions including the MTN, Vodafone, Airtel, Tigo, all secret, including the media houses, media general, and multimedia, Channel One, yes, Channel One, Kelvin,

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6: Oh, ready dear, I ready. The hand in kwano say nyame bo na de patch dear in e beboa because if you need too much.
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2: 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We more will be for Maria and can ye baby a duco to moon a hun here. 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
5: We already have computer labs, but this brings additional capacity for the students to use. Now we use computer labs for exams, for teaching, for tutorials, all kinds of things. So the need for more computer labs is really great. Every year we buy new computers, we add to the capacity. But when we have corporate bodies like Telcel coming on board and shipping in and renovating a space and putting computers there, then it really enhances the efforts that we are making.
3: It's Professor Gordon Awandari and our tenant canal Labi Ofori Richmond. Wano and a da a school for an MC for Basunku, Students Representative Council, no ano. One more bomb say my Telcel say, Omo Bani Brimpa.
6: Imagine students need now. Name other Telcel asi and this company for some boom where this initiative we buy and pen pin and uncle but now students be bridged now how many computers scram the bay on my exams. But me did this sir in Shisha be boy my students need be bridged my trace I'm not on time. That way we save time and then everything is made convenient. Intimidate Telcel asi pay me that.
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0: So far, no, just bro for Santina. What is one more das here, come on, come on. 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
2: 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It was about the first, or Dabin from 1933. You see, maybe by 1971, the dean of the fire, Fonana. 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You see, Abba say, Nana Pa, Nebaba, a year Santa Himadia. 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

0: Whatever the germs, brush them away with the new Pepsodent, now in limited edition World Cup packs. This advert is FDA approved.
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0: Soroque, you may, Napo within your hoodie number. 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Open the doodle to our 0593-802-668 and 0274-182-917.
2: She will mojimushes a war malaria woman and son. I want to be dream. For safety app, and so a boy a dream who suspends who bunny bear a woman here. FDA. A face of crown will be a young mofra intimate found sanka. FDA, a jaded in cratu yatum.

0: Anyhow, fans, it looking explosive and even tipped to be the champion of this year's World Cup. No? Am I giving you a day?
1: Game the wedding. Because looking at Morocco coming into the game, no, I'm not building on the last 4 year progress on Morocco semi-final. No? And when you look at their performance in the just ended AFCON now, Charles said consistently, no, game after game, they are improving or more building upon. But for them to have a real test of time against Omonombo semi-final last 4 years. Mm-hmm. No? And I think say, it will be a game of goals because two teams need now. Nshiayama, Omabo 0-0 draw that.
0: And now,
1: yes, they are goal baby. So it will be game of goals. But say, be a huge margin. No? The only huge margin between the two, AF5-1, France, Ashok Mopeng, I think in 2007 or so. Apart from Menono, it has been 2-1, 2-2, 2-0. And it's our result, 1-0 in this result. So it tells you, say, Morocco is not just a walkover. And if Omu coach put in the tactics right and the guys are able to come to the party, no man goes through. France won't be brave for too much respect and come on more. I think that Morocco can cause an upset.
0: Morocco can cause an upset.
1: Morocco can cause an upset.
0: Live on our screens, you see, warm up for any near your friends. Eddie Kerber, Fede Morocco, so Swaba Park, and that's why I'm on Eba Abbey warm up. And so, Banner said, I'm going to say, I'm going to say, Mazahoud, this is a big game. Bondi Wabo Bipeng, and a Banner say, now we share a team. I can say, or your favorite. Now, I'm so huge, and yeah, yeah, as a player.
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0: things, brush them away with the new President, now in limited edition World Cup Act. This advert is FDA approved.
1: Charlie, you know you. We were serious meeting me.
2: Hey, Allah, what's it?
1: Now, send it, Charlie. You're free for you.
2: Oh, we are Tobasi. Momon day.
3: Hey, what funny.
2: Anu, magic a card, I am in your baby. Mitya, ne free or sharp.
3: Hey,
2: say, ho!
1: Ah, Mia, what's your boss, Yanadi?
2: 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Momo, bay near Biaman.
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6: 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Hey, you go!
7: Thank you. So, the sacrifice Morocco will put in, no? And yes, our sacrifice, and yes, our level, no, as compared to their France, because France has ego in that team. Mbappe ego.
8: Has it shown so far?
7: It has shown. It has shown. When they are playing as a unit, but within the unit, you could see ego is at play. Share almost recovery rate of the back, the front three. The recovery rate of the front three is where you know that they have ego in the team. But you owe the credit to Didier Deschamps because we're trying to manage ego, no? You don't expect Mbappe to fall back and come and defend. You don't expect Dembele, to a Ballon d'Or winner, to be to come back and be doing the dirty job. You don't expect Olise, who currently is the most informed player in the world, to come back and do the dirty job.
8: But talking of Dembele, I mean, at club level, he does it. And the Oba national team, why won't Deschamps take a leaf from the Ecosso club level? Because now,
7: club
8: or falling back be different.
7: Club level, you're different.
8: You know.
7: Club level, no, on your Mbappe neighbor. But national team level, no, on Mbappe na neighbor. Are you back to back Champions League winner? Are you Ballon d'Or winner? Are you treble, two time treble winner?
8: I've seen an understanding between them.
7: There is an understanding. Yes.
8: I won't say I'm going to collaborate too well.
7: But there may be part of you say. There is ego. Uchu Mutaya, ego is within that team. But Uchu Morocco team, now, there is no ego. Even their star mark captain, on the pitch, he's an ordinary player among the setup. Uchu Morocco team, Nankasana. On the ordinary days, Omoba, Hakimi is just like anybody else on the field. So the run of Morocco in this game will be more than the run of France.
9: In this year.
8: Okay.
7: There'll be end to end pitch recovery for Morocco than end to end recovery of France. Because look at France front trainer in terms of defensive when they are under pressure or under attacker. Then it means that it is seven players who are going to defend against about seven or seven.
9: But also, and then Omartiti will be changing. Because omunim teams on confession.
7: Yeah.
9: Don't be defended.
8: Attitude the best, sir.
9: And the attitude the best, sir.
7: If the attitude changes, and on the air, let's not snack, I say, Morocco don't stand a chance. Because one, history will play in favor of France. Two, almost at that Morocco so that they've played about six matches. They've scored 14 goals. They've conceded six goals. And when you look at their back three, even their back three, from the qualifiers to this World Cup, among that front three, they say back three, front three, no. Among that front three, from qualifiers to now, how much more than 30 goals? So it's an all-attack angle. And Morocco has one of the best goalkeepers in the world. One of the solid defense in the tournament. How are defense never fair against

0: a very lethal attacking team, no, a problem. Because the front three of France is going to attack you for full 90 minutes.
1: Okay.
0: Mbappe is going to run into spaces of the defense, behind the defenders. Okay. Or your coach, behind the defenders. Mbappe is going to do the run. France ever stretch game, no, to play the wings because of Dembele and Olise. When it happens like that, I'm best stretching Morocco defense. No. How does Morocco cope with this pressure? Ain't he tactically, no? In Yama Bebre Womoa, say, a quo Siaw Kitue B, a behajan. And Morocco also a very pacey attacking team, counter attack football. It is an interesting game for me.
1: Very interesting game. And only Christian Mensah there on us were there to Johnny Adia. Now, maybe Sam Saoud about coaching. Go, no, baby, when it gets to this level, not how good the coach is, but how smart coach is. Go, you're 9-10 to 13 minutes. It gets to a point, and that I tough. Nothing, how coach, no, you're good enough, Bamu. The level, the standard of the coach, the about play. Now, Didier Deschamps. You know, he's won the, you know, the World Cup. He's played before, you know. And he's a big boy as compared to the coach of Morocco. Remember, I played with her.
2: Yeah, coaches in the bubble, maybe. Coaches in the bubble. We share game against Belgium, Senegal. Once the last 20 minutes, you know, coaching the bubble, the man, Senegal.
1: Okay.
2: Some changes, be all Emma, Senegal, beat me, conceded 3 goals, you know. And I think the coaches, you know, on the bubble. Especially last 20 minutes, last 10 minutes in idea, no, very, very important. I wonder who coach be an any ideas and then why you do not and then the technical team so must be born in idea. Accounted pa interacting say and be show. And it's show pa on the game.
1: Wow, and we wait to see here and out to say yes, Mohamed Wabi. So I'll be to me up booty dear sham, but now vice versa. And our best share, of course, their style, sporty best, and MTN. Kid Wanagasani, Erica Sidu, where the mini Christian Mensah, and Masaudu Al Hassan, former Ghanaian international, and yet, Guasso. You're there in the game, no, bro. France versus Morocco. You knew you, you could sing on your quabba, you have a head lineup, I'm a tuga, you have any now, maybe be a sweat to Makui. It's your honor, you're a twasso.
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2: Missy, my brother, Papa.
3: Sissy, you go. I know you go.
2: Sorry, sorry. Papa, Missy, what's me?
3: What's it? I'm in love with you, not trash. Your friend, Angel Rock, Missy. I hear Missy, you're your power. Missy, come on and say, I dream with you, boy. Angel Rock, Missy, I'm going to box. What do you want to do? I'm
4: going to call you.
5: Angel Rock, Misha. 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

0: 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Purity comes from nature.
1: Sorry, so be a coffee for Faba. Hey, Mia. Where are you?
2: Daddy!
1: Yeah? How did it go?
2: Social studies, excellent. English, excellent. Science, excellent. Mathematics, excellent.
1: Every subject, excellent. What about man? Me.
3: Oh, now I'm afraid I'm going to prof. It's as a prof and your transistor, no. Radio so a bed a day. Meiku, Om and I share himself can be as no. Moroku, Om and I share himself, Bibia and Bikuma. Womo, any a multiple four, a bit me, Edia Kinson, Etienne Sambos, and Nebekum. Now, at the live commentary, Etienne Sambro, Bibia Ubiano. Now, also, let me assign beneficiary of your new papa, you do honey binti, Mr. Kachu Bia, say Omra prof and Yamba. They didn't commodate then Etienne Saba, now for whom. 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then kunya back oh nice a car not door but I'm so my son can see horse ultra cool coolant any bit and some boy and he said can you get one as a case yeah and I think so come baby I will be ano who call see horse ultra cool coolant for catch on your medias also a show canna you beat me and your coolant for a party amount now 0244 577559 0244 577559 and as 0544-133-169 Na only see us ultra cool 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the right additives no ne make the right air coolant but more than that so no bit and said this house on your shabwa emani yama etia tutu yedi yama wimu eka mwa omu te chiri nka sports night brino 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

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at the mount this World Cup season a bring a stadium right into a living room with stunning air smart TVs from air Samsung TCL and Afinasco a started from just air 699 Ghana cedis feel every goal 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

0: American from her, and the airborne friend is switching in the near scene. And you rest in the Mexico, so why did they, I just say in Groport, yeah, as an assetment come across France for Omo Camp. Any DJ the Shama Casacho Trinkumo, 4-2-3-1 formation album, Wachach and Asinintia Obosa, and I for a room, and I want Mohammed A. Ubai, also Etienne Sacho Trinkumo, coach Edema Muruku. Now, also 4-2-3-1 information album, Nina Kobi Ajimujimu, I for any referee, Dean, any Facundo. Tell or no if he a Argentina or no Sweden South so Ebisa saying and a refi will be the match no. After support no, I will a American Montes no high papot in El Quamano, Air France for Nel Quamoman, I say Quamam Ruku, na and no pay, cry a copy the Kenya suited that. Semuku Fono, Western Nema is a comedy class, one more a Arabic phone, Mujina with Yamo, and Africa in this Africa. Mupu be am I proud about them, and Yomo, I was sending Yama is your Quintianco, and he has a near my city. Kobi and the album from me. Kobi, BBI Bokodia.
1: Professor BBI, fine.
0: And CM say every day, many ways shy. Ewa Adum TV so. Emma, Ewa Sports Highlight Show, no, so no. What do you come over with now? 8 minutes and by. Eja Bo, Eja
1: Bo. Okasa no, Echire Kakra, Mame, Wadao, Mase, Obe Tinga Peja, Eyi. 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
0: Ah, Nye, me, Kro, Boy, Nane, say every day, many ways shy. Ewa Adum TV so. Sports World Cup Sports Highlight Show. Emma, Odin Kumo be 9 minutes and by. Efa, France, any Morocco, Kinsey Kessia, and ne Ejabo, Ejabo, Ejanya Bedui. Boyon Kumwe, Senna, baby, I will, and listen and Yemen Siko with regards to Sakinsey, na Yenya Primach Noah.
1: Well, Professor, Mamma Monko Mokaka, na Oshe, Yerie, Koma, Ye, Nase, Ye, Tuaso, Ede, Abedru, Taima, Aka, Bech, Sima, Beye. Adunu Asiana game and Angasa Etimi Abaswano. Next I'm no cassette, Ube Piemo or Boston Ago Pramaswa. Prof Ahinano and ya abobi anisa. One more if following our social media handles and so no sure say Ebenezia Tete Fabre de Eja Wanye Minim Minim. Nice what Pia to me I said internet is in a ma I just edit the whole come up. Na o share action and reactions are ever. Nessa predictions no Ebusua Elkosu Ayepa. Ninja Nessa, Morocco France, and our GBA, our Nissum, and the game are Woman of France, Eba Bono, Womo Ebichi, Edin Kudim Sanso, and a France at Chicago, Woman so our Nissum Passe, Woman so Ebichi, Edin Kudim, our Sakim Wemo. Double the stadium, no Enya Abope, Acha, Uchaki, the other gate, and Penfo Akrosu, Sagate, you know, and a Womo, a direct France, and the Guanas. Omo Emra Emma you to the main gate. Nes a hono a quite a dem nas a usit a reserve them kwadia also what me abet nasi. A dear bakwa a woman is obin to me and what na obia kunya so obia sita a wahano a tia reserve at the amano but I can't say obit me elbramo no what you baby I'll sit in order what me at nasi and no any idea bakwa and also aka ewa ha to do an answer also money I am to totoa omo and so meet me and your seat. 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Ayatia or yellow card by Kodeda. It is a game we will say any yellow card, Nessa Bemi see the next game, and no Ayashi say a FIFA and penance for any kind, Eddie Atri and also Anna Michael Olise, and also our yellow card did that. 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Also, and Omar Blanche is a job point, you know. One also our yellow card. And I say, already I must draw a bit, you know, not a branch of Salah. And so, at Agbo, from the left back and so Eddie Mabo Bukono, Sanso and a L and now and a branch and your body. Omo age na a fifth no Eddie Ma Omaya and no Aya Morocco. Next almost no put him and then oh yeah, just a coach in the FSA, Tabi and a best tracker. And so at the Amom, Nafi Ibrahim, and so at Dinamo Chinwemo, and so I almost so dear supporters, and I would give you a part of prof. Only supporters, and also one at Dinkoma. Traditions are almost a detail part from Morocco for not feminine. 1% almost China said, and I know that's 4 years ago. 1 major Bakwasem, Sabaqua Seminole, and almost has a omitting at Wasso, and found that on major Bakwa Seminole, almost a team Bakwa or how one pano, I have France, my Rebecca said. Woman a boy in France, Echi Morocco, Eshawam. It is a name, Omapa, no Mastapa, no much team via Eshena, Nessa, Omusis, or Muye Pate, Omit me Achi, France team, no, no more to Echi Asham Tiwe, Eya Sadia, Echia, Ewa two teams now, Echena, Refi, Eber Bonape, Najimedino, Akosuna Pay, Yade, a home for Pinian Arsenal, Yade Ama Echia for the same, and Echia, and so Ewa Ha, and Ye is your crowd, Anna, Mena France, Libby, what's your name?
2: My name is Terry.
1: Okay, where are you from? Where
2: are you from? I am from Boston.
1: Boston. Okay, so what's your prediction for today?
2: I think it's going to be just like Brazil, Germany, 7-1 Morocco. Morocco's beating France
1: 7-1. 7-1. Okay, what's your name too?
3: Nicholas.
1: Yes. Okay, what's your prediction?
3: I think Morocco's winning 3-2.
1: Morocco is winning 3-2. You are not sure, but you think.
3: I think so.
1: All right.
3: Yeah.
1: All right. What's your name?
3: My name is Billy.
1: Billy, okay. Billy, what's your prediction for today?
3: Score? I think it's a 3-1.
1: Three one
3: France. I think France. I think Olivier has two.
1: Okay. 3-1 for France.
3: Yeah.
1: Wow. How about you? What's your name?
4: Ricky.
1: Okay. So what's your prediction?
4: I've got 2-1 France.
1: 2-1 France. No extra time. All right. No extra time. All right. Thank you so much. Okay, dear professor. I'm from Ghana. Yeah. Hey, dear professor. I'm from Ghana. I'm from Ghana. Obi had in a prediction, but said out is there. A man ten naya, omo bo pini me. Some person omo kasano. Omo so edi omo prediction. Edi abano way straight from Boston. 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E France and Morocco and a enche. Ombe chime edi apremso professor.
0: Okay. Now, whether I need to say, oh, baby, I'm worried because I need to say, as you see, I should crown so womb, oh, America, she's soon in Hong Kong, yaba. To say,
1: well, Professor, what I need here, Mamin Champonini, once, Sabre, Simon, and I.

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0: 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Any kind of Okumakra, maybe just said Duma can see a city in the air. It's Wadaruma from Nemo South Samba after the game. Now, so Wadaruma, I said, me pony my Indian Hooker Crow, America, Edmawa, let's make me up on your Indian Hooker Crow from America. Namedia, that time, Nadia, Yabana Brofunqua, make Kachiba Kukra, a womb, not pay yet to me at your wrap up and then you may provoke.
1: I think that would be interesting because you say, why I can't cast a key. Commentary and I report said yeah my I mean after the first half no it was about oh not why the bro so I said be oh my crown was channel oh almost better than your cardia cool crew no send a bit oh not a boy you know so
0: I'm gonna do that man.
1: Okay Mati and see Obia so
0: you okay
1: and I coaching boom and so you're down more so
0: are you okay

0: Yeah, I'm very fine. I'm very fine. Coach Mbuma,
1: you sure about that?
0: Yeah, I'm very, very sure about that. Coach Mbuma extends his
1: greetings. Do you need water?
0: No, I don't need water for now.
1: Okay. Then I'm okay too. So okay. we're gonna talk later. Okay.
0: I just wanted to inform you that Coach Mbuma extends his greetings.
1: Oh, tell him I'm also extending my greetings to him, and I like him so much. In fact, his analysis is always on point. So I'm gonna monitor from afar.
0: Okay, I'm sure that the way you have just switched to English, you'll be able to speak to Didier Deschamps in France, in French too, so that we all have the understanding of what exactly he's saying.
1: I will manage.
0: You manage the French. call me.
1: Professor.
0: Oh, call me back, Jeffrey. See, Yamia Duma, that's a question I can crown my preparation. Yamia Duma, first toss me, never saw about her. Why?
1: Matthew Professor.
0: That's super. Okay, and see, call me the scavenger. And now, you're in the UAV all the way from United States of America. Live report, no, dear Jai Sano. When I say, you say, you're call for more, call be my true, or maybe some man, call for a guma, or I'm going to report, but then you call a report. In two social media handles, no, so we have videos, interviews, senior man, or media big goose, any cabusia, or more than that, so be to your son, could you patronize it, multimedia, I can't class, and you general, so basa, and a World Cup reportage, and also the move for our society, a broom. But you go so airborne, of course, they call a club, your phone, come on, but I'm not. It's a book, me don't come across with your bro. Now, when we send a club here for so ever said, Odanda, a World Cup time, now a boy, I mean, Yasum, it's me a dream, a which media, one so a good student awake, and so say. Every day, your body needs a clean, refreshing air water. Not just clean water, clean, refreshing water. It's awake water, no? Carefully produced to keep you refreshed and then hydrated. It's purified, refreshing, and the purpose, no? Purpose-driven. It's sooner or normal, targeting maybe a good since you're within cry. It's true, One for Life Air campaign, yes, support of people living with various cardiovascular diseases. In the Akumaya de Nkonia Bednano, Uto Awik Menor Teya, Yadibwa, Emmanuel Matimukuyi. 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This advert is FDA approved. Inti miyankasa. Na menununu msubi ania dia dia. But mungu se. A week for the science sui. 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nights of all intimacy instrument season 8 in the grand finale, no, eba journey a talented finalist, no, all in one air last performance to determine who will crown Ghana's next young music star. Tim Kwalanki Tua Sebenyado, Omo Ewa Doma Chedye no, Adumu TV Adama, Yede Nstroma Sizi 8 no, Yede Akugu, Yede Kugu no, Yede Ejume Diye Chichin Chidike Siye Bakopa, Yebo Jwada Ta, Tonsadi Afra Manfuwe Chichine Benche

for thousands of people affected by devastating air flood that has swept through parts of Accra. And you may have seen the heartbreaking air images and videos. Behind every picture is a family struggling to rebuild itself. And today, the need for us to support them, no ABBA. And we are appealing to individuals and then corporate air organizations to support this humanitarian effort by donating essential relief items or cash. And the priority relief items, no, include non-perishable foods item. Drinking water, clothes, nothing, so called toiletries, medical air supplies, mosquito nets, mattresses, nothing, blankets, near a bedding, nina, yet the common cash donation should be sent to Momo Namano at 059-303-8842. Into Ubu account, there's a multimedia group limited. Daniel Boyfield, NLD, also Daniel Boyfield. And also, beko UBA Ghana, Tema Industrial Area, Omo Branch. Account number no, 0251-427880-3503. 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Yewo Kokumimi, and can you affair Fanofa Street, but any one number, and actually, Numu Yauti Street in Tiha, and your world together. Let us stand with our brothers and sisters in their time of a greatest a need. And we stand with flood victims. Where you media, you didn't the end point, Mr. Babia Ubiano. Now, on sweating and beckon, when you are Emma, Niama, Etia, Kuyi, Eddie, Ama, Inyanma, Womusu, and soon another. How my dream, oh, baby, beer, oh, it will be Antiana, Washington, so Eddie, Mammy, oh, baby, I will now, World Cup, no, and I made a woman come over, crown so 8 years and bro. And to be a moon set, referee, senior officials, and then I feel so crown, a other degree is our move to me, I born the foot of Plano. Only Fitana name, a bad intended pa, Womukago. So work up here our culture and tradition. Oba, next we dog man so na ma se mon frank kemu na fi mo se frank kemu two countries se mon frank kemu na fi fade ne on finfi no mu ya obi a to obi a national teams o ma changes pleasantries na fi refreshing na ben amakin se netia toja abusia be bia obi a world cup 2026 betano o se believing makes it real na fi vena mineral water se changing people's life as our pain se number 1 since 1925 Bigo energy is a big refreshing moment. UMB o se UMB proudly serving Ghana with speed since 1972. Official banking partners of the GFA and Blasters. Pepsodent said do the two. Brush every morning and every evening. Rush energy drink said be bold, be you. Now face sports water said don't just play, dominate. Vim energy drink said Vim day inside. Alive soap said feel fresh. And Afin Sukra Sigma appliances. Womo so etechi na feel 14 spread. Say yummy delicious, always on point. Lawson said omo enase eye in kind. Now feel focus technology said focus on your quality life. Now for Tabia Takum said the key to male vitality. Now for round lottery say as round lottery we put you first. Case condom and case strawberry gel was it start with case condom and go smooth with case strawberry gel. It's a strawberry gel name remember sir and the rest in the Mexico so baby bomb when you are case strawberry gel nibia boa and maniama equid mouth Quans Estate I want to make auto dino. We build your dream homes rest in the Mexico so away retirement a year preparation Quans Estate coho and then I'm at the so I'm saying can I $100,000 about 35 yen de akope bito na e nyina sumu nyoe Electroland Ghana Limited say home of electronics and affordable luxury na face Star Cement Limited Mr. Cement prices no is a competitive air prices na ba man for the cement papa so e tun sa ba ntija 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

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PM sa game we 2022 rematch France for ABT Morocco for 2-0 ewo Qatar semi final no and omo end Morocco for omo historic run no Morocco are out where are out

0: Air France in 1998 a friendly Basel Casablanca. Now my catch on that say glass ceiling game no Morocco become the first Africa and as Arab team to reach the World Cup semi-finals in 2022. Say Kobase Nessa and Bama. Now they want to break through to a final media warm egusu eight. France for form coming in into France for 14 goals in 5 games. Mbappe, it was 7 goals just in this tournament and 19 goals in 19 World Cup appearances in total. Into Omar conceded only 2 goals in all. It was a tournament. Into Akinse no, Ebenika, baby Awubiano. Na what you are coach Imuma, our coach, initial conversation. Na fi yonko.
1: Ebetwa kase we are yet to witness. Ebe witness say I can see a yin na yebishing adi enough and so yet me a he. Ne anebobre ewo ebe.

0: bet you I can say we are yet to witness. You bet witness say I can see a yin na you be seeing a dear na fin so yet me a hair. Ne a nebobre ever con kind wet me a dinkunim. Having said that, my sister and two coaches in a bojinana, it looks similar until we are going to witness a very beautiful game. Very attacking football, very free flow football. Now, yeah, expect the better team wins, but I'm rooting for Africa.
1: Okay, and Didier Deschamps and Ekita Air France team in Afia Sukan, eh, Mohamed, and also an Ekita Morocco team.
2: Prof, this repetition of 2022, the last edition, the semi final, I ball Qatar 2022, a France winning by 2 goals today or no? This time around, Morocco. They come in with much more experience, a bit quality than 2022 squad, you know. Mazuari will improve much more, and he's playing for Manchester United. When Sharaf Hakimi, UEFA Champions League, and Omukita extra quality beer 2022, no, not Omu said any extra quality, no. So it's going to be a different ball game altogether.
1: Okay, and the Ken Reginald and our tenant castle also added in common ATS to your FS and Yama ABC Aco, which media ABP Munitino, HBNS, I can't see any ever to film. My catcher did that say referee Facundo Telu from Argentina, or no Anna ABD, I can't see Mino Cassadia, Nessa Nipa Pianco with your teaching the bench, ATS ABP Muno, Nessa Omania Brepasa, Omo Betechabua, and Maniama Etiakuye, or Sakins, and Kessi BTS to them. We move be a joke as you and by a Gulet Stadium, just outside Boston, Massachusetts, 66,000 fans under the lights for the very first time. A quarter finals of the World Cup 2026. No, one more refreshing. I've been back in the 18th century. It's Morocco versus France. We a rematch of that famous 2022 semi final. Basso El Catano for France, 2 times world air champions. Almost see the 10th straight air semi final led by Kylian Mbappe, who needs just one more. More ago to reach a 20 World Cup goals. Now, first of all, Morocco and last Air Lions. No, now they rank him 7th in the world. No longer the underdog. They've been unbeaten. Whereas in Mexico, so ABT France for Netherlands. Now, if they arrive here unbeaten, it will come. Whereas in Yama ACOSA, all an Argentine referee team led by Aye Facundo Telu. And Afe Sokwan, PSG teammates, Hakimi, and Mbappe, who face off history, pride, and Afe, a player.

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One chip bono piano de connection and so human. There's a Moroka brand and a tiny job. One anabe fabono, piano, Eddie Ama, a bonu. One so about 10, Tessa Eddie Abem Fifana for Nanso, France for Mountain Abeji. Abusia, Oshe, air live commentary with TV so, and now the radio commentary at 200. There's a Mantia, a chef fufu, and as a fitano, a France for a Mantia. Now, for Mantia, almost every bit of brick red. Now, for Sukano, a green, a wasino, and so, and as a bamono, a Mantia, Siakai, Edema. Roku. Yabobono, Besse, Sima, Makumako, Besse, Miasa, and Itete, Besse, Eye, Dunum, Enye, Ubien, Timipusun, Quantina, Bona, Abedim, Rantisia, Kadama, France, Omni Pipia, Emroku for Mantana,

0: shortening who pa. And shorter, Kylian Mbappe, a buen, and we ye pa. But we only send Yama Asia qua France for Manteno, and we need Konake, Koma Fatal in Tempasso, and I can see a bush or tinting tibios and a call. Now, should there be, hey, Morocco, Omo Ego Gipa Bonu, Oyadia Pa, and yes, Adianca, so far, Asem Aya Formacy.
1: I think we witnessed a game filled with goals. Senia France are quick in transition. Morocco is quick in transition. I think Morocco has come to the game with a tough mentality.
0: Asempa 94.7 FM, Adom 106.3 FM. 4 minutes of 4 minutes played gone so far. Uyamudia Nese, France from Manton, actually say Ampa, Omujinomanazo. Womo Sia Trinchomunemu, I tested a goalkeeper, a bonu, and was a case, Emma Utimisampa, goalkeeper, and so a chain of Bobrepa. Where the Utimisampa, Benjamin, a Sari Lipa, and I just say, what the Emu will be Eddie Frimu, Eddie Ama Aya Morocco Fono, Kylian Mbappe, Wono, Anna, all short to Noah, was Reno, 4 minutes of play gone, a first half battle, World Cup fixture, Morocco versus France. Asempa 94.7 FM, Adom 106.3 FM. Medi and the Prof EK Wallace, a good year catch back up. Ghana's most exciting commentator, Animesin Kunya, na yade live commentary to Sabro. Baby, I will be a catcher bush and four, number four, Oyere Oma, Ofa Sifo, Nana Mukrumo, and no Prof Nasa, Prof and Yatrasia, yade live commentary to Sabro. Bono Aqua Trash, call Eddie Ama, Mantesia Kanema, Morocco. Uhim, Enesan, Yama, Asia Qua, Nese, Nibripa. Anna ETS PMO this time. Ubia a tactically sound ever man so F himself can be as no. A tactics no ebetia co. Mantisia Kai Edema Aye Mant Morocco. Bonu. A clear bone the ABPM center second penso. Nasu bone Santa Praga Baby France on Asuma PM Ediama almost the first pair of fans. Oma Sabe so move you. Go keeper Aye Bonu. Bonu another fab bone bio. Piaso Eddie Ama Nemranteno. Abranti Hakimi. One a Gio Piaso Bio. Esa Eddie Aba Aye, Nifan Femo, Nansubo, and Betrashe, Emma, a Truina, Echo, Eddie Etia Mante, Sia Kain, Eddie Emma France, Morocco for Emrante, Mose Hakimi, Wono, Anna Waba, Na Obe Fabono, Abetu, 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Mante, Sia Kain, Morocco Bio, Basan Pians Bio San, and Comroco, this time, Western Yama. Now almost settle into the bonnet can hold Fred Fred Fred. I said, Tefra, I see a mutu another year. And now on the bonnet, yes, I could be much rubio. Roku for Mantino. And now I'm a teacher person at this time to say, I don't mean Chirensu. Here is an Yama ACO. The Piansu Bio Kaka Krasa. One Esa de Bomachi. Morocco. Once again, one more air pass. One more chill on my area names of Kambiasno. One more Ebetian Senior and Queen. Now, Oma Etian Safem. A Pian Bonso, a Sandy Abet, Libio, Morocco for Rantino. Oma and a Edi Bono, a Denchichi, or Mana Fono. A resident and Emma Ebisiako, a Saint Piansu Abet, Libio. Still, Morocco. One more and a Edi Bono, Agrosa, and Oma Echio. Morocco for Rantina. One more Echian Chancel. Eddie, a ready game, no every baby a coin that Sabia. One more SST off, no more body attack, no from midfielder. Niama Ebetia Kuyi Eddie Amon, a Branton G, and a Gassimi Yashin. One more Isia Kain Ed Emma Strasbourg Bobukuno. About 4 matches Eddie Ama Morocco. On Pusuat Naba who cry, or just 20 years into it, Mr. Ujina Naso, or no Anachino, pass no Udima Kotinepa, a Pian Bonso Abba Center Circle, Naso Morocco, Omasandi Abo Mana Fobio. It's an Omaster D, a year, France for now, and who say, Niama. 8 minutes to 2 years, my family. One more after 2 months, we will be able to start the job. We see a kind of full out. We are going to start the corner chicken casa. Eddie Ama Samuel El Marra Bat. One more and a J Bono. We see a piano. We will start the corner new kaka. France for man to not be J Bono. Here in France, France will be in Saudi. About center second pepper sauce. We piano. We will start the corner new. France and Ranten and Ate Praga. You France and Ranten Ate Praga. One more and a J Bono. We piano. Eddie Ma Oma Brante. I did any decide you. One more and a J Bono. Piansukumanso, one more aqua to actually, one more aqua to one actually. 8 minutes of play gone so far. The scoreline still remains barren. France 0 and the Afin Suka Morocco 0. Adom 106.3 FM, Asempa 94.7 FM, live commentary. And a Yede Ebrono.
2: 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Morocco 4 no, I must say they are perfectly prepared for the game.

Yao Boisi against Manu Koné, or the center of the midfield, and then you made different ball game all together. 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And Yao Boisi also has quality. And then you

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1: 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Betano said, believing makes it real. Vena, Mineral Waters, a changing people's life. Azar Pins, number one since 1925. Bigo Energy, a big refreshing moment. UMB Bank, a proudly serving Ghana with speed since 1972. 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Pepsodent said, do the two. Brush every evening and every morning. After Rush Energy Drinks, be bold and be you. Sports Water, said, don't just play, dominate. Bono Ekita Marante, say, I can't end my fans this time. Opinion soon, I said, Tian Sanko, Morocco format and intercepted beautifully. Morocco format and ASL. One more edible, no, Etian Sanko, many Nanso. Yama Etian to 2 years after Momtiomasa Trinchen Susa. Morocco looks like Omo Egusu Eche, a funny old feet. Give him his answer, Omina Bona, one more trinket, so but a minute, Neko. At the moment, I hate it. I had the 10th minute mark, first half battle. It's a still goalless draw. I was asking, will be a team for soon. Quantity, Bonnetia Sabi Pim, our Brantia Sakai, Eddie Emma Morocco, Morocco, or the Abrantia, you upon the board man was Sandy Amak, goalkeeper Bonu, William Erson, and Yama Isiakwa. There's a rush energy drink, said be bold and be you. Sports Water said, don't just play, dominate. Vim energy drinks, a Vim day inside. A life so. It's a few fresh Sigma appliances and our face so cars. Fortune spread, say you're delicious, always on point. Lawson say on NRC and kind. Focus technology, say focus on your quality life. Tabia Tycoon say the key to male vitality. Round Lottery say at Round Lottery, we put you first. Kiss Condom and Kiss Strawberry Gel. Does it start with Kiss Condom and go smooth with Kiss Strawberry Gel? Quans Estate say we'll build your dream homes. Electroland Ghana Limited say home of electronics and affordable luxury. Star Cements Limited, building a stronger nation. Who lucky say Traketuan Edikesi and Rezuna say choose Rezuna, choose air protection that moves with you. Way more any sponsors no a total Tony a Chuchu Motechina Boa Emma Yede Life commentary and Sabro and Tibusia what's ya Emma O Ebufu Emu can come out to your miss and say and can Uko to send Krendo Kurano a ton Dokuno and Ajo Nabobo Siwa Ubun Sampa Dokuno Kentema Jeneka Kredin Chain. E me kuka krao ho shito ka krao ni na wode eton sa do kunu bukete ba kunu sa vepe ani ye eno ha enti radio ana wasugu so uti na ya sempa 94.7 FM Adrum 106.3 FM Philip Otu AK 47 the gunshot man ono ana e receive information from babibia na wode eba commentary airbox nim na yenso ya deliver kama pa na Abednego ko enso anu manche bia ana ofini yiri ho ebe kan yesa e wadwuma mu born at Yasabi Pimu, our France for Mantin or Kilian Mbappi, more Piabon, said the common in us, Monsa, Rukunia Brante Baco, what a Fema, Ugusu Edial, who changed our draw El Femo Pa, Nanso, against any Ugusu El Cosmo, who said, Omo Air draw refin attention to it, but against any Ugusu Coso, born on Abbey Pim, France for Mantin at Praga, and Hessen and Nemesis Coso, Yabra Fana Tedmo, and Resecution, and Hessen and Nemesia Conas Lebi, France was Sandy born at Yasabanachi, shorter France ever born at Chinamwa, Ama Asadu Temple Nukra. France for Mantin and Asante Praga Biu, Oma Saint Pierce Biu, and the Kobruku for Mantin and Afo, Obeating the Maka, Asanda and Hansa and the Pass in the Sako, France possession here, Oma Anna Egusu Ekitemun Tempasu, our Kissim, Abosu Biu Sandia Kum France, Afis Sidi, Oma Edupanete Dakan and Amonka Krebi, Abrante and Jean and Edian, one Eji Bono, Opiansu Biu Sandi Kumunaso, Nyama Antian 2 year Eonum. 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Wallace, Agudi Ekajima Kope, Ghana's most exciting commentator, Bono Etia BD Air France for Mantino, Branton D. and Rabiot, one of the Bono, Nanso Etia Sua Asante Ashi, Asoin and Nanson Tempasso, Red Nimse Kambiasno, Obey to me Asante Asubu, William Ennison and Yama Etia Kosa. There's a Morocco for Brantino, one more and a good chess at Chatrono, one Brantia by Queen Fence, a year. Ayano, one more and a good chess at Chatrono, now Sweden, one more at your case in 18 South Washasa, and rest on Yama ABC, I call our Sakin Simu, France for Brantino, Brantino G, and the Saliba, one more and a Betty Bono, a infringement of France for Brantino, and more at the Morocco this time. 13 minutes of play so far, the more I

0: ten. 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France omo a ana echeche passes no ho. 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The safest pro France. Morocco swinging the passes together in their own half. Very calm and well composed. Interesting and Yama Isiako. Born Egusukita, Morocco for Manteno. And Drum 106.3 FM, Sempa 94.7 FM. Born Ebidi, Morocco for Emranteno. Ma Branti Akimi. On the Pia Born so Kama, Eddie Emma Branti Diaz. Diaz and so Egusukuno, Diaz Neko Naso. Diaz, Eddie Homere, Akuja Bonum, Eddie Ama Branti Siakan, Eddie Emma Air France.
1: I first said, Prof, game we very, very interesting, but me who near ref in the first watch, they are going into the legs of the Moroccans, but hardly do they whistle. But when we come France for now, they are whistle now. We are games, and discourage players, but I'm so proud of Jesse number six for Morocco Boadi. Name game more bono, any rotational player France for so here. We are going to witness a very interesting game tonight.
0: Asempa 94.7 FM, Adrum 106.3 FM. France 14 goals scored this tournament. Most of any AA team left. I was asking him so far. In 2 minutes, and Nema ACL Quarnes and France for Mania Brepa. Morocco also only considered 3 goals. Omo a best defensive record in Africa. And a knee on the ABP, maybe Omaduno. Oba Hakimi and Mbappe so I catch out Tim Sampa. 3 Champions League together at PSG. That feels so far now. A direct opponent, I was asking the case here. One more editing time, so a 15 minutes of play gone.
2: Sweet play from both sides. The Moroccans are defending very well, and I must say, they are perfectly prepared for the game. Who is France at dominating possession? I'm gonna control tempo and dictate pace, but then the Moroccans are so calm. And they are sure of themselves. I must say, we're very interested. A super. I think the World Cup starts from here. This is where the World Cup really starts.
0: It's Kylian Mbappe. We're playing ball. So they call him. Oh, Kylian Mbappe. Well, Lusu ASR born a one mason say, Oduani, 8th century, Morocco, Moakimi, B. ASR, and if I'm from one man, a Juma, and yet you market to a crack.
2: Asharaf Hakimi, he's a skipper of the side. In fact, or Paris Saint Germain, right back, and an Adamfo, and so Kylian Mbappe, and I'll make sure say, Mbappe ain't much room to operate all the left hand side. Anytime the Mbappe befa born, we are closing it down. And he is giving much direction on the front and coaching Moroccan boys. No team with some more respect be the man. And Prof, I must say, and once again, like KG, our center of the midfield, Manu Kone and Ayub Boazi, and our mobile game. But you see, there is a guy called Unai, on another my ages in Edema, Morocco, about Strasbourg. And in fact, was surprising in terms of controlling the tempo, seizing of the midfield, doing the tackling. He has surprised me. I'm in jail this year. I'm going to say.
0: Adum 106.3 FM, Sempa 94.7 FM. I catch all the that say Hakimi and Mbappe. Omo 3 Champions League together. I will PSG, but the name. Gomu, opponents. I will kiss here. Omo the 10 times you move. Renfrew and the team. And Facundo Tello. The third game, World Cup, the first not all Argentina queue here, and I'm already against in 18 certain times. So, Bonnetia Sabi Piemu, France, Kylian Mbappe, Abo Short, Peja Bono Susana, so, Edano, Afa, Ayapuni, Chamber, Bukra, Emrantia Siakai, Eddie Emma, Air France, Omo, Ewomo, Omo, self up into the game very, very well. Omo, so, Air Tuomo, Boko, and Samo, as a Moroko Fono, so, Akamo. And now, one more, it's me, edit T-Pace, and I will give him.

0: kamo ana wo mo etimi editeti person kakanka e wo giving him
1: a professional sense am broken smell arrange one defensive setup right after the defense the pivot block no etina a bit difficult say France with me show one through or behind the penalty area. I think say France want to rely on a overhead passes so that they can touch a little bit. Look at the level of the pitch as well. I think that this is different from all that we witnessed. What my the blade type of pitch pass no really born kakrapeneko. It will control kwa no area a bit of a component over. This is all good for association football. But having said that, no, Oshé Moroccans no composure with the pressure France and Mao. Any rotations in France for me, say. France for the swear Moroccans, no, a creative space. We are, I think, say the zonal marking of the Moroccans is really helping them.
0: In the Uhuma Nessa history, Morocco for and all World Cup, you know, semi finals again, no, where Atlas Lions and Morocco for Mudian Casa, they have done it. First African team, Omoreche back to back semi finals. In the a nation, a continent celebrates tonight, and I hear it was our case. But Morocco for paying for Babon Tiabeca say. One more and Shada and Ye Africa, sir. One more and Krimufua. One more Western and Yama is Yakwa. One more Elbow Mobra or World Cup. In Tiama, I African nation, Sibibina. At me, I relax your support. I can't get my Muruku. Kesa, KB Abana, Muruku Kunanim Bibri. And 19 minutes of play. Bono Abidi. France for Mountain Hall. One more APMP and Susadi Komani. France is so a yen a bu. Experience death, no Mbappe mu deliver to almost a third straight a World Cup semi finals. A heartbreak for Morocco, but what a journey! Ranked 7 in the world now, and they are not going anywhere. 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I was asking him, "Why ten? Musu Aisha, she why? Anna Ebe Chene Bobre. Na Wabwa Emaniama Etia Kuyi. Edi Amasa Kinsino. Inti Pia Bonus Blues and the conference for Mantino. Anna Ate Pragano. Eresina Niama ABC Ako. Bono Ikita France.

0: 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Yeah, you're my film. Pep students, they do the two. Brush every morning and evening. Rush energy drink. Be bold and be you. Sports water, say don't just play, dominate. Vim energy drinks, say Vim day inside. 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Now for Sigma appliances. Fortune spread, say Yomi delicious, always on point. Lawson, say warm and say. 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Neddy Kessie, Rexona said choose Rexona. Choose protection that moves with you. One more another and a touch up what made the life commentary to Sabriel. I hit the 22nd minute mark. First half battle. France versus Morocco. We a World Cup fixture. I'm a 3 year power BNT and put on your quantity. I'm ranting see a kind of Eddie Emma and Morocco. I'm a take back possession. Morocco, a piano, Eddie Mabrante Diaz, on a Jibono, same piano, Eddie Ama Hakimi. Hakimi is everywhere. Our air department of the game. When I saw San Kojina there, interior minister Nema Asia Koswa, it was from Aye Unai, Wano and a Piaso, Ebedema Hakimi, and a back to Hakimi Bu, and so Hakimi and Tien Sandu and Tem, and my born Etienne San Kotrashe.
1: I feel, sir, Prof. Sister Mamoru Kuni France Bono, the

0: France can use to score them. Now, when they are going after transition, one more cross well, the fullbacks and I say wing backs, they join the attack swiftly, but they don't hang on the ball. And so they are playing under microseconds. And I feel say every African administrator or coach or whoever should watch say Morocco with Jai or cry with what I'm watching. Because this is telling you say this is a top-notch, high quality performance. Huh? No player is hanging on the ball except you want to create space. And the passes are moving swiftly. Huh? They are creating spaces, even though a woman you know. They are running into the spaces. The only thing per France made with the Asher 1 year, a wing play, but not through midfield.
1: Bon, I see a sabi pin France for Mantine Kitabo now. So there be reminiscent as a turn is here. They are branching the dean and the end of Sir Mazuri. We see a kind of Manchester United. But no, I could check a trophy on Panetti. That can whoop it. It's a Panetti, I think. Emerson and Yama is here. Koso. But that FM RS, Obetu is a referee sympathy, but it's already a penalty, I think. Western and Yama is here, kwa. Referee no Abijinem, referee Tukando Telu. Western and Yama is here. Nature say Ashraf Hakimi, Bono Anna Eda Femono. Yeah, Ashraf Hakimi. We see a kind of Paris and Germain. About 96 a year matches and Eddie Amma Nema Morocco. I share 11 goals, but today, Kosu and Abuina. Okoye said, well, two Pampim were true, defend your proper Chiro Buniano, and I acquire Panetti, Eddie Tia a year Morocco.
0: I feel, sir, Prof. Didier Deschamps, a Yusu, the experience, and already beat Morocco. Now, oh, said, there's no way Hakimi was sent back, he will join attack. But the best defender Obetima ball on the wing, you know, hey, Hakimi, why join the attack? It will be about on the map in drumming foot up. No, be useful about so many BB. And waiting a big etia one because we share the rant and no make it for the penalty. Me, who knew in a way to say a penalty, do say there was a touch, but a penalty check, yeah, I think say check a completer. I don't know.
1: And you complete and come up with Fabon Uncle 21 Saho.
0: But you know, referee no Ajidada. Waji,
1: a penalty
0: strategy. When we used to quickly say, Ashraf Hakimi Beko attacking Tibam, so Yabo no pretty from the fullback area.
2: Everything is Ashraf Hakimi attacking player until move forward or creating space. Is that the opener, SS, Obey Jupiter is a man? Is that the opener suspect in terms of the speed? And they recover. It's about all the time we ask of a team the corner. That space, Eddie Mbappe to him. And Mbappe is exploiting space now. They are moving before a jackal on the right hand side of the defense. And I think we're using advantage perfectly.
1: It's a Kylian Mbappe, and our Bejana Bonetti, Panati, Etia, Emirates, Siakanima, Morocco. 27 years old and something, Kylian Mbappe, captain for Air France team. No? We see a kind of Real Madrid, 98 matches, 56 air goals in Washington. And we say we're betting Ashen, the 57th air goal this evening against Morocco.
2: And he's a top scorer for France football team, all time top scorer. And World Cup, you know, Russia 19 goals out of 19 matches. And the second top scorer in the World Cup.
1: And the check is over. And the Oma confirm, Oma verify. And the Nadia. Panati Etia Morocco former Antino. Na Morocco Gokiboki Pano Oyenkunya, but I'm for Shannon Shannon. I think I'm up for Bashanison. And see Bonu, oh no, I'm a
0: I told you. I told you.
1: Yes, I'm a kind. Oyenkunya.
2: He's a quality goalkeeper. Experience. And also, Oya calm. Otone Boise. Oridi Mbappe. One man Mbappe and intimidating. Oh, we say Mbappe, Eshen and Imbibria. Or then the presence may intimidate you go permanent. So into a tournament, boss, and will take your position. I think a magnificent save by all standard.
1: Into Yassin Bonu, Wadi 35 years, 90 matches, no other Ediama Morocco national team, Musia Kandima Al Hilal Bobokuno. Now, a while ago, just a few minutes, now I'm predicting about him and about to pass.
2: Oh, yeah, Prophet Anka. Oh, Prof, Nka Wedie.
1: I'm 28 minutes of play.

0: Kato, France for Japan at Tinaso, Om Abo, Ama, goalkeeper, Ali Dini, Yashin Bonu, Achibon, say, Kama, Eddie, Ama, Aye, Morocco, it's still a 0-0, our KCMU, and Drum 106.3 FM, and Sempa 94.7 FM. Infakra, now what UTS RKC? Obetin and sending WhatsApp comment, Eddie, about 0244483290. 0244483290. Person and Yama ACL Kwa Nese, Yaya Ben Hydration Breaker Nessa. In the end, you'll be able to come on BB Press, and any officials will be able to come on BB Batia Bewaha. Is as a man, am I home? I see Oha. In the white dead, woke up, you know. Abusia, baby, I will be a Betano. One more attach repair. As a believing makes it real. Vena Mineral Water, say changing people's life. Azar Pace number one since 1925. 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We mo any sponsors are more touchy abwa. Emma Yadi Jumeji, Etienne Sabre, Babibia, Uobia, Ewo Ghana.
1: I think Mbappe penalty no boy no. I'm yet to re-watch again. A right footer, you can't stand behind a penalty straight and get your technique right, no matter how you are. I feel say of Gina Bonne straight too much. I think so person deceiving goalkeeper no, but my style no they born say my cross side then I am but when to be Gina straight. I'm a deceiver. But forgetting say technically, you have a technique you can always use when you're standing behind the ball straight. Ah, say Ochia why that so many injury. And I'll be at his level, at least expected him to miss this penalty, even though I'm rooting for Morocco. No, the level, no, any penalty, there was no power in the ball, and also the positioning was wrong. That's why the goalkeeper got it right.
2: The fact is, there's a poor penalty from Kylian Mbappe. The quality of player, oh yeah, and it's in your ball penalty, in the game. And of course, and yeah, acceptable. And then Didier Deschamps. Maintain that Oshia, yeah, Deschamps, sorry, and to told me, sir, Fragas here. Oshia, a star like Mbappe, Nayanya penalties in such a crucial game. See, no, about the Gina penalty, I want to say there is nothing at stake. A driver ball, no. Before say it was a very poor penalty taken by Kylian Mbappe.
0: It's a Kylian Mbappe penalty, Unyano, Anna, Wabo, Amadiashe, Morocco, goalkeeper, and Sam was from Sequia. World Cup with a lot of great players, and so at the same time, I'm going to eat me. And I'm going to say, back am make a mess in my country. So let's see what I say Mbappe Betty and Sam make a mess. I'm a gigano. And the embraces was a penalty, and so to me, I should go shame. Born a bit in Morocco for maintenance, and I'm a bit in a kama. Mbappe and the coach now born a chick kama. Now, Akimi was there. Now, I'm going to say, Obobo ami ahwe Oboya na se Morocco goalkeeper waso mi se kama Eddie Amon bono ekita eye emrante si akan edema Morocco abrante ni din any are you oyebwadi
2: prof who are you boazi just 18 years old. I was penalty boss at that kind of thing. I know Danny 1-2 sat diamond here and sign all my pass. What a player!
1: He has that talent, hey. The quality of work.
2: No doubt, it's almost £290 million. Are you boazi? Just 18 years old. And prof, quality near high, technically sound. She said you come in game it down in the presence of Dembele and the Kylian Mbappe. O take him 1-2 and send us a pass. The Moroccans, they are in for the game.
0: Morocco for no in for the game. A while ago, they are called a hydration break. I can't say it. Western to a subio. Western and Yama is here. There's a Hakimi and a Coco Supernatino.
2: Sure.
0: And I am captain to captain.
2: Yes,
0: Western
2: sure.
0: Is a Goso.
2: And in fact, Hakimi have not had that kind of excellent game. You need say, Yanka, when you all the matches are wobble. Before say, and then you know, why are substandard Kakra? Diaz air cover much more at the mano and a dupe into a reading side no so more in the amass and Moroccans near shot all right hand side and give on
0: in the real monster near my ACL Cordia. Let's ask one share now. Soma, none of them my light off for that. I take a back and now no copper no for no more. A free woman so I was a case him 34 minutes of play. A first half battle, France 0, Morocco 0. Beautiful game, Morocco. Now, so beating Morocco for months in a year. We're betting Santija Morocco.

0: battle, France 0, Morocco 0. Beautiful game, Morocco. Now we're beating Morocco for months in a year. We're beating Santija, Morocco. Oh, Morocco is Sevu. Come on. Ah, goalkeeper. Yassin Bouanou.
1: The goalkeeper will get a good offer.
2: He already had a good offer already. He's in the post of Aguilar in Saudi League. And they are paying him well. He's one of the world paid players in the world.
1: Because,
2: and he's a goalkeeper.
1: The composure, the reflex. Agility, the reflexes, you know, standing out for a world class goalkeeper. And he's showing it. Offer goalkeeper of the tournament.
0: Only say, and Edibon Ato Ekona Akinim. 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It was a hospital pass. 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Na wo se
2: are you Boazi ball or mu ball center of the midfield no? Ama Andre Rabiot ene
1: Wayra
2: Kone Wayra omu mie no nyina Wayra. She say no when we are center of the midfield. Abrante ya fe no Kelly Mbappe ono no ball hold him and wa shift Olise and na ko right hand side ho and wa create space e dey am Andre Rabiot and Olise ababa as orthodox number 8 our central midfield. Now the French team are being found wanting, so they have to quickly withdraw back and pack the center of the midfield. And yes, Ayew Boazi no e ball no more bono. I'm going to display total football at the center of the midfield. And France for no, I'm watching them.
0: Bono Ekita Morocco from the left side. Ewo Eye center circle. 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

0: 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I'm a referee, German, a camera. Football is really played by men. A 38 minutes of play gone so far, and France 0, Morocco 0.
1: Both teams are exhibiting quality. What is called proper quality. And they are showing they are real men on the field of play. I think the Moroccans have dominated the center of the midfield. Though France have a much more Moroccans for a half, but they cut total calmness in terms of distribution, possession, passing the ball. But, you know, the Moroccans have really improved from their last four games of Omabodi. And in fact, they are on top of the game. France. Omo akache om ewo final third but oshe game no really obo nse obetimi akase Morocco omo prove though ye monye but omo ama game na ye so excellent e di ama both teams in ya omo ama fans wane who se omo nye bayera brewo adjo
0: Ezi bono ete asabe film bio World Cup ni about 104 matches but we have been here doing in Kofu Abedu Ebe Pensoya and the quality that was through person and Yama Asia Kosoa Mafu Binana complaining about a number of matches lead teams that we have been here but we have been here to say Kukwe Nimno and teams that we have so I am more refined and we almost strategy in the tactics of the buyer.
2: I feel say Moroccans no a strategy of the buyer in Yana a working perfectly one transition is very quick and swift but when we do the final third now I think say we will be able send a winner with their own defense, women are with their side in the attacker. I feel that they can get something out.
1: For me, I think they are missing the presence of a typical Orthodox number nine in Sabari, who have been leading the line from the first game and the weapon on the last game of Boyan's and Oya injury. In the absence of air affect you, Omuni Orthodox number nine or spearhead the attack, no back Kami game, no, I bring you on into the party. That is the problem on Munya final third our fans for the half a year.
0: I hit the 40th minute mark. 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Scoreline is still a barren. Ubiye Ntien Pusunyon Kwatina ye. Uti live commentary dia. 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Tama lay almost 80. Uko Tumu, hey, Quedia de Tumu, Omina 80. Now feel here, Mafe, Fe, from a distance to my sister, Esther Nadia Bori, Papa, Papa, Mami. 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Mosquito Mina Abba Studio ha. At Miss Ampa, Amu Production. 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And Waka Jemono Edia by Yamadia, Amu Fanoka, Yamadia, Yamadia, Yamadia. 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Just a tower, Ness, Apolinis, Seminary, or the Bema. 42 minutes of play gone. Bono Abedi, Morocco for Mantana now for. 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den den den den den den den den den den den den den den den den den den den den den den den den den den den den den den den den den den den den den den den den den den den den den den den den den den 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

0: 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Infa Kra now Uti live commentary. France Ama Bakila passing out Slebi. Passing Feli. 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Morocco Abrantia and Jin Ibrahim Diaz. Sia Kandima Real Madrid. 26 matches, 14 goals, 26 years of age. Wabo Edi Ama Eye Nima Morocco. Manso France for Mantana Beji. Yemesina Nima Ebesia Komoroko. Opian Subiu Edema Kenyan Mbappe, the captain for the side. Rususia Kadima Real Madrid Bobo Kono. 98 matches, 56 goals so far. And now I share Eddie Amanemai. Bona Abi Pibubu. Emua den France Mantine Gusokita. France. O Nimba be on Fabon and Cocra. We can on Fred. That's the Tefra Fiasia. We move to another here. As a born 18 and contra shape you. I want to share no so 18 and Pibu. I entered the 43rd minute mark. France 0, Morocco 0. Person and Yama Asia Costunidia, Nature said, Morocco 4, coaches no, and so to our own almost having four with two teams, baby, I do not. At one point, I agree with Timon Tim Cochio. But I said, Uka Jikrobi Susika, so Babu Cochio. Oh, yeah, I attended the Abel Kama on your Busiano. But I said, Omu Medufi cry, not what the kind cry resign, and so I'm saying your official. 44 minutes of play gone so far. France 0, Morocco 0. Emu Aiden ye pa. Morocco 4. Ehwe nim se kwa bias no. Ombeti a vary omu tatis no. And the rest na nema ese ko so place a kesie. 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Place a kesie e to tru to enimpo. 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And the rest na nema ese ko so bi ba no mbio mu mai na ba.
1: Antoine Griezmann.
0: It's where the over champ ne baba out to say.
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0: 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Ba we die, obrodi die o ka o ne kwachi ne ba o ne manyina ne ne yire mu. Ene ko e. Na no World Cup Blasters players say ne o muti promo nyina obi a. Akudo nko jina stars ni be ne ne akwa ni. Ye ne ni o, ye ne ni ewi ase. Ya me mpe boni. It's Lucas Dian, Ono Anajibon, Piazza Nasle, Bibon Ajin SM, Morocco for Mantana Beji, Lucas, Asan Bejina Dibu, intercepted, Osan Nam Tenten, Wasuano, Bonetti and Sabi Piemu, France for Manteno, Anna Egoso, Epre Hosa, Brantia Mikia Olisi, Osan Kupianso, Edeco, Aye, Nifan Femo, France and Manteno, once again, no more building Kakan Kadeba, and when you're betting a sign, I can't see the mind, den. I hit the 45th minute mark. And see additional time of AF5 and Eddie account. France, Omo Abrantini, and Jules Kunde. We see a kind of Barcelona. We know an Ebe Bo Munanso. Bo Passi, you know. Omo Ebo Mukwenanso and Fa. Boni Ese Kotrashe, but France for Mantena Saki Puni in play. Bono and Nikita France. France Abbe Piemu, Ewo Eye, Morocco Fana for Afro Mubo Shot and Aboni Pafesu. Omo Abrantini, Lucas Yan, Ona Jewa, Bo Shot Nanso and Baby Cra. Oh, Lucas.
2: Morocco coach, you know, are blocking pocket spaces. Beer France meeting a issue. And France won't say, "Don't be me upon a issue." Buendi. And then on the short term, we buendi. But Iba Kwame said the only thing a bit me break is such defense. A 1-2 combination pass, either overhead or through the back line. To send a spin for the share. You for no MO female. When yes, our passes now to me breaking the pocket, you know, when I share defensive block, maybe be a one way low block, and they are low block, they are rotating and shifting per every pass. It's very difficult for you to penetrate. But before you can penetrate, unless you use that 1-2 combination and a 35 meter pass, heavyweight pass, power, not back what touch, you're not there to my man, now we're breaking the back line. Without that, there won't be go.
0: Lucas Nian, one on Anna, it's me a puso, sir. A short to no answer in Tian Sanfa. About 58 matches, you see a kind of Aston Villa Bobo Kuno. He's also 32 years in 2 teams and per age, I'm a short to no answer in him, sir. And it was not directly fulcrum into the goalpost. And my born Ekofa at Nanaso. I'm a fat one in Tempa, so I can't send it fence out to us. Additional time of 5 no, yeah, I was still almost 3 minutes out of it. There's no time for the busy bee, and time is the only factor. It's me, but I can't.

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0: 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it real. And I've been at me know what I say changing people's life. As I've been since number one since 1925. Bigo Energy is a big refreshing moment. UMB Bank said proudly serving Ghana with speed since 1972. Official banking partners of GFA and Ghana Blasters. Pep students said do the two. Pep students has a brush every morning and evening. Rush energy drinks said be bold MBU. Sports water said don't just dominate. Play. Now face so cool, no. I said don't just play, but dominate. Vim energy drinks, Vim Day inside. The life soap say feel fresh. Sigma appliances. Fortune Spread say Yomi Delicious, always on point. Lawson say one more NRC, AA in kind. Focus Technology say focus on your quality life. Now Fitabia Tacum say the key to male vitality. Emante si akani ma Morocco omo ana enye infringement e won mere se na nema ebe si akọ
1: I feel say Rabiot ontimi nwe because ne bua de ni na hi ye no no wabre wabre o move pe no attach ball
0: nti infringement e kọ de ma Morocco na so da bi abobo na to atwene ba bi kra Tabia Typhoon the key to male vitality eno ana kebeti abua no afin so round lottery say at round lottery we put you first Kiss condom and Kiss strawberry gel say start with Kiss condom and go smooth with Kiss strawberry gel. Quance SD say we'll build your dream homes. Electroland Ghana say home of electronics and affordable luxury. Star Cement Limited building a stronger nation. Woolak is a track it to an edicacy. Resonant say choose resonant, choose protection that moves with you. One more and a touch the boy, Emma Yadi Ofan Edicay Etwens Abreu. Half time, our gamer, it was a two join him. The score line was barren a 0-0 between Morocco and France. We didn't add the prof EK Wallace, a good year catch Ghana's most exciting commentator, and I had a live commentary in Tessa Bremo. Coach Imboma, and I feel so a Ken Reginald. One more enemy summarizes our studio Hanuma. One more so a touch the part. Philip Otuoke for the center, Ghana short man. One more, and overall, doing the race, yeah, the executive, a producer. I don't know, but I said the producer of executive producers. Interesting, and never is your cosa. There's no Anna Extra Boman Yama Etiak Mosquito Mo, Anna Western Mexico, some production, Angola side, no, Anna Omia dia, whom it be a question on the banana, and the same one catches a minimum. Your Madian Sodos, your mommy, and Kidam Kaka, and I'm a fan perfect, she then what? And my name is Etiak Kuima.
2: Well,
0: in your salad night, a boy,
2: last night. Prof, France and Morocco, before say, it's been solid from both sides. But in France now, Abobo no more. But we actually say Omobo more than 55%. Morocco above 45%. France I try some big dictative pace, no. Bono and was standing in between France and the goal. Saving that brilliant save or Che Kylian Mbappe Bono any senior Abrantie and so I find Dembele a driver born with power nka or Kelly the assessor Angola Oye and so no all in all the Moroccans have been fantastic too as well in terms of defensive setup no in terms of midfield play no in terms of catching the France on break or flanks so no Hasaraf Hakimi na me for say on said that and show sa kind of quality a you name say and ka or war no or no or cause sa penalty no and Oshe sa pass na ye jiffy ni sim na and then the man Mazuari echo ye sa tackling na and the penalty ne e ba you know and for me before say Morocco omwiti me I bo in terms of possession 45 no cry and yet do na na me kwa

0: expect say on betimi abosa possession in terms of quality France or quality crossing in terms of BBR France ewoni nation. So for Morocco to play like this and end the first 45 minutes with goalless, you know, I must say they've done a human job.
1: Okay, see King Reginald and out in a cano coach Mbuma.
2: I feel say Dorona Mekana Reginald Akano, but Oshe near Moroccans now, you know. I think Africans are proud of them, even though they said we shouldn't support them, we should support our own. I'm so proud not missing this game, but watching it live, I'm learning a lot from it. And I can see system Moroccans coach no airborne were blocking all the pockets that France can use to score them, and they are very swift to respond to every move of France made. There's no complacency in the team over here. I'm conceding a penalty. No, there's no goalkeeper screaming at any defender to blame him. There was no shouting to run at somebody to prove say one way mistake and a baby. This is total teamwork. This is unity. This is players who are dedicated to deliver. Oh, here the way I'm boarding in a ball say obi blame you, obi encouragement, obi a camera attention player on the field, and this is what you call a team. A team is covering one other's fault, and yet team obi a mistake. Go keep a bit of a ration and say niya wakuni pa na wabo bitu, but niya mi huning ina no adisya e wumu jise niya umpeso bisya niye.
1: Okay.
2: Say Oshé game no one see idea as a coach. I think say you need to revise your notes again. Say you have nowhere going the next 2-3 years.
1: Okay. And the coach Mboma and the closing remark for the first half battle. There is, you know, it's me Abba Ewahanum. A couple of messages about, but me go for commercial break before then. Emmanuel Awuli said or live from United States of Air Kesiman. Osimroko will lose 2-0 and also tell your man in the studio that we are not air support Morocco because of what the their sports minister says, and then Kuma Obiso Eddie Abidja Ewahanum. Now, Obemua Subiwa, Obise, I'm enjoying your commentary. In

0: My people, enjoy your origin.
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7: 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Wait, serious artists and a music icons and a bass here. Bisa KJ Eden Hamano, and a vibe of a Doka Painter. Francis Amo, and the heavens ever bad down. Makes Max the guys in so any the crew no, or more than my whole age. I saw contestants, Ben a better tone. Web by JK with a manzi.

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1: 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Kuhu dokuta.
2: This advert is FDA approved.
3: Keep out of reach of children and report all side effects of this medicine to your healthcare provider or to the FDA using the Med Safety app.
4: I'm not afraid to be different. I be loud and bold. I know they blend in.

0: a celebration of who we are. To honor people, enjoy your origin.
1: Drink responsibly. Not for sale to persons under 18 years of age. Not recommended to pregnant women and lactating mothers. Don't drink and drive. This advert is FDA approved.
2: To see walk up here, echo see what said the cassia at the mark and for SSO to me on new house in your sassy and not die in sassy. What it a bonus who can say our teacher Mante Nana Wamia. We see Elden houses go and I'm walk up in tea. As if new one I was see our teacher Mante Nana Wamino. What it a bonus so and the Melinia, the junior and son walk up in a court in the and what in us and Sansia Nimbo et up from a manso. Kwana soye e ukuntunsi sansam e samu okanti teacher Mante. 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
3: Got everything you need it. Now bring it like you need it. Just like you need it.
4: In 1999 and a focus technology at the Ghana market in the move. Say about the product I would do here.

0: cost technology DNA original. And yeah, no qua. Home appliance beat secretary. Ayo. Rice cooker. Blender. And in your kicker OP. Shishamia Yatra will focus. Ana HBZ. Costa. Ana Avalante. Nina, your focus technology near my papa Nibia. I am made in Ghana. My employment of focus technology Dema Ghana. My bully has some ketwa. I'm office for Goma Akosi Jansen. Kansua Winiba Highway. At 4024-429-5302. Focus technology. Focus on your quality life.
1: Wake up, Renabo. No more move football. No move here. Electrical Ghana Limited. Eddie Stadium. No both here. And one is over to Samsung, TCL, and a Nasco Smart TV. A 50 inch and Nadia Bosa. Then your free DSTV decoder. And a 1 month free subscription. 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Wake up, though. You did both now. No live. Now we're seeing a discount. And a free Zappa decoder. Electroland. Move forward, Cup the Murphy. Electroland. Who bound to me, share. It's a car on Electrolux showroom. 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Anadi Obenwo. Anabetina for 050-315-9739. 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Name on Kaiser and Shisheka Krawo Home. 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

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A quan edico, Elpo, Womany Golf Station, a DNU Check. Star Cement, Anna. 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
2: oh let us say in kind
1: eh wo no no
2: wo chi bre me nya me ko pe bia bronze sia e wo pharmacy chemical na herbal shop bia e be me o man from 0202675778 and then 0242133577 Lawson herbal mixture dia e ho na sia e ye in kind.

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0: Specifically, Black Stars in Aye, our World Cup against him. 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Nenya sa stadium atenkano. Memma deals and says to any what the wholesalers no empower. 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
1: 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my pian bonus now so bono abedi a France for one more goalkeeper sem I show me say come up to bono the simon tempa so say one more engine san fanko now so there be bono etienne san kotrashe bono a 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battle between Morocco and France, 0-0. Now say Yashin Bonu, the penalty a saver. Bonu ana ene, which them ten. Ere se be anyama ebiti ansa kuye edi amano. Eka Yashin Bonu dia, ne se first half film no. Ana aye Kylian Mbappe penalty okobo no so mu se kuya. Awa nya hobia awa chiri. Enti urimwa, ne se 20 World Cup air goals for Kylian Mbappe. And I feel what joining Air Pele, Ronaldo, Air Crossimo, Lester of Crossimo, our history books name. And see, France, and I feel himself can be as well. Omo Ebiti and Sachin Bobre, Obam Eresan, and my ACL Koswa, there's a team's no airborne modern power. And so, I will say, Air France, Abrantan, and Jane Kuni, but the FM, I just say, and Yanika cry.
2: Obiti me about Wabre, knock when you knock her, a soda holding in some mobile phone.

expenses are kick with Edetium. 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Oh, a Bosho 10 Edicurium, Nanso, Bon Akotrasia, goalkeeper Ed Emma France. Akofa born in Tempaso. Wagner, on Akofa born in Tempaso, Eddie Emma and Mantino. So many now Omutin Sanko to Asuntem. Here, Senanema ABC Ako, Eddie Emma and France Mantino. France, Oma, on the Ama Brantelli, G, and A. Usman, Bimbili, who pianos will be outside the corner, so Yaman Kuya Famo. I've been in Finfina for France for Mantina and the Eguso.

0: Bono Ekita France. 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Omete idea, there be a Pianso Bureau SND, a man Osman de Bailey. I'm sorry, I'm trying to so I'm a Pianso Bureau SND called France Mantino. One more intimate in Remouillet. Now, so Morocco for Mantina Bejo Madia. Morocco. One more Anna Abbey Piemu of France for Mantina now for no. A branded D and a Talbi. One more Anna Abbey Borden now, so Bonnetian Sanko Trash. Talbi. 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About 5 matches in the Amanemai. He's just 21 years of age. 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Wano energy bono. Now so Ukuma Nese 11 shattered player for France. Abrante Olisi wano na tifi a while ago, but was sorry. I can't send a good across to France from Anthony Kita Bono. France. Omo air passe passe. Omo inyam fantra center second and kupimu. Omruku for share so but omatra. Now some Ruku for Mantana Benji. France has intercepted beautifully. Every what France can do, say counter attack, Libetia Fadia, Ma France and Mantana. France, Omugusu pushy, a bush shot in Tintin, but that was in the safe hands of goalkeeper Yashin Bonu. Masom say, come on.
1: Bushe, Moroccans now. Even though Omu hold France, no, may sure so Omu use a lot of energy to hold them. They are just standing at the right positions at the right time and delivering the core mandate at coaching at the amount. Me, one way I am in the say, when they are not using a lot of energy and France use all the energy they have, still no, they are being tamed by the Moroccans. And the Moroccans are not using a lot of energy. They are just moving to the pocket. Once a while now, we move in zones, in groups, 3-3, 2-2, 3-3, 2-2, 3-3. Every angle, be our players, it's me blocking pockets. And they've not lost concentration from start of the game till now.
0: In the 55 minutes of play gone, first, second half battle, still 0-0 between France and Morocco. And Pierre Bonus will be on Sunday. Conference! Mbappe. Kylian Mbappe. What Trinity ASF what Trinanka with ye while killing the fastest and so no the car or deficit. About penalty, am I a chili da into SA with me BB? Kylian Mbappe, a ball short on so and Tianfa. Betano said believing makes it real. And I fee Vena Menawata said changing people's life. Azar Pin said number one since 1925. Bigo Energy is a big refreshing moment. UMB Bank is proudly serving Ghana with space since 1972. Official banking partners of GFA and Ghana Blasters. Pepsodent is a do the two. Pepsodent brush every morning and evening. Rush Energy Drinks be bold, be you. Sports Water said don't just play dominate. Vim Energy Drinks a Vim Day inside. Alive Soap say feel fresh. Now face to cross Sigma Appliances. Fortune Spread say you mean delicious, always on point. Always on point. Lawson say, woman say in kind. Focus technology say focus on your quality life. Tabia Tycoon say the key to male vitality. Round Lottery say as Round Lottery, we put you first. Kiss Condom and Kiss Strawberry Gel. So start with Kiss Condom and go smooth with Kiss Strawberry Gel. I can't see the airtwas of France from Mantin and Eddie Bono. APP and Rantia Siakan Eddie Emma Aye Morocco. Now Sonia Mantin San Tutoye. 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Woo Lucky Safety Akitwan Eddie Kessie. 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Kylian Mbappe in your shorts. Personal name ACM Kwa Nese. Aye Didier Disham. A while ago, sorry. FSN 4231. Egusuya Jumana. Anna was I proper the sounds. I know him ranting.
1: Prof, you can see frustration on the faces of Mbappe and the rest. Why is Morocco walking and taming us? I think so that is what will be going through their minds. And Morocco for no conserving more energy now to deliver in this game. Sego be

banner kwa extra time. 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This is unbelievable.

0: because they are working to tame France. 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
1: It's the Adum 106.3 FM, Sempa 94.7 FM, a live commentary World Cup fixture between France and Morocco. And yet the air in time, so Morocco, everything about Kwasemena, and Liberty Panda, Tiasa, but Morocco for Martin Ajibono, or Martin Tenso, Atuna Boisica, Krasa, Piabono, so Sandy about Branton, G, and Unai, one Ebetia Jibono, Piasu, Sandy about 50 and up for Morocco for Martin, and three and Kitemo Anche, Ama, and we say a Branton G. Any Opamecano, Obeje Bono say, come on, Edema France for Mansa, Saint Pierre's View, and Sandia Ba. France, Omo and Guzekta Bono. Omo Elbo Bono, El Makasa, Omo Esherso. Omo Indian Fantra Center, second year. As Mose Ashraf Hakimi, 27 years of age, was born on 4th November 1998. When you knew club at Obeus Castle. Obo right back, the club A PSG. Uyomudia, next 13 trophies at PSG, including 2 Champions League, fastest a year right back in the world football. He's the fastest.
2: Yes, and no doubt about him. He is technically most fastest right back in the world. A former Real Madrid youth player who joined Inter Milan before signing for Paris Saint-Germain. And he had been fantastic in this World Cup too as well.
0: Mbappe, we're announcing the present.
1: Mbappe, Ashego! I was saying, in fact, now as was shared and see a as I said, nobody can ask a penalty. It's not as said with me at the Canadian idea. Wama, a year, a jar, naked go muchemino. And one brassic a crack, a woman, Jumadia, Omo Edimo. Kylian Mbappe. Oh no, and I saw Kunyano.
2: He only gets this kind of goal from not any other player, but Kylian Mbappe. I must say, individual excellence. Magnificent goal by Austin.

0: control of you and you keep the peace. Now you bring in new energy. Say you're meeting your counter in the center of the midfield. I should say, so slightly defensive setup no more than you. You're meeting the LEC early in your leader game if they catch the French team on the break.
1: 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France versus AM Morocco, a France 1, Morocco 0. Morocco for Mantino. After the MYP, keep his nearest and the name of ABC Ako. But in fact, from the first half to this time, they have really been a thorn in the flesh of Emirati AC Academy France. Until St. France for Kylian Mbappe, wonderful Egono. It's me, I set you on my part. But we're still in the name of AC Ako, so I brought you inside your Pono. And I Kylian Mbappe, Kotuno, the last man of Kotuno. And what kind of Naba Munti? Kylian Mbappe, when it's there, I see that table and I see this. And I was set to go in 10 my other born at Tians at 29. The rest of the name of AC Ako now. Or more FSA, Kylian Mbappe, move you in 10 pass 20. Personally, the message was out of 40. One more idea, it was everyone. It's at the open.
2: I first said, Prof, Morocco for na nye kefla. One binya red card, one later cause ni Mbappe ni nine quick, san wo linya penalty. No. One set time, Mazuai, Ekucha na wo linya penalty. No. The same move wo ye o linya penalty, no e bin waye wo ha, wo miso pimpim na, no wasa ya pen no hadada, ama ne huni mwati moja bako.
1: Isa Diop.
2: I think se ni buofu. Na ni buofu nwa yo, beko si Morocco pa. Obitini biya o peso butu na udi obufo show mu as a defender, you cost your team, you cost the country you are playing for, and I'll be mad the beauty of the game na cut off. I feel say France enya lead there, but woman you're comfortable.
1: Since the 3 minutes of play, France 1, Morocco 0, Western Nema Asia Kwa Mbappe. And the status is over there or no? They say 8 goals and what you are saying could be
3: I need your number seeing you know, Ashley. 8 goals and Kylian Mbappe will be full box. 90 minutes now, so if you be able to me, I
1: Bono, Abedi, France, Formance, and France, Omar Brantz, and Jini Kunde. One of the four boys say come out. Pianso, Eddie Court, the far right. Here is the name of the answer to here. Kylian Mbappe. Watene bobre pa Kylian Mbappe. Onu ana wama ene Abrante Issa Diop or for soon to play nonsense. E pia bon so say kama abedi eye France for Mantene ho. Omo ana eguso kita bon no ede ko. 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One e so de bon e ko e say pia so ya ma Mikel Olise bio. Wadane no kama pia so de abana chika kra. France Mantene ho. 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

0: he runs towards the ball. Effortless, serious player. We will be messenger. And also, Eddie Ebai. Obidi Abba said, we are listening to you live on my way to Aye Oibi. Eli and then Gabi. France all the way. I'm saying, Omo 88, din, pa, Omo Koibi. And I'm going to so Ibi, the Okwadi, this time. Oibi, so can't count. Good evening, boss. Bawa Ibrahim, football doctor from Aye Mamobi. Namibia base representation and your summaries are super. Moroccan said they don't need our support, and we are supporting Air France, Isha Lao. And then come on, man, for we bring now so Eddie Eba Awano will be Eddie Aba. Delete message, no, to say, be our kind as I'm talking with you. No, I didn't think it come on above one being a small game. You see, every son and Yama, every Siako, our Jumadian. Good evening, the nation's presenter. The Moroccans are saying they are not African, so I want them to lose. From Eddie Murphy, Tipton Lane, and Eddie Murphy, so Eddie Abba. Into Western and Yama ACT, Eddie. A live commentary at Room 106.3 from Asempa 94.7 FM. Baby, who Obiano? Also, Ubet me at the O Adventure Abba. Via WhatsApp message 0244483290. 0244483290. France 2 and Afe Morocco 0. Interesting. Where's the name of Asia Kosa? As a minute, Kakrebi HM Media. Morocco 4 no. Omo eka papa she ese usro pepe ni na fene papa kremu we emro ko formanti na unsha kremu da onko boss na wa shi boni bata kremu se kan kitu evite baby 69 minutes of play omo be kwa a hydration break ana yako a hydration break ana yako
1: center backs na moa when ye master space no with the top and world-class players, no, they will punish you. I think say one position in the pool, no, we match two goals in a split of 5 minutes. And I think say they need to lift up their game as Moroccans, and then also standing for Africa. As no matter what, the Africans, they can never change it. A ponetre munkwandi, there's no way. Land like a bit like I say, on between the tatashia kofa. Now I can swim here, Europeans. But once I put the travel in them there, I put Ozoni Bufuan, a lot of things. I feel that they have to lift up their game and then make amends in this game. And yes, I want the two number four, they will make it more.
0: It's the Omode Warren Zaire Emre and Abemu, who said, can you make Paris Saint Germain? 11 matches, on the one goal, Eddie Ama France, and Obet and Bobre, and throwing a quadia Morocco for Mantino. Morocco. Two ball and ten, France intercepted. I BP France Falcon at 4 no. That's so France from Antenna. That's a pre born no Sama Bono, Etienne Sako Trash. And throwing an echo at the Ama Air France. It's a brand in the Jinny Kanu, Manu Kone, Wano Anna Afa Bono, see a kind of Roma, Piazzo, the Kone Nim Kakasa, and Aswebi. And Ranty is a kind of Morocco, Masabe Fabono, say, come on.

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1: I feel say now France for no assimilated too much with fake injuries near them. They are leading to yes. They should let the game flow so that we can all enjoy. It seems say strategy are fine, but then they shouldn't forget Morocco now no one
2: bother. It's a proper strategy so make keep you more energy. I mean, it's almost subsequent matches. If only you miss a match, it only you use that strategy, then you keep your energy.
1: Because we only said.
0: NT 74 minutes of play, still France 0, Morocco, France 2, Morocco 0. I beg your pardon. Obidia Basta, good evening. I'm listening to Asempa Sports all the way from Pakistan. I see a friend who said Eddie Lord Ofori. NT Chia Pakistan for now. Pakistan.
1: But, Prof, I feel that game, we know. Ashraf Hakimi and Mbappé in the room, and I don't know why he's so calm, not operating like he operated in the previous games.
2: He has been totally absent, and before said, on my last game, no my boy, and so I tackle now, he come man. Before said, I said, tackle now, when Jimmy saw me, he has been absent.
0: Obisa, good evening, bro. Please, I'm Honorable Nana Yana from Eye Anomabu. But now listening to you at Kasua, if France win, I will be happy. But because I'm from Ghana and Africa citizen, I wish Morocco will win. But because of what Morocco said, and then come out also Eddie Abba. Will be said fantastic commentary by all standard Amni Manche, aka Apia Machu, from Achimkukren to me. Good people of Achimkukren to me watching and listening to Asempa FM inside Legacy Pop Tanks. We say positive, I say positive all the way. And then come on, World Cup near, but not say positive all the way. We're here all the way, World Cup. Morocco will lose. Arrogant nation, you will lose drastically. You are the best prof. Wallace, you do all. Mickey Darling, or see him, and Mickey Darling, adding the message in the ever. And see, a lot of messages in a man for Eddie Eba. I say, friend, Black Kwame, and so say, I'm saying, if you are gay, I say, good evening, my brother. Yahweh, Yasha, bless you. And see, Black Kwame, so there, one also, Eddie Abidjan, no. I can't say, my dream, my shit, my nickel, yeah, papa. I'm wrestling on Yama, ACL, call, I want to shout. And also, ETS, Pivino. Kylian Mbappé has been substituted. And see, what that AOBR say, it's me, Sampa.

0: I don't know the reason, but I feel say France epe more goals. Intimo wode Juliet
1: 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Morocco for Brantiano. Brantiano, any Yassine Bonu, goalkeeper. But to me, a clear ball to say, come on, 35 years of age, you know, April 5th, 1991. Abono Modem Padi, Ama, Emirates, Siakai, Eddie, Emma, Morocco. We see Akama, Al Hilal, Bobokon, El Saudi Arabia. Or a penalty hero. Won any Spain in 2022 or the same thing against the last 2026 or the same thing. Three penalty shootouts, no? Or we need a World Cup against him. Who do a Spanish any Morocco citizenship into or Spain and or sign Morocco ni? Is that somebody more epony in a four languages? Oko aye Yashin Bunu Akachia wini aye two Europa League with El Sevilla before Sana Omuva across Saudi Arabia. Uvima Neso estimated say the sick get trade number say between $28 million to $28 million. Yashin Bunu Nkomo Anamebo Sana Oji $15 million aye dollars aye a year our Saudi Arabia the endorsement in Kwan Fiadida so and the Jim Kinkaya Wanda go at the Ama Morocco for Mantino. I'm not saying I'm France. I'm not Prague. I'm not so the corner. So we be testing so across the face of goal. 79 minutes of play gone. France from Brantino. Brantino G and Bradley Bakula. We see I'm Paris Saint Germain. Oh yeah, 23 years. We about 20 matches. And I watch just 3 goals in Coupe. The 4th goal. Eddie, I'm not in my France, but I'm far. Yeah, baby, cry. I'm a winning a corner kick. My 30 corner and 10 pass went to Brandt Ousmane Dembele. Paris Saint-Germain for Brandt to see a kind of my France. On a 30 kick in the camera. As I be people be home. Why not for Brandt Kita? Air France. On a swing passes in together, sir. France. Or the Amar Air, Brandt and the G, any Andrea Rabiot. On the Pian Subio Sandy Core Air, my far left. On my boy short 10 10 Sandy Core, we be testing dangerous now to the B. Oh, goalkeeper. Eddie Emma Air, Morocco. Yashin Bonu, also born in Kama, and your man in Brantino. After Morocco for Brantino, and Kwa Brantino, G. Sufan Am Rabat. Lucia Kain, Eddie Emma, Real Betis Bobokono. Monoso HM de Nepa, Eddie Emma, and my RSA, Yama Ebetiakoye, Eddie Amama. Yaka A.S. Sufian Am Rabat, almost 29 years of age. Monoso Wesley and Yama Asia Kwa, Unini Bibrisa, 29 pair. Ono Asia Kain, maybe Kemo Edema Fanabachi Bobokono. Wilma, or the engine of Morocco, and a cover air 12.83 kilometers versus Canada, most in the tournament. And a Afensuka, oil brother of a Nordin Amrabat, and also AS Moroccan International Football Air Family, no county. Famous for playing through injuries 2022, and after crying after the semifinals. Who estimating the sick adventure? Between $12 million and copying $80 million estimated worth no more. Who's capa out in Sampa? Sponsorship package, so say sponsorship package, a sponsor Ghana football.
0: I feel say Moroccans are fair when you bring our person one more HS will be to me, but it seems too late for them. When they thought or where they thought they could have done something. They couldn't say ball here or this year or share or school as well. Well, Cruzini now as a center back and the ball will go to Kotoko. But to Cruzini now my back will point. And I keep my own kicker and the me in the ABR and only anyone now. I have not seen him. They've got the last game on Anya in fact. And I'm passing over Lusu totally out of
1: the
0: way. But in your bag.
1: Morocco for Mantena sa ati Praga obi ma o sa Brantel di Talbi o pian so bi o ade kona nim kaka di ama eye nimia ni di ene eye Hakim o so pian so bi o kona nim kaka Morocco for Mantena so beti sa ti 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so kakasa atom 106.3 FM Asempa 94.7 FM a live commentary and yede ebro roku for mantin na ets enya kick mo se roku kemu na aka ne sa abo ho oka wa fada no it was be aduna edini ti oja rasul line na fi 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
0: Ah, we mu Anderson Nema Ebisiako Sunedia. Nese Unai. Wono ana a post and shot no. Any fair move, but France for a goalkeeper Abe save up. I was a case him. Emu aye ten ten ten ten ten ten ten ten nipa. Very handsome Air France goalkeeper. Magnan, Ono Anna ever so born say come at the moment. Hey. Boy yellow, oh good luck. Bono Eda Aye Kona Aknim. Rantisia Kai Eddie Emma Morocco Omunebe Fete Kekano. Emenikwa Neko. Edu Sampen Pensue out in Sampa. I can less than 7 minutes. Yeah, hit the 90th minute mark. It is time Neko out to him. Bono Eda Kona Aknim. Yeah, and I'm a side net, oh baby, cry. Now, say Morocco, S.I.S. Sakrai, say, I didn't change when you're miserable. It's the Amini, Spy, and Abem. We see a kind of my Angus Bobo Kuno. Spy, and Abemu. It's here, and I never ever see a call. I would media also ever be demo. I can't see an Abedim Rantis, I can't edit Emma, Morocco. Born Etienne Sabetra Shebu, a 84 minute of play gone, Emrekwa Neko. Roku from Rantana, Atubon, Eddie Aboma Chica Kransa. Wadi Ama Abrante, the genius Zakaria El Ladi. Wano Anasa Piasbu, Asandia Kunanim, Eddie Ama Unai. Wano so Etienne Bon Sodia Bana Chica Kransa. Moroko. Wamu Anna Eddie Bono Echo from the left flanks of the field. Opiasoba Center Circle, Moroko. Omo Eke Nimse Kwambia Sun, Omo Ebet Minitka Kabia K, Etia Santio Moka, Tiasu Biosani, Komusa, Branted, Dini, Spy, Wano Anna, Ebebo Shot, Nana, Swetia Sanko, France for Gokipo, Abesho Bonu, say, come on, Tony Tinti, Edeko, Aye, Benkumana Fono, Edia Mani Branted, Omo Dimi Content, Omo BPM, El Broco Fana for France. Once again, France Betia, dangerous on this occasion as there be. Oh, passway, not a coin. Passway, not a coin.
2: Opposite, I feel say, the idea of a plan of the channel. When you go in the first region in the correct position, but player no blockade, the space for getting any angle in here. These are the things we talk about. Denying the opponent to assess the pockets he can see to score you is very important in the game. Looking at the opponent, Tama and Ray do I ever call? And I can't come here for nothing. I want my serious purpose to take. They had all the time to score, but they delayed on it. I don't know.
1: Morocco came with a total game plan. Game plan now working to perfection. Reality, our hand is here. When you say, I'm going to collapse here. France is taking total control of the game. And I'm push you, I'm going to half area. Players are saying, I'm going to be no more break. So center of the midfield maybe be pretty here. Yao Boise, the season, the tackling, it be here loose. Then the French took advantage of it, and capitalize it. Was a loose boss, no loose, was center of the midfield. I'm going to be to go goals.
0: France 2, Morocco 0. 86 minutes of play. A second half battle, Emira Kanyeka Krebi. And here, Morocco format, and the Bonatia Zabedu. Oh, Kakitwebi, Nanka.
2: Bakula.
0: Francesco Essay and Kunyabio Ewano.
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2: Surprising.
0: Bakula, boy, and the name word, Dinepa, but. Gogipa, and your Gogipa. Ubet me, Ashan in Temsa. I said, Unya Bess and the Fomia Sabia, I could be a clear mapia, or distance.

0: I say, when you are blessing a family and Sabia, I could be a Kylian Mbappé, or to stand still and show a bagage. I say, Kylian Mbappé is sweeping on with you. I say, sweeping on, no, Bono Guna Guna Guna Guna Guna, Pampede, eh, Bono, eh, Kunaki, Kodia, my friends from Mantiano. And they are two Kunaki, oh, just cleared away. Morocco, doing well at this time, say, Omo Betty and Sadi Fendi, maybe I ever do know. Omo say, and why, okay, yes, I did. I sent SR for Marcelano. I sent 94.7 FM at Doom 106.3 FM, a live coverage of the 2026 FIFA World Cup. No, and I go so at the Ebron. I will see, maybe I will be as Mam said, 88 minute of play, France 2 and Morocco 0. Midi and the Prof. E.K. Wallace, a good year catch back up. And I had a live comment to Nathan Saba. Bon Abbe PMU, I will run to see a kind of Morocco. Oh, Morocco.
1: But Prof, looking at France now, no, they are playing the system now. Morocco, born now, no blocking spaces for them not to concede. No, and no, be now winning as switch here or more born now. France,
2: Morocco, yes,
1: yeah, because they are blocking all the spaces and still dominating into their half, trying to score. But the time when Morocco born here, France is born now, no, not on court to score, just keep France at bay. Only middle, no, I end in the play.
2: France and yet 20 shot off target, 20 shot and a 7 on target. Morocco and your 4 shot, just 1 on target.
0: And see, Morocco, we business say, are they now part of Africa?
1: maybe yes, because they will be coming home after this game. I thought, sir, if they have won, can another communique better from their sports minister? It is unfair for him to make that comment if it's rightly from him. But I believe, sir, Bibia Oyeno, when Yanni Padubo said which he had the abatement, I can't find.
2: The fact on the ground here too is the sports minister and the Moroccan Federation about the question, sir.
1: And it's the comment.
2: Nothing like that has been said. And Hefano Kai will be in pinpoint here and as own Kutu, source of Bibia.
1: Yeah.
0: And you'll be the Abbas, Prof. You are my brother. I like you. Keep it up. Wait, if you black come in, Adiaba. Black come in, Adiaba. And see, Utimu Zampa, you're hitting the 90th minute mark. And still France 2, Morocco.

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2: Again, because of arrogance shown by their sports air minister, Rene Nkrumah, and also Eddie Abba. Good evening, boss. I'm Nathan, listening to you live from Obusuma Seyakuapim in my room. To Obusuma Seyakuapim, Echo Tutu, Echo Ahiri, and Sinin, in the 88 live commentary. To maybe I will be here also. But money I say was Ubetwenty, no message number 02444-83290 at Drum 106.3 FM, Sempa 94.7 FM, and live commentary, Brantia Sofan Rahimi, Wano, Esia Kanima, and I Boboko, Pia Borso Korenina Sanko, Emma Bonnet, and Sanko Trashe, Eddie Etia, and Brantia, Esia Kai, Eddie Emma Ebroku, Tian, Afi Mose Moroku, Omumenewa, and Yomokra, Omumrantia, and Yomawa, and Yomawa, and Yomose Gomuchi. I was telling you, and said, Emre Kwa Neko, Konaki, Kwaifete Kekinin Tempas to Morocco. Oh, can Morocco pull one back before we exhaust the 6 minutes of added time? Nana, Bono Ekita Mantia, Womo Esia Kain, Eddie Emma Morocco, Benghazi, Afe, and Wabedu, and Tikobi Ekanasa Mampa, if you're America, Emma Noya Reporter, and Tiampa, Benghazi, Afe, and Wabedu, and the 90th minute mark, Niayete. Additional time of 6 born at Tiabedi France from Rantino France once again. Woma Anna APP and Sosebea. Womo Ebete Asenya and Consolation Bakuri account. France Rantino, a Piazzo Ediaman Branton, D and A. Malo Gusto. Malo Gusto, see a kind of matches, Washel, about 11 matches Ediaman and mine. Woma Piazzo Lewis and Diabet, Jake Akasa, or the Ama Branton, D and a Diot, Oba Mekano, Wono. Energy, I must say, Pierce Wilson and France for Mantina to Praga. It could be dangerous against Morocco again. Our penalty and Akanima announced Morocco for Mantina to Wagro. Morocco, one more air very calm, our defense now, Akache Naso. One more amount to air pressure, not Neko do a final third of air the France and national team now. Nafi, Akase, Omo Ebete, Magic Room. The Mantia Siakai, Eddie Emma, Aye, Morocco. One more Ana Egusso, El Conas Debi. Time is the only thing that comes to tell the truth. Born on France for Rantiano, and a G, a yes, or passing a Tiasa Quadinism, a Pierce Wilson, a Colonel Kakasa. A 90 minutes of soccer fiesta being played so far. Additional time of 6, yes, also traded that. A France 2, Morocco 0, a World Cup fish at Drum TV, and an AFE at Sempa 94.7 FM at Drum 106.3 FM. Live coverage of the World Cup near the bro.
3: Prof.
2: France has a take you on the bureau center second. I'm going to tell you to France and Rantino. One more and echo you, France, who are Rantino to Praga Bion. Oh, France. But some passes say, come on, it could be dangerous against Morocco. Now, so goalkeeper of Morocco, Yassine Bounou comes out to save Morocco in that location again. France for Mantin, here is the name of Bessiaqua, Branton, D, and Azadin Unai, on a J-Bone, Pierce, we also had a Tatai, France for Mantin, and so France for Mantin intercepted Bono. Bono Abedi, France for Mantin, and France once again, we play for Bono, so Asani Quabranton, Mikel Olise, we see a kind of Bayern Munich, but today, we see a kind of name in France, and Mirene Qua Neko, and do something Pensuia. What's it a year? Clock no say ABT with you. It's an say, Unya and Fever, wait till I find your free. Oh, a cocky to every Nanka mobile at the
3: I first said, Morocco a year eager when the time was up, Safin or Pesu ABB, so not time as soon. Moreover, France striker no Yabon may expect it to be using the left because if right is your power foot, why do you wave a defender and go to your weaker foot when you want to score? Why are she, you know, went on their preferred foot, or mobile now, power foot, and what they share? When your ball was 18, you came on as a sub when Mbappe is injured. Then you go with your weaker foot to shoot and score at goal. When you know you are not perfect on that foot, and you put on a nice handball form, and I'm missing, you know. Morocco, I ate too late amount. Time is so amount, I'm going to say, a ball, send you a ball now. Nanka,

0: not really come in the second half. The humble offense have been during the second half. We've not seen anything in place.
1: In the 6 minutes of added time, we have almost exhausted it, and it looks like the style of play Morocco for Nibon this time, they are gradually saying goodbye to themselves. And we'll end that competition.
2: Well, and indeed, I'm going to call goodbye to the competition before, say, 2022, the humble year, you know. The reality is 2022 the fans and he on the film and Oshelly 2-0 our kata and I was a meeting no 2026 and was a shelly 2-0 with your quality of fans kita I will give you now your ball or more boy and young one say at the end of 90 minutes omitting your boom work and wash and wash and hands down.
1: And the referee has shown up in Eddie Akin sitting in Banaria. This is the end of the road for Morocco.
0: In Africa.
1: This is the end of the road for Morocco.
2: In Africa in general.
1: An Arabian air team. Womu, and so Eddie, Womu, and Etienne Sakogu. 2022, Abakwa Simomiyeno. France 4 as a champion, speed you move like a sebu. Interesting game. Anna Etienne Saint Pierre Ewa. And Mbappe 68th minute and then Dembele 66th minute. Omo go no. Anna Yede Edi Akezino. Etmi Abanewie. It has been very, very interesting. Tactically disciplined size, me no. Anna Omdi Akezino 13 times. Emma Ene. Omo Edi Akezino. Na Abanewie. Interesting game. After Morocco 4 plays in the Okrana. Omo Entimi Enfiago Manoso. Obama Nese. 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Imape Efi. 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Isan Se. 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Just at the beginning of the game. Ana Oba House Meshe. 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Now France Emranti Ene Mabawa Abaye. France Emrewajina Ene Ombe Kweti. 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Se Omo Tinsu Asile Palipa France. 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
1: Ah, and to Wiesu Na Nema Esia Kwa. Nese France Vo Ane Bon Kumono. There's a lamp for Leon and Vincent Trassan Soda in March 2 so far. Oh, I'm paying for more Air France and Montessori in French and I made a church and we Je m'appelle Monsieur le Professeur E.K. Wallace. I'm going to be a kaka kaka.
0: I think so. It's good to learn languages anyway.
1: It's true. I can't say that I'm an Betano believing makes it real. Vena waters to change in people's life. Azal Prince number one since 1925. Bigo Energy is a big refreshing moment. 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One more any sponsors are. One more attached. I will come here saying now so. Emma, you did live commentary. It's a bro, baby. Be a Ubia. I will see you. It's a live commentary. Dia. Let's just say, I do 106.3 from Asempa, 94.7 FM. So, I need a bro. I will say, good evening, Prof. I'm listening from Bordeaux, France. Asempa has been very good. Oh, I've been listening to all the games at work on Asempa FM. Nese Uguma, Nese Uguma.

0: Fe, a crumb, I had the dead rough, a simple FM, a mood that was rough, and see way a black cuckoo, and I also say Odifi, a Bodo, and I also any Abba. Lot of messages, Nama for Deba. We say Africa is coming home, no, Arab is coming home. Rema, Nese, I'm happy, Morocco, and now home. You know, any come on for Edeba, it is a great one day. I'm listening to you from Esogakope. This is Pastor Promise. Esinu Ignatius Azila. And I also say OTJ Mede. I see Eddie One. My Romanian air fans are laughing at your commentary. Eddie One, listening live from Romania. Fantastic evening. And come on, Romanian fans. We say good evening, boss. Baba Ibrahim, footballer, football doctor from Mamobi, Namibia base. And also, Eddie Nedia, it's me, Abba. I'm relaxing comfortably, and they will learn to be humble next time. Mickey Darling, Osim, and I'm Mickey Darling. And so, Eddie, the message in Ebay. Loads of messages in Amount for Eddie Eba with regards to Eddie's game. Now, King Reginald, Mami Emisa, now of
1: Oh, David, my bantam do. Oh, be a yes, moon brand new to quay, and my bantam, sir.
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1: 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Francis Amo Eddie Heavens ever bad down. Makes Max the Gazin so any crew no or more ma a ho eja aso. 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

0: you win free Stroma Season 8 Grand Finale Imo. And you could see that 12 July 2026 at what West Hills Mall. I am what a crack can swap quantum ponoso. Kai say, time no, and your 4 p.m. na yin da yat nasi. 6 p.m. near picking a live at what Doom TV so. And Stroma, yes, Sheree. A Doom TV, yeah, was oh yes.
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2: To say walk up here, Ecosi, what said the Cassia at the Mark Canna for SSO to me? Oh, no house in your sassy, and T Nadine Ninsassi, what it a bonusu, Okona say, I will teach a mante, Nana Buamia, was see thousand houses go, and I'm walk up in T. Estate new one, I was see, I will teach a mante, Nana Buamino, what it a bonusu. It's no, and Nimania, Bejodia, and son, walk up no, I call Nevia, and waiting on Sansia, Nibo etapom, and Mansu. 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
1: Yeah, bo! Star Cement! Eh, yes, cement, papa, pa! Star Cement is a usi udain, usi suku, office, ah, sorry, and as a project bia! And what's in a make for the amount? Messi, for no way, contractors in a way. Umumo, dear, Mokope Star Cement EB, sell two blocks, brick lane, and I say, what you message you may be a? 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A quana de call a yapo. 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Star Cement, Anna. 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

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Reverend Gabriel Ansani, the Chancellor of NASEM University. I know you are there. Baby, I will be a mami tonka. I am Doom FM 106.3 MHz. And the program is NASEM University, produced by Promise Dubate. And the Chancellor is here. Ote Agahugaga. Let me hear from your end. 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And a short message.

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1: 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But hey, bless you, Clement. Sunyane, bless you so much. Clemento, Clemento, my spiritual son. Bless you. Ahmed, Suhum, Onoswa Lande. God bless you so much, so much, so much. And now your birthday. And I wish you a very special birthday. God bless you and make you that great. May you prosper beyond measure. Are you listening to me? Mr. Emmanuel Tufuo. Mr. Emmanuel Tufuo, today happens to be your birthday and you are blessed, and I bless you beyond measure. God bless you so much. I say, Ref, when shall I see a crown? So, my sending me offering. Wow, wow, this is Justice Kofi Opoku. Justice Kofi Opoku, Adanse Akrufum. Bless you so much. Opoku Adanse Akrufum, bless you. And until Augustina, so Abba, Koforidia, Church of Pentecost, your friend is Sweet 16. So, Tier Life, Esuye, Mama Augustina, until Oge, Sanso, and our life. Inside, Achim Asene, Minima Senepa, Minima Chim Swedro, Minim Asene, and Minima Aye, Biasa, Unina, Unamwa, Nwakwa Kupie, Achiasse, Louis Lawe, Lawe, Spinters Road, bless you so much. You are in listening to us live. Sansu and Koma, Mama Josephine Mensa, Auntie Tessay, Amishra White, No More Wadini, and a Bambonin Kwan, Auntie Josephine. Bless you. I say I am Reginald Kumi Mensah, connecting from Hachu. Mr. Kumi Mensah, bless you. Hachu for Yamimani Sunye. Sanson Koma Eliana Adiko Adi Tema, bless you. This is Mr. Richard Awaga, listening to us live from Kasua, Crispo City. God bless you for the job you have chosen. Thank you. This is from Sheila Tete. Sheila, also a chiawadada. And any papa, any mami, any abusiafuni na. Bless you, Ankuma Joseph. Bless you, Jess Lord, Lati Michael. Bless you so much. Sanso Ena. Yeah, listening live from Nungwa behind the police station. Mr. Robert Robertson, Jojo Pesese, Nungwa behind the police station. Bless you, Jan Alexander. Jan Alexander, as a man, Kesi, unless you don't believe, or say, Yampa. You say, good evening, Daddy. This is Sammy from Asaman Ketua. Asaman Ketua, Sammy, bless you so much. Asante Solomon, Sevi, Asante Krum, Nsiwiye Ote, Majo Mije, Majo, Ma Etese, welcome aboard. Bless you so much. Bismarck Champon, Onoso Abadada de Walandi, Mr. Bismarck. Oh, Debi, or say, please, rather, help me to thank Mr. Bismarck Champon. Abetifi Kwau, or say, I'm who I am today because of him. We aye kaba, sahite, buaten, sabun zongu, I bet town. Okay, that's it. Naomi, Auntie Naomi, Otie live from Kasua, or say, Ote, Ote, bless you. Number now, best sending message, you know, 0203-515151. 0203-515151. I say, good evening, Rev, and the team. My name is Janet Adade Akwafu Odomi, Guan District, Oti Region. Okay. I'm in my name, Simu Ye. Bless you. We thank you so much.

Say say nyansem kitu be twa so sesi a. Eh or say good evening daddy. I'm King Ebony from Tawake. Tawake no patcho of fine. Or say please pray for me. Tawake. Okay. We or say Shalom Reverend Ernest from Obom Domiabra. Obom Domiabra. Okay. A bomb pie. And the message, you know, or say I'm lacking behind in life. I need prayers. The message for tonight is going to bless you. It's going to bless you. And a message, you know. And it's like we are treating and we are dealing with money issues. And the message, you know, is also about money. Money issues. But or say Dilis Kweku Agbeke, aka Agosu, on my way to Hohoi. Me and the passengers are listening to you. Oh, Nyamin Shlamo. God bless you on your way to Hohoi. All the passengers aboard the bus on your way to Hohoi. God bless you. Safe journey. I wish you safe journey. Dilis Kweku Agbeke, aka Agosu. Jesono Obiangu say, when I send a message, you know.

aka Agbosu. Just so no obia hu say when I send a message, you know. Gaga hugaga, gaga hugaga. May God bless you, mamu tu kwa nyinaano. May you arrive safely. May the Lord keep you, and may the angels of the living God, Yami Abofo and Rain Driver, no, no family in Uncle Drew, Asunjim, bless you so much. But see, this is David Mensah. Okay, bless you, David. God bless you, Mr. Eric Opari Mensah. I really say, Equapim, bless you. Pepra, Agunan Saba, bless you. Esimuye, Enemayad, Enemayad, Enemayad. The message, Nibeba. Frank Debbie, Koforidia, you are listening to us live. But see, I've been listening to you for more than 10 years and I love your word. This is Nana Tebi from Achim Asene. Okay, Nana, Yamishra, Yamishra, Yamishra. Meba Odan Che, Meba Odan, Meba Swedro, Yamishra. Osi, my name is Vera Asare from Kasua. Please pray for me. Vera Ebon Payama. 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Equia Yamimani Sui. Bless you. Number near 0203-515151. A simple number. 0203-515151. Simple number. But if you are sending one more person, one more bar for the air, and now some honor, you need MTN register. Fasa number. No. Not far, for affordable, for affordable. Then you may emphasize me soon, page out. Your message is fantastic and powerful. Number now, whatever bar for the air, 0245. Another 45. 04. Another 04. A simple number. 02-4545-0404. Gabriel David Ansan. Gabriel David Ansan. 02-4545-0404. Gabriel David Ansan. Bless you. Sister, where them? Sister, God bless you. Chris, when I met you, wabanku adia ye kwa anono. Ye chenji niyako. Chris, Kwesi Rap, Brown, aka Chris the Taylor, CTT, Lakeside, Ready, Utie from Ajene Gano, Esikafu Krum, Gana Esikafu Rina, Hono Mwo, where you go? Father, we pray in the name of Jesus to usher ourselves into your hand, to your mighty hand. Let your spirit lead us, give us direction, give us wisdom, give us guidance. Give us salvation, give us healing, give us deliverance. Grant unto us mercy and give us grace. May whoever listening to tonight's message be blessed beyond measure. In Jesus' mighty name, we pray. Bom payo yesu demo radikutaye. 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Matthew be with you. Benjamin Obin, Utie, God bless you. Benjamin, Utie, Ewo, Akwatia, okay, bless you. Reverend Gibran Zani. And I'm on Pesemiko. Sister, where them bless you. And this one is from Bright Boy. From Israel, Lomnava, Lomnava. Mr. Kwame Adusipoku, United Kingdom. How are you late? Mr. Adusipoku, United Kingdom. Okay, my message nimra. Midakano, midebe tuwa tuwa so. The message for tonight. You will meet money. I say, amen. You will meet money.

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Today is about money. 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Ote, Reverend Gabriel Anseni, the Chancellor of Nasem University. Ko Facebook, bo modane ko Facebook. Live, at the whole yopo. Oko ha bo modane share, ne like it, ne send a comment. Be an share about 20 times. Nasem University, the message for tonight, you will meet money. Papa bi tenase, e wo wiase a, ne ye friend Job, she for friend Hiob. Sa Job yi na o wo sika, ba ensorenti o lusu ni sika nyina. But e wiye no, e de nyame ye ma no. Bible say, Job 42 verse 10. Job 42 10. And the Lord turned the captivity of Job when he prayed for his friends. And the Lord gave Job twice as much as he had before. Na Awurade dane Job ne mpokyerɛ na mane hunu na ho kyerɛ na tepe ɛne deɛ ɔrekɔ mu nyinaa no nyame dane no ɛma aberɛ ɔbɔ mpayɛ ma ebi kaa ne nam fofoɔ no na nyame ɛma Job ɛnyaa nea ɔlusuyɛ ne nyinara nea ɔhwereyɛ ne nyinaa no nyame ma ne nya ɛmmɔ ho double. I pray for you tonight, Gabriel Anseni. May God turn your captivity and give you twice as much before. Why you ear pain? When you scalp pain? What see the demo pain? A radi and nani na unya twice as much before. The bumpy amount. May the God of Job visit you tonight and turn your captivity. Niawu fem amaniye ahunchiri nyame endani no. May God turn it around and give you twice as much before. Ewo Yesu demo. When you may adjourn, lift up your hand and let us pray. Kadimachi, kase Lord, turn my captivity. Lord, turn my poverty. Lord, turn my suffering. Lord, turn my struggle and give me double as I had before. As I had before. Because, oh Lord Jesus, turn my captivity, my poverty, my suffering, my struggle, and give me double riches as I had before. In Jesus' name, lift up your offering.

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Number ni 02 45

another 45 04 another 04 Edini Ansa Gabriel David 02 45 45 04 04 Gabriel David Ansa Nebeba 02 45 another 45 04 another 04 Gabriel David Ansa Nebeba. Okay, you meet money. Now let's go to the scripture proper. Job chapter 42. Makai verse 10. Yankai verse 11. Verse 11. Job 42, 11. Then after the suffering of Job, there came to him all his brethren, all his friends, all his sisters, and all his acquaintances, which he had before. And they all came and ate food with him in his house. And they comforted him. They sympathized with him over all the evil that has been brought upon him. And when every man was leaving, each of them gave Job a piece of money and an earring of gold. Bible say, Job ahunchire chino, ni nanfufuo, na yonkufuo, ni nuyama, ni nuyama ema, nebusu yafuo, wana wunim Job udadano. Omu nina befiho, ebe ye party, ema Job, echichire ni re, na omu kono, upiara e yisika, edi ma Job, ema ebinu kurama ni gold. Ote, everyone gave Job money, and some gave him gold. May givers come to you in Jesus' name. Missy, may givers come to you in Jesus' name. The bonfire man. The bonfire man. Sing, I'm even swan crofo. Abu Abrabu to come and give to help you. Shout out to me in prayer. Cause the Lord, let me be visited with money. Let me be comforted with money and riches. Lord, tonight, let me meet money. Let me meet money. Wherever I go, on my right, let me meet money. On my left, let me meet money. Wherever I reach, let people give to me. Let money come to me. Lord, I pray in the name of Jesus, let me be visited with money. Let me be comforted with money. Wherever I go, Radibabia Mekobiano, Mesika, Mesrami, Mesika, Emechichimere,

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Jesus' name, before I forget, I lift up my offering. Lift up your offering. Pay your affordable. You will meet money. Number near 02 45. Another 45. 04. Another 04. You will meet money. Dinia Gabriel David Ansan 02 45 45 04 04. I've come here to prophesy unto you. The Lord said I should tell you, sister, brother, listen, you meet money. After all your suffering, money will come.

prophesy unto you. The Lord said I should tell you. Sister, brother, listen. You meet money. After all your suffering, money will come to your hands. Listen, God will cause men to bring you money for your woes. God will cause men to bring you money. Shout after me, because Lord, let money come to ease my pain. Let money come to sort out my losses. Let money come to ease my pain and my woes in Jesus' name. Mercy camera, ne me chichire me re, ne eka mabo, ye ma famu nyina no, ready mercy camera, ne me bua me, e wo Yesu dim, me hwia nim, mercy camera, mercy camera, mercy camera, you will meet money. Number no, aye de boa for the everybody, and obi ama for the enemy. Obi a, number de boa for the, e 02 45 another 45 04 another 04 Gabriel David Ansan Obia Mobi, you meet money. Are you listening to me? 02 45 another 45 04 another 04 Ansan Gabriel David. Bible say Job suffered for many months and lost it all. But God caused men to visit him with money to comfort him. Money to compensate him. Jobu na money. Fear pi amani hunum. You offered your wo nyina. Ne nyame kan nipa akoma. Emom kosra Job. Edisika ekochichire ne re. Edisika ekopipa na nuam nisu. Ebon pa ya na dream am. May you be visited by money. May you be comforted by money. May you be compensated by money. May you be blessed with money. May your losses and suffering be compensated. I pray for you. May your losses be restored in the name of Jesus. Bompaye mam. Nyamima sika mesrao. Sika mechichiro re. Sika emeshirao. O Yesu dimu. Wa manye. Eni diya wa shri wa abrabomu nyinano. Radim fe sika emeshe wa nemu. 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May your

Number near 0245 another 45 04 another 04 Gabriel David and

02-4545-0404. Answer Gabriel. Bible say, Job, the Lord turned the captivity of Job when he prayed for his friends also. The Lord gave Job twice as much as he had before. Then came unto him all his brethren and all his sisters, they all and all that has been his acquaintance before. They came to eat bread with him in the house. They sympathized with him, comforted him all over the evil that has been brought upon him. And every man gave him a piece of money, and everyone also gave him earring of gold, which means it's an ornament of gold. So the Lord blessed the latter end of Job more than his beginning, for he had double as much as he had before. May bomb pay. May God touch somebody to visit you with cash and goose. Radima obi emfa a japadie any sika mesra. Kadi met you on Bible. Cause Lord, I need restoration. I need divine compensation. Let big money visit me in Jesus' name. Cause a radi me here in Shanemu. A radi mami simi dadem. A radi me here divine compensation. Osro eme boma baso. Osro eme shema nemu. A radi mesika kesiebi emra mabrabo. It is coming. It is coming. A certain big money is visiting you in the name of Jesus. This week,

waiting. Let big money visit me this year in Jesus' name. Drop your offering. Sow a seed toward it. But one for the year. Sow a seed toward it. 02 45. Another 45. 04. Another 04. Ansan Gabriel David. 02 45 45 04 04. Message you say, and you're born one for you. Obia Hieska. You need money, I need money. Government of America Hieska. Government of Ghana Hieska. Obia, I'm telling you, you will meet money. Listen, the God of Job is alive. Job Unyanko Pontiasi. You will cause huge money to come to your hands.

What a scripture. What a scripture. I pray that you receive money. Kadimachu on Paibu. Kase Lord, let everyone also give me a piece of money. Let me receive a piece of gold. Let me receive financial support. Lord, let me receive a gift of money for all my troubles. In Jesus' name. Kase Rade. 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

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God do not deny me of money. Money will come from certain places to compensate me in Jesus' name. Cause I feel we miss Jessica. Now what you we miss Jessica. Busumi we ewe yesu dimu miss Jessica. Sika be free baby aba. 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

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I'm talking about a miracle money. I'm talking about money that will come from nowhere. I'm talking about money that will come and comfort you. Sika beba be chichiro wire. 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Sika eba. Ebe ma wire jidu. You understand? You'll be surprised. That money will cause a surprise in your life. May God cause money to visit you. My brother, are you listening to me? The number to sow your offering is 0245. Another 45. 04. Another 04. 0245. Another 45. 04. Another 04. Gabriel David and son. But if you hear message, you know, my dedication is a mama. Can you mention on Bible? Shout again in prayer. Because, oh God of Job, behold my struggle and my suffering. Let good things visit me. Let my family, let friends, let strangers visit me with money. Let offers come to restore me in Jesus' name. Kase Job nyankopon. Fia mama ni hunu. 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Usumi wei. 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Ma on fa wong so. 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

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I will meet money. 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Ansa no

blessing is coming. It is coming. It is coming. God calls people. Abra Job bo form na olusu ye na oni fie no nyame ema nipa edisika ekosra. God calls people to visit Job.

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Germany ehia sika. Ghana. Everyone, every country, everywhere. You understand? Need money. May you meet money. Oh, yes, you do. Lift up your offer. Say, Radimi, boy, for the way. Let me meet cash.

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That is the message. What went here from the beginning, no? Obenya no Facebook. Na same university. Na wakwa edaho. 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Esi mu ye wo Yesu din mu. Kevin Babu. Some more money this year. Kevin, bless you. Promise. And a producer you my dear no. God bless you Nico. And God bless you Willie Willie. Engineers and technicians, any night workers in Simuye, and God bless each and every one of you. Mr. Boat Alexander, God bless you so much. My body, Wada, God bless you, Wada, in Simuye, Samson Ekoma, Akwe Ben, any security phone, you know. God bless you. Yakani and yum and empire bo. You were chill high bomb pie. Sa Eko Sise Ebe boy 11 na

Facebook for you now. 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Sister Manketi, Australia. Bless you so much.

To be continued, God bless each and every one of you tonight. May the Lord preserve you. 0245, another 45, 04, another 04. That is your offering number. God bless you. You will meet money. You will meet money in

Kanoa follow me. Account near me on Apostle Cosby AJ. Juliana Amwa is watching. God bless you. Diva, God bless you. Rose Mensah, God bless you. Adonaniyane Radio. Now, how be a dao so? I'm a near be a dao so, Kodane be a dao so, Nyanko Pombeji with him. Obe ya deswe fru so, be ya mania fru so, Nyanko Pombe suyo, amenesi wee. Onu Nyanko Pona, yes, summon on onu tumia dien in aye. Onu na own sini trimu pohonkwine. If I to say be a person, send you seed, be a person, send you offering be. O person in Yanko Poka Pembi, or tight be and Yamia be Yamau, O person to Yasun to so do. And you want to send a seed to support our ministry, to support the Buri Prayer Mountains. Make us say, all believers retreat air cost or honor. Ye bomb page in a move fasting from yesterday, and page in a move din. It won't person, O person support, O person send you seed to the mountains. Now person connected to the grace that is at worker. Let me quickly give you the number. Send your seed to that number. Send your seed to that number. Baby Obia, you can send your covenant connection seed. You want to enter into a covenant with the Lord. You want to covenant with the Eburi Prayer Mountain. Georgina Oye Ejekum, God bless you. Favored one, God bless you. Antoinette, God bless you. Prophet Nana, and so many good people that are watching. Parkway C, Munina Moshe, our TikTok. 0244, Opeso Sendu Sida. 0244-965-336. 0244-965-336. Prophet Nana Kese. 0244-96-53-36. That is the number. Opeso connected to the grace. For Bible, ne be a cobaby, ne be Kenyan Copansen, Psalm 105.

I will be reading from verse number 16 and verse 17. Psalm 105, verse 16, verse 17. Oh my God. Oh my God. Make I say a national all believers retreat in Ekoso. I'm here at my national all pastors retreat. Pastors and Kwan. Pastors and pastors' wives. Pastors and pastors' wife. And no, Nyame Yaduma from on the 10th, on the 8th of July. Near Freeho, a year on the. On the 8th to on the 10th. On the 8th to on the 10th. July. We are suffering. Pastors retreat Nibia. Se won kwa se no yede ne beba. Anawne obi

ti baby bi obi ano shopper so by retreat ni bi ano so turo number no to pastors and leaders retreat pastors retreat senior pastors associate pastors pastors and their wives this time you be sure dear papa papa papa papa we are bringing counselors aso for mami fo adwuma ye be kire mo adwuma na ni so so for mami ade bi ano ne asore me kono twe kra ye be ka ho asem it is so for ba fa o yire bra ni ye ntunu fo Oba so for for wife bra e be sua de ani etu aso for mami fo no fo how to support your husband in the ministry to build not to break to build not to break every woman of God every soft mommy must be born again not born against you are either born again or born against

so ba pastor retreat ni bi na ye nchuru wudin na ye free registration free accommodation national the offer actually must me say pastor retreat 0244 San number now now bit me dey send with seed person send offer person contribute you the same number 0244

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Obia, you are sending a seed. Send a seed of 37 Ghana cedis. 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Utimia, send the BCC. If you have memoir, page your phone, and I'll make a declaration over the phone. You have a bomb pioneer, Shenkom. And then, you know, bomb pioneer, never catch you, say, ready to wait in a kunya, yaw the asso. There is a throne that belongs to you. God will place you on that throne. The throne of honor and the throne of grace. The Lord will place you on that throne. Psalm 105 verse 16 verse 17. Mama mini kind verse 17. Me we are the verse 16. Psalm 105. Only alphabet. Into the back the best in is Psalm 105. Psalm 105. Verse 17, he sent a man before them, even Joseph, who was sold for a servant. Some of the versions say he was sold to be a slave. He sent a man before them, even Joseph, who was sold for a servant or to be a slave. Verse 18 say, whose feet they hurt with fetters, he was laid in iron until the time that his word came. The word of the Lord tried him. But do you hear me near verse 17? He

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1: Is going to be in bondage. But the Bible says before Israel went to Egypt, someone was sent ahead of them. Before say Israel beko Egypt, no, Odikan Esuma Obi Emani Diomani Mukain. Odikan Suma Obi Emani Diomani Mukain. Osuma Obi Emano Edikan Ewo Egypt. Tie. God knows, say you go for or interview be. Somebody will go ahead to prepare the grounds for you. God knew that Israel was going to be in Egypt for 430 years. And therefore, he sent someone ahead.

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A combe buvia singing. 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But somebody must go ahead of them. Said the Ebeya, a commune will not affect Israel. Said the Ebeya, a manina ebeya seno. Jacob, any ma will not be affected. So God looked among the sons of Jacob and picked one and said, you, I am sending you because I have seen a famine ahead. And you must go ahead and prepare the people. Prepare the land for your people. So in every family, Yaminim debe see in the future. Into a shabu shenima. No izini papa could say you are the one I am sending. Wuna may sumao ahead of your people. Wuna may you send your prayer. You will be the deliverer. You will be the provider. You will be the sustainer. Wuna will be providing for all the things that Ebu Shenibi here. Because a baby bar, there is going to be famine in the whole world for 7 years. And God in his wisdom had to prepare a place for the Israelites. And God did that through a man. It is scripture na mekano. See, he sent a man before them. Mami nyankopon nimse problem bibeba. But nyankopon, he knows tomorrow from yesterday. When he watching a free nura, na nyankopon nim de besi watchna. Tie me say nyankopon won nim enura ochena free nura. Eti nyankopon nim say ochena bibi besi. Eti enura na no prepare say na me somo bia ma na di kan ho. Say de be asade kuni si asani pa na me soma no no. Obetimi en me nam no so be gye me nkrofo. He sent a man before them. Nyankopon di kan shuma wo bi. Now tie. Be that person who is being sent ahead of your because God has seen a famine. He has seen a problem. One day there is going to be a problem in the family, and therefore God has prepared somebody who will provide the solution, somebody who will be the solution to that problem. And that person, such people are always sent by God. For he sent a man before them. Yami suma obi emane di woman kind. Yami zi obi se di woman kind. Se de beya se amanini pre dua. You wuna udi mwaye beba. Brother, listen to me carefully. Amani biya ni pebi nemu biyano. Yami di can prepare obi for you. Who will deliver you from that problem? Tie. You've not encountered the Joseph that God has prepared for you. But I pray, sir, any man that has been prepared, anybody that was sent ahead of you to be a solution, to provide nyankopon e detail you will be, asuma will be, said there be a nipani na di mwaye bebrew. Nipani na di mwaye bebrew bushia. Nipani na beji we free sample chilinim. Amanina dachi uba be kubuno. Say nipani na nyame nam no sube you a free. 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God has ordained and he has sent someone, because you see, he sent a man before them. Odikan suma obi mani di omanim kan se debe ya se kom ne ba se nipa no onam nipa no so beji wo mo enti amani bia wonemu no Nyankopon ehunu amane no from enra and we di kan suma obi se se du ba bi na okosa amane ni ma nyame nam no so beje wo nyame nim se ekombe ba Israel nyina ebi be affect Jacob ene ne ma ekombe ba wiase nyina Jacob ene ne ma will be affected. Nyankopon she no se dabi before se sadin be se no I have to do something. I you are always in the plan of God. So ni ma me catch raw. You are always in the plan of God. God has a plan for your life. Nyame plan ne say there is always somebody ahead of you. Before so be do baby amana no one na yes obi to mu no. 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

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A combe be we are singing. But this man, that those who are sent, if it's still name be those who are sent, what they do? If you are sent by God to go ahead of your family, may you always be ahead. You always be ahead. He sent a man before them. You go before them. Me say you go before them. 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Bakofa Bakon Swaba. Bakun Bekano Mino Ekom Sikabum. No Media Kofa another one about. No Maya Miensa. I feel Omoya Miensa. No Mumia Sansa Keskabum. 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Baku Dikan Waha. Do not sweat me a follow. Yammy Dubeco ye deem, said the baby Bushia can sweat me by ye deem. Is this word for somebody? If you believe this word is for you, go to the TikTok, not type this word is for me. Me say, he sent a man before them. God wanted Egypt to go to, God wanted Jacob and his sons and Israel to go to Egypt. But before that, no, somebody must go there first. Somebody must go there first. Because Nyankoponim say Bedu Brebia, Egypt will be the superpower. Nyankoponim say Bedu Brebia, a combi we are singing in Egypt in Kwane Janebewo. Nyaminim say Egypt ebe the light of the world. In the or the in Israel beko, but say or the Israel for beko they are. Ese nipa ba kubi di kan wo. Say nipa no onewo. Nyamie hune ni mnyam bi wo baby. But it just says somebody must make himself available. Somebody must be sent to that land. I pray. I said I pray.

me suma obi tie me me se wonne nyankopon e suma o tie me na so jide se wonne nyame suma send the seed nibi send 37 Ghana cedis so erade let me go ahead let me go before all man who school mo o messin that you go before all of them you become the light. Let us say light and crowd people follow light. Light air attract. Light gives direction. So when you become the light, you will give direction. People will follow you. There are people that wants to enter into prosperity, but they have not seen the light of prosperity. May you become the light of prosperity that people will follow, because you will always go ahead. So baby, now say light. God sent the light. Joseph was the light of the family, and he was sent to go ahead of his people. For he sent a man before them, even Joseph. I'm reading from the book of Psalm 105, verse 17. He sent a man before them. Suma will be my kind. Sister, may God send you. May you go ahead of your people. May you go before your people. Among your friends, you are the light. Among your friends, you are the Joseph. Among the your friends, you are the one who has been sent. And because the Lord has sent you, you will become the light, and they will follow. When Israel entered into Egypt, then Joseph a dikan ohodida. When Jacob and his people entered into Egypt, then Joseph a prime minister. Listen to me carefully. God will elevate you. God will promote you, so that when your people come, they will not suffer, because you are there for them. Because the Lord sent you there so that you'll be their deliverer. So that in the time of famine, in the time of crisis, you'll be their deliverer. That is why the Lord has sent you. I prophesy unto everyone who is listening, and I speak over the life of those who are watching.

of your family. I said you are the light of the family. When now you bushyane kania, when now you bushyane hang, assuming to me new wa pemuda. I prophesy there will be no darkness in your life. I said there will be no darkness over your life. Prophet Samuel, God bless you for joining on TikTok. I said there will be no darkness in your life. Make us in the middle of the Gumitriso. In Senifan Dimitriso, Namigusu Senkom, Namigusu Bompayese, Unanti Sumuta, because you are the light of your family. He sent a man before them, even Joseph. Brother, you are the Joseph of your generation. You are the one who has been sent by God. You go ahead of your people, and through you, God will deliver your people. George O.T. Bonds, God bless you. Bismarck Bracco. So many good people are watching on TikTok. Person send this seed me. Say, be out here, maybe I send this seed me. Just send a seed of 37 Ghana cedis. The number 3 is a spiritual number, and the number 7 is also a spiritual number. This is a prophetic direction. If you have memo, page our phone, and I will declare over the phone. You say, may you be the, hey, you be the light. Bible says he sent a man before them, even Joseph. Now listen to this. Who was sold to be a slave? Is that a Bible? He sent a man before them, even Joseph. Who was sold to be a slave? Listen to me. Sometimes those who are sent, sometimes they are also sold. It do blabia. Adibakwe chiresa wunyam unenyamia shuma in the family. They say sometimes your own family members will sell you. Sometimes the people that you are going to prepare the place for, sometimes they will betray you. It do be on beton wa jisika. It do be on beton be sell. The Bible says God sent Joseph, but Satan said, I have sold him. There are so many great people today sent by God. The devil has also sold them. They've been sold by their own friends, betrayed, abused. There are so many good people. Tilly bless, God bless you. Haruna Baba, God bless you. So many good people that are watching. Prophet Samuel. I'm preaching, Prophet Samuel said the text. I'm preaching from Psalm 105, verse 16, verse 17, and verse 18. Prophet Sam Ministries, God bless you. Napoleon Nikabo. Hey, big man. Wanna not send me Greek or Bible school? Maranatha University College. Napoleon Nikabo. Oye sofa penipa. He sent a man before them, even Joseph, who was sold to be a slave. Hey, me say, those of us who are sent, the devil, and say, we are always sold. And Crawford toying, Crawford kayan hunsem, and Crawford saying today, and Crawford. Mommy, if people are destroying today, if people are selling you today, don't worry. It is one of the signs that shows that you have been sent by God. People will not be jealous and they will not be envy. Or they will not be envious of you. It will come some okay, Acts chapter 7. Okay, verse 9. Was and the patriot, they was it, they were moved with jealousy, envy, and they sold Joseph to be a slave. So those who are sent by God, sometimes they are are jealous of them, and Enkrofo are envious of them, and because of that, you know, they sell them. It means that the reason why Joseph Ninianam turn on envy. Acts chapter 7, verse 9. Envy. They sold Joseph because they envied Joseph. Because God chose the man and sent the man. Moses Eastwood, God bless you. Nana, God bless you. Dauda Evans, God bless you. They sold Joseph. Mami, ye tongue, ne you go and you must say so pow. It's because God has sent you. Man of God, you have been sent. You are sent by God. That is why people are destroying you. You are sent by God. That is why they are selling you. They are

and wasim. Texan. Texan, God bless you. Yaton. Apostle Isaiah. Isaiah B. Asari. Divine blessing. God bless all of you. Be a shame on TikTok. Dini a Cosby AJ. Apostle Cosby AJ on TikTok. Oko hon manu a follow me why. Oko anu a follow. Apostle Cosby AJ. Live on TikTok. Apostle Cosby AJ on TikTok. Bible say Joseph, who was sent by God, was also sold by man. The father God has sent you does not mean people cannot sell you. No. The father that you are anointed does not mean that people, human beings, cannot sell you. Nipa bitimi atong.

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3: Because you say what you boss, you don't watch your boss. Yeah, me peso do ko baby. 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Patience, afote, God bless you. Okay, so is that patient? God bless you. So is you. Divine blessing beats. Linda, Amua, God bless you. Pretty Martha, God bless you. If I touch my TikTok and no follow me, Apostle Cosby AJY. Hey, Parasatakabaya. Padita. He sent a man before them, even Joseph. Let me make this announcement. Fire for fire is coming back at the Buri Prayer Mountains. So kai fire for fire all night, no? So kai fire for fire all night. It is coming back at the Buri Prayer Mountains. Fire for fire all night. It's coming back at the Buri Prayer Mountains. So kai sa program, no? Fire for fire. It can must die. It can must die. You fire for fire all night. 7 weeks. Be ready. 7 Fridays non-stop. It is going to be fire for fire. Next week, me ba, me the dates, ne beba. Fire for fire is coming back. Akan will surely die. Won't mean yane. So Kaisa prophetic direction and yeno. Ye ubeba physically ye soja. Ye soja nkasa. No be a what it to be a yo be a friend suspected list. O be a full so tundro, or ye be for webushinim, or what all te webushinim, no they say the obe true dini diaba, ni dia se o you mini a kobe ponoso. Ye suja y jan ye bomba esa ni a tudia to jenim. And ni me sis won. Yes, that direction will be a kobe free, a flower baby. The chrome mepe bato. O ba program ye poor night no sound soon be koni fee or koni chrome straight. Wanko or yej mo a flower but in the chrome and kasem mepe. Ye poor night nan or koni chrome. Kwen or se obusan papa pa. I den abushimi me man ye. So me o papa me papa no we ye soja ni. I know what I saw you must have went to me and sit down to me and touch me. What a pencil, what betting the grass, say, why are they? I didn't bush any tessa. Sandy Papa said, won't sad dine is yon. Or say 40 something years say, oh, we won't say a beast and I know, say, Debbie. Say, sad dine a yabo some dine. And then bushing in a shebrechassi. Wow. So, chairman, Papa could die 12, I'm at 12. No, yeah, direction or the ensona year of mountains or the petty fuel. Within 1 week, Nipa Makmaku 8. And the who was safe on him. 8 people died in that house, that family house. Yes, and your friend Akan must die. Be pure, yeah, Akan be a. Bible say Akan, the man is that for Dean Kugu. Akan, and a fast, suddenly be a Jericho. And the man is that for Dean Kugu. Is that for Dean Kugu, and Joshua said, Debbie, and Tiasi. Yen Fishem. Bible so much chintun to a poor Akan. Bible say, eh? Obusan say, Akan, I then our how yen. Why have you troubled us? Every troubler will be troubled. Every Akan will surely die. No, no, say, whoa. Make sense why it's Adi. Yes, in the fear in the bush, you're with fire. It's yes, Akan must die. The fire, nay. Fire for fire. No, I just so Akan must die. It is coming back. Lay a Friday, 7 Fridays all night. If you could must see, if you are flower, if you touch him, man, people come on the damn mountains on them all night. Nasi sesso. Banana, you be my baby ada. You pon us up, so dark. Corona say you call the year. You be my baby ada. To prepare, you remember next week. The date thing, you be out. 7 Fridays. Akan must die. You be we say 7 Fridays, no. You are so you before us in the near day, no. You be who the ABC. Akan must die. Fire for fire. Do share my TikTok. I can type of fire for fire. Who type of pay? Johnny be coffee horses here. Type of fire for fire. Johnny coffee horses.

supermarket ho ewo Yesu Kristo de mo le branda kabataya fan do sete keberi bataya fire for fire si Achan must die. Bible said he sent a man before them, even Joseph, and he was sold. Mama ya turn wrong. Obana oye the light of the family. Yes, say Obano. Person say Obano man. Because onu Obasa Obano onu nyami asumano as the Joseph. That's your son. That's your daughter. He is the Joseph of your family, and yet they are selling him. Yes, sometimes they try to sell your Joseph. With Joseph, no person with tongue with Joseph, no. But the Lord will see you through. 18 and say, baby, pure piano. Send the seed, maybe 37 Ghana cedis. Utm, oh, shemia. Send your seed, 37 Ghana cedis. Maybe bon number is here. Number is 0244. Makasi ebe start pastor retreat ebe pastor retreat in so any from on the 8th to 10th July on the 8th to 10th July any national all pastors and their wives retreat pastors and why their wives retreat ewe buri prayer mountains number near 0244 person send do see do person register for the retreat pastors retreat 0244 96 53 36 retreat in a July. Make us say yeah, yeah, all believers. But the next retreat in a all pastors and their wives retreat. Ewo Eburi Prayer Mountains. Number near 0244 96 53 36 0244 96 53 36 0244 96 53 36.

0244-965-336. 0244-965-336. 0244-965-336. 0244-965-336. 0244-965-336. 0244-965-336. Dr. Edini Apostle Cosby AJ. That was TikTok. Apostle Cosby AJ. Live on TikTok. Apostle Cosby AJ. Pastor B, whom your TikTok is here live. Nako connecti, nako join it. One of my show or my foreign account, and no cut off. So join the new one. Join the new one. Konako connecti. A live. Apostle Cosby AJ. Apostle Cosby AJ. TikTok. Angela B, you say greetings to you, Papa. Angie, God bless you. More grace. Fire for fire. It can must die. It can must die. You know what you Bible say. He sent a man before them, even Joseph. Now, when or say, and I'm sure say, those who are sent by God, number one, they are also sold. Your nuani nianom tono, nuani nianom etono, e supano. E bi ani atono, e bi ani asupao. Ya se watch ni pa. Ye go ni mu ase. It is one of the good signs that says that God has sent you. Omo nyame small omo sunyame bomo bain. It is Acts chapter 7 verse 9. Or say, see the patriarch was were moved with envy, and they sold Joseph to be a

was with him. God is always with those who you have sent. Sinyamin has small, he will always be with you. It doesn't matter what people do about you or with you or against you. Whatever they do against you, God is with you. They can separate Joseph from his father. They showed him, took away the coat of many colors, but they couldn't take away his God. Hear me? I want to emphasize this point. They say they were able to sell Joseph. They separated Joseph from his father, Jacob. They took the coat of many colors from Joseph, but they couldn't take away his God. It's Acts chapter 7 verse 8 and 9. Or see, they showed him that God was with him. Sister, the God who is with you is the same God who will deliver you. When they put you in the pit, that God will deliver you. Even in the house of Potiphar, when Potiphar's wife lie against you, God will deliver you. When they put you in prison, God will deliver you. And finally, you find yourself in the palace. Four P's. Number P, number one, a pit. P, number two, your Potiphar's house. P, number three, your prison. And the fourth P, a the palace. So Joseph finally landed in the palace. It's a brand new anom Jacob nini nyanom yina bear Egypt no. No, your prime minister. Goshen etnai, the best part of the land of Egypt. From Goshen, the Bible says Joseph supplied and provided all their needs. Tiwi, you are the Joseph of your generation. Supply all the needs of your family. God is always with you. God is always with those who he has sent. God is always with those who he has. The Lord will always be with them. When they sold Joseph, the Bible says, and God was with him. I pray that the Lord will be with you all the days of your life. He will be with you. He will never leave you. He will never forsake you. Nyame be kan ho, nyame be hwe oso, nyame be boa. E mo be mu so ho den na ji Nyankopon di. E wo Jesus Christ di mo. So ho den na ji Nyankopon di. Finally, Joseph ebe ye Bible care. Okay, in Genesis chapter 47 now. The Bible says, and Joseph gathered all the money of the land. When God sends you, he gives you the favor to gather money. The man who was sent ahead of them gathered all the money of the land. The man Joseph who was sent ahead of them, the Bible says he gathered all the money of the land. May God give you the grace to gather wealth. Okay, in 3 John 1 chapter pe. See, I pray above all things that thou mayest prosper and be in good health as your soul prospers. May God give you prosperity.

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I pray that God will give you the grace to gather all the money. Everybody, Yakopon Oma wa duma betimi dia gather wealth. Everybody, Yakopon Oma wa duma betimi dia gather wealth. May God give you money. May God give you wealth. May God bless you financially. May God open doors before you. May it be well with you all the days of your life. Yami men suye. Yankopon moa. That was Jesus Christ's name. Amen. I feel be out in there, send your seed. Gifty AJ, Jemfi, God bless you. Gladys Boache, God bless you. Gladys Boache, Apia. If at all, Obi out in there, send your seed. Oh, send you a seed. Bible says, when money failed in the land, Joseph gathered all the money of the land. Okay, in verse 12, and Joseph nourished his father. Genesis chapter 47. Mankind from verse, my mankind from verse 11. Genesis chapter 47, verse 11. And Joseph placed his father and his brethren and gave them a possession in the land of Egypt, in the best of the land, in the land of Ramesses, as Pharaoh had commanded. You want to see? Joseph placed his father and his brothers and gave them possession. Why? Because the man was sent ahead of them. One nyamena must be provided the need of your family. If you believe in that, say amen. Not just that, but verse 12. And Joseph nourished his father and his brethren and all his father's household with bread according to their families. Joseph nourished them. Yes, because God is sending you ahead and he's sending you before them.

Bible says, and Joseph gathered all the money of the land. I pray that God will give you that grace to gather wealth in Jesus' name. Amen. What a blessing. What a grace. Amen. What send you seed now? Lift up the phone. Me should be answering 37 Ghana cities. Afi pija your phone. Maybe bomb pay your mouth. Lift up your phone. I have sent your 37 Ghana cities. Team, we be out team, maybe just 37 Ghana cities. Oh, share me your TikTok and so I also send it be just 37 Ghana cities. Oh, share me out. 37 cities. Good team, 37 cities. Send that seed now. Now I pray for everyone who has sent this seed that may you never lack money. You will never lack wealth. In the name of Jesus Christ. Every burden laid on you, I command it to be rolled away. In the name of Jesus. I command every burden to be rolled away. In the name of Jesus. I prophesy that grace will speak for you. That mercy will speak for you. In the name of Jesus. If I didn't I feel maybe I will tell me, God bless you. Now I want to do this. Maybe send me a prophetic direction with seven people. A direction of wealth and riches. And obi esu se wi ase aye do bi esu se sika wan ye den. 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

Genesis chapter 47 verse 14. 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Or see, and Joseph gathered up all the money that was found in the land of Egypt. The Genesis scripture issued the direction of macrophobia. What kind of Bible or second, 1 Samuel chapter 2, verse 8. It's nyami ne pija ni pe free ball aso. Pija o hien ni free sumina so. Pija o mobro ni free ball aso. But not na ma poma akunya so. And then pese nyanko pong ena me so pija utina konya biso. Nyami God will, nyami be pija watina financial akunya biso. Now me penipa mako mako 7. Just 7 people. Obe so seed of 110 Ghana shillings. Me, I want to make a covenant with you. 7 people. I want to enter into a covenant with 7 people. Menom be dinko, menom be kasa. Memo afre, mena meno wakasa. 7 people. 7 people. Nipa mako mako 7. Obe so seed, 110 Ghana shillings. Obe so seed, 110 Ghana shillings. But all send this seed new year, fre number na mebe bono. O fre sa number na, omo de me number and kasa be mawa. I don't want to mention that number. My personal number me use so all this time. My personal number phone line issue. It starts with 0277. But I don't want to mention it here. But I will give you a number. I'll be sending 110 Ghana cedis na koso. Who send the koso a fresh number no? I catch them say apostle so person no kasa. Omo de sa me number ne be mana frame me no be kasa. And now from one we jaw number momo. We do mountains so I me from before I me come mountain. We do mountains so I me from. Open source so seed 110 Ghana cedis nibia. The person number near 0249 972233. Me pay 7 people. Just 7 people. I mean, no more direction. Your mountains, yes, started fasting from yesterday. We will be there till Saturday morning. I want to stand on the mountains, on the altars, and declare over the lives of 7 people. Share, we are in the 6th month. Sabusumi, a Yahochere Bosumi. June, July, a Yahochere Bosumi. It ya can for your friend Kita onsa. Nipeti mochere na as one show and say Yabebo Krono. But me person Yamen Namesubua, ni you free Sahochremo. And a lot of people are complaining and proud the Juma Basa in Sue Tose Niama. But 7 people. Prophetically, I want to stand on the altars of the mountain. We are already in fasting. You will not get pastors. I will not be pastors. Maybe I will not be pastors.

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Me am do mountains so I'll call you. Na me no wedding come on. 7 people. Obe so seed 110 Ghana cedis to support the wedding.

seven people over so seed 110 Ghana cedis to support the work that we are doing. May bon number necessia sebi on fama apostle nundi. Me jina he se me pusi kedia kamejisika kesie. Because soon him say 110 Ghana cedis. Me car me fuel crowd, me two fuel from mountains be do a me can who start boom back one. Me true fuel if and no more be journey. So what you see, but it is a post said the bear it will go to your own account entity 110 Ghana prophetically me person me no ya kwanchre me mo ape perfume obe pe perfume na me dey declare good o life so I will be, the Lord will change your smell. Now your smell will begin to attract wealth. That is what the direction baba ya ma uno. It will give you a smell that will attract money. O te shop mo se ne sika na eba. Yes. It will, your smell will attract money, will attract wealth.

0249 97 22 33 0249 97 22 33 0249 97 22 33 33. Some number na me say self person we are part of the seven people. Ah, me dem oya pam me jina ota no so we body prayer mountains nyame adam ochina na ma fro one ye no abom pae na ma ka sunsun mu nsem akero me bom pae so adi nyame bi me ne me hu bia me ka akero. Last lady be frame me or send this city adam ka owo refiko ni but central region ho baby or frame me ne de bom pae na me start say me kan sem chire no na ojira phone so no so telling her things say real. 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Bonsem Suchreno. T. When it comes to the prophetic, distance and your barrier. Bible said, Bra, name and call Israel, so copia resano. Na Elisha Eshe dem. Na Elisha and Pew. One funny name, when Elisha and Pia Bontain. Elisha Shane dem. And a name and Sujina Bontain. Na Elisha Soma se Monko country, so Uncle Tojo dem 7 times, Ubina Yaresa. Obedi kwata to kwain from Syria abawon chain se besane ade a